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0: All right, what a beautiful way to start out. Let me say good evening. Good evening, good evening, good evening, everybody. I will guide thee with mine eyes. The great, late, Reverend F.C. Barnes and Company. And that distinct voice you hear there is no other than Deborah Barnes, of course, from the Redbud Gospel Choir. It is another day, this Saturday, matter of fact. It is a day when a lot of people gone to the game, gone to have fun with their friends, play a game of domino, play a game of ludi, and nothing is wrong with that. Absolutely nothing. Play a game of football, watch the movie, and so forth. Yes, and but hey, gotta be hanging out in the Word here this evening. Started a series 2 Saturdays ago where the Lord just dropped it in my spirit. You know, it's no prophecy, nothing to do with prophecy. Just that the Lord dropped it in my spirit that there's a lot of members of the church that really and seriously don't have a clue, so to speak, as to how a church should be run. And therefore, the minister's not going to pull the congregation aside or of a meeting and tell you all what you are to expect. And I have no doubt in that. So, I think it's our responsibility, though, to expose the running of the church to the membership. Yes, I think it's the teacher's responsibility of the word, or the preacher, so to speak, of the word. Take time out and explain to the membership as to what to expect of the church, what to expect of a minister, what to expect of a member, what to expect of the deacon, and so forth and so forth. And so we take this opportunity to just use the word to explain the word. If you understand what I'm saying. I learned pretty early in Bible college that never use something else to determine what the word is saying. Use the Bible to determine the Bible. My name is Bishop Dr. Wayne Graham. Of course, the same Uncle Wayne G. And I hope and trust that everybody's ready for Bible studies. Yes. With that said, Evangelist Carr, good evening. I see you pretty early, man.
1: Good evening, Bishop.
0: Jump out of the gate.
1: Yes, sir.
0: Talking about that, let me say good evening to two of our radio family over there in Michigan. Yes, Heather and Christopher. Good evening to you both over there in the state of Michigan. I must say good evening also to Pastor Gatmore. I was saying Getmore when he said that, and I said Pastor Gatmore. We were joking about the name just yesterday, and his daughter said to me that, "Uncle Wayne G, I tell him he should name Getmore." I know Pastor Gatmore is listening, and a few of his members. Good evening to you, sir. God bless you. And all the ministers that are listening this evening. It's great to be here with you. Yes, Evangelist Carol, how are you doing?
1: I am blessed, sir, and giving God thanks for another day, 29th day of talk.
0: The time is running so fast. You're already almost at the end of the month.
1: We take time going down, sir.
0: Two to go. A matter of fact, there are so many of us that would once upon a time we would wish that the year don't run so fast. But in recent time, people hoping that 2028 would come and over with for many different reasons.
1: Mm-hmm. So true.
0: Retuning lines.
1: Mm-hmm. So true.
0: Mm-hmm. So how was your week, man? How was your week?
1: A week was great.
0: Awesome.
1: A little hectic, no, here and there, but mm-hmm. thank God, God has brought me through.
0: Mm-hmm.
1: Yes, thank God.
0: Mm-hmm. Just giving some more people some time to come on in. Just share with us if there anything that you have to that was, you know, interfering with your week or anything that allows your week to move smoothly. Any of those? Ring a bell.
1: Well, you know, let me give you and then you'll come out Monday evening. Monday evening. I take my time. Say I go into work. It was dark up outside still.
0: Mm-hmm.
1: When I say dark, it was
0: not pitch dark, but
1: like the rain. No man, mm-hmm. like the rain was gonna fall, so the clouds, it was kinda cloudy. So
0: okay.
1: So I'm saying to myself mm-hmm. that I am hoping I pray that I reach I go in before this rain comes again.
0: Hey.
1: Fish up another wet again.
0: And this was Monday.
1: By the time we get off the bus, you know. I tell you, I show a rain come. Believe you me, man. I do not know how the rain falls so much in Brooklyn. But where I was.
0: Mm.
1: The rain fall, it falls, Mr. Bishop, God knows. I'm saying to myself, no, sir. This cannot be Brooklyn getting this amount of water.
0: Didn't you tell us something similar to this a few weeks ago?
1: Yes, a few weeks ago.
0: Uh-huh.
1: But I tell you something, so we tell myself, say, all right, you're the richest rabbi going to the world. Why would be rich? I was about, believe you me, you know. These evenings now, mm-hmm. when you think that, okay, mm-hmm. the rain is going to just wait on you until you reach in.
0: Mm-hmm.
1: Oh, boy. No, so when you reach out, one, two, bus stop, that time, just say, all right, I'm going to show you some.
0: oh, Jesus.
1: And it was when Friday morning.
0: Yeah.
1: I was going home.
0: Uh-huh.
1: And I stood up at the bus stop, waiting on the bus to come.
0: Uh-huh.
1: And a lady came onto the bus stop. She came to the bus stop, but she was standing a little way from me. So the bus was coming, and she bent down to pick up the bag that she had.
0: Mm-hmm.
1: So she picked up the bag, and when she picked up the bag, I heard her say, "Thank you, Jesus." And seeing as she said, "Thank you, Jesus," in a bishop, mm-hmm. I knew what came out of my mouth was, "Yes. We have to give him thanks."
0: Wow.
1: And let me tell you something, Bishop, Mr. Yosef, from right there, sir. Ignite a fire.
0: Wow.
1: With me and that lady. He said, when we go on the bus, it's like we couldn't speak.
0: Jesus.
1: The Holy Spirit, that lady, he said to me, say, "My God. I, you see, you cannot judge a book by the cover." I said, "No." I said, "A lot of time we do it, but no, we can't judge a book by the cover." She said, "Lady, My God, I feel you, I feel you. He said, listen, listen, Bishop, may I have to hold this cell phone at the bus?
0: Oh, gosh. Oh, God. All right.
1: Men are, yes.
0: That is.
1: And we talk about the Lord, and we speak about the Lord Jesus Christ,
0: awesome.
1: Man. I'm telling you.
0: Awesome.
1: Just sit down listening to us.
0: Awesome. Awesome.
1: Coming up, I just say, God bless you all.
0: Thank you for sharing that experience with us.
1: Yeah.
0: I must say, though, good evening to my servant leader, Reverend Melva Carty. Good evening to you, ma'am. We know that you're in Bible studies. Good evening to you. And we're not going to stay any longer. We're going to head into Bible studies. But it's good to that to just come and jump in the Word, just kind of loosen up some stuff, you know. And we're going to be here for a little bit, so get your coffee, if you have that, cold coffee, hot coffee, and let's just hang out in the Word tonight. Yes? Hang out in the Word tonight. So call your pastor, call your church brother, call your church sister, call the members of your family, call your team, tell them, say, hey, let's hang out in the Word this evening. Yes. Taxi drivers and anybody listening on the radio, in the cars, come on, let's hang out in the Word. So we're going to play one more song from Reverend F.C. Barnes and company. When we come back, then we're going to, Violet Escar not going to read first. We're going to have a change around this evening. I am going to pray. And then she read. But turn your Bibles to the book of 2 Timothy. Am I correct, Evangelista?
1: 1 Timothy chapter 2.
0: Oh, sorry. 1 Timothy. How did I get that? Chapter 2. Yes, we are at chapter 2. 1 Timothy chapter 2. That's where we're at. So take your Bibles. And when we come back, we head into the Word.

0: Hallelujah. Glory to God. Oh, they tell me of an uncloudy day. Good evening again. Good evening, everybody. Good evening to you. And thank you so much for joining us in this series as we look into the Word this evening. Thank you so much for joining us. Let us pray. Righteous God, eternal Father, we come this evening. Oh God, nothing on our own, but we come on your business. And Lord, as we come this evening from near and far, and as we get into this chapter, the book of 1 Timothy, Lord, chapter 2. I pray in the name of Jesus that you will speak words of grace to us this evening. Words of insight. Lord, we pray this evening that you just humble us in ourselves as we look to you this evening, Jesus. Oh God, refresh us this evening with your word. Refresh our hearts, Lord. Fill our spirit with hope, Lord, with life, Jesus. I pray, God, that you will direct us this evening. We ask it all in your name, under the authority that Jesus has been given, our Savior and Lord. Amen. So please turn your Bibles, as I said, to it's a very short chapter. But turn your Bibles there, and Evangelist Scar will read for us, and we come back and unpack it and see how the Lord leads this evening. Evangelist Scar.
1: 1 Timothy chapter 2 and verse 1. First of all,
0: come back and unpack it and see how the Lord leads this evening. Evangelist Sky.
1: 1 Timothy chapter 2 and verse 1. First of all, then

0: sons, that we may lead a peaceful and quiet life, godly and dignified in every way. This is good, and it is pleasing in the sight of God our Savior, who desires all people to be saved and to come to the knowledge of the truth. For there is one God, and there is one mediator between God and men, the man Christ Jesus, who gave himself as a ransom for all, which is the testimony given at the proper time. For this I was appointed a preacher and an apostle. I am telling the truth, I am not lying, a teacher of the Gentiles in faith and truth. I desire then that in every place the men should pray, lifting only hands without anger or quarreling. Likewise also, that women should adorn themselves in respectable apparel, with modesty and self-control, not with braided hair and gold or pearls or costly attire, but with what is proper for women who profess godliness, with good works. Let a man learn quietly with all submissiveness. I do not permit a woman to teach or to exercise authority over a man. Rather, she is to remain quiet. For Adam was formed first, then Eve, and Adam was not deceived, but the woman was deceived and became a transgressor. Verse 15, yet she will be saved through childbearing, if they continue in faith and love and lowliness with self-control. Amen. Bishop, I turn it back to you.
1: Thank you. Thank you, Evangelist Carr.

it did the church with the ongoing work of the church. There are so many things that need to be taken care of. And that means raising up leaders, organizing the church, and teaching the elders of the church. And those things, I would admit, are of primary importance. And why Paul begins this chapter by saying, first of all, then. And that's an important thing that we should take note of. First of all, the word first of all. Now, the word first there, believers, does not mean first in order. It means first in importance. So what is Paul saying here? Is first in importance. Now he breaks it down. And very simply, is prayer. He said that it involved things like supplications, prayer, intercessions, and thanksgiving. Now, to be honest, I have been in ministry for years, and I happen to visit other churches over the years.

0: And I must tell you, to be honest, it is fun to visit other churches. And it is so interesting to do so. And one thing I've noticed also is that some church is really good at getting the people excited about praying. You know, look, you need to get your people praying and keep them praying. Now, Paul said it is of first importance. He said, first of all, it is of first importance. I want you to get the people praying. Let me tell you this, believers. It is just so important to get people praying, but yet people still so reluctant from praying. Some people don't pay attention to prayer unless something happens. Do we have that ability, though, to get people excited about prayer when you go to church? To be honest, some people, when you go to church, it's just from its start, everybody looking at their clock these days. And you find more song being sung in the church than praying. Look, if you should have, if a church should call a prayer service or a prayer meeting as against a regular church service, I can guarantee you, you have less people coming to church on the prayer meeting night. Is the least thing that happens when it comes on to church functions. But it is still important. And in our prayer time, we should make sure that we make time for prayer. Now, I want you to look at these four elements that should take place. And look, we're not just talking about sending people to their prayer closet here this evening. Paul here is addressing the church. He is talking about coming together in prayer as the body of Christ. Paul, in this section of the Bible, is not talking about those of us who might go into our bedroom and lock ourselves away and pray to the Lord. No, that's not what Paul is addressing in this chapter here this evening. He said that those times should include supplication, which is not a word really that I typically use every day. And I doubt you use it too in a given day. Yes, it is petitions. A supplication is to petition God. He said that our prayer time should involve with all kinds of prayers. And he uses that word in a very broad sense to kind of cover really just communicating with God. He said that it should involve intercession, which, of course, I must add to you, that is a specific prayer that is done on the behalf of others. And then he said it should involve thanksgiving, which, look, is not that your thanksgiving that you normally have here in the United States on November month. No. It's giving thanks. And there should always be an element of praise. Always an element of thanksgiving. In our time of prayer. Again, although all of these things are applicable to a person's private prayer life, yes, it is generally believed that these things are directed towards the public time of praying. When we get the body of Christ together, and who are we to pray for when we come together? Now, Paul, notice this in verse 1. He says, he exhorting us that prayer might be lifted up for all people. Your Bible might say all men, but the Greek word there is anthropos, which most often believers in the Bible is that general term for mankind. And so he said that in terms of prayer, the idea here is to cover people. Be sure that you're covering the needs. And the assumption here, believers, is that you're going to be praying for the needs that are that kind of risen to the top every now and then. And you probably can pray for all people, I must add, in any particular one setting of praying. But nevertheless, those prayer needs that are brought to your attention, be sure that you are praying for those things. Yes? Now, look, I don't know if you understand from technology standpoint. We have technology today different from those days, from Paul days. So I don't know if you realize today that from the standpoint of technology, we use technology to generate prayer within fellowship. Yes? But I don't know, but text has been around for a while. Emails has been around for a while, you know. Recent time, we find WhatsApp. Yes? And WhatsApp came in, and you can send a single WhatsApp message while you tag others to it. And it goes out to most, if not all, the people who are subscribed to your WhatsApp chain. Yes? So, a matter of fact, my servant leader, Reverend Carty, I would admit, yes, every morning she would send out a chain of WhatsApp messages, a prayer that can keep you through the day, keep you through the week. And that's a great way to do it for those of you who have church. As a matter of fact, there are churches that have church softwares that they can connect to that are the manual, yes, for getting the body to communicate with one another as it relates to prayer. And those are all good tools to use in the church. Yes? But Paul adds here, you would notice, after this exhortation to prayer for all people, he said that we also should be praying for kings and all who are in high positions. And you got to remember, Bible family, and please don't forget that when Paul put pen to these words, there was no such thing as a Christian politician. They didn't exist. I mean, Nero, yes, was the Caesar, and this at this particular time, the emperor, yes, and he was literally going insane. Yes, literally. I mean, look, Can you imagine somebody encouraging you to pray for a politician, who is mentally insane to the point where this guy started putting Christians on stakes and setting them on fire to light up his garden? Now, this is the guy under whose rule Paul would eventually, yes, be beheaded. And yet Paul is calling the body of Christ, hallelujah, to pray for him and for other leaders. And these leaders are all pagan leaders. We are praying to put Christians in political offices. And that's a great thing to do. I don't have a problem with that, believe me. But imagine that there are nobody that is claiming the gospel in that kind of a public way. There are no politicians that even understand the gospel, let alone get up and talk about it. And Paul is telling us, yes, that we need to be praying, yes, for these people. Pray for our leaders. Because it's just so easy, they would complain. Look, I have been guilty of it just like yourself. Yes. And it makes us wonder, yeah, that the time that we take to complain, yeah, we would have been praying instead. How much of a difference could that have possible make? But we need to be praying for our political leaders. And of course, I am sure many of you are doing the same. Now, Paul lists the reason for praying here this way. In verses 3 and 4, the very first reason, he said, this is good. Hallelujah. And I like that too. I mean, good is a good word. Yes, the Greek literally means it's the right thing. It's the right thing to do. And it means honorable. Now, here is why we are going to pray for our leaders. Here is why we are going to pray for people. Here is why we are going to spend time in petitions, intercessions, because it is honorable. It's good and it's the right thing to do. He said, it's good. And then he says, it is pleasing. Your New King James Version will say, acceptable in the sight of God, our Savior. It pleases God, believers. It is acceptable in His sight when we rally the body of Christ to pray. Look, I am sure that you want to do things that are acceptable and pleases to God. Just get yourself praying. Yes. Now, the end of verse 3 here is just a matter of elaboration of the Greek word for good. He said it's good, you know, and then he elaborate on himself. And then he gives us other reasons for spending time in prayer. Here in verse 4, he said, he's speaking of God here, who desire of all people to be saved and come to the knowledge of the truth. And I like this statement here very much, because not only does it define the reason for our prayers, but it also clarifies a pretty nasty sticking point with our brothers and sisters in Christ as it relates to salvation. Because Paul says here very clearly, God desires all people to be saved. And if you come back and say to me, all people means the elect, we're going to have a discussion. Because you're playing games with the word. Now, Paul is very simply saying, yes, that God wants all people to be saved. And if someone comes back at me and say, yes, I mean, all people means the elect. You know, what they're basically telling me is that they are using here now their doctrine to shape the word of God, rather than using the word of God, here we go now, to shape their doctrine. And that is what we are supposed to be doing. The word of God shapes our doctrine. We don't go into reading the word or reading our Bible with the preconceived doctrinal platform in place. We go in with a slate, a blank slate, and we look at the word of God and we accept the word of God for what it says. And what it says is God desires all people to be saved and come to the knowledge of the truth. It's just as simple as that. And I like the fact for that. Yes? And quite frankly, this is one of those things, yes, one of those scripture that, you know, that you know, this scripture reiterate. I am sure some of you in the Bible study this evening are familiar with 2 Peter chapter 3, verse 9. It says, the Lord is not slow to fulfill his promise, as some count slowness, sorry, but is patient towards you. Here is the point though, not wishing that any should perish, but that all should reach repentance. Again, believers, that 2 Peter chapter 3 and verse 9. Simple fact, God wants all people to be saved. Everybody that lives upon the face of the earth. Now, does everybody get saved though? Unfortunately not. But God wants all people to be saved. And by the way, that's why we pray for everyone. Because God cares about everyone. And he wants them to be saved. Verse 5, let's jump over there. He says, for there is one God, and there is one mediator between God and men. He defines that mediator here, the man, Christ Jesus, who gave himself as a ransom for all, which is the testimony given at the proper time. these two verses are vitally important to the gospel that we convey, obviously. But you know what? They also slam the door shut on the belief, believers, that anyone else can function in that mediatorial role. It's done. And he says, there is one mediator between God and men. And you know, guys, that the mediator is someone who speaks on your behalf to someone who is in charge. There's just one. And it is the man Jesus Christ. So that means we cannot subscribe to the idea, believers, that Mary or any of the Roman Catholics, saints, yes, play any sort of a mediatorial role. We just can't do that. We can't do that because the Word of God forbids it. Paul goes on here in the verse 7 and says, for this I was appointed a preacher and an apostle, which I'm telling the truth and I am not lying, a teacher of the Gentiles, in faith and in truth. And so he says here, all of these things for the sake of the gospel. He said, I was appointed. And the Greek word literally carries the connotation of something having been laid at your feet. Paul says, I have these things laid at my feet. To become an apostle, to also be a preacher and teacher. And you know, we never normally have much trouble understanding, yeah, that definition of an apostle. We know that it is one sent forth. But what is really interesting here, Bible family, is that, and I think it is somewhat lesser known, is the difference between preacher and teacher. I have noticed in the past that there are good many believers, of course, who struggle to articulate any sort of a difference between the idea of a preacher and teacher. Yes? You will have people saying that it is the same thing. And I will tell you straight up. Sometimes I think that I should, and that is why I just leave some conversation alone. Because some people can't angle it. It is not the same. I don't think I have to correct everything that the Bible speaks about. I don't think I need to correct everybody, but of a gift, of a teacher. That's what we as teachers do. And it bugs people, of course. Yes. But preacher and teacher are given to us in scripture using two different words in the Greek. And the literal translation of the word that is rendered preacher in your Bible is a herald. Someone who herald a message. So a preacher is one who, and in particularly in its verb form, it means to proclaim. So to herald or to proclaim or to exhort. Think, I mean, you preacher, listen. Think about the person that, say, in sports, for argument's sake, when you get into that locker room with your coach, you know, halftime break and so forth, or before the game begins, you know, and the coach is giving you a good pep talk. And that's kind of the job of the preacher. He's talking and he's saying, look, Jesus is our Lord. We can do this. We can get on with this. We need to continue. We can walk this faith, you know. We can walk this by faith. You know, there's not instruction going on at that point. No. It's exhortation. Come on up, preacher. Come on up. It's your night. It is primarily made up in this whole idea of to preach. On the other hand, though, the word that is translated teacher is didaskalos in the Greek, and that simply means giving instructions. So this is not the exhortation element of things. This is the instruction side of things. Yes? And this is what it means, yes, to break down the word, to go through, believers, the scripture chapter by chapter and verse by verse. Preaching is a different thing. Now, hold on. We are to do both when we get up on a Sunday morning or whenever time on a Saturday morning or whatever, teaching the passage. But we exhort the people. That's the application part, where we're bringing the word to the place of their daily life, walking it out, living it out, and so forth. So that's the difference. And Jesus did the same thing, Evangelist Carr. When you look through the gospel, you will see that. That Jesus talk and he preach. Jesus did both of those things. And then he continues here concerning prayer in verse 8, saying, I desire then that in every place men should pray, lifting holy hands without anger or quarrel. Now, hold on. You need to know something here about the word men. Here, now, this is the Greek word that differentiates male from female. He is talking to the guys right now. Yes? Earlier, it was mankind. But this here, right here and now, is completely different. And so he begins to say, and speak to the men. And he talks here about the proper character of those who are doing praying. He said, first, they should pray lifting holy hands. And he is not talking so much about the physical act of raising your hands as much as he is saying it with the idea that the hands that are being raised are set apart to God. Holy hands. That's the key. Watch this. Not just I want guys to raise their hands. I want them to raise holy hands. I want them to raise hands that are devoted. Set apart hands. To who? To God. Yes? And he's talking about here true and genuine devotion to God. Next, he said here concerning those times of prayer for the man. He said, I want that time of prayer to be without anger. And that's an important statement, believers. When they say without wrath. And as James reminds us, believers, man's anger does not bring about the righteousness of God. And that's why our prayer should not include that heart that comes before the Lord with a heart of anger. Because it's not going to get the job done. It is not going to get people saved. It's not going to draw people to the cross. You know, you hear about these hungry preachers, yes? On the corner of the street, or, you know, shaking their fists and those kind of things. I don't know if you might be blessed enough to see these things, but I've seen them. And I have always wondered to myself, is that really effective? Now, the Bible says that it is kindness that brings us to repentance. So he says, I want guys to pray without anger and without wrath. And then he goes on to say, finally here, that our prayers should be without quarreling. And again, your Bible may say, without doubting. And obviously, believers, we are to pray without doubting. And Jesus told us that. But I think though the context, yes, here, favors are rendering here as he's talking about angry participants who are coming with a heart that is hungry. Now, it favors the rendering of quarreling. Now, he's saying, I want you guys to come together in your prayer time. Yes? I don't want you to come with anger when you're coming together in your prayer time. That's going to be counterproductive. So he said, leave that at the door. Just come to the cross related to those things. And when you come in prayer, I want your hearts to be clear of those things. You remember that Jesus exhorted us in that same way. He said, if you're going to offer your gift at the altar, and there you remember that your brother has something against you, just drop it and go to your brother and get that thing resolved. And then come back and make your offering. And I think that there are some things that we can apply as it relates to prayer. And what Paul is saying here, believers, to come to the Lord in prayer, yes, without anger and without quarreling. And if there is issues, yes, get those issues resolved so that our prayer time is going to be effective. And that's really what Paul is implying here. We want our prayer time to be effective. What sense, what does it worth for us to pray? Yes? And when you finish praying, nothing comes of it. So don't come with a heart full of anger, quarreling with brothers and all the things that cause divisions and so forth. Come with a heart that wants to be one. Because otherwise, believers, our prayer time is just going to be a waste of time. You know what? Peter, more than implies that prayer can be ineffective if there's issues. You remember in 1 Peter chapter 3, he talks to husband particularly. He exhorts husbands and he tells them, I want you guys to be treating your wives with an understanding way. And I want you to honor her as the weaker vessel. And so forth. Ears with you of the grace of life. And then he says, so that your prayers may not be endured. Glory to God.
1: Hallelujah.
0: So that your prayers will not be endured. Get along with your wife. Treat her in a godly and gracious way so that it doesn't hinder your prayers. That's another motivation to go and get this issue square and fix with your wife right away, believers. I don't want anything hindering my prayers. Do you? And we don't want our gathering times of prayer to be hindered. Yes? Verses 9 through the end, Paul just talk here. So listen, but let's move on. I know we have to deal with this. And a lot of people sitting down waiting on this. Oh, my God.
1: Hallelujah,
0: oh, my
1: Jesus.
0: God. What is the Lord going to say here this evening? But here we go. Are we prayed up this evening? I hope you all prayed up and no bug in your heart and so forth and so forth. So let's deal with it. Verse 9. Likewise, also the women should adorn themselves in respectable apparels with modesty and self-control, not with braided hair and gold and pearls, costly attire. I'm going to take my time, don't worry, I got you. But with what is proper for women who profess godliness and good works. Now, first of all, remember this, believers. Paul is not writing this to the church at large. That's the first thing you need to remember. He is writing this to Timothy, who is going to convey these things to the body of Christ. And so Paul is exhorting Timothy as it relates to this issue concerning women. And he begins by saying that they ought to have their clothing match their devotion. And one of the things that people would love to say is what he should say to women, do you want to stand out for Jesus? Or do you want to stand out for other reasons that may have to do with sexual appeals or so forth and so forth? And if a woman wants to stand out, I think a woman knows how she can dress. As it relates to catching a man's attention. But if she wants to stand out as a godly woman, hallelujah, in a world in which we are living, it's not hard. Just dress modestly, and she will stand out. Dress, just follow this basic guideline and principle. Now, you notice that he also made reference here to braiding of hair and wearing of jewels. And oh my God, Bishop, pastors, great seat you're in tonight. I need you right in the seat. Thank you for joining. One thing we forget, yes, is that things like jewelry and so forth, the way a woman wear her hair, those things had huge cultural implication in those days. Back when Paul was writing this letter to Timothy. Now, you and I today see a woman with her hair braided, and we don't even think twice. Most of us wouldn't even notice. Oh, she braided her hair. I mean, what if the woman wants to get the hair out of her way? Huh? I mean, you see a young mother or somebody doing this, eh? and the hair falling in their face every now and then. Every time they look down at their baby, the hair falling in their face. No, we don't even think about that. And it's kind of the same thing, yes, when it comes on to jewelry. I mean, look, if it's done modestly and tastefully, it's nice. And we don't think of it as improper or godly immoral or anything like that today. I mean, if a woman just wearing a modest necklace, I mean, come on now, that's beautiful. Those that, you know, something that goes with her outfit, huh, or something like that, you know, that's pretty nice. I mean, guys, don't you wear outfit, right? I never once said to a man, hey, that's a nice outfit. Never once. Or never have I said to a guy, you want to go to the mall and look at outfit? No, never done it. So jewelry can be worn in an really appropriate way. But in most cases, Paul is just exhorting Timothy to speak to the women about being modest, being tasteful, yes, and having their clothing and adornment, yes, simply match their godliness. Now, Peter expresses it in 1 Peter chapter 3. And I know I'm quoting Peter. Oh, I love Peter. Because he echoes a lot of these things. And Peter says in chapter 3, yes, First Peter chapter 3, yes, and verse 3 to 4 said, don't let your adorning. No, he is talking to directly to the women. And what he says is, don't let your adorning be external. And I think that's a really good commentary. Yes? And what Paul is exhorting as it relates to Timothy. Don't let your adorning be merely external. And then he go back and talk about all the things that is just all about the outside. The gold jewelry and the clothing and so forth. Peter goes on to explain. Let your beauty be inward. Mm. Yes. He said, let it be that hidden person of the heart.
1: Mm-hmm. Hallelujah.
0: That imperishable beauty. Oh God. I mean,
1: hallelujah,
0: Hollywood glory. Need this secret, man. But it lasts on them. There is an imperishable beauty.
1: Mm-hmm.
0: Now, the Bible tells us, yes, that beauty does fade. Mm-hmm. Yes? We learned that in the book of Proverbs chapter 31. But tell you what, there is such a thing as imperishable beauty for a woman. And it is what? It is godliness. Mm-hmm. When a woman is godly, I don't care how old she gets, she's still beautiful.
1: Mm-hmm.
0: And you can see it from a distance. You can see the beauty of a godly woman. And that's what, oh hallelujah, and that's what Peter is exhorting here. And again, I feel like this is a great commentary on what Paul is saying. Have you ever met upon a woman that is connected with God? She looks so beautiful because the shining light of the Lord is glowing all over her.
1: Amen. Hallelujah.
0: Now, Peter even goes on to describe that godliness. He calls it a gentle and quiet spirit.
1: Hallelujah.
0: Isn't that beautiful, believers?
1: Mm-hmm.
0: He said, which is very precious. It's a precious thing in God's sight.
1: Hallelujah.
0: Yes. And he goes on to say, that's all the holy women of the past used mm-hmm. to adorn themselves with godliness, gentleness, quietness. And we'll talk about quietness as we continue here. Because here in verse 11, yes, this is where Paul says, let a woman learn quietly with all submissiveness. The New King James Version says, let a woman learn in silence. And you will notice, believers, that that's a difference. That's different from what the ESV says. And the reason why I bring these things up, yes, is because you need to know that in your church, you got some people who is sitting there with the ESV or with the NIV or a New American Standard Version or a good old King James Version. And you need to be knowing that these words are different. Because otherwise, they are going to have a big question hanging over your head. When you simply talk about one particular translation and what he says, and theirs saying something different. And they're going to like, hold on a minute. That's interesting because that's different. Because if you look at the word here in the New King James, let a woman learn in silent. And the ESV says, let a woman learn quietly. Those are two different things. That's different. And it is important that you and I be aware of those things. The word believers, I will say, the word quietness, seems to be in agreement, yes, with what we just quoted from Peter, yes, when he said that a woman's beauty should come from a gentle and a quiet spirit. Well, you know what, believers? The word silence can also be backed up. Because Paul did use the word silent elsewhere. As it relates to, if you remember in the book of 1 Corinthians chapter 14, he said, women should keep silent in the churches. But you got to also remember that that was where Paul was addressing the issue of women disrupting the service by asking questions of their husbands. And that's why he went on to say, they should wait and ask their husband at home and not disrupt the service. So they should be silent. Other people get it twisted. So anyway, you can look at these things differently and see that there are some differences here. But it is important that we look at them and understand them. Yes? But those are not really the tough verses. Verse 12 here goes on to say, and Paul says, I do not permit a woman to teach or to exercise authority over a man. Rather, she is to remain quiet. Everybody silent. And once again, we come to a verse that is too easy to be misunderstood. Look, I don't know, but would you understand how many people read a verse like this, Evangelist Scar, and come away with the idea that women may not teach under any circumstances? People read things and they read them out of context. They don't read and interpret, yes, or put it through the matrix of the rest of God's word. So they come away with it and say, there you go, 1 Timothy. Yes, chapter 1 or chapter 2, verse 12. Women are not allowed to teach. That's it. That's what the Bible said. Very punctual on that too. So we are not going to allow women to teach under any circumstances. And they forget that in Titus, Paul writes to Titus, exhorts him to tell the older woman to do what? To teach the younger woman about godliness. They missed that. So no, Paul is not saying here that women may not teach. In fact, if you remove his words about teaching in this passage, and you're saying here that women may not teach. In fact, if you remove his words about teaching in this passage, and you read the verse

reason why Paul, I believe, and that I believe that's an accurate way to read the essence of what Paul means in this verse, and what he was forbidding and what he was not forbidding, is because we understand that when someone takes up the role of a teacher, they are exercising authority over their students. That's just the fact of the matter. Every student, everyone, willingly subordinate themselves, yes, to the teacher. Every time you get up to teach, yes, everybody in your congregation, yes, is subordinating themselves to you. They are submitting themselves to your teaching authority. If they didn't think you possessed that authority, they probably wouldn't be sitting in your church. But they recognize that there's a gifting and there's a calling upon your life to teach the word of God. So they are willingly subordinating themselves to that gifting. And so the reason why he said, I don't allow women to teach and to take up that role, yes, of authority over a man, is because it reverses the order that God created in marriage between a husband and a wife. And we're not going to do that in the church. That's what Paul is saying. God created order in the marriage. Sometimes we question that order, of course. From the standpoint that, you know, you look at your wife and see how incredibly capable these women are. Yes, and there are men here in this study that married an incredible capable woman. And they might never realize that in the early part of their marriage. Yes. But after moving along and continuing, yes, you will, that man would have a great opportunity to witness that woman capability. And many times that man would say, Lord, I think she should be the leader. Mm-hmm. You don't see that yet? Haven't you seen in this world that women that have great capability, they man stumble because the woman have that capability because of one word? So she have these abilities that this man does not possess. You know how many husbands don't possess the capability that a woman possess? So many areas in life, in that marriage, in that home, the woman take control. So much so, sometimes you check it out, she's the breadwinner of the family. And yet, God created an order in the home. And that order is outlined for you and me in the book of Ephesians chapter 5. You know it, I know it. Verse 23 says, Paul writes, for the husband is the head of the wife. Even

0: man as Christ is the head of the church's body and is himself the Savior. And he said, now as the church submits to Christ, so also wife should submit everything to their husbands. Why? Because he's so capable of doing so. Really? No! It's not that the husband is capable. You get it wrong, guys. Let me fix that. It's only because God ordained him to be so. And she is responding, yes, to the Lord's ordination of her husband. And so she is respecting who? The Lord. When she honors and respect, submit to her husband. Look, woman have said to me time and time again, I will respect him when he is respectable. Eh? Look, you might be waiting for a long time, lady. Because you know what? Sometimes the man don't always convey that sort of a thing on everyday basis. But the fact of the matter is, you, and before you are ever ordained into whatever area of ministry, yes, God give you in the church, God ordain you first in the home. Yes. God ordain you first in the home before you are ordained in the church. Mm-hmm. When a person get married, yes, it's more than just being a husband or being a wife. You're going to take on a role of leadership. As a man, when you're married, you are ordained. Oh God, I know you miss that. I know you miss that. When you are married, men, you are ordained. That's what God given ordination to. No, look, look. I think men sometimes go around and think that they are the leader because they pick it. Mm-mm. Mm-mm. We are the leader, yes, in the home, because not because I say so. It's because God says so. And there are many times in life that a man don't feel that depth of leading. Yes? Or don't feel that the man have what it takes to be a good leader. But it doesn't matter. God ordained you to be the leader. And we're not taking away that from you. And that's what Paul is saying. In the book of Ephesians chapter 5. God has given the husband that position of leadership. Yes? In the home. And when a woman, yes, takes up the role as a teacher, she effectively reverses that order by causing her husband, yes, to now submit to her authority. Wow. Have you ever run into a woman who just didn't understand this concept? Huh? Eh? Of course, there are so many women that don't understand this concept. I'm telling you. Look, I don't think a woman should be teaching a man how to live as a Christian. That's not a woman's place. and it's never going to be taken away from the man. Because all you're going to do is whip him down into this old submissive puppy. And that's the man, that's not the kind of man you want. You want that man to be a leader, huh? But you want to be the man, the person to teach him to be a leader? No, that's definitely wrong. Yes? The man got to take up his role as a God-given role. So what Paul is basically saying here, we are not going to violate this because this is important. And then he goes on here to even cite the creation order here in verse 13. Yes? He said, Adam was not deceived, but the woman was deceived and became a transgressor. Mm-hmm. And by the way, look, Paul mentioned of Eve in this context, being the first to fall into sin, has caused many to believe that women are more susceptible to deceptions than their male counterpart. Personally, I don't think I would say that. Now, here's a funny thing really. I think the women believes that women are more susceptible to deceptions. And look, at the end of the day, you see, a woman would, I don't think a woman should be allowed to teach, to be honest, if she's not led by God. It look, why would that make sense though? I mean, I believe strongly that woman need the authority of God to teach. Yes? So, it's interesting how some people do this. But let's jump over to the final statement of the chapter here before we wrap it up. Because here is where the rubber hits the road, where the challenge comes in. Because Paul says here in verse 14, she will be saved through childbearing. If they continue in faith, love, and holiness with self-control. And guys, look, there are several things here in this one single verse that are going to cause issues for any student of the Bible as they look into this. And one of the first things are mystery is when Paul begins by saying, yet she will be saved, and then he changes the pronoun to they. You notice that? As he finishes his thought, you catch that? He starts off with she and ends up with they. And I'll tell you that right off the bat, that's a bit of a mystery. And not many people catch it. Now, probably the biggest challenge, Bible family, in this verse, is Paul's use of the word saved. When he said, yet she will be saved. And then goes on to say, through childbearing. Because look, family, this is common word for save. Yes? It is sozo in the Greek. And it can refer to physical save, and it can be referred to spiritually save. Interestingly enough, though, it is more often in the Gospels used as physical salvation, and it is more often in the epistles use of spiritual salvation. But they are both in either gospel or epistle. Yes? So look, we are forced now at this point to ask, yes? Is Paul saying that a woman's participation in childbearing actually affects her eternal salvation? In other words, what I am asking is the word saved here being used from that standpoint of spiritual salvation? And of course, look, if someone translated that way, that would be a problem on many fronts. Because first of all, it puts a woman's salvation squarely in the arena of works. Well, we know that's a serious problem. Because look, and this is the second point, it would directly contradict the word of God, particularly, yes, the writings of this same apostle as he wrote to us in the book of Ephesians, chapter 2, verse 8 and 9. And he made it abundantly clear, yes, that our salvation is not by works. In fact, there is nothing that we can boast about as it relates to our salvation. Yes? Look, when you talk about childbearing, yes, you talk about a woman that have children. She have something to boast about. Yes? A woman that have children have something to boast about when you talk about childbearing. I guarantee a man would never want to push out one child. I guarantee you that. Huh? For the fathers that are listening to us this evening, if you have ever been into the hospital when a woman is giving birth to a child, you would not want to be in her position. No questions asked. Yes, well, that is why I thank the women of this world hourly, daily, every time. And our children should do nothing less. Time to time, you must thank your mother for placing you into this world. First of all, a woman can't keep a child for 7 months, 9 months, and then push that child out. Look, that woman has something to boast about. But that's not about salvation. There's nothing to boast about. Paul tells us. He said there is no boasting as it relates to salvation. So we know here now that this is not going to help. So listen, when we interpret scripture by scripture, which is the first rule of interpretation with the Bible, the very first rule of the Bible is let scripture interpret scripture. So we obviously know, yes, that he is not talking about salvation. So what is he saying here? Well, I have a little news for you here this evening. If you turn to the commentators, they're not going to help you. Absolutely not. In fact, you read the commentary on this, and what they will do, they will say, there are three or four popular interpretations to this verse. And they will go through and they will list them. And they're done, and they move on to the next chapter. And they don't come to any sort of a conclusion as it relates to what the thing says. And that can be challenging, believers, particularly for you and me as Bible teachers. Because we want to be able to go to the people and say, here is what this means. Mm-hmm. I mean, that's in our spiritual DNA. As a Bible teacher, we don't want to just kind of wig out on things and shuffle our way out of it and say, I don't know. Mm-mm. It could mean this, it could mean that. It could mean that, or I'm not really sure. Let's close and go away. Yeah. That don't work when it comes on to teaching the word. One popular position is to emphasize the Greek phraseology, yes, in this verse, where Paul says she will be saved to childbirth. And the Greek actually says she will be saved to the childbirth. We have that definite article for that before the word childbirth. And that, yes, that does not no, the childbirth that she necessarily participate in. No, ultimately, the childbirth that gives birth, believers, yes, that also give birth to the Messiah, to whom we will all be saved. But again, look, that interpretation is an effort, believers, to make sozo refer to spiritual salvation. Now, so I could go on a lot more different interpretation, but you wouldn't believe in here this evening. But the problem with all of them, though, you'll read them and you start to think, well, I'm not getting that. I'm not satisfied with that. And interestingly, you will say, well, I'm interested in that, but I'm not satisfied. Yes? And so, believers, as a Bible teacher, what should you do when you're facing a passage in the Bible such as this? Yes? That is clearly very challenging. And I guarantee this is not the only one. Huh? I have gone through the Bible on so many different occasions. And I can tell you this evening, there were verses that I have run into, and I know you have run into it too, that are challenging. And we just can't just glass over them. Yes? So, what are we going to do? I think it's always best, believers, to stick to context. So let's come here. I mean, I think that's a good rule to start off with. Stick to context. I've already mentioned that the first rule in biblical interpretation is in interpreting the word of God is to use the word of God to interpret the word of God. And that is so important. But context, believers, is also incredible, matters and important in any given passage, in particularly when things get hard. Now, I find out that when people ask a question, and when they have a question, they love to isolate a verse. And, hey, Bishop, how do you explain this? And how do you explain? And they rattle off a verse or two. Or a bit off of a verse, right? And even with as a Bible teacher, you're stuck. Because you're teaching through a particular book. And they're asking a question. Let's say you're teaching to John. And they're asking a question about the book of Revelation. And you're not there yet. Yes. Yeah. So I find out that the best thing that I can do is to say, let's open up the Bible and let's read them together. Let's read the whole chapter. All around that verse. Yes? And then you would see so much clarity that comes out when you read a verse in its context. You say, oh yes, I see what he's getting out here. Yes? Here is the explanation. When you understand it in the context. Now, what's the context of Paul's statement here in verse 15. Now, he has been talking about the role of men and women. He started off by saying men. And again, the Greek word is for males. Here is how I want you guys to pray. Here is the character. Here is the way. And I am talking to you guys here. And then he shifts. And he said, let's talk about women. And let's talk about the issues related to women. Let's talk about their subordination to their husbands. The order that we're going to maintain within the church. And let's talk about these things as it relates to women and the creation. Yes? Account. Huh? And that's something else we see from the context, believers, of this passage. Did not Paul go back and look at creation? Did he not go back and cite creation as he's talking about these issues, believers? Yes, Paul did. And Paul is a man who knows the scripture. Paul knew that in the creation account, when the woman fell, there was particular, particular statement that the Lord made to the woman related to her actions. And what were her actions? Well, mostly, Bible family, she stretched out and took a role of leadership. She took the fruit that was forbidden. Hallelujah, Jesus. Glory to God. Holy Spirit, you're awesome.
1: Hallelujah.
0: You, oh, glory to God, you're awesome. Thank you, Jesus, for your revelation. Now, this woman take a role of leadership.
1: Mm-hmm.
0: She gave some. She took it and gave some to her husband, who followed her lead.
1: Mm-hmm.
0: And so, you see, this is all coming together from the standpoint of the context of what Paul is teaching here as it relates to the role of women, particularly in the church, and so forth. And Paul knew and understood what God said to the woman in the creation account. He said, your desire is going to be for your husband. And by the way, that what that means is that your desire is going to be contrary to your husband. That's the literal meaning. It doesn't mean that he's going to like you. She's going to have a desire, yes, that is going to be contrary to you. But then he went on to say, but your husband is going to rule over you. So here's the deal now. The Lord is telling Eve, yes, in that curse in the garden, that for Eve and for all the women that are going to come after her, yes, there is going to be this inborn struggle to master her husband. Here's the point, believers. Even though a woman's desire is to rule over her husband, and that desire crops up every now and then, yes, because look, if you ask any married couple today, they might be able to tell you, maybe some, maybe not, they might be able to tell you that the first couple of years in their marriage wasn't that great. Some of them sometimes didn't even go to church after started out in church. Yes, they have a wonderful time with the Lord before they get married. And when they started and when they got married, yes, they start, no, you believe by grace, and they start to function. In different, I mean, you might be practicing biblical marriage, but after certain years, there are some people here this evening in the study that come very close to divorce. Very close. Literally do everything that might, maybe somebody saved them by saying, okay, give it another try. Yes. And sometimes if the person is a Christian, it is better yet. But if they are not, that first moving off of the marriage can be rocky. I mean, you have to ask the Lord to heal your marriage. Huh? Some people get married and they don't even have a clue as to how a man and a woman supposed to function in marriage. In the context of God's designs for marriage. No idea. Yes? Some couple have no idea what the man role is. Or the woman know what her role is. Yes. So sometimes you gotta learn that for themselves. You run through bump, bruises, and come out. Some people can relate to that, as I said this evening. Because some people in life, they get married and you learn to live together. I mean, coming from a different family background. Yes, because in this area of marriage, you are placed together to stick together, isn't it? Yes. But here is something that a man has to recognize in a woman. The woman sometimes wants to lead. But here's the problem. Here's the problem. She's good at leading. She's good at it. Huh? For those of you who married a capable woman that is brilliant and good at leading and leadership, hold up your hand. Oh, I'm joking. Don't hold it up. Huh? Yes. But that's not the role God gives her. It's the role God gave the man, who often sometimes feel insufficient, like a lot of you men do. And so we have this situation here where the woman who desire is to rule over the man or her husband, but understood ultimately, if she walks with the Lord long enough, that idea not going to give her any real satisfaction in the relationship. She will never be satisfied. In fact, it will come to harm her ultimately. Because the woman's shoulders, I must admit, were not created by God to carry that burden, that role of leadership. And although many women are capable of leaders and they can walk in that role into a period of time, it will ultimately harm them. Now you and the other and as the man have grace according to your calling to be the leader of your home. And that responsibility is not going to hurt you, even though you might shug it off every now and then. But it won't hurt you, because God's grace is up on you to play out and walk out that role. It will hurt your wife. And sometimes the man have to find that out the hard way. Because the woman is such a capable leader. The man won't want to step up and be the leader of the home. But the man might not be there yet. And the woman is so capable. Why don't let her lead? And that is why some women do a lot of things in the home that the man should be doing. So it's not going to be ever satisfied to a woman. Doesn't mean you do everything. I mean, the man sometimes is never going to be as good with finance as the woman. Huh? A man will go out to buy something from the supermarket and they just pick up, include myself here, just pick up and pick up and pick up and pick up. One thing I'll do, I'll read the information on the label. But I don't care about the price. But a woman and the other one would look, take it, look at it, ensure that it worth it. Mm-hmm. I don't think some man can balance a checkbook to save themselves. But you still got to be the leader. You still got to say, you are in charge. And that's not a heavy hand, not in a heavy-handed sort of a way. It's a thing that relieves her of that pressure that would otherwise be on her shoulder, which is ultimately going to hurt her. So I believe that the idea that the Apostle Paul is passing along here, he said the woman is going to find her ultimate fulfillment in life by not seeking dominance or domination over her husband. That's never going to be a good thing ultimately for her, but rather she is going to find fulfillment in accepting, yes, and walking out God's design for her as a wife, as a mother, yes, in all faith, love, and propriety. But that's where her satisfaction is going to come from. And in that sense, believers, we are not talking about save in verse 15 here as eternal salvation, but rather the woman is going to be delivered from that nagging inclination of dominance and simply walking out what God ordained her to be in this world, in this life, and quite frankly, in this marriage. And that is an interpretation based on context. Hallelujah. So that's what we want to share with you all here this evening. 1 Timothy chapter 2. Hallelujah. Mighty God, we thank you. Thank you for your word this evening. Thank you for the passages, Lord, that get rough with us this evening. But we understand, Lord, because we have to dig in, Jesus, with both feet, both hands, and head. And we have to get in, Lord, and look and see what the word says and what it doesn't say. Lord, help us to really, Lord, press in. And Lord, I pray, Lord Jesus, this evening, that as we have gone through these first two chapters, Lord, in the book of 1 Timothy, and as we continue to study, Lord, out this very important epistle, we pray you speak, Lord, to all of your servants and bring clarity and understanding, wisdom, Lord, and insight, that they can return, Lord, to their homes, to their churches, and to their marriages greatly equipped, Jesus, to walk out the wisdom and the guidance that is laid out for us, Lord, in your eternal word, for which we are so thankful, Lord, that you have kept this for us, Jesus, all these years. We thank you, Lord. We praise you. We worship you. Bless everyone that join us tonight, Lord. Pastors and otherwise. You are the King of Kings. You are the Lord of Lords. And we worship you. And under the authority that is ours this evening. In the name of Jesus Christ, we pray. Amen. Amen. Amen. As we seal this teaching and we seal this prayer. In the name of Jesus, Evangelist Carr.
2: Amen. And amen. And amen. Ooh. Well, the last part here, Bishop, is a little challenging, but oh my God. God has brought you through. Praise God. Oh my goodness. I know. Hallelujah. Saturday night. But we give God thanks tonight for studying his word, Bible family. I know a lot of us tonight would really love Bishop to go back over this last part here. At that time. Yes, sir. Mm. But to God be the glory tonight. Mm. And we studied from 1 Timothy chapter 2, from verse 1 to 15. That's the whole chapter. And our scriptures are tonight 2 Peter 3, 9. We were in Peter a lot. 2 Peter 3, verse 9. That's the first scripture. The second scripture is 1 Peter 3, verse 7. And 1 Peter 3, for verse 3 to 5. Ephesians chapter 5 and verse 25. And Ephesians chapter 2, verses 8 and 9. Let me go back over the scriptures again. We studied from 1 Timothy 2, verse 1 through 15. 2 Peter 3, verse 9 is the first scripture. Then we have 1 Peter 3 and verse 7. 1 Peter 3 again, verse 3 to 5. Ephesians chapter 5 and verse 25. And Ephesians chapter 2, verse 8 and 9. And we give God thanks again tonight for the teacher, Bishop Dr. Wayne Graham. And we pray that God will strengthen him, keep him, guide him, protect him as we continue to pray for him. Bishop, God bless you again. Bible family.
0: Thank you, man.
2: Good night. Have a blessed night. Bless you, sir. Bless leave you, sir. Me. I realize that.
0: Yes.
2: This last part here was rough. It's rough. Trust me.
0: I tell you. I tell you.
2: But the Holy Spirit brought you.
0: Amen.
2: With it. And trust me, you know, you'll get questioned on it, you know.
0: Oh, yes. That's okay. That's
2: yeah,
0: okay.
2: That's
0: all right. I don't back. I'm a teacher of the word.
2: Yes.
0: That's what I am.
2: Yes.
0: I am
2: yes,
0: a proud yes. teacher of the gospel. And I yes. give God thanks for that.
2: Yes, and somebody might say to you, so Bishop, you have to go explain that again.
0: I have no worries. But, you see, I do it this way because we are going through the study. It's one full chapter. It's 15 verses. We have to get through it. At another juncture, we never know what the Lord does. So it's fine.
2: Yes, sir.
0: Welcome. Any question?
2: Yes, sir.
0: Amen?
2: Yes, sir.
0: You have a good night now.
2: All right.
0: Enjoy
2: you
0: the night.
2: Have a blessed night.
0: See you tomorrow.
2: Sir. Yes, sir.
0: 6 a.m., you know.
2: Sir?
0: 6 a.m., we all come out, you know.
2: Yes, I hear you.
0: Amen. Bless you.
2: Yes, sir. All right.
0: Yes, good, good. Yes, good, good. All right, that leads us to say thank you all for joining us in another study. Wow. Did you know that when a preacher preaches, they're drained? When a teacher teaches, they're drained? There are so many different angles that are pulling, and just the Holy Spirit got to keep it together. But let me say thank you all for coming out this evening and join us in Bible studies. What if we stay till 30 minutes, till 30 minutes after? So we're going to stay for 9 more minutes. If you were listening to the Bible studies, give me a call and say hello to me, or say hello to your family who's listening. Not any question or any discussion, but let me open the phone line and you can call and say good night, and then you go back into your bed and get your nice sleep, or go back and work. Go back and work. The phone line is open. 347-213-4250. If you were listening and you were blessed tonight, give me a call. Say hello, no man. 718-725-8890. 9 minutes. No, 8 minutes remaining. 8 minutes remaining. 8 minutes remaining. Brother Leonard, you need to give me a call tonight on my private line.

0: lift your spirit be within me. Hello, good evening.
1: Good evening, sir.
0: Hey, you're not sleeping.
1: No, sir. I was in class.
0: Okay. You learn anything tonight?
1: Sir?
0: You learn anything?
1: Yes, sir. A lot.
0: Okay. Wonderful.
1: Sir.
0: All right. Thank you for calling. All right.
1: Yes, sir.
0: Bless you. Good.
1: I need to... Sir. Sir?
0: Yes, ma'am.
1: I need to say something to you, sir.
0: After here?
1: After I come off, I'll call.
0: Call me right back after I get off the air, okay?
1: Okay, sir.
0: All right, good. Yes. So, if you were blessed, give me a call, man. I have how much minutes sleep? 4-6 minutes. 5 minutes remaining. Hello, good evening.
2: Good evening, Reb. How are you doing?
0: Sister Chong, I'm good. How are you doing?
2: Not too bad. I was listening to the study and just like to offer prayer for a few minutes.
0: All right. So remember, I only have four minutes, so take two.
2: Yes, all right.
0: Go ahead, ma'am.
2: Father, we just want to thank you at this time, Lord God, for the word. Thank you for breathing into our spirit, Lord God, and informing us, Lord God, of what you desire for us to do as a body of Christ. We thank you, God, for Dr. Bishop Wayne Graham, God Almighty, who pour into our spirits. And we pray, God, that you pour back into him at this time. I pray that you refresh him, Lord God, anoint him afresh. Give him your strength, Lord God, to go further in informing us, Lord God, what does set the Lord. We thank you, God, for your blessing on us today. We pray, God Almighty, that you grant us, Lord, a good night's rest and your spirit of peace, your presence of peace with us, Lord God, in the name of Jesus. We thank you again for the word. Amen, Lord. Thank you, Father.
0: Amen. Bless you. Did you learn anything, Sister Chong?
2: Oh, of course I was. But what happened is at my church, the ladies' ministry was meeting, so they had to put in your study.
0: Okay.
2: So I wasn't able to focus on you at all time. But I was thinking, okay. I got half of it.
0: All right. At least you get some. All right, no problem.
2: Yes, man, I got half. It was very informative, right?
0: Yes, and how are you feeling now? How are you feeling? I have to ask you that.
2: Well, thank God, you know, I am improving.
0: All right. Bless you. Thanks for calling.
2: All right. Good.
0: All right, good. All right, can we take one more call before we go? One last call before we go. Anyone else want to call and say hello? Yes, one last. Thank you, Sister Chong, for closing us off in prayer. Let me say thanks again to everyone for joining us. We'll be back tomorrow morning at, you can imagine, 5 o'clock tomorrow morning in Jamaica, 6 o'clock here in New York. But I am blessed. I am grateful that the Lord has saved all of this so that we could be able to partake of it. Yes? Thank you all for joining us. God bless you. Take care of a good night. Whatever you do, though, take care of the elders. Look out for the children. They are the future of this wonderful world. Good morning, good day, good afternoon, good night. Good night, servant leader. Good night, we're out.

0: just seemed like it was right. Your conscience didn't bother you, and what people said about you didn't bother you, because you just thought you was right. But after a while, you discover that you were just as wrong.
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0: See, because there have been times in my life, I'll tell you how I was. If a person wronged me, I looked for the opportunity to get them back. And if I went to a person for a favor and knew they could help me and they turned me down, I thought that that gave me a perfect reason to turn them down, because they had turned me down. And if people

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1: Oh, no, no.
0: Not on my agenda.
1: No way.
0: You mad?

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1: Oh, no, no.
0: Not on my agenda.
1: No way.
0: You mad?

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My God is real. My God is real. So real I can feel it. Adoration, Dr. Wayne G. I want to turn it up on him. 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

0: 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Boop, they gone.
1: We and G, them say at them a lot the city, but you are on the world. Hot daddy.
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1: 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So you know you're not afraid. Yeah, man, this is Ryan Mark representing for Dr.

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2: Ladies and gentlemen, the captain has switched the fasten seatbelt sign off. You may now move around the cabin if you so desire. We do recommend, however, that while seated, you keep your seatbelts comfortably fastened in the ward in the event that we may encounter any unexpected turbulence. Thank you.
3: Wayne G, remember when the man at the gate called Beautiful did park? You play good music and give him a push start. Go on, play good music, level up the people them out. Standing in your mercy, lick the ball out of the park.

0: the need to explain. 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Look them right in the eyes. They might need a little help here, a little bit of light here. Tell them all that was stolen, is returned to you a hundredfold. Make sure they enjoy that part. Is that all right with you? Is that okay if we return this a hundredfold back to you? Try it in the fire. Tell them, try it in the fire.
1: Try it in the fire.
0: But you're coming out. Go. Grab them by the hand and just pull on them gently. Just say, you're coming out. Don't you dare stand there. Now this is a church with many generations represented in it. There's some seasoned veterans and there's some young folks. And maybe some of you weren't raised in church all your life, so maybe you might relate to what we're saying here a little bit better. If you remember the words of that prophetic song by Diana Ross.
2: Hi, Aaron.
0: What'd she say, Mark?

0: right. Good morning. Good morning. Good morning. Hey, good morning, everybody. It is another Sunday. The Lord has kept me, and I am so glad. As a friendly reminder, we are broadcasting live out of New York. What is that? Of course, the student of Adoration Gospel FM, where we are live around the world at www.adorationgospelfm.com. We say good morning to those of you joining us online. Great to be here with you on another Sunday morning. Let me say good morning, of course, to our wonderful radio family in Jamaica, the Caribbean, and the rest of the world. Joining us on the Big Central 96.3 FM. Jamaica, good morning to you. And thank you so much for joining us. It's another Sunday. Bless the name of Jesus. Let me say good morning to our global partner, International Bread of Life Ministries. All the members of Church Without Walls Global, led by our servant leader, Reverend Melva Carty. Pleasant and a blessed morning to you, ma'am.
1: Do you feel me?
0: Top of the morning to Minister Dennis Chin.
1: Feel me?
0: And the wonderful listeners joining us on Radio Gospel Train. We say good morning to you all. Thank you so much for joining us. And just in case you're joining us for the first time, we say welcome to Sunday Morning Breeze. And we are happy that you are here with us. My name is Bishop Dr. Wayne Graham. But of course, Uncle Wayne G is good enough. I'm going to be taking you all the way up until midday here in New York City, where it is raining in the Bronx. It is raining in Brooklyn. It's raining in Staten Island. Matter of fact, it's raining in the tri-state area. So just in case you're heading out through the doors, please be careful out there. Take your umbrellas with you. Be careful or you're walking or you're driving, all right? It's raining on the outside. Anyway, coming up a couple of minutes before the top of the hour, Sister Maxwell will join us for our poem this morning. Good morning, Sister Maxwell.
1: Do you feel me?
0: And then at the top of the hour, it will be time for our story from the Bible. Half past the hour, it will be time for scripture reading and prayer. Courtesy of International Bread of Life Ministries. So we say good morning, good morning, good morning, good morning to all the ministers joining us, all the pastors, of course, all the bishops, members of the clergy, members of the church community, of course, the Rastaman, every single person. Thank you, Lord. Thank you for joining us, the children. Thank you for joining us this morning. God is good to me, and I am not complaining. Of course, we bless the Lord for all his benefit. Let us go into praise and worship this morning.

0: not just this morning only, but especially to know that you're alive this morning. You made a way. Yesterday it was something else. The day before it was something else. And things just keep changing, man. For the Lord made a way. What a great God he is. What an awesome God he is. Won't we give him thanks this morning for his goodness, for his benefit. Give him thanks for not just for ourselves, but
1: right here in the waiting,
0: those that is also around us.
1: Where I don't
0: could be your friend, your family, your church brother, your church sister.
1: This feels louder.
0: The person you happen to come in contact with
1: than the plans
0: on a daily basis. Possible at your job or church. On the street, at the gas station. Whatever the circumstances are this morning,
1: every step I can,
0: we give him thanks. Hallelujah.
1: I'm choosing.
0: Can somebody say hallelujah this morning? Give him the highest praise. You're up and listening.
1: Leading.
0: Just shout hallelujah. Come on, don't look around. Don't care about who is hearing. All the better when they hear you shouting hallelujah, giving God the highest praise. You know what you have been through. You know what your week was like. You know how tested your week was. How struggling your week was. But the Lord make a way. Isn't that something to give God praise for? Isn't that something to shout hallelujah for? Hallelujah to God. He's great, man. I am so happy. I'm blessed that you are here this morning. Get another opportunity of life. See what his life is all about. Days to come that we would never really do if it wasn't for God. Yesterday, of course, we know what yesterday was about. 2 days ago, we know what 2 days ago was about because we were here. We are not sure what tomorrow will bring. So before we get there, tell you what. Even when we are not able to know what tomorrow will bring, he's still God. Hallelujah. Glory to God this morning. As some of us get ready for church this morning, get ready for church today. Others may be planning to get to work. But God understands, don't worry about that. You're still serving God, huh? While others are trying to catch a flight to go somewhere else, we say good morning to you. And we wish you a safe flight. We wish you all the best.
1: Right here,
0: you will get to your destination.
1: Here.

Hallelujah. He will make a way. Could I hear somebody say hallelujah this morning? As we continue to lift him up this morning, I tell you good morning, good morning, good morning to you. Good morning, everybody. Oh, God is great, man. Sister Apple.

0: All right, it's that time of the morning when we say just a couple of minutes there, Rhoda, and we go to poem for the morning. Sister Maxwell is here with us. Good morning, Sister Maxwell.
1: Good morning, Uncle Renji.
0: Have you seen the rain outside this morning?
1: You know, where I am, sir, we don't see no rain because I'm not in my space right now.
0: Okay, all right, I understand. If you have to go outside, make sure you carry your umbrella or put on, put on your cloak. You have cloak?
1: No, sir.
0: You all just don't bother with cloak. You all just... What, hold on a second. Before I turn it over to you, I don't see people wearing cloak up here, Sister Maxwell.
1: No, sir.
0: But cloak is something that come from America and come down to us in the Caribbean. So what happened to cloak?
1: Well, Uncle Reggie, the time, no, you don't know. Probably you go out there in a cloak and then you go out.
0: And the cloak is somewhere hot, you know. I remember even when I used to go to church as a little boy, you know, people come into church, they're wearing their cloak, you know, and you want to see cloak hang out in the little vestry area there, you know, a lot of cloak, you know.
1: Yes.
0: The worst thing they couldn't wear, go back home, they have to carry it. They still have to carry that one. Lord have mercy. So in case you're going outside and you have a cloak, it is raining outside, please. So carry your cloak, wear your cloak. Anyway. All right. Thank you so much, Sister Maxwell. Let me turn it over to you, ma'am, for a point.
1: Thank you, sir. I must say a pleasant good morning to you again, sir. And a pleasant good morning to the global world. My name is Lelia Maxwell, and I'll be doing a poem this morning. And this poem is dedicated to the teachers, as school, some schools are open and some will be opening soon. And I hope that you will listen and something from this poem will mean something to you. The topic of the poem is entitled The Elementary School Teacher. Many years ago, there was a school teacher. As she stood in front of her fifth grade class on the very first day of school, she told the children a lie. Like most teachers, she looked at her children and said that she loved them all the same. But that was impossible because there in front of the in front row slum in his seat was a little boy. The teacher had watched the little boy the year before and noticed he didn't play well with the other children and that his clothes were messy and he constantly needed a bath. He could be unpleasant. It got to the point where the teacher would take the light in marking his papers with a broad red pen and making a big bold X and then putting a big F at the top of his papers. At the school, the teacher was required to review each child's past records. She put this boy's work for last. However, when she reviewed his file, she was in for a surprise. His first grade teacher said, "He is a bright child with a ready laugh. He does his work neatly, and he has good manners. He is a joy to be around." The second grade teacher writes, "He is an excellent student, and he did his work well, and is well-liked by his classmates, but he is troubled because his mom has a terminal illness, and life at home must be a struggle." His third grade teacher wrote, "His mother's death has been hard on him. He tries to do his best, but his father doesn't show much interest. and his home life will soon affect him if steps aren't taken. His fourth grade teacher said, he is withdrawn and doesn't show much interest in school. He doesn't have many friends in school, and sometimes he even sleeps in class. By now, the teacher realized the problem and was ashamed of herself. She felt even worse when her students brought her Christmas present wrapped in beautiful ribbons and bright paper, except this little boy. His present was clumsily wrapped in a brown paper bag he got from the grocery shop. The teacher took pain to open it. In the middle of the other students, in the other's present, some of the children started to laugh when she found a rhinestone bracelet with some of the stones missing and a bottle that was quarter filled of perfume. But she stifled her children's laughter when she explained how pretty the bracelet was by putting it on and dabbing some of the perfume on her wrist. The little boy stayed after school that day, just long enough to tell the teacher today, "You smell just like my mom used to." After the children left, she cried for almost an hour. On the very day, she quit teaching reading, writing, and arithmetic and started. And instead, she began to teach children. She began to pay special attention to the little boy as she worked with him, and his mind seemed to come alive. And the more she encouraged him, the faster he responded. By the end of the year, he became one of the smartest children in the class. And despite her lie, he became one of her teacher's pet. A year later, she found a note under the door from him telling her that she is still the best teacher he ever had in his whole life. 6 years went by before she got another note from him. He then wrote that he had finished high school and came third in his class, and that she was still the best teacher he ever had in his whole life. 4 years after that, she got another letter saying that while things had been tough at times, he stayed in school and stuck with it and would soon graduate from college with the highest honor. He assured the teacher that she was his best and favorite teacher he ever had in his whole life. Then 4 more years passed, and yet another letter came, and this time he explained that after he got his bachelor's degree, he decided to go a little further. The letter explained that she was still the best teacher he ever had. But now, his name was a little longer. His name he signed with MD at the end, medical doctor. But you see, the story doesn't end there. You see, there was another letter that spring. He said he met this girl and was going to get married. He explained that his father had died a couple years ago, and he was wondering if she might agree to sit in the place of the at the wedding that was usually reserved for the mother of the groom. Of course, the teacher did. And guess what? She wore the bracelet, the one with the several rhinestones missing, and she made sure she was wearing the perfume that he remembered his mother wore on the last Christmas they spent together. They hugged each other and the doctor whispered in his teacher's ear, "Thank you so much for making me feel important and showing me that I could make a difference." The teacher, with tears in her eyes, whispered back, "You had taught me that I could make a difference. I didn't know how to teach until I met you. At this time, I have great pleasure in handing back to you, Uncle Ringy." Sorry for the long poem.
0: No, man. What are you talking about, Sister Maxwell? Don't worry about time, man. Oh, my God. Thank you so much. Thank you so much. A matter of fact, we appreciate it so. I'm sure the teachers, the school community this morning get something that was so special coming from you this morning. Thank you, ma'am.
1: You're welcome, Uncle Ringy.
0: God bless you. Good, good. All right. There you have it. Awesome poem for the school community this morning. And as I said on Friday, that the schools in the U.S., most, if not all, of the schools here in the United States, the children are back at school, kindergarten and all the way up. I think the colleges open up already. They don't wait until September, you know. So we say good morning to all the teachers around the world. For those of you who are preparing to go back to school in the Caribbean and so forth, say good morning to you. I was talking to a little girl. She's no more than about, 8 years old. And I was talking to her. Matter of fact, I was talking to her parents and family. And I said, "When you going back to school?" "We're not going back to school again. Me graduate." I said, "Oh, how old are you?" "I am 8, Uncle Wenji." I said, "So you stop go to school now?" "Yes, Uncle Wenji, me graduate." "No, she what?" "No, she not 8, you know. She's supposed to be going into, why don't you go to primary school again?" "No, man, she graduate from primary school." "Yes. She graduate from primary school. I think she's 11. So me say, "So you're done with school?" She said, "Yes, Uncle." And she put style on it, you know. "Yes, Uncle Weji, you didn't know." Me said, "No, I didn't know. I know when I was your age and I graduate from primary school, I prepared to go to high school. So I didn't know they changed it. Me not going back to school." And me say, "Lord Jesus." And then the mother, the father, the sister, then they crack up with laughing, you know. Knowing me now, they say, "You know what? You try put on your clothes when school morning come to go to school, you hear me? And don't give mommy and daddy and your family any problem. You're going back to school. You're not finished yet." "Uncle Wenji, me finished. Me say, me finished." I say, "Lord, Papa Jesus, help me to anger this one." And I spent about almost an hour talking to that little girl. And I said to her, "All right, you know what? You're going to get different uniform. You're going to get new friends. You're going to have new teacher and so forth. So you're going back to school, okay? You're not finished." She said, "Oh," and she sound like she won't cry now because I am telling her that she's going back to school. I said, "Lord have mercy." I turned to the mother and I said, "Didn't you tell her that she's going back to school, to a new school?" They said, "No." Then the father said, "But we carry her go buy her uniform." I said, "They don't ever tell her, I said, the uniform is for new school." She said, "Yes, they tell her that, but she don't take it serious." No, you know what? I won't tell you the rest of the story right now. But for those children that are going back to school, you'll be going back to school because you're not finished yet with school yet. At this young age, you're not finished with school. You just prepare yourself and go back to school to learn. Okay? Okay, children, you go back to school to learn. And don't give us any problem that you're not going back to school. I remember the days when, and I don't see it anymore. I think maybe things have changed. One time gone, you know, when school morning, you know, September morning, you get the most crying at school, you know. Picnic ball, ball, ball, ball at school. Because they're used to their parents. And they're used to seeing their parents ever so often. Maybe because we were in the Caribbean and so forth. No. Children don't see their parents too often here in the United States. Parents have to go out to work. And the parents, as a matter of fact, they don't even like when school give holiday. Because it kind of interfere with their job depending on the kind of job they do. So children here in the United States don't see their parents as often as it is in the Caribbean. Mm-mm. It's just the truth. But let me tell you this. At the end of the day, children, your parents care for you. And when you get older, don't forget, especially the parents that spent 18 years sending you to basic, kindergarten, primary, high school, and so forth. Please remember to show back gratitude. It's now time for a story from the Bible. And story from the Bible this morning comes to us the kind courtesy of our proud sponsor.
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3: The book of the prophet Jeremiah. Jeremiah was an Israelite priest who lived and worked in Jerusalem during the final decades of the kingdom of southern Judah. He was called as a prophet to warn Israel about the severe consequences of breaking their covenant with God through their idolatry and injustice, and he even predicted that the empire of Babylon would come as God's servant to bring this judgment on Israel by destroying Jerusalem, taking the people into exile. And sadly, his words became reality. Jeremiah lived through the siege and destruction of Jerusalem and witnessed the exile personally. Now, this book came into existence in a really interesting way. Chapter 36 tells us that after 20 years of Jeremiah's preaching in Jerusalem, God called him to collect all of his sermons and poems and essays and commit them to writing, which Jeremiah did by employing a scribe named Baruch, who wrote down and compiled all of this material into a scroll. Now, Baruch also gathered lots of stories about Jeremiah, and he linked all the pieces together. And so this is why the book reads like an anthology, a collection of collections. It's all been arranged to present this prophet as a messenger of God's justice and grace. So the book begins with God calling Jeremiah to be a prophet, and he's given a dual vocation. He will be a prophet to Israel, but also to the nations. And his words will both uproot and tear down, but also plant and build up. In other words, he's going to accuse Israel and warn them of God's coming judgment, but he also has a message of hope for the future. Now, this opening perfectly summarizes the first large section, chapters 1 to 24. It's a collection of Jeremiah's writings from before the exile. And the core idea here is that Israel has broken the covenant with God and violated all the terms of the agreement they made that are written in the Torah. And in a number of ways. they've adopted the worship of all kinds of Canaanite gods, building idol shrines all over the land, and Jeremiah develops the metaphor of idolatry as adultery, and uses the language of prostitution, promiscuity, unfaithfulness to describe how Israel has given their allegiance to other gods. Jeremiah also repeatedly accuses Israel's leaders. The priests, the kings, the other prophets have all become corrupt. They've abandoned the Torah and the covenant, which has led to a tragic result: rampant social injustice. The most vulnerable people in Israelite communities, the widows, the orphans, the immigrants, were all being taken advantage of in clear violation of the laws of the Torah, and Israel's leaders didn't even seem to care. So a classic place where all of these ideas come together is in chapter 7. It's called Jeremiah's Temple Sermon. The Israelites are coming to worship their God in the temple, as if everything is just fine, but outside the temple they are worshiping other gods, and some were even adopting the horrifying Canaanite practice of child sacrifice. And so Jeremiah makes his very unpopular announcement. The God of Israel is coming in judgment. He's going to destroy his own temple and punish Israel by sending an enemy from the north. This is an army that God would allow to conquer Jerusalem, and as you read on, you discover he's talking about the great empire of Babylon. And so this all leads up to a transition in chapter 25. Israel hasn't turned back to their God, and so in the first year of Babylon's new king, Nebuchadnezzar, God tells Jeremiah to announce that the Babylonian armies are headed for Israel and all of its neighbors to conquer them and take them into exile for 70 years. He compares Babylon to a cup of wine filled to the brim with God's just anger at all of Israel's injustice and idolatry. And God will make Israel and the nations drink from this cup. Now, this chapter is key to the book's design because everything that follows is going to focus on Babylon's coming attack. First on Israel in chapters 26 to 45, and then on the other nations in chapters 46 to 51. The section about Israel first contains stories about how Jeremiah begged Israel to turn back, how he warned them right up to the last minute, but the leaders of Israel kept rejecting him. The section concludes with a large collection of stories about how Jerusalem was under siege and eventually destroyed by Babylon, and about how Jeremiah was persecuted all through that time and eventually kidnapped and taken against his will to Egypt by a group of Israelite rebels. Now, right here in the middle, in between all of these dark stories of disaster and judgment, is a collection of Jeremiah's messages of hope for Israel's future. So he picks up on Moses' prediction that after Israel had broken the covenant and gone into exile, see Deuteronomy 30, God would not abandon his people. Rather, he would renew his covenant with them and transform their hearts. Jeremiah develops this promise, and he says that God is going to one day inscribe the laws of the Torah, not on tablets, but rather on the hearts of his own people. He's going to heal their rebellion so that they can truly one day love and follow him fully. And so one day, Israel will return back to the land, and the Messiah from the line of David is going to come, and that's when all nations will come to recognize Israel's God as the true God. So these chapters are showing that despite Israel's apostasy, God is not going to let Israel's sin get the final word. Rather, his own faithfulness will bring about the fulfillment of his promises, no matter what. After this, we find the large collection of poems about how God is going to use Babylon to judge the nations around Israel. So Egypt, Philistia, Moab, Edom, Ammon, Damascus, Hazor. But then, surprisingly, the longest poems are saved for last. And they're about God's coming judgment on Babylon itself. So although God used this nation to execute his justice, God doesn't endorse their violence and idolatry. And so Babylon, too, will come under the standard of God's justice. And so Jeremiah denounces this nation's pride and injustice as well. Now, Babylon is larger than life in these poems, and it reminds us of the image of Babylon all the way back from Genesis chapter 11. Babylon has become the archetypal rebellious nation. In their glorification of wealth and war, God's going to give this nation over to its own destruction. The book concludes with a story taken from the end of the book of 2 Kings. It tells about Babylon's final attack on Jerusalem, how they destroyed the city walls and burned the temple and took the people into exile. This story shows how Jeremiah's warnings of judgment from chapters 1 through 24 were fulfilled. But then, the chapter ends with a short story about the captive Israelite king Jehoiakim. He's heir to the line of David. And the king of Babylon releases him from prison and shows him favor and invites him to eat at the royal table for the rest of his life, and that's how the book ends. So it's a little glimmer of hope. And this recalls Jeremiah's promises of hope from chapters 30 to 33. God hasn't abandoned his people or the promise of a future coming king from David's line. And so while this book contains a huge amount of warning and judgment, the final words conclude with a note of hope for the future. And that's what the book of Jeremiah is all about.
0: Wow. When you listen to some great Bible stories, you know, that make you want to read your Bible even more. Yes, very, very awesome. Yes. Let me say good morning to you. It's 20 minutes after the hour, 6 o'clock here in Jamaica. Good morning to you. Yes, 20 minutes, of course, after 7 o'clock in New York. We say good morning to you also. Thank you for joining us. The rain is still falling in the U.S. But in fact, in New York, it's 68 degrees, and I'm sure if the rain continues to fall, then obviously it will get a little bit cooler as the morning progresses. We say good morning to you again if you're just joining us. Good morning to you. Is there anything that you are happy about in terms of what the Lord is doing in this time? Is there anything that you can put your finger to and say, yes, I am happy that the Lord is doing this? Because you tend to hear people saying, I don't know what is happening. And you wonder sometimes if people that saying that they don't know what is happening, and I'm talking about Christians now. Yes? I mean, I am sure you're not going to know everything that is happening. But there have to be something that you read about scripturally that you can say, yes, I read about this and I know what is happening here because I see this in scripture. I see this in the Bible. You know, I tend to want to shift away from certain religious actions that is taking place in our society. Because as I said last night in Bible studies, we realize that the church itself, not all the churches, but in some quarter of the church community, they are not really focusing on what the Bible says or what the Bible teaches. They are more focusing on themselves, which is a sad thing to know for the church, because I don't want to go to church. Be honest with you, I don't want to wake up, tell myself, and we all plan to go to church days before we get there. So when you see a church brother and you're leaving church today, they might say, okay, see you later, because you all plan to go back to church this evening. Or you go to church regularly on a Sunday or whatever day. When a fasting service, you're present. When a church service, you're present. Now, I don't believe, yes, it should be that I should get myself together, prepare myself, work through the week and prepare to go to church on a Sunday. And when I get to church, hoping to refill my tank, listen to the word, been pouring in my spirit, praising God, prayer has been prayed, awesome songs been sung in the church. And I'm telling you, when I leave church, I'm refilled, ready to hit the road for another week. That as I go through the week, I am so power packed that no matter how somebody else come in there to my job to drain me, I have something that I can reach out to and reach up for and said, I get a word And that word will keep you going through the week. So it doesn't matter how dangerous your supervisor get, how unreal your team members are. Sometimes we work in places where our team members, some of them are not Christians, so they drain your energy in your Christian life, and they will say things that you tend to want to respond, but instead of responding, you just lean on the word that pastor preaches last Sunday, because some of us not get forgot church till Sunday I come, you know. Sunday or Sunday I come. So some people just get to go to church on Sundays because of their job. And you have to work because you have to survive. Let's talk truth now. So you know you have to go to work. And by going to work, your energy that you built up from church will sustain you till the next Sunday. So when you go to church, you're not paying social media any mind. You're not paying Facebook any mind. You're not paying TikTok any mind, because you go there for a couple of hours and you want all of that, all that built up in God, all that word that the minister is preaching or teaching is to build. But when you go to church, all you hear preacher talking about your neighbor bother you, your neighbor this, your neighbor that, your work, your church, your team member. Me no want to hear those things when I go to church. Those things I know will happen. Hallelujah. So when I go to church, what I need to get is to build me up in Jesus. Tell me about how Jesus make it through a day. How did John the Baptist make it through a day? How Paul make it through a day? Tell me something that can keep me standing when the crooked part come my way. When the roughness come, how do I manage without getting out of hand, without saying things that the Lord would never want me to say? I stopped by your door this morning to encourage you, my brothers and sisters in Christ. Don't allow the devil to get the better part of you. Stand firm for Jesus. Team members, your people at your job going to come at you, especially in time like this. And you have to be the centerpiece to even get them over to Jesus. So when you respond negatively, you can't tell them negative things and talking negative things and cursing and swearing. And then the next day you want to encourage them to Jesus. They will remember that. Just as I am saying, I want you to remember what pastor preached Sunday. So I tell you this morning, when you go to church, let me encourage you this. Focus on the word. Focus on the word. Focus on the praying part of your life. Pray, ask the Lord, because that's the chance you get to unwind of all and change out all the filthiness that has goes on through the week. All the negativeness and the negative things that you hear through the week. You know, let me say this. We as Christians, you know, you think we have it easy? When the unsaved person don't care what them hear, because they'll respond. We as a Christian, we have to care, because we can't respond. We have to remember, say, no, Jesus would never want me to respond this way. No, Jesus would never want me to say these negative things. So I encourage you this morning, my brothers and sisters, that as we go through the day, as we go through the morning, as we go through the week, as we go through our time of thinking about the Lord, let me encourage you today just to rest assured that if you say to yourself, Jesus would not want me to do this, what would Jesus do in this case? Just think about that and let Jesus take care of the rest. Good morning.

0: right, it's now time for scripture reading and prayer. And we are blessed to have with us this morning Minister Walters. Good morning, Minister Walters.
1: Good morning, Bishop. Good morning, Peter.
0: Bless you, woman of God. Thank you for coming over. We appreciate you. Hallelujah. Yeah. How is it in your state? Is it raining?
1: Not right now. The sun is kind of peeping out right now.
0: Okay. We are getting some rain here in New York. We are getting some rain here, which we're grateful for. Because it's been hot for the past couple of days, so when we get the rain, it kind of cool things down.
1: Yeah.
0: You know?
1: Yes, sir. We need it.
0: Bless God. All right. Let me turn it over to you, ma'am, for scripture reading and prayer. Take it, please.
1: Praise God, thank you, sir. Praise the Lord. Amen. Praise the Lord. Amen. Praise the Lord. Good morning to our global family this morning. Praise the Lord. We give God thanks for another beautiful day. Amen. Praise God. Thank God for the sunshine. Thank God for the rain. Amen. Praise God. It's a great privilege and honor to be with you on this beautiful, beautiful Lord's Day. Praise God. Every day is beautiful because the Lord woke us up this morning. Praise God. Amen. My name is Minister Vivian Walters. Praise God from Maryland, bringing you greetings and holy greetings from Maryland. Praise the name of the Lord. Amen. Once again, let me just take this opportunity to thank the International Bread of Life Ministry, Praise God Board, and Reverend Neville Carty, praise the name of the Lord, servant leader, for the opportunity and privilege to be on this radio station this morning, and to the radio family. Praise God. Amen. Give glory to God this morning. Praise the name of the Lord. Hallelujah. Thank God again for Reverend Neville Carty. Praise God and Bishop Wayne Graham. Praise God and the entire, praise God, global family. Praise God. Thank God for my global queens. Amen. Praise God. Hallelujah. And

16 and verse 2. Praise God. Hallelujah. Thank you, Jesus. Hallelujah. And verse 24. Praise God. Psalms 118, verse 24. And it reads as thus. Praise God. This is the day which the Lord has made. We will rejoice and be glad in it. Praise God again. This is the day that the Lord has made, and we will rejoice and be glad in it. Praise the name of the Lord. Hallelujah. Praise the name of the Lord. This is the day the Lord has made. We will rejoice and be glad in it. Today is not an accident. Praise God. Hallelujah. Today is a gift from God. Praise God. You may not know everything, praise God, the day will bring us, but you can know, praise God, the one who holds this day in his hand. Therefore, we choose, praise God, joy this morning. We praise God. We choose faith this morning. We choose to rejoice. We choose to be happy because he said, this is the day that he has made, and we will rejoice. Amen. Praise God. So praise him before you see the results this morning. Whatever it is this morning, we praise him for the results. Hallelujah. Praise God. Hallelujah. Thank you, Jesus. Glory to God. Hallelujah. Thank you, Lord. So this is the day the Lord has made. Let us rejoice in spite of whatever it is that's going on. But we choose to be happy. We choose joy this morning. We choose to have faith this morning in the mighty name of Jesus. We praise him. Hallelujah. We praise the Lord. Praise God. We praise him this morning. We give thanks this morning. We honor the Lord this morning. We praise him for waking up this morning because he gave us another chance. Amen. Praise God. So many didn't have to wake up this morning, but he chose us this morning. We were on the wake-up list, and we give God praise. So we will rejoice and be glad. If we have nothing else to praise him for, we will rejoice and be glad for this day, because the Lord favored us, amen, to wake up this morning. Many didn't have this opportunity. Many went to bed last night. They didn't wake up this morning, but here we are. Praise God. To give God praise. Hallelujah. Praise to God. Praise God. Glory to your name, Jesus. Hallelujah. Amen. Our second scripture, praise God, is taken, praise the name of the Lord, from Psalms 121 and verse 2. Praise God. Psalms 121 and verse 2. Praise God. And it reads, my help cometh from the Lord, who made heaven and earth. Again, he says, my help come from the Lord. Yes, Lord. Who made heaven and earth. Praise God. Hallelujah. Global family, our help does not come from people. Hallelujah. People, place, or things. Praise the name of the Lord. Praise God. It does not come from position or possession. Hallelujah. Position or possession. Or, praise God. Hallelujah. Thank our circumstances. Our help comes from the Lord. Who, hallelujah, who made the heaven and the earth. Hallelujah. Who you don't know where. Praise God. We may not know. Praise God. What the next day holds. But we know that our help comes from the Lord. Praise the name of the Lord. Hallelujah. Praise God. Hallelujah. We just want to thank God for this amazing, hallelujah, fourth Sunday of August, mighty God, 2026. Glory to God. This is the fourth Sunday, amen, of this month, August. Praise the name of the Lord. And we could see how the time is going by. Praise God. So we give God thanks. Hallelujah. Hallelujah. Can I remind you of something? It says, this is the day. We may already know this, but this is the day that the Lord has made, and we will rejoice and be glad in it. This morning, don't allow fear to have the first word. Hallelujah. Don't allow discouragement to have the last word. Praise God. Let
God. We thank God for the word of God. Whatever the word says, we believe it, we speak it, we walk by faith, we walk, hallelujah, in accordance to the word of God, believing that whatever God says, it shall be so. If we have faith, praise God, to believe that this morning. So don't let nothing, amen, take permanence, hallelujah, over us this morning, amen, because the word of God says this is the day he has received. We will rejoice and be glad. Praise the name of Jesus. Hallelujah. So this morning, do not let fear have first word. Do not let discouragement, whatever it is, don't let it take over. Don't let it have the last word. Amen. Praise God. If God said it, it shall be so. Praise the name of the Lord. Hallelujah. And this morning, our third scripture is coming from Psalm 26. Somebody praise God. Hallelujah. Psalm 26. Glory to God. And we're coming from verse 1. Praise God. Psalms 46 and verse 1. God is our refuge and strength, a very present help. Glory to God. In trouble. Praise God. Say, God is our refuge and strength, a very present help in the time of trouble. Praise God. I love that scripture. He said, God is our strength, our very present help. He's our now, not next year, but he's our now. Praise God. Hallelujah. A very present help. So that means when we call him, he's already present. Hallelujah. He's already there waiting. He's a very present help in the time of trouble. So we can call upon him this morning. Praise God. Amen. The word of the Lord is blessed. Hallelujah. Praise the name of the Lord. My global family, what a powerful promise that God is not a distant God. Hallelujah. He is a very present help. Where? Very present help in the time of trouble. Praise God. He is with you wherever we are. Praise God. Hallelujah. He's in our home. Praise God. Thank you, Jesus. He woke us up this morning. Praise God. He's in the hospital. If you are in the hospital this morning, God is with you. He is standing with you. Praise God. He is in our vehicle while we're driving. That's why we can praise the Lord wherever we are, because he's a very present help. He is present with us wherever we are. Praise God. He's in the place of worship. That's why we worship the Lord, because he's in our place of worship. Praise the name of the Lord. And the different places of life, God is with us. I said us. I said God is with us. Praise the name of the Lord. He is a very place of worship. That's why we worship the Lord, because he's in our place of worship. Praise the name of the Lord. And the different places of life, God is with us. I said us. I said God is with us. Praise the name of the Lord. He is a very present.

praise God. We first just want to give God thanks for waking up this morning, a wonderful privilege, wonderful opportunity. He favored us this morning. Amen. Praise God. We were on the wake-up list. So this morning, we first want to thank God for waking up this morning. That's why we are here on this platform, because he woke us up this morning. Not only waking us, but we are in our right mind. So Heavenly Father, we thank you. We praise you. We honor you. We glorify you this morning. Hallelujah. Thank you, Jesus. Oh, you remind us again that this is the day that you have made, and we will rejoice. We are rejoicing, God, because you are so good and you're so merciful. You are so kind. Hallelujah. You're awesome, God. Praise God. You are an everlasting God. And we thank you this morning for waking up this morning. Thank you for the breath that we're breathing. Oh, God, we cannot even walk without your holding our hands. We can't breathe except you allow us to breathe. Oh, God, just like you did. You bring breath in, oh, God, in our body. We thank you for the very breath that we are breathing this morning. Oh, my God. Somebody didn't wake up this morning, oh, God. Oh, Jesus, you call them home. But we are here, oh, God, in your presence one more time. And we give you thanks. Thank you for the activities of our lives. Thank you for being in our right mind. Oh, God, we praise you. We give you the glory. We give you the honor in the name of Jesus. This morning, we lift up our hands above our heads this morning and give you praise, because you are worthy of the praise. You are worthy of the honor. You are worthy of the glory. Hallelujah. This morning, we thank you. We bless you this morning for this platform. Oh, my God, that we shall come before you, God, in thanksgiving and praise, oh God, for who you are this morning. We thank you that you are our Jehovah Jireh. You are our provider. You are our way maker. You are our man regulator. You are our doctor in the sick room. You, God, are our help in the time of trouble, in the name of Jesus. You are God in every time we call upon you. For you said, God, if we call upon you, you will answer us. You said, if we knock on the door, it shall be answered, Lord God. You said, if we ask, it shall be given. And this morning we are here, God, for this privilege. We thank you, not on our own, not nothing that we have done, not who we are, but God, because of who you are. Oh God, we could praise you. We could sing glory. We could honor you this morning. So Father, we thank you. Amen. For even the very scriptures that was read this morning, that you are a very pleasant help in the time of trouble. Hallelujah. Praise God. We thank you, God, because you said, they that seek you shall find you, in the name of Jesus. This morning we're seeking you, God. We're looking to you, God, from whence cometh our help, knowing that all our help comes from you this morning, in the mighty name of Jesus. We thank you, Lord, that we can approach the throne of grace this morning, where we'll find mercy in the name of Jesus. Lord, we ask your God to even forgive us for our very sin that we commit. Sometimes we don't realize, God, that even in our thoughts, in our mind, almighty God, oh God, so God, forgive us for our very thinking. Sometimes we don't realize, God, but so God, we ask you to forgive us, Lord, in the name of Jesus, for sins, present and past, in the name of Jesus, the ones we know of and the ones we don't know of. We repent of our sins this morning. We repent. We ask your forgiveness for things that we have done that we are not aware of and that was not pleasing to you. So this morning, we thank you, God, in the name of Jesus. Father, this morning, we lift up, oh, thy God, our prayer request to you, in the name of Jesus. This morning, we want to pray, oh God, for our speaker, oh God, pastor, Gaston, oh my God, hallelujah, in the name of Jesus, hallelujah, the man of God who should bring forth the word this morning, in the name of Jesus, we place him at the altar this morning, in the name of Jesus, we pray your name.

0: upon him this morning. We pray that you anoint him the fresh, oh God, in the name of Jesus. Pour a fresh oil upon him from the crown of his head to the sole of his feet. In the name of Jesus, we pray, God, that preaching will be easy this morning, this afternoon, God. In the name of Jesus, I pray that you'll give him what to say, how to say, God. In the name of Jesus, oh God, anoint him afresh, oh God. Hey, God, in Jesus' name, we place him before you this morning. Give strength where it's needed, Lord. In the name of Jesus, hallelujah. Oh God, you said we go open our mouth, you will speak to it, and you will fill it, Lord. So this morning, I ask you to fill his mouth, oh God, with your word this morning. In the name of Jesus. And Lord, that the word will reach someone, God. Oh God, that probably will be discouraged. I pray that the word will find somebody. I pray that the word will heal somebody in the name of Jesus. So we place him before your God in Jesus' mighty name. Do, God, for him that nobody else can do this morning. In the name of Jesus, hallelujah. We give you all the glory. We give you all the praise, hallelujah. In the name of Jesus, a fresh anointing. Oh, God, because only the anointing that destroyed the yoke this morning. So, God, a fresh anointing, oh, God, fall upon him this morning. Let it come through the airwaves with clarity, Lord. Let the anointing fell through the airwaves in the name of Jesus. So somebody's life will be changed. Somebody will be delivered. Somebody will be set free in the name of Jesus. Hallelujah. In the mighty name of Jesus. This morning, we put our leaders before you in the name of Jesus. Hallelujah. Oh, mighty God. Glory to your name, Jesus. Hallelujah. Reverend Mel McCarthy, servant leader, Lord. When do we have called for such a time as this? In the name of Jesus. I put her before you, oh God, in the name of Jesus, that you will continue, Lord God. Oh God, to give a vision. Hallelujah. Because without the vision, the people will perish. So this morning, God, we continue to pray that you will open up our eyes. Oh God, let the scales fall from our eyes. In the name of Jesus, bless and anoint her ears so she can hear from you, God. Do a new thing in her life, God. In the name of Jesus, bless her going and her coming, Almighty God. In the name of Jesus, oh God, that the storehouse never run dry, God. In the name of Jesus, thank you for such oil poured down from our head to our feet. In the name of Jesus, oh God, we thank you and we praise you. In the name of Jesus. Continue to give her vision, Lord. Continue, Lord, to anoint her, God. Continue to bless her eyes and her ears and her feet, Lord. Oh, God, in Jesus' name. Glory to your name, God. Father, we just want to pray. Hallelujah, Bishop Wayne, glad before you. Jesus, your servant this morning. In the name of Jesus, hallelujah. I pray, God, for your anointing. Oh, God, as you continue to minister through the airways, God. Because there is so many people can't move from where they are. They are placed over, God, in the home. So we thank you, oh God, for this opportunity. We thank you for this way that you open up for the word to get through the airway. So somebody will be blessed. Somebody will be delivered. Somebody will be set free in the name of Jesus. Continue to bless him, God. Bless his going out and his coming in. Come him under the blood of Jesus. Watch over him, God. Continue to bless him, God. Let the angels be talked about him. In the name of Jesus of Nazareth. Oh, God, we thank you. Even while he's preaching, God, in Jesus' name, while he's traveling, Lord God, anoint him, oh God. Send your angels, oh God, around him, oh God, in the name of Jesus. We give you praise, God. Bless the radio station. Continue to bless. Continue for the resources in the name of Jesus. Oh God, we thank you this morning. Continue to bless the people. Continue to speak to him. Oh God, in the name of Jesus. Anoint his ears, God. Anoint his feet wherever he goes. In the name of Jesus. Let the angels encamp about him, mighty God. Oh God, we thank you and we praise you. In Jesus' mighty name. Hallelujah, God, we thank you. Hallelujah. Glory to God for the global family. In the name of Jesus, hallelujah. We praise your God for the listeners, God. Almighty God, we pray that you bless them. That each time, oh God, that they listen, that something will be said. Something will be done. Oh God, to lives, God, in the name of Jesus. Hallelujah. Oh, God, remember the children globally. Oh, God, in the name of Jesus, we pray a special blessing, oh, God, upon the global children, oh, God, as they're about and preparing to go back to school, God, in the name of Jesus. We place them before you, God, in Jesus' mighty name. Touch them, Lord God. Cover them under your blood. Lord Jesus, we thank you. Oh, God, remember the teachers. Remember those who have contact with the children. Lord God, remember the vehicles that they have to travel in to go to school. We rebuke accidents. We rebuke danger in the name of Jesus. We pray that no accident, oh, God, will come about them. But, Father, we place them before you. Oh, God, open their learning capacity. Oh, God, in the name of Jesus. Oh, God, some of them, God, oh, God, don't have school clothes. But, Father, we thank you this morning that you're providing for them, providing for their parents in the name of Jesus. Hallelujah. Cover them, Lord. Oh, Jesus, we praise you. Oh, God, we come against predators. Oh, God, we come against molesters. Oh, God, we come against, oh, God, the thieves and the robbers. Oh, God, in the name of Jesus, we cast them out and we bind them up and cast them out to dry places in the name of Jesus. Hallelujah. We thank you this morning. We thank you this morning, God. Remember them all over the world, God, in the name of Jesus. Help them, oh, God, as they go to school, oh, God, that they will absorb what they learned in the name of Jesus. And we thank you, God. Hallelujah. We give you praise. We give you honor in the name of Jesus. Hallelujah. Lord Jesus, this morning, we put all the ministries before you, God. Lord God, far and near, Lord, regardless of what denomination, this morning we place them before you in the name of Jesus. Glory to God. That, Father, each one, oh God, will seek you each and every day for the pastor. This will bring forth the word that they will seek you, Lord, for the word, oh God, in the name of Jesus. That will bring deliverance. That will bring healing in the name of Jesus. Hallelujah. Glory to your name, God. Continue to bless each and every ministry. Continue to open doors. Continue to save souls to the ministry, God, in the name of Jesus. Hallelujah. We give you all the praise. We give you all the glory. Father, we pray, God, let not, oh God, our preaching be in vain. Oh, God, in the name of Jesus, but let the word accomplish what it says. We pray for salvation in these last and evil days, God. We pray for outpouring, oh God, upon the global world in the name of Jesus. We pray, God, for outpouring. We pray for a revival that you shall break through in this global world, God, in the name of Jesus, that souls will be saved. Oh God, Jesus, people will be delivered and set free, God, in the name of Jesus. Hallelujah. Glory to your name, God. Lord, we pray for all the listeners this morning. Hallelujah, in the name of Jesus. Oh, God, those that are listening, I pray, God, that something will be done, something will be said, that will bring deliverance. Oh, God, that will bring healing in the name of Jesus. We give you all the praise and all the glory belongs to you this morning in the name of Jesus. Hallelujah. God, we thank you again for who you are. We praise you, God. We lift up your holy name in the name of Jesus. Hallelujah. It is all about you this morning. We recognize who you are. There is none like you, God, in the name of Jesus. For you said every new word, God, that every knee shall bow and every tongue shall confess that Jesus Christ is Lord. And Father, every knee will bow. Ah, God, no matter what they think, no matter what religion, but your knee, the knee shall bow at your name, oh God. Demons will tremble at your name. People will be transformed at your name. Healing will be done in your name. And we thank you this morning. Thank you for everything this morning. Continue to bless God. Continue to help us, oh God, to be not only a hearer of your word, but also to be a doer of your word in the name of Jesus. And Lord, we give you all the praise. Hallelujah. We bring you, oh God, all the glory belongs to you, God, in the name of Jesus. Hallelujah. In the name of Jesus. Hallelujah. Glory to God. We thank you, Lord, that, oh God, that revival will break out. Hallelujah. Breaking the, amen, the chain of darkness that is over this world in the name of Jesus. That where be darkness, there will be light, oh God. There will be confusion, Lord. There will be peace in the name of Jesus. You are the peacemaker, God. You are the way maker. Oh God, you, when you spoke, oh God, you said, let there be light. So God, we thank you. By the spoken word, hallelujah, light came through the midst of darkness. So Father, we speak the word of God in the midst of this dark world we're living in the name of Jesus. Where there's confusion, Lord, let there be peace in the name of Jesus. And we thank you this morning, hallelujah. Let there be healing, oh God. Let there be freedom to worship you in the name of Jesus. We thank you for healing and deliverance, oh God, in the name of Jesus. And Lord, we praise and thank you this morning. Again, for our leaders, hallelujah, in Jesus' name, continue to bless them, continue to keep them, continue to speak to them, continue to anoint them, continue to give them new vision in the name of Jesus. And we thank you this morning. We give you all the praise and all the glory belongs to you, God, in the mighty name of Jesus. And again, we thank you for this day that you have made, that we will rejoice and be glad in it, in Jesus' mighty name. And we thank you again, Lord, as we say amen and amen. Praise the name of the Lord. Praise God. Amen. Thank you, Lord. Thank you. Thank you. Thank you, Lord. In Jesus' name. At this time, praise God, we hand the service back over to you, Bishop Wayne Graham, the care of the Lord and care of the Holy Spirit.
1: Bless you. Bless you. Thank you so much, Minister Walters. God bless you, man. God bless you. All right. There you have it. Scripture reading and prayer there this morning. Yes, we say good morning to you again, and thank you so much for joining us this morning. It's another great day. Yes, and we give God thanks, you know, for keeping us alive. Yes, if you're just waking up, hey, did it, why did it sound like that? I don't know. A little tap on this for some reason. Yeah, it sounds much better. Anyway, good morning. That was scripture reading and prayer there, of course, coming from Minister Vivian Walters out of the state of Maryland. And we say good morning to those of you over there in the state of Maryland. Good morning to you all, our servant leader. Of course, good morning, good morning, good morning, good morning. It is great to be here and always great to be here. All right. Stay with us as we give you these information and we come right back to you. Come right back to you. Don't go nowhere.
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1: All right. Welcome back. Welcome back. Welcome back. There's an advisory here in the state of New York, and it is a flooding advisory. There will be floods, so if you, in case you're driving on the roadway, walking or dragging, whatever, and you see a pool of water, don't take any chance. All right? Could be very deep. You never know what might have occurred overnight. There could be like a breakaway or something. So just be careful, please, as you travel along the roadway. We this morning when I got up, and this is going to alarm a lot of people, because including myself, I just can't understand.

earlier this morning when I got up, and I see where on an aircraft, a laptop caught fire. I know this is going to bring a lot of attention to laptops now. They're going to try to ban laptop, to carry a laptop on the flight and all these things. So, you know, that's a serious issue. Especially for us who play music and who have to travel to different parts of the world with our

0: 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Huh? Listen to this.
1: Stunning moments on an American Airlines flight, a laptop bursting into flames, one passenger burned, and what we're hearing tonight from another passenger who was on that plane. Here's ABC's Jacqueline Lee.
2: Tonight, scary moments aboard an American Airlines flight when a passenger's laptop caught on fire.
3: I think we have about 4 to 5 passengers that were burned by the laptop.
2: Firefighters boarding the Airbus A321 as soon as it landed in Dallas.
4: The flight attendants ran up and they very quickly started yelling code red. That's kind of when my alarm started going off. And
2: passenger Jessica Ergens was seated 2 rows behind the fire.
4: I said to the person sitting next to me, oh, shoot, his laptop's on fire. And I just saw the smoke first, and then it all happened really fast, and he was trying to get it away from him into the aisle.
2: She says several passengers tried to put out the flames.
4: There were 2 individuals that had their hands in bags of ice, and they were, you know, shaking. They were visibly just very, like, shocked.
2: American Airlines says only 1 person needed treatment. Flight attendants eventually sealed the laptop in a thermal containment bag, according to the FAA. Just last month, a packed Swiss Air flight from Zurich to JFK was forced to divert and make an emergency landing in Maine after a headphone charging case got jammed in a seat, overheating, and started smoking. In 2024, another American Airbus A321 parked at the gate in San Francisco had to be evacuated after a lithium-ion battery in a passenger's laptop started to smoke.
5: The FAA says so far this year there have been at least 58 lithium battery incidents reported on flights that involved smoke, fire, or overheating. The FAA is investigating this most recent incident. Wet.
1: Alarming incident.
0: That's what I'm saying. You never know what can happen. I don't want to take a chance in the year at all. Those are serious incidents, yes. Anyway, let me say good morning to the radio family again. Good morning to you if you're just joining us. Good morning, Sister Terry and Francis Johnson. Good morning. It's after 7 o'clock in Jamaica, so everybody's up. Everybody is up. Good morning, Sister Gertrude Harvey. Good morning. Hey, Ty. Good morning, Ty. How are you this morning? I say good morning to you. Good morning to my cousin, Patsy. Good morning to you. Good morning to Nikisha. Of course, Memory over there in Top Alston. Good morning to you. Good morning, Sister Maggie. Good morning to you. Claire, good morning. Mama P, good morning to you, Mama P. How are you doing this morning? Hey, Joan over there in Round Hill, good morning to you. Marcia over in Red Hills, good morning to your sister, Jess Audi. Good morning, good morning. Going out to sister Lou over there in Fabulous at Spot. Good morning to you. Good morning, going out to, of course, good morning to the Barrow Bridge family. Yes, good morning to you all, and I hope everybody over there in Barrow Bridge is doing great. I hope everybody is doing great over there in Barrow Bridge. Yes, good morning to Vanessa and God. Good morning to our listeners down there in Trelawney. Yes, Tia and God down in Trelawney. Good morning to you. Good morning. Good morning. Good morning to Mrs. Hilton over there in Clarendon. Good morning to you. Good morning to everybody. We're happy to have you all joining us. Let's get back to some music here.

No, that's not the song I want to play. That is really not the song I want to play. I understand that, guys. It's not easy. It do happen. Yeah? This is the song I want to play.

0: good morning, good morning, good morning to you.
1: And tomorrow may never be mine.
0: Gotta say good morning to the essence. Good morning to you.
1: Help me today.
0: Alexa the Queen Bee, good morning to you.
1: One day at a time.
0: Miss Grassley, good morning.
2: Oh, human.
0: Auntie Rhonda, good morning to you.
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0: DJ Robert, good morning, sir.

0: Blackwoods, good morning.
1: I have to climb.
0: Sister Parchment, good morning to you and the family.
1: Lord, for my sake, teach me to take.
0: It's 10 minutes after 7 o'clock in Jamaica, man. 10 minutes after 8 right here in New York. Good morning, family.
1: One day at a time, sweet Jesus.
0: Good morning to Minister Dennis Chin.
1: All I'm asking of you.
0: DJ Andrew, good morning, sir.
1: Just give me the strength.
0: Good morning to my servant leader, Reverend Melva Carty. She should be up by now. Minister Walters and the family.

0: gotta say good morning to Sister Edwards.
1: Do you remember?
0: Brother Edwards, Evangelist Scar, good morning.
1: You walked among me.
0: Sister Maxwell, good morning to you.
1: Well, Jesus, you know, if you're looking
0: below, it's worse now and then.
1: Man.
0: And that is so true.
1: Oh, there's
0: cheeking and stealing. Oh, my God.

0: Hallelujah.
1: Just give me the strength to do everything what I have to do.
0: Let's go.

0: Wild Cane, good morning. Battersea. Chopperton, Summerfield, Frankfield, good morning. Lester Field, good morning, Daddy Mundle, Sister Mundle. Pastor Murray, Sister Murray. Good morning. Sister Valerie and Brother Keith, good morning to you. Auntie Jan, good morning.
1: Show me the way. One day.
0: Kiva, good morning to you. Auntie Peggy, good morning. Bailistan family, morning.
2: I'm just a woman.
0: Come on, girl, sing.

0: I have to climb.
1: I have to climb.
0: Hallelujah.
1: Lord, for
0: my sake, teach me to take just one day at a time. This is Sunday morning.

0: glory to God this morning.
1: Just give me
0: the strength
1: to do it.
0: What I have to do.
1: I have to do.
0: That's all I need. Oh, yesterday's gone, my sweet Jesus. And tomorrow may never be mine. But one thing I know. Evangelist Morgan, good morning. Sister Morgan, good morning to you. Brother Leonard. Auntie Mar. One and two, good morning. Sister Lewis, good morning to you.
2: You walked among men.
0: John Zoll, morning to my bestie.
2: Jesus, you know.
0: Pauline Spencer
2: look,
0: and the Spencer's family.
2: That is worse now than men. Oh, there's pushing and shove.
0: Sister Marie, James Hill family, good morning.
2: Grounding my mind.
0: Hallelujah.
2: So Lord,
0: for my sake,
2: teach me.
0: Sister Yvonne Brown,
2: one day,
0: good morning to you. Good morning to the whole family, man. Oh God, we are so large around the world. Good morning. Happy Sundays.
2: And tomorrow,
0: asking of you, give me the strength.
2: Just give me.
0: Auntie John, we need to hear from you this morning. We need to know you are okay. Every now and then, please give us a call. All right, Auntie John.
2: Yes.
0: The servant leader asks me if I don't hear from you. You know, it come when it come and she and you, you know, it go, you know.
2: Tomorrow,
0: so please. Sister Christian, good morning. Over there in Top Hill.
2: Tell me today.
0: Sure. Big up to the Top Hill family.
2: One day at a time.
0: Sister Dolly,
2: oh,
0: over there in Desire. Good morning, Sister Dolly.
2: One day at a time.
0: Let me say good morning, Brother Carlos and Sister Antoinette. Good morning to you. Gotta take it back one more time. Please forgive me. One more time from the top, man. Just one day.

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1: What I had to do, yesterday's gone.

All right, can I get distracted here? Let me say good morning, going out to Bishop Opton Bailey, Overseer Opton Bailey. Good morning to you, Sister Minister Myrtle Bailey. Good morning to you. And also Pastor Bailey, that he goes to the church in Janzal. Yes. Good morning to you and your family, sir. Good morning. By the way, I have to say good morning also going on.

family. Good morning to you over there in Spanish Town. Pastor Pitt and Sister Pitt, good morning to you both. Good morning to your family over there in Spanish Town in the parish of St. Catherine. We appreciate you all, and I'm looking forward to see you and on December 5th. Yes, really looking forward to meet you. Yes, sir. God bless you all and your congregation over there in Spanish Town. All right, as we continue here. Good morning going out to Sister Bev. Kira, good morning to you. Deacon Palmer. Peckham family, good morning. I can help. I'm going up, man. Somebody. Take your time, uncle. As I travel alone. If I can help. Sister Tolly, good morning. Somebody in a world. Brother Bell Nevis, morning to you, sir. If I can help. Somebody. Gotta say good morning to Sister Cynthia. Oh, from doing. Been wrong. Sister Calvinet, good morning to you. Good morning to your daughter. Christine, good morning to you, Christine. Chowtal, my living would not be in vain.

got to say good morning to all our wonderful radio family over there in Lesterfield. Shine through a cloudy day. Good morning to you. Oh, then you wrap me in the cradle. Sister Claudia Smith, hey, good morning. When he knew I good morning to you. Battle. Sister Mondla, good morning. Oh, if we had Daddy Mondla, good morning. Well,

0: Because what?
1: For the God on the mountain
0: is what? He's the God in the land. I'm going to stop it. I'm going to stop it. Because I have to play this song for the radio family.

this morning. Yesterday, Saturday, I happened to, a matter of fact, my mom went to the not to her primary care. My mother used to do a procedure that possibly done every 5 years for some 10 years and some more than that. And she happened to go to the doctor. She had was to do it. As a matter of fact, it was slated for some time ago, but I wasn't going to be available to go get her from the hospital after the procedure. So I asked that the doctor would, make the appointment for a later time. So that's what should be happening now. And she went to see that doctor on Friday. And when she went to see the doctor, they told her that she need to go and do... They did. You know them love to take their blood test because the blood is what tells you what is happening. And Friday when I spoke with my mom, I said, when they told her to go back to the hospital on Friday or Saturday, and I happened to, I said to her, okay, can you wait, hold on until Saturday? She said, yes. It's all right. So I prayed. And I asked the Lord to, God, you are the deliverer. I have nothing to do with this because I have to go on the radio on Friday. So I took her to the hospital yesterday to do that test that they asked her to do. And she wasn't feeling well, but I took her to the hospital and they do the tests and whatever they need to do at the hospital. They said to me, okay, we are going to be giving her something. I don't know what, I don't remember what they said, the thing name. So you can pick her up the next 4 hours. And I rush back home and look about something for her to eat. And so that when she get to home, she'll get something warm in her stomach. You know what I mean? That's what a good son does for parents, And them have a saying, say, you sleep on Mark dead. In this case, he's not dead. Lord of mercy. Good morning, family. Good morning. Anyway, so I did what I had was to do. I don't know how the argument get around to one of my daughter, and my daughter called me. Spoke with me while I was at the hospital with my mother. I was sitting there, my mother said, who you telling my business? We said, nobody. I can't talk to myself. He said, no, you're not talking to yourself. You're talking to somebody. Anyway, I said, don't worry, mommy, that's okay. Anyway, I happened to go home and get some rest, and then 4 hours later, they called me to come and get my mother at the hospital. I did. And she get home and I give her the food and tuck her in. And I said, okay, I'm leaving now. And she good. Listen to me carefully. When God is in the vessel, you smell at the storm. And she said, I am feeling so much better than when I went to the hospital. I said, that's why you went there, right?

Sir P. And for all the other people who might be wondering if God will come true, let me tell you this morning, the God on the mountain is still the God in the valley. Still the God in the valley. If you are going through your situation,

when you pray, leave it right there. God will do the rest. Let me tell you this. God will do the rest. And if you think that you are able to anger this song this morning, it is for you. You know your situation. You know your family situation this morning. Speaking into your life. You know your situation. You know your family situation. You know your friend situation. You know your anybody that is around you. And you know their situation.

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I don't know who he's calling. But after presenting the song this way, you really take up the phone and call him. Whoever it is. After I present the song in such an important way, and I start to play the song, you really expect me to answer the phone?

0: And you know what? I don't want to leave out a very important person to me. Of course, Nash Grant over in Jamaica and Carleen. Evangelist Scar, let me put you on the list too. Sister Edwards, let me put you on the list too. Sister Edward and Brother Edwards, putting you on the list too.
1: When you're up on the mountain.
0: Sister Terry and Francis Johnson, you're on the list.

0: God in the night. If I miss putting you on the list, I say, I am going to play it back for you. You say to yourself, oh, uncle, no put me on the list. Uncle, I am on the list. Yes, here you go.
1: Life is easy.
0: Hallelujah.

0: Mexican Palmas. In the valley.
1: When things go wrong.
0: Sister Mackenzie.
1: He'll make them right.
0: Auntie John.

Hallelujah. Glory to God, the God of the day. He is still God in the night. Yes, I tell you, yes, he is. And let me say good morning to those of you who are in the hospital, possibly behind bars. Yes, good morning to you. And of course, we get a message just now from the Spanish Town Hospital. Really? Good morning to you over there in this Spanish Town Hospital. You say, play it back for you. Yes, tears running down your face. That's okay. Just give God thanks that you're alive. That is important. And I am going to play it back for you, of course. Good morning to you. Yes. Is there anything that you can give God thanks for? I'm going to be opening the phone.

And is anything this morning that you can say, yes, I give God thanks for this. I give God thanks for that. Is there anything special that you can say this morning for sure that I can thank God for this? The opportunity that you have been given.

0: possibly in a situation that you can earn. Maybe your family in a situation that they can earn. So you can survive a little better. You just get a new position. Your son just get a new position. Is there anything you don't have anything to give God thanks for? He's still God in the night.
1: He's still God in the night.
0: Glory to God.

0: me take this call. Let me take this call. Good morning. Good morning. Good morning, Vangelis Morgan.
1: Good morning, sir. Do you mess it up? And how want you mess it up, too?
0: Yes.
1: I need a call, you know.
0: When?
1: I was the one that was calling you this morning because I have to go to cemetery to work.
0: Okay.
1: I said, let me give my friend a call before I step out.
0: Okay.
1: And
0: okay.
1: I listen to everything. Okay. So I was the one that calling you.
0: Okay. All right. How you do, man? Okay.
1: Yes.
0: Everything good?
1: Well, as for me, you know, Uncle Wendy, everything always good for me, you know.
0: Bless
1: and
0: you.
1: I know there's a price. There's a price for Evangelist Morgan to pay.
0: Yes.
1: And based on where the world reach now, you are doing an awesome job. Because the job that you are doing, you are trying to influence so many thousands of people. You know. So I know you are doing a good job.
0: Bless
1: and
0: you.
1: There's a whole heap of feedback is going to come back to you if you're going to lift up a standard.
0: That's okay.
1: So,
0: that's okay.
1: You know, I listen to you. I listen to everything.
0: Yes, sir.
1: And I said, hold the foot on for WNG.
0: Yes, sir.
1: But it is going to fire back.
0: Okay.
1: The flesh is there, you know. And you know, let me say greetings to Central Family.
0: Yes.
1: Greetings to Central Family.
0: Yes, sir.
1: Adoration. And yeah. Church Without Walls and each and everyone that is listening this radio.
0: Yes.
1: And every drug links that is aligned this radio, Caribbean radio, and your Dennis String Gospel Chain. Big up Servant Leader Evangelist Carson Maxwell, Brother Edward Johnson Edwards. And big up everyone, because all of us mean him. And you inform us so many times how to conduct ourselves, and just because of the force of our mind, we rather to please the flesh. Hey,
0: bless God,
1: Uncle Wilgie.
0: Yes, sir.
1: I love you, man. The thing that you are doing, and you are Brother Gary right now with the radio. let I tell you something. It wasn't like this, you know. But God intervened.
0: Yeah.
1: And God is using it.
0: Yes.
1: And now we are getting the benefit from it.
0: Amen.
1: This morning is Sunday morning.
0: Yes.
1: And you know, some people have all different intent people have. Some don't regard it neither.
0: Right.
1: No, there is some that do not. This is about it.
0: Yes.
1: But I and you know, and you say it 24/7, you say it, that if you mean heaven, stick to God.
0: Yes,
1: and
0: sir.
1: if you mean the flesh,
0: yes,
1: stick to the world, the cares of this world.
0: Amen.
1: As you see what's going on over the world.
0: Yes.
1: People love the world more than God.
0: Amen. Amen. Amen.
1: And if we don't be careful,
0: yes,
1: the world here will drag you right in.
0: That is
1: if
0: true.
1: If you don't be careful.
0: That is true, sir.
1: Yes.
0: That is true.
1: Because some people say they don't see nothing in the world preserving Uncle Wendy, but I don't say it.
0: That is not true. That is not true. There's so much in the world. I mean, it's just a figure of... I think when they say that, it's just a figure of speech, you know? But there's so much in the world to cling to. Yes.
1: The world full of pleasure, Uncle Wendy.
0: Yes.
1: The world full of pleasure. That's why sometimes when I hear you talk and when I look at you and see how much you hold up your head in the spiritual and in the spiritual field, I say, thank God, you know, you are here to influence a lot of people.
0: Bless
1: and
0: God.
1: Those that have the intent, they will inherit it. Because you see, you start Caribbean radio and you sit down and you could have said, well, you know what, nobody forget no benefit. But you said the benefit belongs to God.
0: That's right.
1: See, I am going to work to please the flesh. Money. Because we have the remains them to put away, and we have to put them away, yes. But just because I am getting paid, that is the only reason why I'm going.
0: No, it's good, so, when you know that, because if everybody have a part to play in life, and if your part to play, when you go to the hospital, you know, the doctor have a part to play, and the doctor is going to ensure that they give the patient the necessary medication to get that patient better, you know? So we can't have everybody ignore the remains to put away, because if you do that, if you leave that, then we are not going to be able to live in our society, in our community, because everybody is going to be stingy all over the place. So somebody have to do it. Yeah, man, somebody have to do it. So,
1: and we can't spiritual night in Uncle Wayne G to accomplish God's work.
0: You have to.
1: We
0: do
1: have
0: it.
1: To be careful.
0: Yeah.
1: Because if you don't be careful, somebody's going to look and see. I hear you say it, you know. Somebody's going to say, the church, look what that church brother is doing.
0: Mm-hmm.
1: Look what that church, that pastor is doing. So the world is here. And I listen, and I see how much the world is blaming the church. And from beginning, you know, remember the blame is coming from creation, you know. Because you see how much, in old days, how much the people started to blame God. So God himself say, okay.
0: Yes.
1: Everything is in my hand, but I am going to allow the world to understand. God, there's a whole bunch of things for us to do in Uncle Wayne G. And up to the time we don't reach that level as yet, you know. Enough things, man.
0: Bless you, man.
1: And
0: thank you.
1: Changes of the... All right, take care.
0: God bless you, sir. Thanks for calling.
1: All right, sir. Nice. Good.
0: Yes. All right, as I said before, is there anything that you have to give God thanks for? We're going to open the phone line and you share if you want to call it testimony, that's okay. But it's like something, there's something, because there's so much that we can give God thanks for. I wake up this morning, I present myself over here, you know, to present the gospel to the people. I mean, and everybody that participate in this celebration as we go, I mean, God is getting the glory, man. Let's go to this phone line. Hello, morning. Good morning. I'm not hearing you loudly.
2: Good morning.
0: Hey, good morning to my sister. How are you doing?
2: I am good. I am blessed. I'm giving thanks.
0: Wonderful.
2: I am alive. I am alive.
0: Yes.
2: Yes. I'm in my right mind.
0: Yes.
2: Oh, that is a blessing. That's a start of the day. That's a start. That's the biggest start. You know,
0: I am hearing you.
2: Just a second, because you said I'm thinking the world. You hearing me, sir?
0: That's a little bit better. You are speaking in the phone, right?
2: Yes, sir, I am.
0: All right. If I could get a little more volume from your end, that would be great. But we are hearing you.
2: Better?
0: Yes, that's much better.
2: Okay. So I was saying that I heard, big up all Protocol Observe, big up, yeah. I heard Brother Morgan just said something just now that person said that there's nothing in this world. I think they're talking maybe from the pleasure side, because you would have known what pleasure is and knows the pleasure. Some pleasures are sin, right?
0: Yes.
2: But I think, you know, every
0: Hold on. I love what you said there. You said some pleasures.
2: Yes.
0: That's the operative word there. Some pleasures are sin.
2: Yes.
0: Awesome.
2: Yes. And you can see it on the package.
0: Yes.
2: Outright.
0: Yes. That's
2: and
0: right.
2: So what I think happened is that every time you get to a different level, you know, the deception have to come. The deception have to come so close to the truth.
0: Yes.
2: That I think that is the way that the enemy gets you.
0: Yes.
2: Yes. Because he's not going to come and make you see the whole thing is dirty and all this, and you run, go jump on it. So I think it's like the finer the deception is, the more holier you try to be, this deception comes a bit stronger. So that is the only way I think that the enemy tries to get you.
0: Amen.
2: I don't know if some people understand what it is that I'm saying.
0: I do understand what you're saying. Yes, go ahead.
2: Back to me and your song a few minutes ago. I heard you call say, no name.
0: You say saga. I love that. Yes, I love that. I love that. Yes.
2: I heard you calling names and the song that you were playing, the song that you heard, Got Up a Mountain.
0: Yes.
2: And I hear you calling. And I said, you know what? The whole radio, you call my name, yes, you know, or anything. And I said, sir, I just said the whole radio family, because trust me, everybody of them have to think about it through.
0: Yes. So every one of us.
2: Say,
0: yes.
2: Yes. So I said, you know, the whole radio family, shortly after that, I hear you call my name. And I said, I'm right here, I'm listening. Amen. Thank you, Jesus.
0: Amen.
2: And I keep on. And when you're calling, I'm calling. I said, the whole way the family. Lord, it's the whole way the family.
0: Yes.
2: I wanted to call in from Wednesday. I was calling. I didn't get through.
0: Yes.
2: When I was here Wednesday, and when the suppression, the depression, the oppression, the lack of communication, no connection, all of the shan, them that is negative shan that came and hit me, let me get so overwhelmed. Sir, I was there and I was crying, because you see me, I'm at a stage right now where I'm just going to talk what I need to talk, and I don't care who else wants to be a scuba diver and go for it, or who wants to hold it up on a placard in front of me.
0: Wow.
2: I don't care. I'm going to get past my past. I'm going to step past it. You hold that for me. You carry that weight for me, because I'm letting it off.
0: Mm-hmm.
2: And so when I was there and I started, I cried. When everything come and it crumbled me, I cried. Sit on my ball, and then it was a glass in front of me. It was a glass in front of me.
0: Yeah.
2: Because from I was a little girl, I've always had a glass with me. A glass, because I like to see around me. I like to see around me. So there was a glass in front of me. And when I cry, I ended up opening my eyes and I look and I saw myself in the glass. And then this come back to me as a reminder. It says that, God, while I'm crying, this come back to me, and I said, God, you said that you're going to elevate me. So therefore, I cannot die, because I have to live to see the elevation that you're going to do for me. And to clear my mind and everything, I went and I started to distract my mind. I started

0: I get up and I sat and I started to pray. And part of my prayer line has always been, in Philippians 4, I think it is said, let the mind that is in Christ be in me. And somewhere in Isaiah where it said, he will give him perfect peace that keep his mind on him. And I've said all of those. And his peace that passes all understanding. And I prayed and I sat down. And believe me, you know, sometimes God, when you ask God for something, he says something. When you're not paying attention to it, that's a time that it's done.
1: Yes.
0: And then I felt this sudden peace and quiet. I mean, before that, I said I was going to call the SMs, and I was said that from morning, I took up the phone about a million times to call her.
1: Yes.
0: To call her, because I said, in my head, I'm just talking. I'm not even for me at all, but in my head, I don't want to talk to Angie right now, because I want to talk to somebody. I remember I met this nurse lady, and she said that when she lost her son,
1: yes,
0: they were going to put her on to a psychologist, a counselor. All right. And she said when she went there, she said to the person that, do you have children? And the psychiatrist say no. She said, all right, me no need to talk to you then, because you're not gonna know where I come from.
1: Yes.
0: And I say that I found myself in myself saying that I don't want to talk to Angie right now, because yeah, he can understand, he can sympathize, because we all go through some emotions like that, but I think she would have been,
1: yes,
0: she would have not a lot of T's and crossed a lot of I's,
1: right?
0: Sorry, vice versa.
1: Yes.
0: And I took up the phone, and I took up the phone, but I took up the phone so many times. So I see myself took up the phone so many times and call, and I was going to ask her to pray for me at that time.
1: Yes.
0: I said to myself that I'm going to go protocol and just call her and ask, because I am under it. I'm under it, sir. And I said to myself that no, I see myself call her, and I said no. Now I broke protocol. I said, my caller, I'm going to be like, myself, I explained to her. I said, oh, we already have the thing in my mouth.
1: Take your time. That's okay. Take your time. Take your time. God understands. Take your time.
0: I know you have a program plan, but I'm just interrupting.
1: Hold on. Don't go over that side. Leave that alone. Go ahead. If this wasn't for you to say, then you wouldn't get through on the line. That's okay. Go ahead.
0: And then I can just imagine after you. That. I just imagine after that other person's calling in, you know.
1: Mm.
0: And so maybe I was disobedient. And I prayed, and after I prayed, I felt that peace.
1: Yes.
0: That peace. I said, I'm frustrated. Everything. I said, everything. I have disobedience dealing with. Everything was just going.
1: Yes.
0: You know, people that said, oh, they had the greatest day of my life. That was one of my then days there on the opposite side.
1: Wow.
0: And then afterwards, I sat down, and I heard the lady came on for fasting.
1: Yes.
0: I also came on for fasting.
1: Yeah.
0: And when she started, I remember, as I said, like my daughter says, mom, pray, because there are a lot of times when I read, a lot of times I'm not doing. And so I would have read Samuel's already, but I don't remember going, I don't remember that particular part. I remember reading the part where the nurse dropped the baby and so forth, you know, never come back to it. But while she was there, it came back to my memory. But I don't remember the name of the person, I don't remember seeing that word, Lodibar. And I heard she started to pray. She said, somebody, I don't know who is I'm talking to. And you don't like, you just said your ears spring up. When I hear she start, I was listening. But then when she started to say some things, it's like she's connecting all of my that. She's starting crossing all of my T's and everything. And then I heard she said, the Lord said, restoration is your portion. I said, God, you know, easy, you know. I said, Father God, I take that word for me. Restoration is my portion. I remember back, I think it's in Joel or Hosea, where it said he's going to give you back all of the things, and what the conquer worms and the caterpillars and the locusts and all of those. And Jeremiah began to say some things, I'm going to drink from well that I did not, I'm going to live in houses. And so all of those things started to come back, because restoration is my portion. And while she was preaching to me, and she said, you're in your lowly bar right now. Lowly bar is a wasteland, lowly bar is this, lowly bar is that, and you don't have no thing going on for you. And I said, Father God, I thank you for this word. I thank you so much for this word. And I am holding on to this word. And I am running with this word. This is my day. This is my message. And I have been holding on to that. Now, typically, your body holds on to both good memories and both bad memories. So it's not that I am, so to speak, crying from because I still have the memory. It doesn't matter. I said to persons and I said to myself that grace, you are a sinner, you plant a lot of seed. But when you come to Christ, it does not stop. Grace does not stop the seeds that you have already planted. But the difference is that God is going to help you to navigate through those. So we have planted a lot of, we did tell some whole heap of lies and something, because they would say no sin goes unpunished. But this time now it's that you have an advocate that you can cut it off, because they said God is it the iniquity and the third and the fourth generation. Sometimes you can like keep putting it. It can go off and off and off and off if you only be obedient. And I said to God, God, I want to be obedient. This is my message. This is my message. So I am just saying that. I am just saying that it doesn't matter what is going on. There is something out there. There is a message out there. And when I hear you playing that song, I hear you call my name, and I say, Father God, thank you so much. I am running with that message.
1: Yes.
0: I am running with that message. Whatsoever it is, my restoration is my portion, because he reminded me that he said something to me, and he reminded me. It's never me. I never get up and remind myself of it.
1: Yes.
0: It wasn't me. He was the one who reminded me. So that is just like, I would say, I don't know if that's like a testimony or something, but it is just something for somebody else to motivate themselves to hold on to. Restoration is our portion, and he never make us to go up and down, to fluctuate like stock markets. We were supposed to go up continuously, but we have to be obedient.
1: Yes, definitely.
0: And I just want to thank you for the space to say that this morning. I pray that everybody will be blessed this morning, because normally on Sunday days time, sometimes when I'm calling, I don't get it, but
1: yes,
0: it is for God's reason this morning.
1: Yes,
0: and
1: is.
0: I just pray that he bless everyone who hears,
1: yes,
0: live now or are, yes, are delayed some, yes, other time.
1: Yes.
0: So I just bless the Lord for that in Jesus' name.
1: Bless God. Thank you so much for sharing that testimony with us.
0: Sir.
1: God bless you.
0: Yes, sir.
1: God bless you. Wow. Awesome. Awesome. God is good. By the way, let me say good morning to you again. And I am overwhelmed, man. You know, as to how God has given us different platforms to share the gospel around this world. With that said, let me remind you that we are coming to you live from New York, of course, the studios of Adoration Gospel FM. We're live around the world at www.adorationgospelfm.com. We say good morning to, of course, our radio family down there in Jamaica, the Caribbean, and the rest of the world listening to us on Central 96.3 FM. Good morning to you out of Clarendon. Good morning. Good morning, of course, to our sister station down there in the sunny state of Florida. Yes, of course, we say good morning to all the wonderful radio family joining us on Caribbean Radio HD. Good morning. Good morning to Brother Gary, of course, who is celebrating his big number. Happy birthday again to you, Brother Gary, and happy birth month to you. Good morning to Sister Sharon, and good morning to you all the way to where you go and where you go and come back. Go enjoy yourself. You know, when God put great people in our lives, you know, we have to be grateful. We have to not just be thankful, but be grateful. And Sister Sharon

good morning to you both. And we are praying for you both that God will continue to give you both the endurance to continue in this ministry. Yes, and for those of us, I say us, that works here on Caribbean Radio HD4, let us have this man and this woman in our heart at all times and continue to pray for them that God will keep them, give them the courage to continue to spread the gospel around the world. Look, the guys of the past, and I'm talking about Matthew, Mark, John, name them all in the Gospels, who hang out with Jesus through rivers, water, and valleys, and all these places when they hang out with Jesus. We today, we are hanging out together. Sometimes we are not together physically, but we are hanging out together on radio and social media, hanging out together, spreading the gospel around the world. We just need to be faithful and be true to the cause. Be obedient to God.

0: contact with, not physically sometime, but as they join us on social media and they join us on the radio. A lot of people we don't know. We don't know them personally, but they join us faithfully. Whatever time they get the opportunity to join us on radio while we spread the gospel around this sinful and lying world, we try our best to push the gospel, push the gospel, push the gospel. And we are grateful for persons who take time out from their job, from their church, and join us religiously. Some in the chat room, some call into the programs when they get the opportunity. We are grateful so that you all can join us to spread the gospel around the world. My testimony might be different from yours, but you're still spreading the gospel. You write something in the chat room encouraging somebody. You are spreading the gospel. Oh, glory to God this morning. You are spreading the gospel, my brothers and my sisters. And we do this faithfully. We bless God for you all. So when somebody come into the chat room and say, good morning, Brother Geary. Good morning, Uncle Wayne G. Good morning, Servant David. Good morning, Vibe Bass. Look, they are helping us, encouraging us to spread the gospel around the world. Reminding us that we are not alone. They might not be talking on the radio physically, but they are here encouraging us to spread the gospel. You know what? People were there with Jesus Christ and they don't get the chance to say anything. You're saying that they weren't there? A lot of people were there, of course, just for the excitement. Don't get me wrong. A lot of people were there just for the excitement. Who is going to heal today? Who Jesus is going to speak in? Whose life Jesus is going to speak into today? Whose life Jesus is going to heal today? A lot of them were there doing that. But by doing that, they were also encouraging Jesus to go on because they were there. So they were encouraging Jesus to spread the gospel, what you believe. Because somebody don't say amen, they are not encouraging the gospel. They are. And we are grateful for those of you who join us religiously every time you get this opportunity. Good morning to those of you in the chat room here on Caribbean Radio HD. Good morning to you. I see you, Servant David. Good morning to you. Good morning to Original Cher. Good morning. Good morning to Sister Jacqueline. Good morning, Sister Louise. Good morning to, of course, Empress, Sister Norma, West Palm Beach. Good morning, beautifully me. Good morning, Brother Palmer, and everyone that normally join us when they get the opportunity. Good morning to you. We are grateful to be here this morning. And as I said before, God is doing things today. Not a new thing, but God is doing something today that sometimes we think that we are not being a part. We are a part of it. Yes? And I encourage you this morning, you and your family, to be still and continue to do what you're doing for the Lord. Good morning. Let's go back to the phone line. Hello, good morning, Eli.
1: Good morning, Bishop Dr. Wayne Graham.
0: Good morning.
1: And good morning to the global world this morning.
0: Yes, ma'am.
1: And everybody who is under the sound of my voice, good morning to everybody.
0: Yes.
1: I was standing at the table, and the same scripture that you just repeated, be still.
0: Yes.
1: There are times God knows that we have to be still and know that He is God.
0: Yes.
1: Bishop, I heard Sim Simmer a while ago, before I even talked my testimony. I heard Sim Simmer a while ago. And I'm just encouraging her this morning just to continue to hold on to God's unchanging hand. And there are times when you want somebody to pray with you, and he wants you to pray to him. Just kneel or just sit and just pray to him. Sometimes he don't even want you to call nobody. He just want to deal with you by yourself.
0: That's true.
1: Sinsimo, I hear you, girl. And this morning my heart goes out for you. And I pray and hope that you will continue to hold on to God's unchanging hands. Bishop, I give God thanks this morning. And I give him praise this morning, and I can say glory be to the God of heaven, the God of the mountain. He's still the God that is in the valley.
0: Yes.
1: And I can tell people this morning that God never fail. Hallelujah. Never fail, and he will not fail. Just keep on holding to him.
0: Yes.
1: Crying out to him.
0: Yes.
1: Bishop, last month or just a couple days, I could lost my two children just not even 24 hours apart.
0: Hmm.
1: Two of them.
0: Hmm.
1: One met in an accident in Jamaica. The brake fail. Drive company vehicle and the brake fail. My daughter was in Florida coming from an exam, and the tire blew out of the vehicle. Bishop, the two vehicles mash up like, believe you me, and thanks be to God she came out alive. Nothing ever do her.
0: My
1: son got some, his ankle broken, and had it not been for this man, Christ Jesus,
0: yes,
1: this morning,
0: yes,
1: it could be something else.
0: Yes.
1: Hallelujah. But the God of the mountain this morning is still God in the valley.
0: Yes.
1: And whatever the enemy meant for bad this morning, I know that my God has turned it around for good. Because my son is supposed to go back to work tomorrow, but I tell him, say, just hold on a little bit. Just go back to the doctor Wednesday. He's supposed to revisit the doctor.
0: Yes.
1: But God Almighty know this morning, Bishop.
0: Yes.
1: That song that you played, the God of the mountain is still God of the valley.
0: Oh, glory to God.
1: Hallelujah, Jesus, hallelujah. This morning.
0: Mm.
1: And when God come through for us,
0: yes.
1: Oh, hallelujah, we must give him thanks and praise.
0: Hallelujah, my sister.
1: Glory to God this morning.
0: Yes.
1: I can sit down and give God thanks this morning for what he has done over the past months.
0: Yes.
1: Just not even, the two of them is not even a day apart.
0: Yes, I remember.
1: Mm-hmm. And God knows this morning I can raise my hand and say, thank you, Lord, for what you have done.
0: Yes.
1: People of God, God is a God that never fail.
0: Never.
1: And when you pray to him,
0: yes,
1: and hallelujah, glory to God this morning, and when you pray with a sincere heart, knowing that the God that you serve will always come through.
0: Hallelujah.
1: Let us continue to worship and praise him.
0: Yes.
1: And even if he not come through for you yet, just continue to praise him.
0: Yes.
1: Just continue to give him thanks because he's coming through.
0: Hallelujah.
1: There's a lot this morning who is going through, because as Simsima said, and it is true, every one of us have our little go through.
0: Yes. Yes.
1: Every one of us have something to go through, because Bishop Dr. Wayne Graham, anyhow we not go through, we go through. We not serve him.
0: Not you. You have to have something to struggle your path.
1: Jesus Christ of mercy,
0: it's not that you had to go through it, you know. But when you go through this situation, you remember to call on him, you know. And that's what it is, you know.
1: Hallelujah, glory to God. And know that he went on the cross for all of what we are going to go through.
0: Lord of mercy,
1: all of
0: this
1: what
0: morning.
1: We are going through.
0: Lord of mercy,
1: God
0: this morning.
1: God went on the cross. Mm-hmm. Hallelujah for that already.
0: Mm.
1: So we have to just praise Him through. We go through.
0: Yes.
1: Hallelujah, yes. Because He's going to bring us out.
0: Bless the name of Jesus.
1: God Almighty, this morning I could have sit down and say to myself, say, I'm not going to praise God because it make me, hallelujah, it make me go on more and more because I know God. He's a God of the valley and He's still God of the mountain because when He lift you out of the valley, glory to God, He may go put you up on the mountain for the enemy see you and say, that is my child.
0: Yes.
1: And I have taken her through this.
0: Yes.
1: And I know, hallelujah, Bishop, may we continue to worship the true and living God this morning.
0: Amen.
1: Because He never failed.
0: Bless
1: God.
0: Her.
1: Bless you, sir.
0: Thank you, ma'am.
1: God bless you.
0: Thank you. God bless you, too. Amen. All right. Let me also add to that. I didn't want to take away from what she's saying. Because sometimes people question God. And nothing is wrong with that. Let me just make it clear. Absolutely nothing is wrong with questioning God. Nothing is wrong with that. Nothing in scripture tell you that you're not to question God. Let me say this to you. You see, when you meet, I might use my own terms here or my own word, and you reach into a rut. All right, let's say you're driving a vehicle down a road and you reach onto some pothole and you start to shift and they start to, you know, give the tire different movements. And you in the vehicle and you start to shift different than when you're on the highway and the highway is smooth and good. So you can feel the difference when you're on the bad road. It's the same thing when you're on the highway. You're going on smooth and you're all right. And you might be talking to a friend. Or you might be listening to a song. You might be listening to a program. And you're going on and you're doing great. And when you're doing great, everything is okay. There are some things that you don't remember, you know. But when you're in the patrol, you say, Lord, I hope we can get through this road, you know, because especially if it's dark at night and the pothole them bad, like some bad hole in a Jamaica. I hope we can get through and the tire no puncher and this not happen. So you start to think different. That's the time you start to call on Jesus, you know. Lord Jesus, I hope you get me out of this darkness. I hope you get me through this. That's when you call on Jesus. You see, when everything is smooth, some of us don't remember Him. Because it's smooth and everything is okay. So we continue. So when we get a little sickness, rock the body, who you think we call on? Have you ever called on the Satan part of it? Or the devil? No, we're not. Because you know that the healer is Jesus. He is the only one that can get you out. I stopped by this morning to encourage you, my brothers and sisters, that when it gets rough, it's just a time to remind you that Jesus is Lord. And you are reminded to call on Him. And that's when you call His name. You call Him name even louder. You call on Him even more often because what? You know that Jesus is the Savior and the healer of this world. So sometimes you have your friend in the hospital, your mother, your father, your sister, you yourself. Sometimes you go to the doctor, you go to your primary care, and they tell you, say, something not right here, so if we take a little blood, and when they check the blood, they realize there's something not going on with good in the body. Who you think you don't start calling to the doctor again, you know? Why the doctor tell me? The doctor tell you what is going on. But who you think you're going to call to? You call to Jesus. And as I said this morning to the audience, that the God on the mountain, He is still the God in the valley. Lord of mercy. got to say good morning to Mama Yvette. Good morning to you. Hey, Brother Gary, good morning to you, my brother and friend. Good morning to you, Sister Sharon. Life. Sister Nikki Boo, good morning. Sister Patricia, good morning to you.
2: When you're up on the...
0: It is Sunday Morning Breeze. My name is Uncle Wayne G.
2: And you
0: got peace of mind. Sister Linda Randall.
2: You've never known, but things change.
0: Hallelujah!
2: When you're down in the valley, don't spare.
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0: Hallelujah. Glory to God. You know, there was a sister who texted me yesterday, and she said to me that she's going through a storm. And I remind her that Jesus is in the midst of the storm. No matter what storm she's going through, Jesus is always in the midst of that storm. And there's, when Jesus is in the midst of the storm, you know you have peace in the midst of the storm. Caller, good morning.
1: Dr. Wingy.
0: Good morning, my sister.
1: Morning to you, sir. How are you this morning?
0: Bless you. I'm doing great, thanks. How are you?
1: I'm doing great also, too, sir. Thank you very much for asking.
0: Bless God.
1: Me lie down and me listen one early morning, and then me get up and me hear when Mr. Morgan, me hear everybody. But sir, what I'm saying, it was a fourth Sunday. Me lie down, me sit down, me listen, it was a fourth Sunday like today. Me go church and it no pastor never come. And it was a testimony service. And one man I say get up and one man say sit down until church over. Me never get up and say nothing. And me come home and me burn up. And me look on it. Me sit down. Me I listen to the testimony because it's a testimony. Mm-hmm. If you have anything to say, if you call.
0: Yes.
1: And sir, when me listen and me say, you say much time me call, one man say no call and one man say call. The other day me I come from Mandeville and me sit down at the bus. And one pastor man sit down beside me. I said, them talk and after me conversation. And I'm looking at him, say, what to me? And I say, me burn up. And he say, and when me show me hand, me listen and me say, you say, much time me call, one man say no call, and one man say call. The other day, me I come from Mandeville, I sit down at the bus. And one pastor man sit down beside me. I said, them talk and after me conversation. And I'm looking at him, say, what to me? And I say, me burn up. And he say, and when me show me hand,

0: it down and not even a scratch. No scratch me back.
1: That's so, that, hold on a second. That's so much it burned. Yes,
0: me, listen to me, sir. Me never, me never tell you at the at this show, but me said the fire go up over me, swing off me here, and it burn off me two brazier strap and drop here. Me back don't get not evil a scotch.
1: Jesus, have mercy, hallelujah.
0: They say, who could it be? I may tell the man, he say, you have more than testimony. They say, who could it be but Jesus? And my time, God, if we do it, so and something make me know, say, him a God.
1: Yes.
0: And he's still up there.
1: Mm-hmm.
0: And if we turn to him.
1: Yes.
0: Me that funeral yesterday.
1: Yes.
0: And over Yale Town, and one, me feel the spirit. The spirit was in the church, and the woman started shout. And when me look and see how much people turn, me say, shout.
1: Yes. Yes.
0: So me say, shout, lady.
1: Yes.
0: Shout. And she shout, everybody turn their eye like you might do something wrong. Yeah, the lady have a reason for a shout, hallelujah.
1: Yes.
0: You understand, sir?
1: Yes.
0: She have a reason. So me said, this man, let me said, what might say no call her? What might say? It was the same voice to tell me, say, don't get up and say nothing.
1: Yes.
0: And I see him voice look for me a while ago and say no call her. Me say, me go call. Because people, yeah, everybody will come against personage. No.
1: Yes.
0: The condition.
1: Yes, they saw you.
0: Now
1: we all
0: you
1: see.
0: You call me up on this day.
1: Yes.
0: Yes.
1: Mm-hmm.
0: They see me a third degree burn. How much somebody get third degree burn and survive? They're dead.
1: That's
0: but
1: true.
0: I am here for a purpose.
1: Bless God.
0: Morning to all of my listeners. Them me not call out none here, but anybody we ever on a morning. Yes, sir. I mean, say other people have something for call and say what God do for them.
1: Yes. That is so
0: other
1: true.
0: People are something I go stay along. So morning to everyone that on the way hear me this morning. Me have more than testimony, but when I feel me time,
1: yes,
0: I feel me time for serve him. I mean, no,
1: yes,
0: so me have to serve him in spirit and in truth. Me know that me feel the spirit yesterday. I shout it and me say me have reason. The
1: internet, yes,
0: shout.
1: Yeah.
0: Thank you very much, sir.
1: God bless you, and thanks for calling and share that testimony with us. All right. Wow. That's what I'm talking about. If you have a burning testimony, or if there's something that you know you have to give thanks to God for, and you want to share it with us this morning, the phone lines are open. 347 is our WhatsApp line. 347-213-4250. That is 347-213-4250. All you're doing is spreading the gospel. Our regular phone line is 718-725-8890. We say good morning to Sister Maxine. Hey, good morning to you, my sister. God bless you. How are you? Bless you. Hello, morning.
2: Hello.
1: Hey, good
2: yes,
1: morning.
2: Yes, sir. Morning again, radio family.
1: Mm-hmm.
2: I heard Sister Claire's testimony just now.
1: Yes,
2: and
1: ma'am.
2: Praise be to God.
1: Yes.
2: It's a miracle.
1: Yes,
2: it's a
1: it
2: miracle,
1: is.
2: And it has to be Jesus.
1: Yes.
2: Sir, but a question.
1: Go ahead.
2: I know I have said it to you, and I know you have one head with the amount of hat which brought the by your one head. I know, you know, bees only have two compound eyes that we see, but there are a lot of eyes in those two compound eyes. You know?
1: Yes.
2: So, yes. But at the same point in time, as I said, I was supposed to call in and I didn't call in and waver in between. Same thing Sister Claire just said.
1: Yes.
2: I remembered a time I was going through.
1: Yes.
2: And I called a pastor. Sometimes we don't want our testimony at the time when we tell us something to talk it at the moment in time, especially when we're not yet over it or through.
1: Right.
2: But I remembered I called this pastor, and he would have been gone through college, you know, they said the Bethel College and all these things and whatever else college that, you know, like Bible college. Yeah, let me put it Bible college and not specify what. So it's Bible college. And so

0: They get a bit of a training, however it goes, they understand. And when all of that overwhelms me and I call, you know, the pastor was saying, like, it's from a different, so like I come to church without walls, and he goes to church with walls, all right? And I call him from the one with walls, and like he's telling me that he's not able to assist me. You understand what I'm saying?
1: I hear
0: Are you.
1: You
0: there?
1: Yes, I am.
0: Okay.
1: I am right here with
0: silence.
1: Yes, I'm kind of silent because of what you said. mm-hmm. You know why I'm silent, to be honest? You just took me right back to
0: listening.
1: The teaching last night. That's why. So I'm sorry.
0: Oh, okay. Mm. I heard you. I was in and out, to be honest, but I heard you. Mm. And so I am saying that I don't understand why is it that we're marginalizing. People are reaching out to people, and they're telling me that. And the thing is that, let me say, I am like from church without walls. You understand me?
1: Yeah.
0: So let's say church without walls have a church at Old Harbor, have a church in Clarendon. You understand me?
1: Yes.
0: I am from that same branch or whatever it is.
1: Denomination,
0: to say.
1: Yeah.
0: And I am the one who is reaching out to you. You're saying that you can't do this. I would be the one to, if you can only facilitate your members. No, I understand that while you can facilitate your members because you're physically there, I would say to you that, listen, I am in need of this and I am going to make the effort. Me, I'm going to spend the money, buy the phone card, buy the internet, buy whatever it is that I need because I am in need of help.
1: Yes.
0: Or some, whatever it is, that help you need, whether guidance, whatever it is, we're not reading, it's, you're reaching out.
1: Yes.
0: And this is some of the reason why there's some people who go and do something else, because if you are not strong, when the suppression and depression, everything and the anxiety, everything take you, the other something where we spend your ears, we make you go and do something else, and then everybody's going to say, oh, if she did only reach out, she reached out. And you're going to make barriers, because I'm not physically in your church. You're going to make barriers prevent you from assisting me. I keep telling people that was the reason why God did not, I'm talking every day, I said that is the reason why pastor not work. It's just the world changed, because if you notice, 11 tribes get land and lots, whatever you want to call them. The Levites, they didn't get any. The 11 others were supposed to support the Levites, because the Levites was supposed to read the word of God to the people.
1: Yes.
0: They would have time. When you go to a Levite, you won't tell them, look here, talk, you only have 5 minutes, and you have to go take up my big ram, I'm a big sheep, I'm a big something, and something, and something. And I think this is what is happening, because we are not supporting our pastors and our elders and our whoever in positions. They have to go and look secular work, and when they go and look secular work, they broke them, they tire them, pop down, and all these
1: things. Can't teach.
0: They can't teach. They don't have
1: can't
0: the time
1: preach.
0: To support you mentally, physically, nothing
1: yes.
0: at all.
1: Yes.
0: They are so blinded with them tiredness, the
1: yes.
0: work,
1: yes.
0: time, cramp, and all these things.
1: Yes.
0: I was disheartened. I was destroyed. I was everything by the fact that I am reaching out to this person, and they're telling me that, you know, they can't help me. This is, I only teach. I only do
1: for their membership.
0: Somebody's soul. Don't we love people enough to not want them to go to hell?
1: Wow.
0: Because then everybody's strong. It's not
1: yeah.
0: everybody's strong.
1: Yes.
0: Not everybody has a community.
1: You messing up the airwave this morning. You have everybody on their toes this morning. This is powerful. That is so true. Because every minister that there is, yes, should be able to talk anybody through a situation. And it should not mean that this person is from your assembly or your denomination. Then if, what about the unsaved Judah? Because the unsaved is not into a particular denomination, you would stop and talk to the person that is not yet saved.
0: God is not a respecter of person, and therefore, if you are saying Jesus,
1: yes,
0: you are now clothed with Jesus. God has no time. You are not supposed to have any church. Don't get me wrong, we're human. You're not supposed to have no time, if you understand what I'm saying.
1: I do understand.
0: You're supposed to be there for the person.
1: Yes, now, you ought to.
0: When you tell the person that you can't do this, what do you expect them to do? It doesn't matter. God have time for them. Everybody's soul is important.
1: That is true. That
0: everybody's
1: is so true.
0: Soul is in, so important. I, you know, if my husband is a policeman or a doctor, when he gets home from work and he is off on vacation, and if we don't decide to leave the community, right? If he's a fireman, if he's a what is a public servant? Let me use that word. Police. Yeah. Doctor, soldier, right?
1: Yes.
0: If he's retired, if he's off from work, thank you, Holy Spirit, for reminding me. If he's off from work, any case at all, and something happened in the community, who do you think they're going to call?
1: The same policeman.
0: He's keeping at the community. But he's on vacation, and plus him resign.
1: They're still going to call on him.
0: Okay, thank you very much. God never resigned. God no business. Well, titled and church.
1: Amen.
0: Look here, people. Make we love people. You know, we're coming and love people. Make we love people enough and remove the barriers and stop talk. But I can't deal with you because you're not in my congregation and you're not under my church umbrella and you know this and you know that.
1: Mm-hmm. Take off the veil, man. Take off the name.
0: Take off the name.
1: Take off the label, yes.
0: The woman, I think she was a either Syrian or a Grecian. And she came to Jesus and she said, Jesus, my daughter is afflicted with demons. And when she said that, Jesus said, but you can't take the children's bread and give it to the dog. And the lady turned on and said to him, but sir, even the dogs eat the crumbs that fall. And Jesus said to the woman, said, go, your daughter is healed. Your faith has made you whole. Because she wasn't a Jew. When Jesus came, he came for the Jews first, and he gave orders that the disciples them don't go anywhere except only now the Jews. Is after him rising, go to the Gentiles.
1: Hallelujah.
0: Jesus don't care about label.
1: Glory to
0: Jesus
1: God.
0: Don't care about labels.
1: Not
0: he
1: at all.
0: He cares about souls. And I want the pastors, the leaders, to take off the label. When somebody reach out to you, is a reason why them reach out to you.
1: Yes. Yes.
0: And don't take it lightly. It's a reason. What if you're here to tomorrow morning, the person is no longer here?
1: Yes.
0: You're sorry for is not, but you could have sorry little more. Your sorry for will never bring back the person.
1: That is so true. That person already
0: so
1: gone.
0: So let us take off the
1: sad,
0: label.
1: Sad. Very sad. Wow.
0: Thank you so much for your platform, sir.
1: Not a problem. Thank you for calling. Thank you.
0: Yes, sir.
1: All right. Good, good. I hope the ministers are listening. This morning. Good morning. I gotta say good morning to Servant John. Yes, good morning, Servant John. How are you this morning? Good morning to you and your family. And good morning to Brother Lloyd Miller. Good morning to you. Good morning to the chat room family. Good morning. Good morning to everybody over there in the chat room. Let us pray for Brother Gary and Sister Sharon. Yes, as they go and have a wonderful time. Yes, you need it. Glad say she take you away. Go get your vacation, man. You too. Come on. Go on get your vacation, man. Come on. You serve enough. Yes. Every morning, you're spreading the gospel. God need to make you have a good time. Yes? Yeah, man. Enjoy your family, man. We are praying for you and you're going to come back revive. Yes, man. Bless your sister, Sharon. Hello. Good morning, everybody. Let's go back to some music here. What happened here?
2: When the world that I've been living in,
1: what happened to this song?
2: Collapses at
1: let me go to this. Let me go to this line here. Hello, good morning.
3: Good morning, Uncle Wendy.
1: Hi, good morning.
3: How are you doing this morning?
1: I am blessed. I am giving God thanks. And I am grateful to be alive, sister.
3: Yeah.
1: Michelle.
3: Yes, I'm giving God thanks for his grace and mercy this morning.
1: Yeah.
3: I hear you talking about testimony, but I have so much. Mm-hmm. Because I say sometimes me call you and me talk to you, I only have $100 on the phone. And you know, the other day, I called my son, last one, and I was talking to him about, call me to see how me do, if me all right, it's not about money and food, what you don't have. You are hearing me, sir?
1: Yes, Sister Sharon, we are hearing you. Loud and clear.
3: Sister Michelle.
1: Oh, sorry, Sister Michelle. Oh, Jesus.
3: Yes. And he said to me, say, somebody tell me, say, they hear you on radio station, where you get credit or talk. And if I never people yard in there, he would have blood me up with some bad word. And Uncle Winty, let me tell you something. Mr. Boy, you look like you want dead. You want to dead? Don't make me go down for 21 day fasting for you. And he hang up his phone. And from that thing, don't call me back all now, Uncle Winji. But let me tell you something. I am so much thanks to give God power, because I could have been dead long time ago from the enemy and the devil. But I'm still alive here this morning. Can call you on $100 credit and tell you that I'm still alive. Give you my testimony to God, because I cannot. Keep myself. I cannot protect myself. Uncle God alone can do it. So I'm here this morning to give you my testimony. I have so much. I am going through so much, but all of them can talk on this little credit here.
1: Mm-hmm.
3: I remember when I used to draw my suitcase all over the world to make them get sugar food or everything, kind of father not support them. And when I was walking the morning on the road, the leave me yard, and my daughter in a high school at Central American, me never get any schooling, and true that I cannot read and write more than so. But if I get my name Pambula, me not eat it and don't know if I eat. I may send them, Uncle Winji, if they go get education and help themselves. And today, everything, my daughter tell me, niece, she must run me from there when me come there. And Uncle Winji, my niece, saying to me, say, what must I run you for? She's saying, and you not do nothing. But Uncle Winji, this morning, everything where me I go to, everything can talk. I'm a woman. Me
1: leave
3: no kick
1: some.
3: Down, not me talk out everything. I free my heart.
1: Leave somebody.
3: Uncle Winji, and when me foot break, when I dung in a bush, me foot break.
1: Yeah.
3: Pier bush wood land.
1: Yeah.
3: People could have come and rape me and cut me throat down there. Nobody see me call to. When me dep on the road, I sell. She then get money and food. And Uncle Winji, I try to get up and I couldn't get up. And when me look and see the foot, the bone of the ankle, right now me have any pin in there. Push out. And me have a beard and rock them when me did a sell and me take out drought one. I'm burn up the foot. And me get up 3 times, Uncle Winji, and me couldn't get up and me drop back a ground. And me said, God, when me look around, me not see nobody. Here, bush.
1: Wow.
3: I say, God, me can't turn you, sir. It's about 6 or 7 years now. I say, me can't turn you, sir. God, I say, last time when me get up, every time me get up, me drop back a ground.
1: Mm-hmm.
3: I say, God, this is the last time you help me from the one get up for you, sir. I say, me do, when me do get up, the last time and take me time drop on the suitcase and go way up near to the main road. I ball out, and so young man run out and grab me up and carry me going to a little church. It was up by Chapleton Four Pass. Put me in at the church area and start to adjure me in there. And one lady run and call one taxi and then take me to the hospital. Uncle Winji, I could have been destroyed a long time. Me, I tell you, I know, but I'm still alive here giving God thanks this morning. Me no have enough credit to talk to you, but again, me we talk to you.
1: Yes, thank you so much, Sister Michelle. God bless you, and we are praying for you, my sister. God bless you. Thank you for calling. Thank you so much for calling. Hallelujah. When it rains, it pours, you know. You know, sometimes you would look back and you think that, hey, if a person is serving God, everything is going to be glorious. Mm-mm. These things are

0: Let's get back to some music, though.
1: So I feel no.
0: No. Let's see. I don't know why this song is like this. What happened here?

having supper, and he handed her a piece of paper he'd been writing on. And after wiping her hands on an apron, she took it in her hands and she read it, and this is what it said. For mowing the yard, $5. If I'm making up my own bed this week, $1. For going to the store, 50 cents. And playing with little brother while you went shopping, 25 cents. Taking out the trash, $1. And for getting a good report card, $5. And for raking the yard, $2. Total owed, $14.75. Well, she looked at him standing there and expecting, and 1,000 memories flashed through her mind. So she picked up the pen and turned the paper over, and this is what she wrote.

0: Gotta take this back from the top for all the all the mothers.
1: Through the years.
0: What's about disappearance, but you know it go. All the mothers listen to us this morning.
1: The Holocaust.
0: And I hope it gets through to the children.
1: No charge.
0: No charge.
1: The
0: Mama Esket, big up yourself on this one.
1: And the worries ahead.
0: All the mothers, I'm going to take it back from the top. Sister Michelle, good morning.
2: My sister's little boy came into the kitchen one evening while she was fixing supper, and he handed her a piece of paper he'd been writing on. And after wiping her hands on an apron, she took it in her hands and she read it, and this is what it said. For mowing the yard, $5. If I make it up my own bed this week, $1. For going to the store, 50 cents. And playing with little brother while you went shopping, 25 cents. Taking out the trash, $1. And for getting a good report card, $5. And for raking the yard, $2. Total owed, $14.75.

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1: run things, yo! Wen G! 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
1: Abolish
0: 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I'm telling you.
1: There's only
0: one.
1: One.

0: 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Good morning to you and the family.
1: Red heavens fell when I knelt.
0: The blood fell.
1: The blood fell.
0: That's the bishop, man, I'm telling you.
1: After resurrection.
0: What happened?
1: Jesus went to the throne.
0: Lord of mercy.
1: Presented.
0: What did he present?
1: His sacrifice.
0: To who?
1: To God alone.
0: Hello.
1: Father.
0: What did he say?
1: It is finished.
0: Hey.
1: He proclaimed as heaven cheered.
0: Oh God.
1: This

0: wish a feast on Goldberg. Hey, when I.
1: My sin
0: lost his battle.

0: and sacrifice the whole to God alone.
1: Father,
0: it is finished.
1: It is finished. He proclaimed as heaven's shield.
0: When I knelt,

0: I'm telling you, Bishop Easton Goburn, man. I tell you, what a track. What a song. When I knelt, the blood fell. You know, Bishop Goburn, you know, he was featured on an album with a sister out of Clarendon in Jamaica. I am not even sure if Bishop Goburn remember this one, but if he's listening this morning, I am going to blow his mind away. Yes, I am going to blow his mind away. The name of the singer that sings with him on this song is Evangelist Grace Mattis Pusey. Bishop Goburn, you remember this one? I think you would remember it.
1: I know he cares.
0: Of course. Bishop Goburn, Evangelist Grace Mattis Pusey.

0: Can I be a little troublesome this morning on a Sunday morning like this? Musically troublesome. Musically. So if you didn't know, let me tell you this morning. Make sure you say you hear it right here on Adoration Gospel FM, Central 96.3 FM Jamaica, and Caribbean Radio HD.
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0: And I'm talking about recording artists now.
1: I never leave you, comfort, let's not forsake you.
0: There is something called falsetto in music. The musician will know that. Falsetto in music.
2: When I tried and failed.
0: Do you know who are the best falsetto in music out of Jamaica? And you don't hear these things on radio so much, so you know. People just play the music and they don't care about who sing it or who or what.
1: Grief, I find no relief to my tears.
0: Said I was going to be a little bit troublesome.
1: Flow

0: Now, the best falsetto singers in Jamaica are out of Jamaica without any shadow of a doubt. Is this young lady singing right here? Grace Mattis Spusey. You may not hear a lot about her. Powerful ministry. Diane Barnett, formerly of the Ambassadors.
1: I want you to know. Oh, yes.
0: And I don't forget the young lady from the Grace Trillers. Fawcett. Don't worry, Simsima. I'm going to come one evening and I'm going to play the three falsetto songs that they did out of Jamaica. Not everybody can do this. But these three young ladies, I say young, but three ladies out of Jamaica, that is so brilliant and falsetto. You don't find any others. They don't pay attention to those kind of singing, man. They don't pay attention to those kind of singing. And it is awesome for music. No questions asked. It is awesome for music. Diane Barnett, Grace Mattis Spusey, and there's a young lady that sing in the first Grace Trillers, not the young Grace Trillers, no. The first set of Grace Trillers. I'm going to play it one evening and let you listen to what falsetto is about. And how people can sing. We Jamaicans have to be proud, you know. I was watching, I said I was going to be talk about music, but I kind of get carried away now. Did you know that? And I don't feel offended now. It's not anything. It's about and how people can sing. We Jamaicans have to be proud, you know. I was watching, I said I was going to be talk about music, but I kind of get carried away now. Did you know that? And I don't feel offended now. It's not anything

0: Let me say what I am about to say first, and then we just duck. Let me just duck afterward. Well, I hope the chat room is sleeping. So let me just give a little trouble over here. Did you know that Jamaica is the capital of the Caribbean? Duck, conquer! Duck! Jesus! Who tell you to say that?
1: If Jesus comes tomorrow,
0: out of mercy,
1: to spend
0: some time with you. I'm just joking with you, right?
1: Would you answer?
0: No, don't worry, come for me.
1: All

0: Evangelist Carr, here goes your song, girl.
1: If Jesus comes tomorrow,
0: what then? Hello, morning, you're live. Somebody coming for me. Somebody coming for me now. Hello, morning.
2: No, I'm not coming for you.
0: Jamaican would never come for me at this one at all.
2: No, sir.
0: How are you?
2: I wanted to call you earlier, but because I wasn't home.
0: Okay.
2: And I just reached home, so I want to rush to church.
0: Okay.
2: So I just want to just link up with you.
0: Bless
2: you. I tell you, I did the thing. You see that day before the day?
0: Yes.
2: You and Bones had a talk. You remember that talk? And you both made me so nervous. Believe you me, when I went into the pit, I was so nervous that I couldn't get started.
0: Oh, Jesus. Oh, Jesus.
2: I'm nervous as I had to. Anyhow, God is good.
0: Yes.
2: God is so good. I can't see Uncle Wendy.
0: Yes.
2: I can't see.
0: Bless
2: My
0: God.
2: Eyes are nice and bright.
0: Bless
2: yes.
0: God.
2: God is good. God
0: yes.
2: is good. Because when I heard Bones talk about his testimony,
0: uh-huh.
2: I said, Jesus, this is a delicate thing and a fret.
0: That's why I was saying to Bones, behave yourself, you know, because you make everybody get nervous.
2: Yeah, I was nervous, man. Anyway, I trusted God and it
0: yes.
2: came through nicely.
0: Amen.
2: 1 hour and 5 minutes.
0: Wow.
2: Yeah, man.
0: That's awesome. I'm happy yes. you did it and you came true. That is good news for us. That is good news.
2: God is good. God is good.
0: Yes.
2: God knows I'm going to read, so he
0: yes.
2: never come true for me.
0: No, boss.
2: I'm his
0: no,
2: child, yes. So
0: yes.
2: he takes care of me.
0: Yes.
2: Bless so, God. Have a good day. I'm running off to church now.
0: Thank you. Thank you for checking
2: yes.
0: in and thanks for giving us this awesome information.
2: All right.
0: God
2: Uncle.
0: Bless you, ma'am.
2: Good.
0: All right. We're going to change the pace when we get up to the top of the hour. Yes, don't get nervous. Take this back from the top right here. And for those of you who have to go off to church this morning, as you go on to church, we pray you have an awesome time in the Lord.
1: Just come tomorrow to spend.
0: And for those of you who are just joining us,
1: you.
0: Morning to you.
1: Would you answer all his
0: question? Hello, good morning.
3: Don't afraid.
0: Hi, good morning.
3: Good morning, sir.
0: Hey, how are you?
3: Not bad, sir.
0: Okay. You at church already?
3: No, I don't reach that church as yet.
0: What time your church start?
3: Sunday school 9:30.
0: Oh, Sunday school 9:30, that at 10:30. And then what? What time church start?
3: Service 11 o'clock.
0: Church? Hold on, between me and you. Your pastor reach your church.
3: No, sir, no. I'm not going there with you. Sir.
0: Yes.
3: So, yeah.
0: We never say nothing. Me access
3: I'm
0: person.
3: Not going there.
0: Me
3: I'm not just, going there with you this morning.
0: But you're not there yet, so me just ask Pastor Richard.
3: Sir, I'm not going there. Big up Pastor Bailey, my pastor, Preston Daly. Big up yourself. I may ask him to come out of your house and go

0: I listen to her. You know, I'm some song line up, become up on the top of the hour, and nobody do him
1: no,
0: not.
1: No, sir, don't play them. If you play them, you're not going to leave out.
0: Me doing not reach a church early today. Not until me done.
1: Sir, if you ever play one of those songs, you will
0: me
1: never say, reach church on time.
0: Me say, we are going to play some music at the next hour.
1: No, not yet.
0: When should I play them? When we come out of the ear?
1: When you when know, gone at church, sir.
0: You know, easy. No,
1: if
0: sir.
1: If you ever start one of them songs, then he will never be in church.
0: No,
1: me,
0: I have to make pastor hear the music then when me I play. But if I'm going to be upset with me, I say, I cannot understand Uncle Weji. How did he do that to me?
1: Why you have to play those songs? No minister not coming out to church on time, sir.
0: You say you're not going there. Why are you doing that? You
1: because
0: said you're not.
1: Started. You started, you know, sir.
0: But he's not alone. He's not alone, you know. And just because we're talking about him, but he's not alone.
1: I know.
0: Because
1: I should be in Sunday school. I should be in Sunday school at 9:30, and
0: Jesus.
1: I know I don't come out of the house as yet.
0: Jesus. All right, I'm gonna make you. I'm gonna stop and make you leave and go out of church.
1: Okay. Okay, sir.
0: Bless you. Thanks for checking in.
1: Yes.
0: All right.
1: Okay.
0: All right. Oh, there's not a pool. All right. Let me say good morning to everybody. Catch me. 72 degrees here in New York and plenty sun.
2: The thief was down to his last breath.
0: Pastor Preston Bailey,
2: him
0: good morning to you and the family. Good morning, everybody.
2: When he turned to the master,
0: to say what?

0: Stop it! Stop it!
1: No, we in Jaya. What in the massa? We ain't get that one from. Play it again, we in G.
2: Gotta say good morning to

0: lips. Real Mobe, good morning to you, ma'am.
1: Sunshine.
0: Morning to you and your family.
1: In the rain, oh, your goodness never leaves me.
0: Beautifully me.
1: Love remains the same.
0: I tell you, I'm spreading the gospel, man.
1: Lift me
0: higher, higher. Sister Norma. Oh.

Garrett Boy, and so many others. You just can't afford to miss it. September 4th. 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Tickets, $60. That includes food. If you're going to stay home and watch it, of course, it's pay-per-view. $40, of course. Hosted by Reverend St. Hope from Caribbean Radio HD. Good morning. So we are looking forward to this one, man. It's going to be awesome. I can tell you that. Let's go to the phone line. All right.

0: The weekend of Labor Day weekend. Don't forget, all roads lead. 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Sister Debbie, good morning. Good morning to you, my sister. Bless up yourself. Yes, so this is one of the ways that you can support, yes, your radio station. So don't forget to support by purchasing a ticket, of course. And it's $60 for the ticket. And you can go to, you can go again. Hold on, I kind of missed that part, you know. Yeah, hold on a second. Let me give you this valuable information. Yeah, where it is again. Just go on Caribbean Radio HD4 website and you can get all the necessary information that you need. All right. If not, you can call, you know, this number for more information. It is 305-305-6494. 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Just text that you need a ticket. How can you get a ticket to purchase for Praise House, yes, on Labor Day weekend over in Florida. Yes, so send a text message to 305-305-6494. That's 305-305-6494. I'll repeat, 305-305-6494. 305-305-6494. I think we all should use to this number by now, right? Good morning, everybody. Happy to know that you are here this morning. Whatever you do here, you know, you're spreading the gospel around the world. Anything you do here, you're spreading the gospel. So the Zelle number, thank you so much, beautifully me. The Zelle number, and I would prefer for you to send a text message, but if you can retain this number, the Zelle number is 772-882-2809. I'll repeat, the Zelle number is 772-882-2809. That's for the Zelle number. Alright? That's for you to Zelle. Alright? Let me go to this phone line here. Hello, morning. You're live.
1: Good morning, my boss. How are you, sir?
0: Good morning, my brother. I am doing great. How are you?
1: I'm doing great also. I just want to tell you that I enjoyed the sermon this morning. That is a sermon. What yes, you preaching? Oh my gosh, that is a sermon and I do enjoy it.
0: Yes, God. This sound like Servant John.
1: Yes, sir. Yes, sir.
0: All
1: I know
0: right.
1: The voice now,
0: get
1: right?
0: Get your device to come out. Come on. Yes.
1: I heard you called me earlier this morning and said hello.
0: Yes.
1: But I couldn't get back to you. I was listening and then the lady come out with the testimony. I said, man,
0: yes,
1: the service was the message was nice, man. Yes. I love it. I enjoyed it.
0: Bless God.
1: I enjoyed my voice. I do enjoy it.
0: Bless God, sir. Yes.
1: Lord be with you. Continue to do what you're doing, sir. You are on the right track, sir.
0: Thank you so much. God bless you too.
1: Yes, sir.
0: Thank you for
1: God
0: calling.
1: Bless, sir.
0: Thank you for sir, calling, God Brother bless. John. God bless you. Good. All right, that's Servant John there. We say good morning to the family. Of course, great. All right, I know a lot of people getting ready to go to work, getting ready to go to church. I know pastor over there in, let me not call the name. Pastor over, good morning to you, my boss. Good morning to sir. My brother, I didn't hear you yesterday evening. I never hear you. I hear a different voice. I wonder if you're the holiday too. Everybody I take holiday now. The boss, the holiday, so everybody just I do. I take one stone, you know, and do everything one time. Not you. Anyway, good morning. Good morning to you. I don't want to start with that song. I don't know.

0: is where we at.
1: Hallelujah.
0: 18 minutes after 11 o'clock in New York.
1: Morning, when my life is over.
0: Make it 18 minutes after 10 o'clock.
1: Fly away.
0: On the island of Jamaica. Good morning.
1: To

0: right. Hello. Good morning. Good morning.
1: Good morning, Dr. Weiji.
0: Hi, good morning.
1: Thus said the Lord, you're doing a great job. And you say, I must call you up. I'm calling you up. You're doing a great job. Good morning.
0: Bless God.
1: Continue.
0: Thank you, ma'am.
1: Continue to do a great job. I've been listening to you.
0: Yes, ma'am.
1: But this song said, call you up. This is the first time I'm calling you up.
0: Thank you.
1: You're doing a great job.
0: Thank you, ma'am.
1: Thank you.
0: God bless
1: Have a good Sunday.
0: Thank you, ma'am. You too. God bless you. God bless you. All right. To God be the glory. Hallelujah. Amen. Let me say good morning to everyone.

Thank you so much, Beautifully Made. Don't forget, if you go on over to Caribbean Radio HD chat room, you will see the link that will give you all the information you need to purchase your ticket. Thank you so much, Beautifully Me. Thank you so much for the information there. So it's pretty easy. So just jump over to www.caribbeanradiohd4 and you will see the chat room. Just click on the link and you're good to go. As we spread the word around the world. Yeah.

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1: Slay them, burn them, Holy Ghost, burn them. 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

0: back in time. Good morning, Den Den. Original Cher, good morning. You, Real Mabe, good morning. Mama Joy, good morning to you.
1: Holy Ghost filled, water baptized. Jesus in my heart, I found a new life.
0: Sister Nicole Gomez, good morning.
1: Oh, what a change.
0: Come on, then.
1: Oh, what a change.
0: Come on, Christopher.

0: pretty early this morning. Get in here at 6 o'clock. A little bit after 6 and get things together. Spreading the word around the world.
1: Fire in the church.
0: It's one God. Doesn't matter which denomination you belong to. Or I shouldn't even say belongs to. You worship at. It's one God we are saying. So we are happy that we could get together this morning.

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1: Oh,
0: thank you all for calling in.
1: I'm under the rug.
0: And chatting with us in the chat room.
1: Jehovah.
0: Thank you all for what you do to spread the word around the world.
1: I am under the rock.
0: So you know Brother Gary celebrated his birthday a few days ago, right? So we always save the best for last. Whatever you do, take care of the elders, take care of yourself, be happy in the Lord, enjoy life, and be happy in the Lord. Take care for your all good self until then. Yes, whatever you do, though, take care of the elders, the code for the children. Don't forget they are the future of this wonderful and this awesome world. Don't forget to join us also if you're not going to your home church today. 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It comes up at 1 p.m. here in New York, 12 o'clock in Jamaica, from the comfort of your home. Take care of yourself, everybody. Take care and thanks for all those wonderful testimonies that goes across the airwaves. Yes? Brother Gary, happy birthday to you, sir. And the song goes out to you. God bless you all. I am out of here. The name is Uncle Wingy. Until Monday evening, and I'll be back. God spare my life. I'm out. The song goes out to Brother Gary on his birthday celebration. Good morning, man.

You are holy, yes you are. And as we come before your feet, dear Lord, we bring our problems and our trials, and we ask you, Lord, to remove all earthly pleasures and to cleanse us beyond measure. Lord, please pour your love upon us once again.

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1: 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My God is real, my God is real. So real I can feel it. 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

0: you. Yeah, man, Pastor Jabez, bless up every time. 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
1: We and them want to take your life, but I know your time yet. 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So you know you're not afraid. Yeah, man, this is Ryan Mark representing for Dr. WNG.

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4: Ladies and gentlemen, the captain has switched the fasten seatbelt sign off. You may now move around the cabin if you so desire. We do recommend, however, that while seated, you keep your seatbelts comfortably fastened in the ward in the event that we may encounter any unexpected turbulence. Thank you.
5: Wayne G, remember when the man at the gate called Beautiful did park? You play good music and give him a push start. Go on, play good music, live, love the people them are.

0: to explain. 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They might need a little help here, a little bit of light here. Tell them all that was stolen, is returned to you. A hundredfold. Make sure they enjoy that part. Is that all right with you? Is that okay if we return this a hundredfold back to you? Try it in the fire. Tell them, try it in the fire.
1: Try it in the fire.
0: But you're coming out. Go. Grab them by the hand and just pull on them gently. Just say, you're coming out. Don't you dare stand there. Now this is a church with many generations represented in it. There's some seasoned veterans and there's some young folks. And maybe some of you weren't raised in church all your life, so maybe you might relate to what we're saying here a little bit better. If you remember the words of that prophetic song by Diana Ross.
2: Hi, Aaron.
0: What'd she say, Mark?

right. Good morning. Good morning. Good morning. Good morning, everyone. Happy Sunday to you. A blessed Sunday morning to you. It's the last Sunday of the month of August 2026. And we say good morning to you. And thank you so much for joining us. All right, the program is Sunday Morning Breeze. My name is Bishop Dr. Wayne Graham. And I say good morning to all the wonderful radio family listening to us. And Adoration Gospel FM, where we are broadcasting from this morning. Good morning to you. Good morning also to our radio family in Jamaica, the Caribbean, and the rest of the world. Locked in on the Big Central 96.3 FM, Jamaica, good morning. Good morning to our global partner, International Bread of Life Ministries. And of course, all the members of Church Without Walls Global. Led by our servant leader, Reverend Melva Carty. Good morning to you, servant leader. Good morning going out to Minister Dennis Chin. And the wonderful listeners joining us on Radio Gasper Train. A pleasant good morning to you. Happy Sunday, everyone. It is another day the Lord has made. Let us rejoice and be glad therefore in it. Just in case you're joining us for the first time, we say good morning and welcome. Do you feel me? Great to have you in our company. All the early risers, we say good morning to you. How are you all doing this morning? I pray that you and your family is doing great near or far. So tell you what, it is Sunday. And we're going to be taking it all the way up until midday here in the U.S. Of course, all the way until 11 o'clock in Jamaica. As a reminder, though, coming up at 11 a.m., do you feel the legacy continue with Bishop Dr. G.G. Cooper. Do you feel me? And he will take it all the way up until the top of the hour. Do you feel me? And then it is time for Church Without Walls Global at 1 p.m. here in New York to 12 o'clock in Jamaica. Please do the maths around the world. It's time for praise and worship. And just before we get to the top of the hour, Sister Maxwell will join us for a poem. At the top of the hour, we'll have a story from the Bible, courtesy of Perry's Mini Mart. Top of the morning, Mr. Perry. Good morning to you, Mr. Tufton. Good morning to you, sir. Good morning to the family. Sir Andrew, good morning. So if you are ready and we are ready, it's time for us to go into praise and worship. As we worship the Lord via music, as we worship and sing with him in this morning. Let's go.

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1: you. I will strengthen you. I will help you. I will uphold you with my righteous right hand. 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

0: feel my heart to God. Of course, good morning again. Good morning to you. If you're just waking up to the sound of my voice, I say good morning to you. And thank you so much for joining us. Yeah. As we lift up the King of Kings, the Lord of Lords, the Conquering Lion of the tribe of Judah. Good morning, family. Good morning, DJ Andrew, Minister Dennis Chin, and all the wonderful listeners joining us on Radio Gospel Train. Brother Ted Gilbert.
1: Come on, if you're crying, tell them.
0: I'm singing. Hallelujah this morning.
1: Come on, tell him tonight. I know it's a lot of people that hear Jesus, but I need you to hear this.
0: While another. Come on, Sister Terry and Francis Johnson. Good morning to you, ma'am. Let's go. Not bad. Sister Gertrude Orvey. Come on, let's go now. Come on, let's go. Crying sin. Glory be to the name of the Lord.
1: This is what
0: can we go way back a little bit?

0: whatever you do, whatever you do.
1: Oh, Jesus. Hallelujah. Glory be to your name, Lord.
0: Whatever you do, don't
1: whatever you do this morning.

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1: Every hour.
0: Hallelujah.
1: Every hour.
0: Every hour.
1: Every hour.
0: Every hour.
1: Hey.

0: let go of me.
1: Don't never let go of me.
0: Don't ever let go of me. That's what I'm talking about this morning.
1: Don't ever let
0: go of me.
1: Go of me.
0: Please, Lord. Please, Jesus.
1: I've done enough for you to leave me alone.
0: Yes.
1: I've done enough for you to cast me aside.
0: Yes.
1: But I thank you for not
0: letting go of
1: letting go of me. I thank you for not
0: letting go of me.
1: Go of me. Anybody feel like that?
0: Yes.
1: I thank you for not
0: letting go of you.
1: Because I know the truth about me. And I know I've done enough for you to leave me alone. But I thank you for not letting go.
0: Yes. Hallelujah. Can I take you back a little bit? Just a little bit. Just a little bit. If your grandmother was here, this is what she would be singing. Oh, my God.
2: The
0: upward way.
2: New heights I'm gaining.

0: I want my tomorrow to be better than my today. I want the way that I relate with God, the way that I communicate, interact with Him, to be on another level. I want this to be your prayer as well. That even if some way, somehow you strayed, you've trespassed,
1: Lord, my feet,
0: you've gone contrary to God's word, and there's still a higher ground for you to go to. Be encouraged to do more for God than you did yesterday. Amen.

0: Right, it's time for the poem of the morning, and Sister Maxwell is here with us. Good morning, Sister Maxwell.
1: Good morning, Uncle Wingy.
0: How are you doing this morning?
1: I'm giving God thanks, sir, for the last Sunday.
0: Yes.
1: In August 2026.
0: Yes. I think it's a little bit cooler this morning, 65 degrees outside here.
1: Yes, sir, that's what I realized.
0: Thank God. Heading in the month of September, we hope that it don't get cold, but it get cool.
1: Yes, sir.
0: Mm-hmm. We don't want to rush into the cool weather, you know. I prefer we take our time. And yes. Yes, ma'am. Bless you. All right, let me turn it over to you, ma'am, for poem.
1: Okay, sir. I must say a pleasant good morning to you again, Uncle Wayne T. A pleasant good morning to the global world. My name is Lelia Maxwell, and I'll be doing a poem this morning, and I hope and pray that something from it will mean something to someone. The topic of the poem that I will be doing is entitled, Do You Have 5 Minutes? A friend once said, he has the hardest week of his life. I asked, why didn't you call me? He looked at me and said, I did. I reached out. I grabbed my phone and searched the messages. And sure enough, there it was. Hey, what are you doing? Do you want to come over? I said, do you mean these texts? They sound like every other messages you've ever sent. How was I supposed to know it was a cry for help? He had read that sometimes all a person needs is just 5 minutes with someone who cares to stop feeling alone during a difficult moment. So we made a promise. The next time when one of us truly needed the other, we wouldn't hide it behind a casual message. We would simply ask, do you have 5 minutes? Anyone can spare 5 minutes. You don't have to solve your friend's problem. You don't need the perfect words. Sometimes 5 minutes of listening is enough to remind someone they are not facing life alone. That's the quiet power of true friendship. Even just 5 minutes, just a call, sometimes that person can just be able to make that one call. Do you have 5 minutes? At this time, I have great pleasure in handing back to you, Uncle Wingy.
0: All right, there you have it, poem for the morning. Thank you so much, Sister Maxwell. You have a Have a wonderful day now. All right, there you have it. Good morning again. Good morning to you. Give God thanks and praise for his goodness towards us. He is a wonderful God. Coming up at the top of the hour, it will be time for Story from the Bible.

0: I tell you, good morning, good morning, good morning. And thank you so much for joining us. It's a Sunday. In case you're trying to remember, it's the last Sunday of the month here in the month of August 2026. And we say good morning to everyone. It is our greatest pleasure to have you in our company. It is now time for Story from the Bible. And it comes to us this morning, the courtesy of our proud sponsor.
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2: He was the man every Christian feared. Saul of Tarsus. A name that sent families into hiding. With the authority of the high priest, he stormed into homes, dragged out believers, and threw them in prison. Men, women, it didn't matter. He believed he was serving God. But on a road to Damascus, Saul wasn't hunting anyone. He was about to be hunted by grace. Saul was present at the stoning of Stephen, the first Christian martyr, as he approved of Stephen's execution. But Saul wasn't satisfied. He became obsessed with wiping out the Christians and their movement. Every day, he pursued followers of Jesus with ruthless determination. He went house to house in Jerusalem, dragging out anyone who confessed Jesus as Lord. But Jerusalem wasn't enough. "Give me letters," he said to the high priest, "that I may go to Damascus and bring back any who follow Jesus, bound to face justice." And so, with authority in hand, Saul set out on the road to Damascus, full of rage and unaware that heaven was watching. Around midday, as Saul neared the city, something unimaginable happened. A light from heaven, brighter than the noonday sun, flashed around him. The force of it knocked him to the ground. Then came the voice,
3: "Saul, Saul, why are you persecuting me?"
2: Confused, trembling, Saul replied, "Who are you, Lord?"
3: "I am Jesus, whom you are persecuting. Get up and go into the city. There you will be told what you must do."
2: The men with Saul heard the sound, but saw no one. Saul rose, but when he opened his eyes, he was blind. Led by the hand like a child, the mighty Saul entered Damascus. For 3 days, he didn't eat or drink. He sat in total darkness, physically and spiritually. Elsewhere in the city, in a quiet home, a devoted follower of Jesus named Ananias was kneeling in prayer when he received a vision.
3: "Ananias, get up. Go to the street called Straight. Ask at the house of Judas for a man from Tarsus named Saul. He is praying. In a vision, he has seen a man named Ananias come in and place his hands on him to restore his sight."
2: Ananias froze. "Lord, I've heard many reports about this man. He has done much harm to your saints in Jerusalem. And now he's here with authority to arrest everyone who calls on your name." But the Lord answered,
3: "Go. He is a chosen instrument of mine to carry my name before the Gentiles, kings, and the children of Israel. I will show him how much he must suffer for my name."
2: Obedient but afraid, Ananias went.
4: "By the way, if you find any of these videos interesting or enjoyable, please consider subscribing."
0: All right, that was Story from the Bible this morning. And it comes to us with the kind courtesy of our proud sponsor, Perry's Mini Mart. Let me say good morning again to Mr. Perry over there in Chapelton. Good morning to you, sir. Good morning to your staffs over there in Chapelton. Hey, Chin, good morning to you. And just to let you know at this time that tickets are now available at Perry's Mini Mart in Chapelton. Tickets are now on location at Perry's Mini Mart. Don't forget December 5, yes, the big event going on over there at the Anglican Church Hall in Maypen. Yes, myself will be there, Brother Geary will be there, Kevin Downswell, Second Chance, yes, and all the winners of the On Central Stage, of course, will be ministering over there. I tell you, I am so looking forward to play some really great music, yes, over there at the Anglican Church Hall on December 5. So we are looking out for you to come on out on early bird tickets. As I said, they're out, and tomorrow is the expiry date. If you want to call it so, yes, the expiry date for the early bird tickets. So you need to go on out and get your ticket. 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Show up. Show up. And when I say show up, I mean more than one ways. Yes? This is the way you can show up and say, yes, I am going to support my radio station. Yes? So you purchase a ticket, or you purchase two, or whatever amount you can purchase. Yes? Or, of course, you can... the other way you can support is after purchasing the ticket, is come on down to the event. Doesn't matter if your family overseas, you can reach out to us and we can make it happen. All right? So we're looking forward for your support, your honest support, where you support the gospel concert, the clash, a matter of fact, between Uncle Wayne G and Brother Geary, the 5th of December. Now, Minister Bailey from the John Zoll. You know what I'm talking about, Minister Bailey. I have never seen the whole congregation from John Zoll come to one of the event. So I know I am going to be seeing Minister Bailey this time coming down. I haven't seen him for decades, if I may say so. Yes? So Minister Bailey, the word is out, sir. I am looking forward to see you in Maypen this time around. Overseer Upton Bailey, Minister Myrtle Bailey, I am looking out for you and your congregants. Come on down to Maypen. This is when we call and the ministers specifically for the support. I am calling out the ministers this morning. Yes, come on down as we worship the Lord in the beauty of holiness. We are looking forward. Yes, man of God and woman of God, minister, let me call her name too, you know. Minister Bentley, I am so looking forward for your support and your congregation. Come on down to Maypen and support your radio station. Yes, I am so looking forward for you to come on down to Maypen and come on support your radio station, Minister Bailey. Pastor J.S. Lowers. Yes. I am looking forward to meet you, Pastor Lowers, of course, on December 5. Overseer Roden, good morning. And I am so looking forward,
5: yes, to see these ministers over there from the Bunkers Hill Church of God over there in Mears. So Mears, I am looking forward to see you all coming out as we worship the Lord together in the beauty of holiness. Yes, I am so looking forward for you all to come on out as we worship God together. I think this is a good time for the ministers to come out and their congregation to come out and support their radio station. Yes, and all the ministers that I didn't call your name, I am going to call your name. Don't worry. I am going to reach out to you. I am going to call all the ministers. It will be happening at the Anglican Church Hall. Let us get together, man. Let us come together at least once in a lifetime. We come together. And listen to me, radio family. Tell your minister that this is an event that Uncle Wayne G is looking forward to see the minister. So when I call out the ministers over there, I want to recognize the ministers that night. So please, ministers, show us your support. We are definitely looking forward that you will speak to your congregation, of course. And we can put in place something that will work out for the churches. Yes? So reach out to me personally. Reach out to me personally. Not anybody else. Reach out to me personally. Yes? One of the numbers that you can get me on is 347-213-4250. That is 347-213-4250. I am definitely looking out for you and your congregation to come on out as we worship the King of Kings, the Lord of Lords. You know what? This is the thing, you know. We are here together right now, but the time is going to come when we are going to have to live together forever. Yes? So it doesn't matter which church you attend. Yes? We are looking forward for us to be worshiping God together. Yes? In one all. And that's the Anglican Church Hall on December 5. All right? So we're definitely looking forward to that. We say good morning again to everyone. Good morning to the early risers. Good morning to Sister Bev over there in Peckham. Good morning, Sister Bev. Good morning to you. Hey, Kara. Good morning to you, Kara. And all the listeners over there in Peckham. Good morning to you. Let me say good morning to Tia and the family over there in Trelawney. Good morning to you. Good morning, of course, going out to Gart. Yes, let me also say good morning to Vanessa and Gart over there in Barrow Bridge. Sister Chung, good morning to you. Claire, good morning to you. Mama P, good morning to you. Good morning. Good morning, good morning. Sister Marsha, yes, over there in Lawton Town. Pleasant good morning to you and the family. Of course, good morning. Good morning, everybody. Good morning. It's great to be here. Yes, great to be here this morning. Yes. Let me say also good morning to, bless you, sir. Bless you. Bless you, sir. Bless you. Definitely looking forward to see you. Definitely looking forward to see you and the church family coming out to Maypen. It's going to be a great time. We're going to have an awesome time in the Lord. I wouldn't mind. Yes. And pastors, the Bible say, is this what it means? Is it that we're not supposed to call on anyone suddenly? But minister, when you come, and if you want to share a word for 5 minutes, don't be afraid to let me know before time. Yes? Let me know before time. Because, you know, we will have people there from all walks of life. And people will be coming back to the communities. Yes? People that comes from, let's say, Lawton Town, come to the event. and people comes from, a minister come from Lantown, right? And another minister come from Wild Cane. Paula, I need to know the name of your pastor. Please, Paula. Please, I need to know the name of your pastor, Paula. Good morning to him this morning and the congregation. Good morning. Yes? Let's say that. But say when you come there, because sometimes, you know, let me give you this joke. You know what used to be good back in the days is when family reunion used to happen, you know. Family reunion. You know, sometimes when you go to family reunion, you realize that, but me know this a person long time. But me never know, say, me and this person are family. Yes. And sometimes this brother married to that sister. And that sister have children. But then the other cousin them don't know them. And when you come a family reunion, then you realize, oh my God, this is my family. So things get a little closer when we come to an event like this. Because one desire of mine, yes, and it came out in the study last night, yes, is that, you see, when churches visit other churches, look, the devil cannot be strong. That weakens the devil. That weakens the devil. And this is one of the ways when we come together as Christians and we and the unsafe come in with us. You know what kind of mental go on? The devil lose. The devil lose. Him and him kingdom lose. And this is one of our coming together as a reunion. This is like a reunion for us. Yes, we normally have one per year. Yes, and that is Gospel Synergy. And we are looking forward to that one. It's going to be our 10th year anniversary. That's when we're going to look for so many ministers to be coming. It is going to be in a different fashion. We're going to be doing so many things. We're going to be going to churches to worship and broadcast from a church when we get to Gospel Synergy time. But we're not talking about Gospel Synergy now. And this is just a warm-up session, yes, for Gospel Synergy 2027. Yes? So we are looking forward, ministers, as you come together, as we all come together in one all. Ministers that is in this district, get to know this minister in that district. It is going to be awesome, man. It's going to be awesome. Doesn't matter if you go to Church of God of Prophecy, Methodist. We all are serving God. And this is an opportunity. This is what we need. This is what we really need. Because we all listen to the radio ministers. Yes. So we are happy to be talking to you this morning. And also the your congregation. Yes, we are looking forward to, it is not about, and let me set the record straight. If you notice what we do here on Sunday mornings and what we do here on Wednesday evening, no, we go on to Saturday, yes, is that when we don't pull ourselves from teaching the word and say, okay, we're going to teach Church Without Walls Global. No. Or we are going to teach the church over in Janzal or the church over in Frankal. No, we come here and we allow the Lord to speak to us as we teach right across the board. So God, people, is benefiting from what the Bible is saying. And we are grateful that the ministers themselves are actively involved listening to the Bible studies as we teach here. Yes? And I get to understand that some ministers, of course, go back to their local churches. And they use the same Bible studies. That's what Jesus wants. That's what the Lord wants. It's not about Graham. It's not about Uncle Wayne G. It's not about Bishop Graham. It's not about me. No, nothing surrounds me as long as the Lord is getting the glory. Ministers, you know what I'm talking about here. Yes? You know what I'm talking about here, Minister Bailey. You know what I'm talking about. As long as God get the glory. It's not about Minister Bailey. When he come to preach the word, it's not about him. He is telling you it's not about him. Because we all want God to get the glory. And when God gets the glory, brothers and sisters, then the whole congregation is blessed. Hallelujah. What a savior. Glory to God. We say good morning again to all the ministers joining us. We are grateful. All the churches, for those of you that are not saved. The other day when I was in Bible studies, I remember something that the Lord dropped in my spirit. And I remind everyone that it doesn't matter how the person has been doing bad things over the years. God have a space. God have a space for every one of us. And I cannot take Pastor Lowell's space. No, Queen G can't do that. I cannot take Minister Bentley's space. No matter what I do, I cannot. I will worship, and we worship. Look, we all worship the same. What do I mean by that? Because we are serving the same God. None of us are not serving the devil in the church, you know. No. No matter what people say. And that is why we listen to what people say, but we don't follow what people say. Unsaved will say what they are to say. And we know as the body of Christ, we'll have to continue. Lift up the name of Jesus so they can see and glorify the Father in heaven. Yes? You listen to the Bible story this morning. Yes? Paul wasn't a unky-dunky Christian. That was a ruthless guy. That guy used to kill Christians. That guy used to kill, let me tell you, that guy used to kill people. And he may not physically touch them. But he used to say, look, take these people out of what? He used to take them out of the church. Bring them out. And announce their death. But as this person in the story said, while he was doing that, heaven was looking. So if you're listening to us this morning, it doesn't matter how much people you have killed over the years. I know some people don't want to hear that. It doesn't matter how much people you have killed over the years. Jesus needs the soul this morning. Find a church and attend. There is church right across the world, wherever you are listening. Anywhere you're there in Clarendon, there is a church. Anywhere you are in Manchester, there is a church. Kingston, there's a church. Wherever you go across the island of Jamaica, there is a church. And if you're listening to me this morning and you get anything into you and the Holy Spirit is speaking to you, say, yes, you need to give your life to the Lord. It's time for you to stop. Stop murdering people. Stop hating people. Stop doing bad things. I stopped by at your door this morning, glory to God, to say to you, accept the Lord. You see how this world is living? None of us know how long we will be here. This world of change. You see the flood happened the other day. All those people didn't know that they wouldn't be here today. We didn't know that they weren't going to be here today. Look at the dangerous thing that happened over there. Thank God we haven't heard of any life loss. But with Jesus matters, my brother and my sisters. Find a church. Find a home church in your community. Go and worship. Tell the pastor you hear it here on the radio. I hear Uncle Wenji telling me to find a church. And they're not going to turn you back. Tell them, I am here. I want to worship God. It's my time now. I give up all that I got. Tell them, I give up all that I got. I hear, I listen to Uncle Wenji saying, find a church and give your life to the Lord. Wherever that church might be, any one of them. Now, there's a difference. Well, when you go there, you will understand. The Holy Spirit will convict you. Say, yes, it's not about the church. It's about God. And God will figure it out with you. So I stop by your door this morning and encourage you. Those of you that are not saved, those of you who have not yet given your life to the Lord, thank God you are here this morning and you are hearing me. Thank God for life. So give the Lord that opportunity that he's so been waiting on you for. God would rather for every single person in this world to live. That's what the Lord wants. That's what the Lord wants. That's what the Lord wants. So I stopped by here this morning to encourage your soul. Come on in. Church of God of Prophecy, Methodist, whatever denomination, you ensure that you, it's all about you and God now. You hear the word. Let's make use of it. Good morning.

What a healing, Jesus. I tell you, good morning, good morning, good morning again. I tell you, good morning, everyone. What a beautiful song from Sister Diane Barnett. Yes, what a healing Jesus. It's now time for scripture reading and prayer. Yes, if you could with me though, if you could bear me, bear with me a little bit here. Yes, I got to say good morning again to our servant leader, Reverend Melva Carty. Of course, good morning to everyone joining us from around the world. If you could just turn your Bibles with us to the book of Psalms chapter 28. Turn there with us a little bit. It is a fairly simple and short Psalms, but it celebrates God's faithfulness, believers. Where David writes here in the scripture, and I'm reading from the ESV version of the Bible. To you, O Lord, I call. My rock, be not deaf to me. Lest if you be silent to me, I become like those who go down to the pit. What is David saying here, believers? This is basically David's way of saying, I am depending on you, Lord, and there is no other that I can depend on. In other words, I don't have a plan B, a plan C. I don't have any way of escaping. I don't have a second option. You are my only hope. So if you don't help me today, Lord, I am going to die. And that's what David means when he said, don't let me be like those who go down into the pit. He is talking about here the grave. And I should say, look, the fact that David make the Lord his only hope is only realistic sense of protection. Yes. It is the secret, believers, yes, to David's stability in David's life. And not having God as our only hope, believers, is the reason why many of us fails. The fact that we leave the door open so as to a secondary means of deliverance. Or, a second to even something else of getting the job done. We leave it to someone else. Yes? Saying, just in case, if the Lord don't come through for me today, I want him to come through. If not, let me set up a secondary option. Jump over to verse 2. Yes? Hear the voice of my pleas for mercy. When I cry to you for help, when I lift up my hands towards your holy sanctuary. Do not drag me off with the wicked, with the workers of evil, who speak peace with their neighbors while evil is in their hearts. In other words, the duplicity of those evil individuals. Now David says, give to them

0: according to their works and according to the evil of their deeds. Give to them according to the work of their hands. Render them their due rewards, because they do not regard the works of the Lord or the work of your hands. He will turn them down and build them up no more. And then this celebration here of the Lord's hearing. He said, blessed be the Lord, for he has heard the voice of my pleas for mercy. Now, here is the voice of faith again. Yes. In the midst of the difficulty, as David is crying out for mercy here, calling upon the Lord for help. Look at the word of faith here in your Bible. Blessed be the Lord. He has heard the voice of my plea with mercy. By the way, how did David know that, Bible family? How? Did someone whisper there in David's ears? Did an angel whisper that in David's ears? No, let me remind you. God hears your prayer. Huh? David said this so quite often. I don't believe that there was an angel that came down after that or during his prayers and said to David, hey, listen, I just want you to know, guy, that your prayer made it to him. Gone right up to heaven. Huh? David is speaking here from faith. And again, believers, this is something that we don't do in our prayers, that we ought to do as Christians. Speak that word of faith. Just speak it out. Say, blessed be the Lord, because you have heard my plea. You have heard my prayers. You have heard my petition. And Lord, thank you for hearing me. There are so many times, you know, people pray and people will pray and people will always ask the question, you know, Bishop, I've prayed, but I just have the feeling that the Lord is not listening to my prayer. I don't think my prayer connect. I don't think that he's listening to me. I don't think I don't get that. I do. I understand where that comes from. But what are you going to believe, believers? Are you going to believe your feelings? We keep coming back to that same question. Are you going to believe your feelings? Are you going to believe God's word? Are you going to trust in his faithfulness? Huh? Or are you going to give way to your own emotion, our emotional twist and turn that goes along inside of you? Because look, if you do that, you are in for a long run. Now, David is speaking the words of faith in this passage. I believe that the Lord hears my pleas because he is good. And I believe he hears the pleas of his people. And so David continued by saying here in verse 7, the Lord is my strength and my shield. In him my heart trusts. And I am helped. My heart exalts. And with my song I give thanks to him. The Lord is the strength of his people. He is the saving refuge of his anointed. Glory to God. Oh, save your people. he ends with here, and bless your heritage. Be their shepherd and carry them forever. Awesome Psalms, full of the heart of faith and trust here. Recognition of God's faithfulness. I think this Psalms blesses the Lord. When in our prayers, as a matter of fact, we echo, yes, that trust in his faithfulness. With you, O Lord, will I trust. I trust in you, God. Yes, because I know that you hear my prayer. I know that you love me, and so forth and so forth. I think that need to be a part of our daily prayer. Especially when we are offering up our petitions to the Lord. Hallelujah. Let that be the center part of your prayer today and forevermore. This morning, I encourage us. For those of you that might be doubting and having another plan, in order to go forward, just trust in the Lord. When you pray, give thanks. Tell him thanks because he's faithful. Great God, Heavenly Father, we thank you for this morning. We thank you for another chance at life. Oh God, without you, we cannot do nothing. Without you, oh God, my ship will not sail. And as we come this morning, on the behalf of every person sitting, standing, listen to this airwaves, Lord, we ask that you will intervene at this point in their life. Lord, they can't do anything without you. Without you, we all will fail. But because we have the trust, we have faith in you, Jesus, that you will always come through for us. Wherever part of the world these listeners are, we pray today in the name of Jesus Christ of Nazareth. We pray, God, for your healing touch. There are some among us, Lord, that are unable to move. Lord, there are some in the hospital at this time. There are some at home. But they are unable to do what they would love to do for themselves. I come on their behalf this morning. Lord, I come on the doctor's behalf this morning. I come, Lord, and I bless all the medication that they will be taking this morning. Let healing be seen, Jesus. Lord, we give you thanks for healing. We praise you for restoration. And as persons going out to different churches across the world this morning, today, I pray, Lord, that they will have an awesome time in you, worshiping you, Jesus. Help us to forget about ourselves and worship you, Lord. Thank you for your loving kindness. Thank you for your blessings on us, Lord. And Lord, as we pray this morning, that you take control of everything on the airwaves as we saturate it this morning through the power of the Holy Spirit. Every single channel, every communication that goes out this morning, we pray you bless. We pray you preserve. Pray you sanctify. Lord, I pray for that business person this morning. I pray for those who will support those businesses. I pray this morning, Lord, for those taxi operators across the island of Jamaica, and across the world. I pray for the passengers. I pray for the children, Lord, who will be going back to school in a week. For those that are already at school, we pray for the teachers. We pray for, Lord, the classrooms. We pray for a safe year for the teachers, for the schools, the school communities. God, we pray this morning for the police officers, the soldiers. Oh God, we pray for every government agency, every administration across the globe, that they will understand that you are coming back. And they should do the right. We give you thanks this morning. God, I bring our servant leader to you this morning. I pray for that woman that you will continue to use her in the way you see fit. Have thine own way, O Lord, with her and her family. God, I bring Sister Edwards to you this morning. I pray for her this morning. I pray for healing. I pray, Lord, that you will touch her again. Ease the pain that come every now and then. We pray, God, that your spirit will rest with us all today and forevermore. In the name of Jesus Christ of Nazareth, we pray. Amen.
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And this is just sound of Minister Dennis Chin. This is just what heaven means to me. Good morning.

I tell you. Thank you for that song, Minister Chin. Beautiful, beautiful rendition there. We say good morning to all the great listeners. This is listening us on Radio Gospel Train, Central 96.3 FM, Jamaica, Adoration Gospel FM. Good morning. I must say good morning to Sister Cookie. Good morning to you, and good morning to your mother. As a matter of fact, I was told yesterday that your mom celebrated her birthday this past Friday. Why you didn't send me a message, Sister Cookie? Why you do that? Anyway, wait till I see you in a meeting on December 5th. We'll talk about that. All right. Good morning to you. And I get to understand you celebrate your birthday the other day too. Happy birthday to you, both of you. And I mean, we don't say belated. It's the same month, right? So happy birthday to you. You are still celebrating, you and your mother. Happy birth month to you. With that said, you would have listened to Church Without Walls Global on many different occasions. And of course, one of our speakers that oftentimes speak here on Church Without Walls Global live broadcast is Apostle Yetangaram. And we got news just this week that Apostle Yetangaram mom passed on and gone to be with the Lord. We stopped by this morning on the behalf of myself, our servant leader, Reverend Melva Carty, all the members of Church Without Walls Global, International Bread of Life Ministries, and of course, Central 96.3 FM Jamaica, Adoration Gospel FM here in New York, extend our condolences to you, sir, and your family. We are praying for you, Apostle Ye. Pray that the Lord will give you, your family and friends, strength to carry on. That's not a news that anyone would really want to hear. The loss of their mom, dad, or any family member for that matter. When it comes down to that news, everyone wants to walk away from it. But it is a part of life. So as you celebrate the life of your mother at this time, we celebrate with you. As you grieve the loss of your mother, we grieve with you, Apostle Ye. We pray that the Lord will give you strength, as I said, to endure this difficult time of bereavement. And for those of you that have lost your loved ones also, and we might not be aware of it, we take the time out to extend our condolences. Sir Pierre himself has lost his mother. She will be laid to rest sometimes, I think it's the 19th, thereabout, of September. We will definitely tell you more about that as to the location of and the burial place of Sir Pierre's mother. As a matter of fact, there will be a prayer meeting on September 15th at the Maypen Church of God in Jamaica. The funeral service will be held on September 19th at 10 a.m. Yes. And
This funeral service will be held at the Maypen Church of God at 22 Chapelton Road in Maypen. That's Saturday, September 19th, 10 a.m. Viewing begins at 9 a.m. And this will be happening at the Maypen Church of God, located at 22 Chapelton Road in Maypen in Clarendon. The burial ground is Oak Lawn Memorial Garden. I was talking to Sir P yesterday, and I said I really don't know about this location. So he informed me that it is in Manchester. All right? So that is in Manchester. So I know for sure that Radio Family would want to go on out and support Sir P. As I said, it will be held at the Maypen Church of God. Don't ask me where exactly is this. And it is 22 Chapelton Road. All right? That's Sir P. Mom. All right. Moving on. I want to say also, get to understand that Pocosi out of John's Hall. I think it's John's Hall or James Hill, somewhere there. Has gone on to be with the Lord. We say condolences to the family and friends of Pocosi. I mean, I don't know his legal name. That's the name that we know him as. So that's the reason why I am using that name. And a matter of fact, that's the name a lot of people know him as. You know, so Pocosi has gone home to be with the Lord. We pray for strength for his family and friends. So at this time, this song that I'll be playing is for family and friends of Apostle Ye Tangarang, and also extended to those of you who have lost your loved ones.

y'all remember I did that to DJ at my recording 6 years ago. Brought him on the stage. He's here also. Amen. Listen, a friend of mine wrote, and I don't know if Brent Jones is here. Are you here, Brent? Is Brent Jones here? He wrote a song that I asked him if I could record. I thought it was a phenomenal song, so I said that let me just go ahead and do this little song. Amen. I pray it'll be a blessing. Something real quick and in a hurry, all right?

0: 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Praise Him.
1: Praise Him.
0: Come on, somebody praise Him right here.

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1: Your arrival, Jesus.
0: God, we anticipate it.

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0: 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Yes, God. We're so unworthy, Lord, but we stand in your presence.
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It's your presence, Lord, your Holy Spirit that dwells on the inside of us, leading us and guiding us into all truth.

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This is the air I breathe. Come on, I want you to sing it with us.

0: And I tell you, I am desperate for you. Good morning. Let me say good morning to my bestie, Colleen Spencer, over there in John's Hall. Good morning.
1: If you realize,
0: John's Hall family, good morning. Good morning to you.
1: I want you to lift your hands right now.
0: Let me say good morning going out to Sister Altia.
1: Come on, he's given us the Ruah breath. The
0: good morning, Altia.
1: He did Adam in Genesis.
0: Sister Pam. I know Sister Florence is no longer here, but
1: come on, just breathe.
0: We won't forget her. Good morning.
1: Breathe in the air.
0: Cousin Patsy, good morning to you.
2: This is the end.
1: Oh, this is the end.
0: Sister Dolly, good morning to you, Sister Dolly. Over in Desire, brother Carlos and Sister Altia. Sister,
1: this is the air.
2: This is the air.
0: What is this? Somebody messing me up here. Hold on a second. Okay, this is not for you. All right, let me go.
1: So get in this.
0: Yes, Sister Antoinette and Brother Carlos, good morning to you. Hey, Paula, good morning, Paula. Good morning to Mommy.
1: Come on, say.
0: Good morning, Ether. Good morning to you. Jamelia, good morning. Big up Mommy, please. I tell you, I got to say good morning to Suzette Campbell over there in Maypen. Good morning to you, Suzette. As we continue here, right here on the 96.3 FM, Jamaica, good morning. Mr. Stanley Barrett and the family over there in Manchester. Hey, good morning to you.
1: So you.
0: Good morning, Brother Leonard, Evangelist Morgan, Sister Morgan.
1: Into this building.
0: Sister Michelle, good morning to you.
1: You brought your burdens.
0: 28 minutes after the hour, 8 o'clock here in New York. Pretty hot sun on the outside, but it is 68 degrees. Yeah. Partly sunny, they say.
1: For you today. That when you leave here.
0: Brother Byron Cage.

0: 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Keeping you high and alive.
1: Wendy! Are you turning top in this on Sunday? Just one thing's new, Wendy.
2: Alright, so what if I open the phone line and ask you what is your favorite Bible verse? Will you be able to tell me? Good morning.
3: Yes, you will. Thank you, Lord.
2: So what is your favorite Bible verse? The numbers to contact us is 347-213-4250.
3: But with every test and every trial, there is revelation.
2: I'll take your favorite Bible verse this morning. And do you understand what your favorite Bible verse is saying? You don't have to go that far, but hey, what is your favorite Bible verse? Well, let me make it clear here. You know what? When you have a favorite Bible verse, it is good to know the meaning of your favorite Bible verse, you know, what it means, what it's really saying. Not because you hear that word, love, or that word, desire, or so forth. You love the Bible verse, but you don't know the meaning. What are the things here at Sunshine 96.3 FM and Adoration Gospel FM, you know, is that we have some great Bible scholars here these days, you know. You can't fool them, you know. Gone are those days, you know, when you could read the Bible in church and you say, oh, this is what it said and that is what... No, no, no, no. You see, when people listen to Central and 96.3 and Adoration, they're going to be learning the Bible. Yes. They don't listen because we are here. No, that's no longer here. Eh? They are going to learn and they're going to know the Bible. So pastor better make sure he's on his P's and Q's, you know. And that is awesome. And there are several times I have said to the radio family, this one should pin up on your fridge door. Auntie Jan, good morning to you, Auntie Jan. I really would love to hear from Auntie Jan. Auntie Jan don't have WhatsApp, you know. Somebody got to reach out to Auntie Jan for me. If I, sister, whom should I call out now? Who don't know Auntie Jan number? Sister Maxwell, reach out to Auntie Jan for me and see if you get her. Check in on her for me, let me know she's okay. Yes? Check in on her. Let me know if she's okay. And radio family, you have to check in on others, you know, and see if they're doing great. Because sometimes you don't hear them, but you don't know what is happening. Check in on them, man. I am a person just check in on a person every now and then. I send a little text or so forth, a little WhatsApp message and so forth. That's what I do. And check in on the individual. So if you can check in on somebody, check in on them. Right, Brother Martin Green? Good morning, Sister Imogen. How you doing? Sister Imogen don't have what is this? Leave that, man.

Just don't respond. Just don't respond. The person who I'm talking about. Auntie Mar, over there in St. John, how are you? Good morning to you. Good morning to you. Good morning. Good morning, Sister Cookie. I see you. I'm going to play a song for you. What time you go to church, Mama Cookie? What time you go to church? And what time your mother leave to church if she go, if she's still going out? What time she leave for church? I have to play a song for both of you this morning. Just text me and tell me what time you leave for church, Sister Cookie, so I can know what time. I got to wait until you put on your flat shoes, you know. Can't wait till you have on your church clothes and have on your heels and so forth. Got to make sure you're at home and you have on your flat shoes. You know what I mean? And tell mommy, make sure she have on her flat shoes too. So we can play a song for her birthday. All right? So just WhatsApp me, Auntie Cookie, and tell me what time you leave out for church. There are some of our ministers that are calling on him. There are some of our ministers that don't really go to church that early again, like, oh, I mean, church is keeping, you know. And the minister don't have to be there in the beginning of the service. So don't worry. He's coming. She's coming. Right? She's coming to church. And he's coming to church. But you don't know how it goes. We have to get through this part. Just a little part of it. Yes? Anyway, good morning, everybody. Good morning to you. Hope and trust that you are doing great this morning. And we're praying that whatever you choose to do in life, you know, will be blessed. And your family will be okay and so forth. So if you know your Bible, your favorite Bible verse, we're going to open the phone line for you. You choose to do in life, you know, will be blessed. And your family will be okay and so forth. So if you know your Bible, your favorite Bible verse, we're going to open the phone line.

mean, don't worry about the Bible scholars around you. That's how you understand it. And that's okay. That's okay. Yes? That's okay. So if you call, I'm going to ask you, what is your favorite Bible verse? So do not call if you know you don't have no Bible verse, you know. All right, good. So we're going to go to the phone line. Auntie Cookie, tell me now, what what is your, what time you leave out for church so I can know what time to play the song? I have a song lined up for you. Here, I am going to be played. Anyway, right after this song, I'll open the phone line and take your favorite Bible verse. Evangelist Scar, good morning to you. Here you go, Evangie.

If Jesus comes tomorrow, what then? All right. There's a song that I was driving the other day, and I was listening to this song from Minister Dennis Chin. And the song just hooked me so, you know. And I said, it's not the segment where I play these songs on a Sunday morning. But I really want to play it for you. I really want to play it for you.

0: lot of calls that come in. Good morning. Good morning.
1: Morning. Did you hear some freedom just now? Hello, good morning.
0: Yes, ma'am.
1: Are you hearing me?
0: Yes, loud and clear. What happened?
1: Just a second. Let me hear if the station is on.
0: Okay. Okay.
1: Hello?
0: Yes.
1: Okay, I'm hearing it. Okay, because as you answered me, I heard a different song started to play, so that's why.
0: Oh, I was playing a song that I was listening to. I think it was Tuesday for Minister Chin. Anyway,
1: okay,
0: let's go. How are you? How are you?
1: Good morning to you and the wonderful radio family.
0: Yes.
1: I am blessed, sir. I am blessed. Thanks be to God. I'm alive.
0: Awesome.
1: I am alive and well. Okay.
2: Good morning, Uncle Wenji.
0: Hey, good morning, son. How are you?
2: I'm doing great, sir. How are you?
0: Your voice get mature and maturing every day. Hey,
2: you
0: have a radio voice, you know. You realize that?
2: Yes, sir, I do.
0: Anyway, how are you? Do you good?
2: Yes, sir, I'm doing great.
0: When you're going back to school?
2: I want to send...
0: Hold on. When you're going back to school?
2: Sir, in September, sir. Not sure that is the date yet because we're taxi drivers are going to have an
0: No, talk about the taxi drivers, they were the problem. Yeah, leave that part out tight. That's an allegation. Anyway, continue. Say what you was about to say.
2: Yes, sir. Yeah. I want to send greetings to the radio family.
0: Mm-hmm.
2: And I hope that y'all are having a blessed day.
0: Yes.
2: Yeah, I hand to mommy.
0: Hold on, no. You have to tell me your favorite Bible verse. You don't know what's a Bible verse segment, no.
2: My favorite Bible verse is Philippians 4 verse 13. I can do all things through Christ who strengthens me.
0: Amen.
2: It means that no matter what your storms or struggles or anything that you're going through, as long as you have faith in Jesus Christ, you can do it with him.
0: Amen. And that's what we talk about this morning. Also, faith. Amen. Thank you so much, Matthew. Thank you.
2: Yes, sir. I hand over to mommy now.
0: Okay, great.
1: Sir, hello. Good morning again.
0: Morning again, Simsima. Why are we not hearing you all of a sudden? What happened? You move from your location? You can't move from your location these days, you know, Simsima.
1: Oh, Lord.
0: Hello, Simsima.
1: I realize. Sir, are you hearing me?
0: You know, so you cannot move up and down because this the internet service is no good. Yes, ma'am, we are hearing you now. Are you there? Yes. This internet service not really up to par. So, you can't move up and down. Yes? Anyway, you can call back when you get good service. But we're taking this all the way up until about 5 minutes to the hour. Hello, good morning.
1: Are you hearing me now, sir?
0: Very loud and clear.
1: Okay, thank you. Okay, so my favorite Bible verse is Philippians 2, verse 5. It said, let this mind be in you, which was also in Christ Jesus. My takeaway from this is, if the mind of Christ be in me, I am able to forgive.
0: Mm.
1: If the mind of Christ be in me, I am able to love.
0: Mm.
1: If the mind of Christ be in me, I am able, that's not the way we. Are you hearing me, sir? Because I'm hearing this rebound.
0: Yes, I'm hearing you now.
1: Hello?
0: Yes, go ahead. I am hearing you, man.
1: Sir? Okay.
0: Yes, I am hearing you.
1: So if the mind of Christ be in me, I am going to be able to love. And I don't mean love superficially like we love. I am going to be able to love people as how God loves us, as how God sees us. If the mind of Christ be in me, I am going to glorify God, because Christ said he did not come to glorify himself, but he came to bring glory to his Father. If the mind of Christ be in me, and that is what I pray for daily, that the mind of Christ be in me, so that I can have compassion, and that I love for people, and that I can glorify God as Christ did.
0: Amen. Thank you so much.
1: That's fine.
0: Thank you for sharing that with us. Thank you so much. Yes. All right. Good, good. All right. So we are taking, we can take about four more Bible, your favorite Bible verse, if you call. No. About four more. We good with that. About four more Bible verse before we go back to the music. Anyway, until then.
3: It's a mystery. Only my daddy know.
0: Good morning, Minister Dennis Chin. Hello, good morning.
4: Good morning, Uncle Wenji, and how are you, sir?
0: Morning, Sister Bev. I am doing great, ma'am. How are you?
4: I am giving God thanks because he has so good. He's so good to me. I have to give him thanks. Most of the time, Uncle Wenji, when for last week, I almost every day when you're on the station, I'm not here. I'm out.
0: All right, hold on, Sister Bev.
4: Yes, sir.
0: Give me a Bible verse this morning, and then we can talk about that next time. No, not first.
4: Okay.
0: Yes,
4: true,
0: go ahead.
4: Sometime I try to get you, and I can't get you.
0: All right.
4: But anyway, my favorite Bible verse is Psalms 121. Mm-hmm. I will lift up mine eyes unto the hills, from whence cometh my help. Mm-hmm. My help cometh from the Lord, which made heaven and earth.
0: Beautiful. Thank you so much. Thank you, Sister Bev, for that one. By the line, just get busy this morning. Thank you for your Bible verse, Sister Bev. Great, great, great, great, great. Let me say good morning, good morning. The phone lines are open.
3: It's a mystery.
0: It's a mystery.
3: Yay.
0: Let's go back to the phone line. Hello, morning.
5: Hello, Uncle Wendy.
0: Hey, Kira, good morning.
5: Good morning, Uncle Wendy.
0: Good
5: How
0: morning.
5: How are you?
0: I am doing great. What is your favorite Bible verse?
5: My favorite Bible verse is Psalms 23. The Lord is my shepherd, I shall not want. He maketh me to lie down in green pastures. He leadeth me beside the still waters.
0: Thank you so much, Kira. You have a beautiful day now. All right? Have a great day now. All right. Next call. Good morning.
6: Good morning, Bishop.
0: Morning to you, my sister. How are you doing, Sandra?
6: I'm fine, thank you, sir. And you?
0: I am doing awesome. Thanks for asking. What is your favorite Bible verse?
6: Psalm 91. He that dwelleth in the secret place of the Most High shall abide under the shadow of the Almighty.
0: Okay. So the whole Psalms is your favorite Bible verse?
6: Yes, sir. But
0: All right. No problem. Thank you so much. Thank you, Sandra. Thanks for calling. All right. The phone lines are open. What is your favorite Bible verse this morning?
3: It's a mystery.
0: Share it with us, man.
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0: This is Minister Dennis Chin.

0: Hello, good morning.
1: Good morning, Uncle Wayne Graham.
0: Hey, morning, Sister Michelle.
1: And good morning to the global world.
0: Yes, ma'am.
1: My favorite Bible scripture is Psalms 23, because most time I hear the voice say, read that one. He said, the Lord is my shepherd, I shall not want. For he maketh me to lie down in green pastures. He leadeth me beside the still water where he restoreth my soul. He leadeth me in the path of righteousness, because more time, a lot of time, we are not doing the right part and the right things and righteous. We're not doing things righteous. He leadeth me in the path of righteousness for his name's sake.
0: Mm-hmm.
1: Yet though I walk through the valley of the
0: shadow
1: of death, we will not fear any evil, because thou art with me. His rod and his staff will comfort us. And that is my
0: Thank you so much, Sister Michelle. Thank you so much, ma'am. Hello, good morning.
2: Good morning, Rev. How are you doing?
0: I am blessed, my sister. Good morning to you, Sister Calvinette. How are you doing?
2: Yes. I'm giving God the highest praises, and I'm glad I get you, because so many times I try, but
0: I say go. Yeah, man.
2: I must say greetings to Rev Carty and Sister Carr and all the radio family, blessing up on them, because it's not that you want to hear about. It's a favorite Bible study, don't it?
0: Bible verse, yes. What is your favorite Bible verse?
2: My favorite Bible verse, you know, is Psalms 23rd, you know.
0: Okay.
2: The Lord is my shepherd, I shall not want. As long as you have him as your shepherd,
0: yes, ma'am,
2: he will provide every need, every wants that you need.
0: Yes.
2: And he leaded me in the paths of righteousness. And as long as you obey him and you do the will, you will see the goodness of him.
0: Awesome. Thank you so much, Sister Sister Calvary. Thank you so much. Thank you so much.
2: And have a God bless day now.
0: And you too, ma'am. Bless you. Hello, good morning. Hello, good morning.
3: Uncle Wayne.
0: Hello, good morning, Evangelist Morgan.
3: I hear you. Your power, I mean, God using you, man. And he's using you in a manner. Let me say greetings to all the whole family.
0: Yeah.
3: And my favorite Bible verse is Psalms 57.
0: Verse
3: That's
0: one.
3: A chapter.
0: You have a Bible chapter.
3: Yes, no, well, we can pick a verse out of it.
0: No, I'm talking about you. No. Not we. Your favorite Bible verse. What is it?
3: Okay. The fret not thyself because of evil doers, neither be thou envious against the workers of iniquity.
0: All right. See it there now. See it there. That's what I'm talking about. Thank you, sir.
3: Sorry, Psalms.
0: Eh?
3: That. Sister Morgan said his one is Psalms 91.
0: Hers is Psalms 91. What the verse?
3: You can't know, Sister Morgan.
4: Then Psalms 91.
3: Which verse?
4: The first verse.
3: She says the first verse, he that dwelleth in the secret place
0: of the Most High.
3: Yes, but my own is Psalms 90. Psalms 91 is mine.
4: No.
0: Which one is
3: no?
0: Ola,
3: my
0: Ola,
3: one.
0: Take your time. Slow down. Take your time. What is your favorite Bible verse? Take your time. Psalms 51.
3: Psalms 57.
0: Okay.
3: With David.
0: All
3: yes.
0: Right.
3: And we can use the first verse there. You
0: all
3: understand?
0: Right. All right.
3: Good.
0: No problem.
3: Yes, sir. And I'm so sorry that we cannot relate on it, because this psalm is coming from David.
0: All right.
3: And
0: one day, you know, we can do that one next year, man. Thank you so much, man. Appreciate it.
3: All right, big up your friend.
0: All right, man. Bless you. Good. Let's go to this one. Hello, good morning.
5: Good morning.
0: Good morning to you.
5: And how are you?
0: I am so blessed, my sister.
5: My Bible verse today, my best Bible verse is Psalm 109.
0: Uh-huh.
5: Hold not thy peace, O God of thy praise, for the mouth of the wicked or the mouth of the scornful arise up against me. Sister Tiny.
0: All right. Thank you, Sister Tiny. Awesome. Awesome. Hello, good morning.
6: Good morning, Uncle Wayne G.
0: Good morning, my brother. What is your favorite Bible verse?
6: My favorite Bible verse is the greatest in the Bible, for God so loved the world, that he gave his only begotten Son, that whosoever believeth in him shall never perish, but have everlasting life. So St. John 3, verse 16.
0: Oh, wonderful. Thank you, Brother Martin Green. Thank you so much.
6: Yeah. You're welcome, sir.
0: All right. Good, good. All right. Anybody else want to fill in? You see it? We said 3, 4. But you see it? If every one of us cooperate, believe me, we're going to get a lot in. Anyone want to share with us before we get to the top of the hour? Anyone want to share their burning Bible verse? What is your favorite Bible? You know, every one of us have a favorite Bible verse, though. All of us. Hello. Good morning.
7: Good morning, Uncle Angie.
0: Good morning to you.
7: Yeah, my favorite Bible verse is Psalms 34.
0: Uh-huh.
7: I will bless the Lord at all times. His praise shall continually be in my mouth.
0: Thank you, sister. Welcome. Thank you so much. Thank you, ma'am.
8: Good
0: hello, good morning.
8: Good morning. Good morning to you.
0: Turn off your radio. Yes. Turn off your radio. Turn off your radio fast. Turn off your radio. All right, you're going to lose your chance. Hello, good morning. All right. All right. Listen to me. If it's the first time you're calling, you have to turn your radio off when you call. Okay? Make sure you turn your radio off when you call. Hello, good morning. Lord have mercy. Lord have mercy. Callers, let me remind you, if you're calling the radio station, I'm talking about Central. I know for sure that sometime you want to know if the line is free. All right? I know that. So you may have the radio, but you can't stay close to the radio. And if you don't have a choice and you're close, you have to put your hand on it. So as you hear the phone answer, you turn it off. Don't turn it down. You have to turn it off. Yes. If you don't turn it off, it's a problem for us. Hello, good morning.
9: Good morning, sir. This is Princess.
0: Good morning, Princess.
9: How are you, sir?
0: I am doing great. How are you?
9: I'm doing fine. Fabulously fine, as always, sir.
0: All right, good. Tell us your favorite Bible verse now.
9: My favorite Bible verse is Hosea 4, verse 6. My people perish due to lack of knowledge.
0: Wow.
9: So this means because they don't get visions, they don't listen to God, they disobey and do not study the word, the word of God. So they perish.
0: Wow. That is powerful. Thank you so much for sharing it with us this morning. All right. Good, good. Wow. We get you a lot this morning, man. Sounds good to me. Could we go another 5-10 minutes? Yes, we can. I will say that, President Obama. Anyway, let's go to the phone line. Good morning, you're live.
10: Good morning, Uncle Wangie.
0: Good morning.
10: And my church family.
0: Morning.
10: My favorite Bible verse is Psalms 15, verse 1. Lord, who shall abide in thy tabernacle? Who shall dwell in thy holy hill?
0: Thank you so much. Is this memory?
10: Yes, sir.
0: Out of Top Alston?
10: Oh, yes, sir.
0: I think we're going to have to do more of this because that's the only way we get so much people calling me. Nice talking to you again, memory. Thank you so much for calling.
10: Okay.
0: God bless you.
10: Bye.
0: All right. Good. Good. Let's check this line. Hello. Good morning.
11: Listen, Sunday morning to you, sir.
0: Good morning. Good morning to you. How are you doing, Sister Cynthia?
11: Me know some of us are changed.
0: That's true. That is true, ma'am. That is true. Yes.
11: Yes, sir. My favorite Bible
0: verse
11: is Psalms 91. Uh-huh. He that dwelleth in the secret place of the Most High uh-huh. shall abide under the shadow of the Almighty.
0: Powerful. Powerful. Thank you so much, Sister Cynthia. God bless you. All right, let's check this one again. Good morning.
11: Psalms 91.
0: I'm going to teach this person something. I'm going to keep the call. I am going to keep it. Whenever time you hear my voice, answer me and turn off the radio.
11: Powerful. Thank you so much, Sister Cynthia.
0: I am waiting. I'm waiting.
11: Check this one again. Good morning.
12: Good morning, Uncle Winry. I'm going to keep the call.
11: Whenever time you hear my voice, answer me and turn off the radio. Powerful. Thank you so much, Sister Cynthia. Hey, I'm waiting. Good morning.
12: Good morning, Uncle Winry.
0: You see that? It's there till it's silent. Good morning, caller.
12: Good morning, Uncle Winry.
0: You turn the radio off. Make sure you turn off the radio. Turn
12: yes,
0: it off.
12: Uncle Winry, I did it.
0: You turn it off?
12: What? Yes, sir.
0: All right, good. No, we good, man. We good now. Because you were hearing me repeating your background, don't you?
12: Yes, sir.
0: All right. Who is calling?
12: Sister Ennis from Topolston.
0: Hey, Sister Ennis, good morning again to you. All right, what is
12: good
0: your
12: favorite? Good morning, Dr. Winry.
0: Yes, what is your favorite Bible verse?
12: Psalms 100, make a joyful noise unto the Lord with all your gladness.
0: Amen. Amen. You come out shining this morning, man. Thank you so much for calling, Sister Ennis. God bless you.
12: Yes, sir. Thank you. I was trying to call you other night when you was talking about the panirado when you was talking other night.
0: About?
12: When you was asking the question about the teapot.
0: Oh, the teapot. Yes. You did what?
12: Yes, I was trying.
0: They were going to beat me now and say, oh, me talk to you about this, you know. Why you know about the teapot?
12: Say, because you said the teapot is because the person favor the person, so the parents need to buy the person a teapot.
0: Right. So what is, do you know about that?
12: No, it's the first I'm hearing about that.
0: At least you learned something new, don't you?
12: That's true. That is true.
0: All right. Great. Thank you, Sister Ennis. Thank you for calling.
12: Yes.
0: All right.
12: Okay.
0: Bless you. Bless you. So I think we should do more of this. Because everybody sound like they've gone to church earlier, you know. Everybody sound like they are off the church, so they are not going to be able to call. So, because of that, we have to do it like this. So, good morning again, everybody, and thank you so much for joining us. That was a good thing to do, because at the end of the day, who is getting the glory? God is getting the glory, isn't it? And as long as God is getting the glory, everybody should be okay. Eh? This morning we talk about faith, and that is awesome. Let me go back to this one. I want to definitely listen to this one. Hello, good morning.
13: Uncle Edgy, good morning.
0: Good morning.
13: Long time, but anyway.
0: Hold on, but I jump like that. Auntie Dar.
13: Uncle NG, I've been through. I'm sick this next 5 weeks now. I'm sick so bad, so till
14: Not even church, me no get figure. But all my voice change, my knees call me and say, Auntie, now you sound like man. Me ears them cock up. Uncle Benji, some music playing on me ears them.
0: So you
14: anyway,
0: still...
14: thank God you Jesus.
0: I'm happy that you could you are able to talk to us this morning. You still the new king, East Kingston?
14: Me still out here, man. Yeah, man, me no go nowhere yet.
0: Okay. The plan is when we are pass one day from the airport, me that stop, you know. So, me I stop.
14: Yeah,
0: one
14: man,
0: day.
14: I'm still here. I'm still here. Call you God.
0: And stop by. Yes, ma'am. Anyway, what is your favorite Bible verse this morning?
14: Uncle Andy, my favorite Bible verse is St. Matthew 5, verse 11 and 12. It says, blessed are he when men shall revive you and persecute you and say all manner of evil against you falsely. So rejoice and be exceedingly glad, for great is your reward in heaven, for so persecute they the prophet which were before you. So Uncle Wendy take off to my family, say, no matter what people are gonna say about you, who is we? Because what they have done to Christ, and we are just near. So who is we that men can't do, and we forgive? We learn to forgive and learn to let go, Uncle Wendy. So that is my little take this morning.
0: That's not a little take, you know, Auntie Dar. That is a big take, because God gets the glory.
14: Yes, Uncle Wendy, because the thing about it, you know, as a child of God, and they want to walk on you, and if you open your mouth and say something, then saying when you're done, you say you're a Christian. You are not saying anything, you say vex. You just admit, you know, say you're alive and blood runs through you.
0: Yes. Yes, still
14: yes,
0: human.
14: So who is we? Who is we, Uncle Wendy? Who is we?
0: Wow. Thank you so much. Thank you for sharing with us, and we pray that you will feel much better going forward.
14: Uncle Wendy, bless you.
0: God
14: bless you, sir.
0: God bless you. God bless you, ma'am. You know, if it wasn't for this, I wouldn't hear so much voices coming through my headset, you know. Oh, what? Look at the time. Good morning again. Good morning. Let's reset this, man. Let's reset this. Let me say good morning to you and thank you for joining us. As a reminder, we are broadcasting out of New York, the studios of Adoration Gospel FM, where we are live around the world at www.adorationgospelfm.com. We're live in Jamaica and the Big Central 96.3 FM. We say good morning to you again. And we welcome our sister station from down there in Florida. We say good morning to you. Good morning to everyone. Thank you for joining us. We know that you have choices. You could be elsewhere, but you choose to listen to us. Yes? So we welcome you and good morning to you. Listen to us and Ray and Lord of Mercy, there's so much going on here. And Caribbean Radio HD, good morning to you. Good morning to everybody. I must say, welcome back to Brother Gary. And good morning to you, sir. So like you didn't go somewhere out of the world and just come back. Eh? Good morning to you, sir. Welcome back to radio. I tell you, radio need you. I tell you, good morning to you, sir. Good morning. Good morning to Sister Sharon. Good morning to you, ma'am. I pray that God will continue to keep you both and keep you both for doing his will. Yes, I tell you. Brother Gary, let me get to you now. Radio did miss your voice. Radio did miss your voice. You know, sometimes, you know, sometimes, you see, you don't know until you know. That's what I'll say. You don't know until you know. You know when a person understands these things? For us, that is in radio. For me, I'm scared of taking off a Sunday morning. I am more easily taking off a day during the week than a Sunday morning. I am scared when it comes on to taking off a Sunday morning. You know why? I have heard persons WhatsApp me, text me, what time you coming on, Uncle Wengi? We are here sitting down and we are waiting. You know why they say that? Because they know that the songs that you play, the words that you say, it blesses them. And who gets the glory? God gets the glory. And so, with that said, I take what I do here with respect. I know that people have choices. I know that. They could be somewhere else, but they choose to spend their Sunday morning with us here. And we don't take it for granted. We take that serious. I've always said, you know, if you get the opportunity just to listen to me for 1 minute, I appreciate. If you have listened 1 minute and you have to go, you don't understand the art that I have for radio. I appreciate you because I talk to you. And I am talking to you as an individual. That's what radio is. You talk to a person as an individual, but it is going for millions, thousands of people around the world. And the person that might not hear it now, they might hear it at a later time because of rebroadcast or because of social media purposes. Anyway, let me say good morning to every single person. And thank you so much for joining us. Let me say good morning to the chat room family. Good morning. I'm not there yet, but I know you all are there. Yes, good morning to Beautifully Me. Good morning to you. Good morning going out, of course, to Sister Patricia, Sister Gomez. Good morning to you, Mama Joy. Yes, good morning. Good morning to Servant David. Good morning. I'm just trying to remember some of the names. Sister Norma over West Palm Beach. I'm gonna go over there, you know, because it's easier when I go over the chat room. It's better for me. Sister Lord Jesus. Original Cher, good morning to you. Good morning. Good morning to Lord forgive me. Brother Palmer, good morning to you. Let me go over the chat room here because I think it's best for me to save myself. Let me go over the chat room. Save myself. Yes. I love to be in the chat room. It inspires you, man. Push you to go on. Yes, I'm there now. Okay, yes, here we are. Good morning to Sister Patricia. Yes, yes. Good morning, Sister Norma from West Palm Beach. Good morning to you. Sister Annette, good morning to you. Good morning to Brother Palmer, good morning. Good morning to Brother Clifton. Good morning. Good morning, Sister Babette. Good morning. I have to say good morning to my neighbor. Yes, good morning. Good morning to you, my neighbor. Good morning, everybody. And thank you. Mama Joy, good morning to you. Good morning to the chat room family. Some people call it chat, but it's an awesome place to be. Hey, Sister Susan, good morning to you, ma'am. God bless you. Good morning, good morning, good morning to everyone and their family listening, wherever you're listening from, all over the world. We appreciate you here on Caribbean Radio HD. Good morning, Central 96.3 FM, Adoration Gospel FM. As we continue with the music here, yes, on a Sunday morning, the program is Sunday Morning Breeze. My name is Uncle Wayne G, and of course, I'm going to be taking you all the way up until midday. Good morning again. Let's continue here, man.

0: Happy Sunday, everybody.
1: I believe I can touch the sky. I think about it every night and day.
0: And say good morning to Sister Lou. Sister Louise, good morning to you.

0: Yes.
1: If you believe it,
0: then you can do what?
1: Then you can receive it. If you just name it,
0: then
1: you can claim it.
0: What?
1: I believe I can fly. I believe.
0: Do what?
1: Then you can receive it. If you just name it,
0: then
1: you

0: Gotta say good morning to Sister Ma Vern.
1: It's over now. It's over now.
0: Caribbean Beauty, good morning to you.
1: I feel like I can make it. The storm is over now.
0: Let me say good morning to Servant John. Good morning to you and the family.
1: It's over.
0: Brother Lloyd Miller, good morning.
1: Oh, it's over. I feel like I can make it.
0: The storm is
1: over now.
0: Sing!
2: It's over now.
0: Take your time with that.
2: It's

0: About 20 minutes before we get up to 10 o'clock here in New York City. Take it 20 minutes before you get up to 9 in Jamaica.
1: I feel like I
0: forget this coming weekend. All roads lead to Florida. At the West Palm Beach Cultural Center. It is all about Praise House this weekend, man. Everybody is looking forward to it. Everybody is looking forward to it. Praise House weekend.

I tell you, Kevin Downswell will be in town. Everybody's rolling in into Florida this weekend. Gonna be an awesome weekend for Jesus. No. God will be getting the glory. Marvin Rollins.

So be sure that you're there. It's all about worshiping God at Praise House. So as I say, Kevin Donzel will be there this weekend. It's going to be awesome. It's going to be awesome for God. God will be getting the glory. Yes, that's a great thing to know. And don't forget, if you haven't gotten your ticket as yet, you can go on down and pay at the door. Yes, of course. Nothing is wrong with that. It's more important, though, for you to secure your ticket before you get there. It's so important for you to do so. But if not, hey, and you're rolling in with the family, just turn up, man. Yes? 151 Civil Center Way. You know, I'm not looking at anything to say the address now. Jesus. I just get used to that. 151 Civil Center Way, West Palm Beach, Florida. Somebody tell me something right now, man. Oh, you mean Uncle WNG? After I've been talking about this event so much, so often, then we must know the address, man. Kevin Downswell will be there, I tell you.

Thank you so much, beautiful me. All right, there you go. The Royal Palm Cultural Center, 151 Civil Center Way at Royal Palm Beach. With zip 133411. Nothing can deter me. Don't forget, for more information, you can call the numbers 305-305-6494. That is 305-305-6494. If you miss it, it is 305-305-6494. So in case you don't know where you're going, you think you might miss your way, text a message to this number, 305-305-6494. 305-305-6494. That's the number for all the information that you need for this awesome event coming up on the 4th, yes, of September. You just cannot afford to miss it. As a matter of fact, it's a family weekend. Yes, it is Labor Day weekend. Yes, and we're going to big up Jesus right here, sir. Right here, sir, we are going to big up Jesus for the Labor Day weekend. Amen? So come on out to Praise House at Royal Palm Cultural Center. Easy to find if you put it in your GPS. Just put 151 Civil Center Way. You cannot miss in Florida. I'm telling you. Ticket, $60, include food. All right? And if you're going to stay home and watch it on your big screen television and your cell phone, yes, you pay $40 for pay preview. And all you need to do is text this number, 305-305-6494. That is 305-305-6494. You just cannot afford to miss this one. This is one of the way where you support Caribbean Radio HD4. All right? Our host, of course, for the event is Reverend Saint Hope from Caribbean Radio HD. Good morning to you, Reverend Saint Hope. And we are looking forward to an awesome event. And you, those of you who are wondering, yes, if Brother Gary will be playing, yes, he will be playing. He will be playing on this one, of course. So come on down to 151 Civil Center Way. You just cannot afford to miss it. Kevin Downs will be singing songs such as this.

0: And don't forget the dress code is a touch of yellow. If you want to wear full yellow, that's okay. But make sure you wear something yellow, all right? Put something yellow in it. If not, the bangle.
1: Won't stop till I find
0: a yellow cap, a yellow hat. 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A yellow shirt. A yellow skirt. 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
0: That's a touch of yellow.
1: You're
0: good morning, dear sister Jet Union.
1: Nation.
0: Kevin Downs, let's go.

I tell you, Brother Kevin Downswell, I tell you. And I am seeing in the chat room here. This is where you get some great information, you know. I tell you. Beautiful in me. Thank you so much for this awesome information. Let us say good morning, happy birthday greetings. Going out to Sister Saint Hope. That's Reverend Saint Hope wife. So we say happy birthday to you, ma'am. Coming from the chat room, of course, beautiful in me. And all of us here in the chat room saying happy birthday to you. It's great to know that you are here with us. And we pray that God will give you strength to live, live, and live. I'm going to play a Kevin Downswell song for your birthday today. This one goes out to Sister Saint Hope.

0: Gotta pull it from the top. Trust the one who leads you. Good morning again, everybody, and welcome back. Servant David, good morning, sir. Good morning to the whole family. 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
0: 6 minutes after 10 o'clock in New York. 6 minutes after 9 o'clock. So if you gotta get a church,
1: yesterday,
0: it's a good time to head out.
1: And you're one.
0: You got to get there on time.
1: Where you are.
0: I tell you.

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All right, brother? Trust the one who leads you. 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
1: When the road gets dark,
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1: Please be there.
0: Oh, what did that? What is that? I don't know about that.
1: God keep my family safe.
0: Oh, God.

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That I've raised. 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

0: Let's check out the phone line here. Good morning, you're live.
1: Good morning, Brother Wendy. How are you?
0: Good morning. I am doing great. How about you?
1: I'm fine, thank you, sir. This is Sister Margaret, silent listener.
0: Ah.
1: But the reason I call you, I would like if you could give me the name of the artist that sings this song, God Keep My Family Safe.
0: You want the name?
1: Huh? The name of the artist.
0: The name of the
1: artist. I like it.
0: You want the name of the artist?
1: Yes, I sing the song. God Keep My... The song that you're just playing now.
0: Yes, I played that one before. I don't know, maybe you're way behind, because I played that one like about 5-10 minutes ago. But I know the song you're talking about.
1: Yeah, that's what I'm talking.
0: God Keep My Family Safe. Oh, you are the one that said you want a pull-up, a big pull-up.
1: Yes, God Keep My Family Safe, yes.
0: All right.
1: And can you give me the name of the artist so I can listen to it on my... YouTube or Pandora.
0: All right. I'll give you the name. I promise you. I'll give you the name. All right? Okay, good. All right. You know what? I saw the comment in the chat, you know. And I think I passed the song when I saw the comment. But before that, I knew I saw the name of the song. But then I wasn't sure if it was the other song that was being played. Hello, morning.
2: Good morning, my neighbor.
0: Hey, good morning. How are you?
2: I am getting well. Thank God, I'm getting well.
0: Wonderful. Happy to know that.
2: The only reason for me to call this morning is to tell my sweetest sister, the sweetest lady in the whole wide world, mm-hmm. happy birthday, and that is Sister Sen, old Sister Candy.
0: Okay. Awesome.
2: And I wanted to play her a nice song. I'm not going to tell you, because since you're such a bad selector, you're such a killer and a murderer.
0: Me a murderer, but where you get that one from? Where you get that from?
2: I'm not going to kill him. I'm just know say me have to send up your heart strong to this sweet. She can't, not even, it was just sweet and spread her.
0: Wow. Bless
2: She's
0: God.
2: So sweet. So I just want to wish her a happy birthday.
0: Bless
2: Live
0: God.
2: To see many, many more Sister Candy.
0: Yes.
2: And, you know, if you get so much, if you have so much sweet, you can flow some part of your fresh husband. Okay.
0: Be yourself. Take time and heal. Tell you what, I'll call you later or tomorrow. You hear me?
2: Okay.
0: All right,
2: my
0: darling. Bless you.
2: Nice, the sweetest lady in the whole wide world for me, okay?
0: I sure will. Bless
2: Thank you.
0: All right, good. There you have it. I tell you, Sister Candy. Oh, there I have the first name. All right, good morning to you again, Sister Candy. That's the wife of Reverend Saint Hope. Yes? So, take care of, keep my family safe. I think I'm going to play it back again. Yes? Keep my family safe. I think there's a way to get to Sister Jim Price on the chat room to send her the name of the artist. I am going to figure out the way and send it to her. Yeah. I don't know if you're going to find it by YouTube, you know. I don't know if you're going to find it by YouTube. But I'm going to figure out a way to send you this song. I think I better send you this song. You might not find it on YouTube. Hello, morning. All right. It's not that we are taking calls. No. All right. We don't want to change the pace. But I would jump here already. Why? Is it my fault? What happened? It's not my fault. No. Is the caller hanging up on me? Hello, morning. Speak now or forever hold thy peace.
3: Hello.
0: Hi, morning.
3: Uncle Wenzel, me again.
0: Hi.
3: Sister Michelle, please, could you play back that song for me again?
0: Which one of them? I play a lot of songs.
3: The other one that you played before, the one you was playing. Keep my family safe.
0: All right, I got you.
3: Me not try to call you before these two lady, but me not get through sometime when me call you.
0: Oh, you have to press
3: yes,
0: on to
3: because
0: them.
3: I have seen so many people forsake me, and it's only this radio and Jesus keep me going at times.
0: Okay, all right, let me play this song.
3: So I
0: you.
3: Was sitting down there, and me, I them full of water, and me say, me go call you. Play it back. Jesus, keep my children them safe. But afterward, the two lady call, okay? Please,
0: all right,
3: call.
0: Bless you, ma'am. I will play it back. One more time from the top. Yes? Jesus, the phone line start ringing here now. No, I am not going to cut the music. I promise you, I'm not going to take it after this. Hello, morning. Lord have mercy, better me continue. Listen, all right, let's get back to the music. That's what we do, right? By special request, Sister Jem Price, Sister Michelle, and it goes out for all of us.

0: Just to remind you, that is 15 minutes before we get up to 11 o'clock here in New York. All I have needed. Still 15 minutes before we get up to 10 in Jamaica. Thy hand has provided. Good morning, everyone.
1: Great is thy faithfulness, Lord, unto me.
0: Gotta say good morning to my servant leader, Reverend Carty. Good morning, man.
1: Summer.
0: Evangelist Scar, good morning to you. Brother Edwards, Sister Edwards,
1: and
0: Sister Maxwell,
1: returning.
0: Good morning.
1: Sun, moon, and stars,
0: great is thy faithfulness.
1: In their course,
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0: over there in Jersey. Good morning to you.
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1: Gotta pull it up, I'm telling you.
0: Days the trail is lonely.
1: I am going to pull it from the top.
2: How are playing in tuna, Margie?
3: 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What in a massa? We ain't get that one from. Play it again, we in G.
1: When the whole world turns against me, and Jesus is always there, I tell you.

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2: 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What in a massa? Where you get that one from? Play it again, O.N.G.

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Of course, we're going to take it from the T.O.P. one more time. Mm-hmm.

0: Hey there, my friend. Where are you heading to now?
1: Well, I'm heading to Church Without Walls. Have you ever heard about Church Without Walls?
0: Church Without Walls? What's that?
1: A place to worship. A place to give thanks unto the Lord. A place to be exalted, where you can be lifted up.
0: Really? So how do I know about this Church Without Walls?
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0: Well, I think I might take that opportunity and listen to Church Without Walls this Sunday. 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
1: 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That's an invitation I'm extending to each and every one. See you there!

Wow, I tell you. What a morning it has been so far. It's 75 degrees here in New York. Mostly cloudy on the outside. But what a friend we have in Jesus. We have a spillover, man. I have one more song to drop before I change the pace, I tell you. Let's do that. Just this one and then we change the pace. 10 minutes after 11 o'clock it is.

0: I just got a text. Somebody said, no, uncle, you can't change the pace. What are you talking about? So I have birthday song to play and all of that. To thee. I'm telling you. How great you are. What is that? This. Good morning. What did I do wrong? Good morning.
1: Good morning. Good morning, Bishop. I believe you, me. I'm sorry to cut you.
0: Hey, you don't cut me, man. You can't cut me.
1: I tell you this morning, you're putting it down. Oh, my God. It's where you come from. I tell you something, say. The Bible study the last night.
0: And the center come from.
1: Ask if you're not putting it down this morning.
0: And the Bible studies I come from, man. I practice.
1: Oh, my goodness. Yes, yes, yes. I can see that. I can see that. Oh, my goodness. Good morning, good morning, good morning to each and every one. Mm-hmm. I tell you that, believe you me, in your house this morning, everybody who is listening to this, to these radio stations, you know, your house this morning is supposed to nice.
0: Not you.
1: Oh, my goodness.
0: It's a spillover. I said I have to play this one before I cut it.
1: Yes, man, I hear you. I mean, what if we continue playing it? So, what? Me, I was playing with you this morning. You just saying hi and bye.
0: Bless you. Thanks for checking in. Thanks for checking in, Evangelist. Yes. All right, I tell you. One more time from the top. Let's go. Don't forget you're locked into Caribbean Radio HD, Central 96.3, Adoration Gospel FM.

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1: Well, Caribbean Beauty requests a song for
0: and in all
1: Sister Cento.
0: Forever onward.
1: But before I play the one for Sister Cento,
0: sing his praise.
1: We're in brighter mood right now, man.
0: Across eternity.
1: Crossing over to the hour. Don't forget, we get out here at the top of the hour.
0: Is then sings my soul.
1: So the next song I'd be playing it just for you.
0: Savior God.
1: Caribbean Beauty.
0: To you.
1: Good morning, family.

0: I tell you, when it comes down to music,
1: yes, he stands his prayer.
0: Oh God, music alone shall live. Good morning, everybody. Thank you so much for joining us. Thank you so much for checking in. Of course, we get to understand that Sister Sentope is celebrating her birthday today. And we continue to say happy birthday to you, ma'am. And happy birthday going out to you, of course. And a song was requested by Caribbean Beauty. And we're going to be playing it for you. Change the pace a bit. Yes. In the meantime, let me say good morning also to Sister Cookie, who celebrated her birthday a few days ago. And her mother celebrated her birthday on Friday. All right. This song also goes out to you both. Let me drop this one. But before I do that, let me introduce this lady. A matter of fact, let she introduce herself. Yes, let she introduce herself out of South Africa.
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0: Sister Sentope, happy birthday to you. This one goes out for you. Sister Cookie and Mama Cookie.

0: I said, this young lady that sing the last cut there. Let's listen to her again. Oh, hold on a minute. Listen to this.
1: Oh.

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This is not audio tune. No audio tune is on this. Because maybe you don't know, but there are times when the artists go into the studio and they are unable to manage the song depending on how high the pitch is. Now listen to this young lady. It's not audio tune. This is her normal voice. Oh.

0: And I said the other day that I think this Dr. Paul is a Jamaican. I have some Jamaican lime blood. Keep holding on to the one. I'll tell you why I say that. Wait until he sing his part. Oh. Hold on a second. Have you suffered from disappointments? Have some people done that? It is 25 minutes before we get to midday in Jamaica. No. Before we get to midday in New York. Everybody gets scared a while ago.
1: God will turn it around.
2: I have seen.
0: Hey, Tia, I see.

Listen. My God, only Jamaican you will hear say turn it. You hear what say turn Carmel? Eh? Turn Carmel and so forth. Only Jamaican him hear say this. Dr. Paul, if you don't have any Jamaican in your blood, you hear this from a Jamaican. Give us the credit, man. We deserve it. One more time.

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What a Sunday it has been. Get myself together, get out here this morning. And I tell you, I know my Lord will turn it around. One more time from the TOP, let's go. Turn it around. What a Sunday it has been. Get myself together, get out here this morning. And I tell you, I know my Lord will turn it around. One more time from the TOP.

0: turn it around.
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1: seen my God turn it around. There are so many, many, many times in my life, and I have seen my God turn it around. 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
0: Battle, hallelujah.
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0: I've already packed my kit to get out of here. As for you, though, we want to say thank you so much for joining us on another Sunday morning. It has been a blessing. We appreciate you all. Some of you wake up early to join us from 5 a.m. in Jamaica. Some people wake up before 5. And sit down waiting for Uncle Wayne G to get on. We appreciate you, man. You wouldn't even understand. Sister Marsha, over there in Lawton Town. Big up the Lawton Town family. Rosedona Parks, good morning to you. St. Elizabeth, the Breadbasket Parish. Good morning, everybody. Westmoreland, Santa Cruz. Savannah Lamar. Did I say it right? Savannah Lamar. Ardonga Sav. I tell you, let's take it up all the way up until 12 o'clock now. Let's take it up to 12 o'clock.
1: It's going out to all my brothers.
0: That is 14 minutes before.
1: Come on, everybody.
0: Are you there?
1: The Lord, amen.
0: Are you there? Sister Sharon, good morning again. Brother Gary, good morning.
2: I'm standing on the sun.
0: I'm going to give it a safe landing this morning again.
2: Satan, you can't prevail.
0: A very safe landing.

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You get to understand there's a lot of rain over there in West Palm Beach. 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
1: Fire.
0: Whatever you do, though,
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1: Me.
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1: Crystal.
0: And this awesome world. Good morning, good day.

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2: God places. God places a protective boundary, border around his children, his people. This, the angel of the Lord, you better open up your mouth and be a word talking believer. The angel of the Lord encamped round about them that fear him. So that is your protective edge. The shield will protect you from harm and danger, threats and attacks from enemies. This shield will protect you from harm and danger and threats.

and I am with the Lord. This is a faith release broadcast. I said, this is a faith release broadcast. And where faith is present, there is the potential for signs, wonders, and miracles. So by means of this broadcast and what God is doing in this end time harvest cycle, we bring you now into a word preaching, a Holy Ghost anointed, a burden removing, yoke destroying. Praise, praise, praise.

0: The word of the Lord comes to us this morning from the book of Job, chapter 1, reading from verses 7 through to verse number 12. The book of Job, chapter 1 and verse 7. And when the Lord said unto Satan, "Whence comest thou?" Then Satan answered the Lord and said, "From going to and fro in the earth, and from walking up and down in it." And the Lord said unto Satan, "Hast thou considered my servant Job?" Tell somebody, the Lord is considering me. "That there is none like him in the earth, a perfect and upright man, one that feareth God and escheweth evil." Verse number 9. Then Satan answered the Lord and said, "Doeth Job fear God for naught? Hast thou not made an edge about him and about his house, and about all that he hath on every side? Thou hast blessed the works of his hands, and his substance is increased in the land." Verse number 11. "But put forth thine hand now and touch all that he hath, and he will curse thee to thy face." So you think, devil. I said, so you think, devil. Verse number 12, and where we conclude for this powerful broadcast. And the Lord said unto Satan, "Behold, all that he hath is in thy power. Only upon himself put not forth thine hand." So Satan went forth from the presence of the Lord. Good God Almighty. What a powerful word. Put your hands together for the word of the living God. People of God, there's a word in the house for you today. And may I tell you, you are not listening this broadcast by chance. You are not connected to us by a mistake. You may be struggling. You may lose some stuff. But the man of God will remind you today that God is still with you even in your difficult times. You will be reminded that God's plan for your life will always prevail, people of the living God. Ladies and gentlemen, viewers watching and listening, with his message entitled, "There's a hedge around your life." There is a hedge around your life. Put your hands together and help me make welcome the man of God, Bishop Dr. G.G. Cooper, in the care of the blessed Holy Ghost.
1: Give the Lord a mighty praise. Verse number 10 is my text today. Hast not thou made an edge about him, one, two, and about his house? You don't know that. That's why you're struggling today to survive, to have your victory. I'm going to drive it down real hard today and let the devil know who we are, and that we are not just here, but we are protected by the hand of God. We are sustained by the hand of God, and we shall prevail. "Thou wast made an hedge about him." Use your hand and said, "There's a hedge about me." Two, about my house, and about all that I have. And God has blessed the work of my hand, and my substance is increase. Good God, musician, you don't get it in your spirit yet. You don't even get it in your spirit yet. Lift up your hand unto the Most High. Father, my Father, I wouldn't be here today. I wouldn't have a microphone in my hand. I would not be privileged to speak to your people and nations, but you have put an edge around me and around my house and around all that I have on every side. And thou hast blessed the work of this ministry, and my substance has increased in the land. Now, Father, who don't like it, bite it. Who can't swallow it, spit it out. Who can't receive it, reject it. But I believe your word and say, thanks be unto God that giveth us the victory through our Lord Jesus Christ. Let preaching be easy today. Let revelation flow like a river. In the name of Jesus, we pray. And everybody say amen. And amen. And be seated. Welcome to my family online. And welcome to the Revival Time family everywhere that is here in this broadcast. The blessings of the Lord is already on your life. And I thank God for this time of renewal and conviction and certainty. I like the last word, Lord, certainly. I preach with certainty, certainly. I worship in certainty. God is with me. His presence overshadowed me. His grace and his mercies enfold me, and I have certainty. I don't hear one thing you say. Seem like some of you don't understand terminology, or you don't understand where you're standing in the Lord your God. And the brother said, surety. Surety. There's an edge around my life. You want me to remind you? I shall remind you. For you acting like you're an absentee landlord. And you acting like you don't have nobody. And you acting like people can disadvantage you and run over you and run through you and disdain you and trample you and step on you when they want to and how they want you. But as the man of God, how can you hear without a preacher? And how can I preach without I'm sent? I'm here to remind you that there's a hedge around your life. God places. God places a protective boundary, border around his children, his people. This, for the angel of the Lord, you better open up your mouth and be a word talking believer. The angel of the Lord encamped round about them that fear him. So that is your protective edge. The shield will protect you from harm and danger, threats and attacks from enemies. This shield will protect you from harm and danger and threats and attacks from all your enemies. I'm getting a revelation. I'm getting a revelation. Iran fired almost 200 missiles against Israel this week. But very few of them got through. Because Israel is the most advanced. Israel has the most advanced weaponry system in the world today. Israel buy arms and get arms from America, improve upon them and make them better and stronger, because Israel has a lot of enemy in the Middle East. You as a child of God don't need to increase and improve upon the weaponry system of God's arsenal, because no power and no force can withstand against God. The edge symbolizes provision, protection, and favor. The edge around your life and my life represents, symbolizes protection, provision, and favor over the believer's life. So stop, woman. Stop aggravating my spirit like you're a little weakling. Stop aggravating my spirit like you're a little cry baby. Stop provoking my life like you're a little weakling and looking for sympathy. You walk in victory. You praise in victory. You shout, woman. Stand up and shout in victory. Every one of you. Every one of you, every one of you, stand up and shout in victory. You may be seated. Churches today wake worship in defeat, anemic, frail, weaklings, cowards. You can't worship in Spanish Town if you're a coward. This is Vietnam, Cambodia, and Laos. But for 40 odd years plus, our presence affects the community. Our presence affect the neighborhood. Our presence affect the town, because we are here to worship in victory. Be seated. I couldn't be here this long. I couldn't survive this long. I couldn't prevail this long, except I was walking and worshiping in the will and purpose and plan of God. For the Lord said, Psalm 91 and verse number 1, He that dwelleth in the secret place. Stay with me. Today you better play with me and stay with me. Don't fool around today, because I'm deadly and dangerous. He that dwelleth in the secret place of the Most High, you shall abide in the shadow of the Almighty. And I will say, high five your neighbor and tell him, I got something to say. Let the redeemed of the Lord say so, whom he hath redeemed from the hand of the enemy. I will say of the Lord, you can sit down there, I'm not preaching to you. I'm preaching to people who are turning and tuning to what I'm preaching. I will serve the Lord. He is my refuge. Come on, somebody. My fortress. My Jehovah. My Jehovah Rapha. In him will I trust. And surely be confident. Surely he will deliver from the snares of the fowler and from every noisome pestilence. And under his wings shall I trust.

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I'm living inside of my protection. I'm living under my protection. I'm living in sight of my protection. I cannot be easily wiped out. I cannot be easily frightened. I'm not afraid. I'm confident.

than she did now. Are you understanding, woman? Are you living and walking in that atmosphere? Are you a squatter? Is the land belongs to you? Is the milk and the honey and the figs and the grapes and the wells and the houses belong to you? Or are you squatting in the promised land? In the promise, there's no squatter. In the land of deliverance, there is no squatter. I'm a full pledge resident. Somebody lift your hands and tell the devil, I'm a full pledge resident, living in God's sunshine and provision. Sit down. Can I preach just the one? You hear the word, but you don't believe it. You feel good about it, but you don't receive it. Edge is a protection or defense. Your gate, your fence is for your privacy and protection. And it's placed round about you. And supernaturally, they can't see it. And they can't feel it. And they can't experience it. For if you see my bodyguard, you run. Because if God ever show your enemy, your protective bodyguard, they fall down on the face. If your enemy ever see who's around you and who's about you, they fall down on the face and never get up. And if you ever see, I'm not talking the prime minister's bodyguard now. I'm not talking the cabinet bodyguard now. I'm talking about supernatural, angelic forces that protect the believer going out and coming in.

I hear him saying in Deuteronomy, the Lord shall bless you going out. Man, you're coming in. You don't have to worry about protection. You don't have to worry. You don't have to worry. You don't have to worry. With defense bill, I don't have to disclose my defense bill. And I don't have to disclose who's around me and what I'm wearing. Some of you are afraid to tell people, for what you're wearing is not too good. And I don't know where you get that protection from. But I can disclose to the enemy, he that keepeth Israel shall not slumber nor sleep. High five your neighbor and tell them, in case you don't know who is protecting me, he's the same God that rocks the universe. He's the same God that control the galaxies and the seas and the Milky Ways. He's the same God that rocks the wave.

woman, you don't hear me, for you're not responding to me. I say the thunder that you hear and the lightning that you see is the same God that is protecting.

Sit down, pretty people. So, my edge is synonymous with a shield. Since COVID, the bank has a shield. Many business places put up a shield. Firewall. It's synonymous with guard. I'm heavily guarded. Hope you work in Spanish Town. Grave digger and necromancy. People that like to sprinkle my church when I'm not here with powder and with ointment. I come to tell you, I'm heavily guarded. I'm sheltered. Heavy with security. I'm heavy in enforcement. It's me alone. Sit down there, look at me. It's just me alone that have it.

soul. 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My, oh God, hold me back, let me come back up here. I don't need a Hobiaman oil. I don't need a Hobiaman candle because I'm highly protected supernaturally. Come on, somebody. I'm overshadowed by his boundless love. I've got protection from my Lord above. Angels walk beside me every single hour. And I'm protected, overshadowed by the mighty power of God. Are you? Sit down. Sit down. Never preach one message the same way. Now look at Job. Some of you believe that Job's condition lasted a lifetime. No, no. Just a couple months. Many writers said about 9 months. For some of you believe Job's condition was a lifetime entity. It was just for 9 months or less. He had 7 sons and 3 daughters. He had 700 sheep and 300 camels, 500 pairs of oxen, and milk was very expensive. He had 500 she-asses, and he was one of the wealthiest men around the east. But the devil was watching him. Satan is always watching you, and you must be always watching him. Come on, somebody. There's going to be a collision, but you shall not come out defeated. There's always a battle waging in the ionosphere. He's prince of the power of the here, prince of darkness. In our own ability, we can't manage him. In our own ways, we can't fight him. But hear what the word said. Greater is he that is inside of you than he that is in the world. And we have overcome them, little ones. Who is them? Anything and everything that comes up against the church, comes up against the preachers,

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Come on, somebody. It vibrates, it quickens, it overflows. And when I'm in high praises,

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Are you understanding the word? Do you have a river of life boiling up on the inside? Well, tell the Lord, overflow. Let it overflow. 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

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For you still got your edge. Let it go. For you still have your God. Let it go. Because there's a victory over and overhead. There's angelic force around you. Woman, a believing God, let him go.

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And the Lord said, where you come from, Satan? He said, from walking throughout the earth and walking up and down in it. Woman, you came binding permanently. Your binding is temporary. So he jumped from over here to over there. And he's gone down Whole Harbor Road. Messed up Maypen with trouble and gun and debt and fire. Skip over to Mandeville like yesterday. Shoot up the town. He's a raging rover. A raging lion. Walk it about. Seeking whom he may devour. And you tell Satan while you listen to me, woman, that I'm not one of them who you can devour. Take note, devil, and mark my face and mark my worship. I cannot be easily devoured. You might jump on me, but you gotta jump right off back. For many are the affliction. Where are my people? Many are the affliction of the righteous. Of the righteous. But the Lord will deliver him out of them all. You jump on me, and you gotta jump right out there. I'm not a carrier of your disease, of your troubles and tribulation. I'm not a carrier of your anxiety and depression. I'm not a carrier of your sickness and

For he hath anointed me. And I hear Isaiah cry, arise and shine, arise and shine, for the light has come, and the glory of the Lord is risen upon you. And God said, I will be in you and dwell in you, and you shall be my people, and I will be your God. And something more intimate, intimacy. I'm going to get a little intimacy. I'll get a little lover-dover. I'm going to fetch your name.

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So devil said, I see you have a man that is very wealthy and very rich. He has 10 children and a backslidden wife. Come on, somebody. He has resources and he has provision. Thou hast blessed the work of his hand. And thou hast blessed all that he had, wealthy and very rich. He has 10 children and a backslidden wife. Come on, somebody. He has resources and he has provision. Thou hast blessed the work of his hand. And thou hast blessed all that he hath.

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Man, you have your hand and looking like a fool Johnny. This body is a temple of the Holy Ghost, and moreover, God live in this temple, and you cannot destroy this temple. So kill all I have.

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Come and tell me, devil, make love to you. And see if you're not dead. Come and tell me, devil, strangle you now you sleep. And see if you're not dead. I'm unconquerable. Woman, I don't hear what you said. Talk back what the preacher said. Tell the enemy I'm unconquerable. Cannot be easily defeated. Cannot be easily frightened. Cannot be easily killed. Cannot be easily destroyed. For I'm dwelling in the secret place of the Most High. I'm dwelling in the divine covenant. I'm dwelling in the divine promise. I'm dwelling in the Word of God. And from I'm in the Word of God, I'm overshadowed by His boundless love. I've got protection from my Lord above. Jesus walks beside me.

So now, heaven's satellite is now turned on Brother Job. Come on, somebody. International profile is being read, and Job is kind of on his own. Devils and demons, sorcerers and liars and hypocrites are all around him. First, the devil came and in one day kill all his children. In one day, kill all his asses. In one day, kill all his camel. Come on, somebody. In one day, kill all his sheep and his asses and his oxen and his camels and his sheep and his children. And then his friends turn on him. Come on, somebody. But Job uttered, though you slay me, though you slay me, yet will I trust you. All my appointed time. My God, the church not talking. I will wait till my change come. Though my beginning was small,

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Though you slay me, though you cause all these things to come upon, I'm going to trust you and maintain my integrity. So then, you provoke my spirit, or what? So then, the edge is set up. The edge is set up. The protection is around you. And your protection and provision is in place. It's not that it's coming. Woman, I said that not that is coming. That's why some of you are looking to tomorrow and the next week. It's now I'm talking about. Not that is coming. It is already in place. You have already been fortified. It's already in place. The protective edge is already in place. It's already round you. It's already fulfilled. It's already manifested. It's already known by the enemy. Shabbat. He's acting like he don't know. And because he's a devil, he's acting like he don't know. And secondly, he wants to boycott and get around your edge. Climb over your head, your edge, and make you feel afraid. So your gate is on and your fence is up, but the only way the enemy can come in, if he climbs over. And brother, you don't know that when you climb over my fence and climb over my edge, you are in trouble, because you don't come through the gate. You climb over the gate and you climb over my edge and you climb over my fence, and I'm going to destroy you now. And when I destroy you, the law is on my side, because you are an intruder. Come on! You come to steal and you come to kill and you come to destroy. So I have to deal with you now. So, as a household, and defeat and protect my property. So the angel of the Lord get into action and say, there is an intruder in your vineyard. There is an intruder on your property.

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charge God foolishly. 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

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There's a hedge of protection around your life. On the train in New York, on the train going to Washington, on the train from New York to Baltimore, there's a hedge around your life. The bombers might blow up the train, but there's a hedge around your life. 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The witches might intrude, but there's a hedge

down on revival time. I hear the Lord saying in Psalm 34 and verse number 7, I have already, not that I will, not that they are coming. Woman, understand biblical perspective, for your mind is not trained for warfare. The angel of the Lord encamped around my father's children. Talk about it like you're coming from Bellevue. Come on, somebody. Angel, an assignment. Angels sent from the realms of glory. Angels sent to guard me, protect me, and preserve me. You are already in space.

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Be not dismayed, for I am thy God. I will strengthen thee, yea, I will help thee, yea, I will uphold thee with the right hand of my righteousness. 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

we believe you that you will carry us through. That you will carry us through. In Jesus Christ's name. Amen. And amen. Even my time is gone for this week and revival time. There's always church in the morning, church midday and afternoon. When revival time hits the airwaves. Until next week about the same time. When we are permitted by Almighty God and through the grace of God to bring you another edition called Revival Time. Your man of God, Brother Gigi, with my musicians, technicians, family in the house, online, inside and outside. Saying to you, go with God. Move on with Jesus Christ and be a good soldier of the cross. My number is 876-571-3777. That's 876-571-3777. Until next week, go with God. Come on, talk to me. Go with God. Move on with Jesus Christ.

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0: We give God thanks and praise this afternoon, hallelujah, as we come into his presence just to worship him, to give him thanks and to give him honor, praise God, for what he has done for us even through this week that has passed, hallelujah. We give him praise this afternoon, hallelujah, we give him thanks. Holy Spirit, we welcome you, who is our guide and protector. You are in charge of Church Wars Global and all of us lives this afternoon, and we continue to worship and to praise you. People of God, we come today to praise and give God thanks. On this fourth Sunday of August, he has been so good to us. Church Without Walls Global Congregation, as we enter into the sanctuary of God today, let us say, as David said this afternoon, hallelujah, I will give God thanks and I will give him praise because he's worthy to be praised. Hallelujah to his name. Hallelujah. Church Without Walls Global, let us enter into his courts with praise. Hallelujah. And into his courts with thanksgiving this afternoon. God is a good God and we just want to praise him. Church Without Walls Global Congregation, as we enter the sanctuary of God today, to worship his on this Sunday, the last Sunday, of August 2026, and it is also Lord's Supper Sunday. Let us prepare our hearts this afternoon that the Holy Spirit will be able to have his way with us. There is a song that says, have you been to Jesus for the cleansing power? Are you washed in the blood of the Lamb? Are you fully trusting in his grace this hour? Are you washed in the blood of the Lamb? Church Without Walls Global, are you washed in the blood, in the soul cleansing blood of the Lamb this afternoon? Are your garments spotless? Are they white as snow? Are you washed in the blood of the Lamb? Praise the name of the Lord. To Jesus be the glory this afternoon, because his blood was shed on Calvary's cross for all of us this afternoon, that we can be washed, hallelujah, in his blood. Only Jesus' blood can wash us and cleanse us, our souls, from sin. Church, let us forget about ourselves this afternoon and surrender in the presence of the Lord Jesus Christ, hallelujah, that we can be washed this afternoon. And as we are going this afternoon to take the Lord's Supper, please prepare, let us prepare our hearts this afternoon as we go, hallelujah, to the Lord's Supper a little later on. Praise the name of the Lord. Good morning, good afternoon, good evening, or good night to all who are under the sound of my voice. My name is Evangelist Dorothy Carr, your mistress of ceremony for today. Yes, we thank God for a brand new day as we allow the Holy Spirit to saturate us in his presence. Hallelujah to his name. Praise the name of the Lord this afternoon as we come into his presence and as we come into his sanctuary, Church Without Walls Global. Let us realize and know this afternoon that we come to worship, hallelujah. We come to praise, we come to magnify the Lord Jesus Christ. We come to give him thanks, praise God, even for the past week. At this time, praise God, I take this opportunity just to welcome you as you enter the sanctuary, hallelujah, of God this afternoon. Praise the name of the Lord. Welcome. And God welcome all people, and so do we. We are so glad you are here at Church Without Walls Global, where everyone is blessed. Please enter quietly and be seated as we prepare our hearts for worship. This midday service is being broadcast live on Adoration Gospel FM New York at www.adorationgospelfm.com and Central 96.3 FM Jamaica at www.central96fmjamaica.com. Welcome this afternoon, and we are gathered in the name of the Lord. And on behalf of our servant leader, Reverend Melva Carty, Bishop Dr. Wayne Graham, their families, officers, and members of Church Without Walls Global, welcome home. Yes, we say welcome home this afternoon to the royal family, where everyone is blessed. We love you all with pure kingdom love and want you all to prosper in Jesus' name. Please come again and let us worship our King together. Because when we worship together, praise the name of the Lord, we know that the enemy, hallelujah, will not have any part, praise God, in our service this afternoon. But we will praise the Lord, praise God. We will give him thanks and we will magnify his name. Hallelujah. I greet the messenger of the sanctuary, our servant leader, Reverend Melva Carty, and family, one who God has chosen and is using mightily in his kingdom, founder of Church Without Walls Global, also to our co-founder, Bishop Dr. Wayne Graham, our pulpit coordinator and teacher of the Word of God. We give God praise for you both, to all clergies in their respective places, Church Without Walls Global Congregation, our first-time guest visitors, listening audience near and far, our church mother, Pastor Esther Alexander and family, and to our speaker for today, none other than our servant leader, Reverend Melva Carty of Church Without Walls Global. And to the global world, I greet you all in the precious name of our Lord and Savior Jesus Christ, and with pure kingdom love this afternoon. Hallelujah, Church Without Walls Global. Yes, we have to give God thanks. And when we come into his presence, let us just settle our hearts. Praise God. Let us just settle, hallelujah, glory to God, whatever it is, hallelujah, this afternoon. Even the problems that we are carrying this afternoon, let us just lay them aside, glory be to God, hallelujah. Let us just lay them aside, or lay them at the feet of Jesus this afternoon, as we take this time, hallelujah, few minutes just to give him praise, hallelujah, glory to God. Let us worship him with all our hearts this afternoon, and not just a part of our heart. Let us just worship him and just surrender ourselves in his presence this afternoon. Father, we give you thanks. Oh, hallelujah. Mighty God, we give you praise. Hallelujah. Jesus, we worship and adore you. We thank you, mighty God, hallelujah, for the breath that we are breathing this afternoon. We thank you, Lord God Almighty, hallelujah, for you have provided for us, mighty God. We thank you this afternoon, mighty God, because you are our Jehovah Shalom, hallelujah. You are our Jehovah Nissi. You are our Jehovah Rapha, oh, hallelujah. Mighty God, we worship you this afternoon, hallelujah. We praise you this afternoon. We give you thanks this afternoon. Mighty God, we lift you up this hallelujah. We lift you up this afternoon. Glory be to God. Yes, Lord, you are worthy to be praised. You are worthy to be glorified. King of glory, hallelujah, we appreciate you, hallelujah. King of glory, we give you thanks. King of glory, we magnify your name, hallelujah. Church of the world, global, hallelujah, just open up your hearts. Open up your mouth, glory to God, hallelujah. And just praise him this afternoon, hallelujah. There is none like him this afternoon, the Alpha and Omega, the captain, hallelujah, for worship this afternoon. Mighty God, our kinsman, redeemer, hallelujah. We worship you this afternoon. We give you honor. Hallelujah, we bless your holy name. Yes, Lord, we thank you this afternoon. Glory to God for what you're about to do. We thank you this afternoon for what is already done. Hallelujah to your holy name this afternoon. Yes, Lord, we magnify you. Hallelujah, we lift you up. Glory be to God. Hallelujah, glory to God. Hallelujah, we thank you, Lord. Mighty God, we praise you. You are the righteous judge this afternoon, and you are our righteousness this afternoon. Hallelujah, we praise you this afternoon, Lord. Glory to God. Thank you, Jesus. Mighty God, hallelujah, Jesus. Glory be to his name. Yes, he's worthy to be praised. Yes, he's worthy to be glorified. He's worthy to give thanks. And as the psalmist said, oh, give thanks unto the Lord, for he is good, for his mercy endureth forever. Let us clap our hands this afternoon. Hallelujah. Glory be to God and give him praise. Hallelujah, glory to God, he's worthy this afternoon. Yes, we thank him, glory, hallelujah. We thank him this afternoon. We thank him, glory to God. We thank you, Lord, we thank you this afternoon as we worship you, as we come, hallelujah, in your presence, because in your presence there is fullness of joy, hallelujah, and at your right and there are pleasures forevermore. So we just come to, hallelujah, to magnify you this afternoon. Hallelujah, we just come to tell you thank you for taking us through and for meeting us here this afternoon. Glory to God. Yes, Lord, glory, hallelujah. Hallelujah, hallelujah, hallelujah to your precious and holy name this afternoon. Glory be to his name at this time. Glory to God, hallelujah. We are going to go to our call to worship, followed by our musical selection. And our call to worship, hallelujah, this afternoon will be done by our Bishop Dr. Wayne Graham and Evangelist Dorothy Carr. Bishop Dr. Wayne Graham, I turn the pulpit to you this afternoon in the precious name of our Lord and Savior Jesus Christ. Hallelujah, the one who died on Calvary's cross for us. God bless you, sir. Hallelujah. Thank you, Jesus. Glory to his name. Hallelujah. Glory, glory, we praise your holy name. Hallelujah. Mighty God, we exalt you, King of kings and Lord of lords, our conquering Lion of the tribe of Judah. Hallelujah. We give you praise. Hallelujah. We give you worship. Mighty God, hallelujah, we praise your name. Hallelujah, you are exalted, hallelujah, on high this afternoon. Yes, Lord, we exalt you, glory to God. We give you thanks, we give you praise. We worship you, hallelujah. Jesus, glory, hallelujah, to your name. Thank you, Jesus.
1: I love Jesus, hallelujah, hallelujah, glory to God. Let me take this opportunity to greet our servant leader, Reverend Melva Carty. I greet you today, woman of God, with pure kingdom love. I also take this opportunity to greet our evangelist, Dorothy Carr. I greet you today, woman of God, with pure kingdom love. I greet all the members of Church Without Walls Global. I also take this opportunity to greet those of you that are joining us from different faith, different assembly, I greet you this afternoon with pure kingdom love. Let us go to call to worship. How good it is for us to come together as kind spirit. Hallelujah to the name of the Lord. Our doubts our answers, and we flee and we feel the presence of Christ, the risen Christ. The risen Christ speak to us and gives us peace. Hallelujah to the Lord. Let our worship be the sign of our belief. Glory to God. Like the disciples gather behind a locked door, we are longing to encounter the risen Christ.
0: Hallelujah. Glory to his name. Yes, church without walls, we have heard stories that he is alive. Hallelujah to his name.
1: Glory to God. And Evangelist Carr, we are waiting to see him.
0: Yes, Bishop Dr. Wayne Graham, we are waiting to see him. But some of us aren't sure that we will.
1: Hallelujah. And some of us have lost our hope.
0: Hallelujah to his holy name this afternoon. Bishop Dr. Wayne Graham, some of us have doubts. Hallelujah to his name.
1: Hallelujah. We need Jesus to be real, to be alive, and to be present.
0: Yes, Church of the Walls Global, Lord, meet us here, hallelujah, and greet us, glory to God, with your peace. Praise his name.
1: Bless the name of the Lord. Sometimes the news we receive is so good, we have to hear time, have time, believe in it.
0: Oh, we bless his holy name this afternoon. That's true, Bishop Dr. Wayne Graham. Too often, we are skeptical about positive happenings. Bless his
1: name. Glory to his name. Bless the name of Jesus. We are like Jesus' disciples, Thomas, who doubted the resurrection.
0: Hallelujah, hallelujah, hallelujah. Actually, we understand how he felt. It is hard to believe. Bless his name.
1: Hallelujah. And that's just where faith comes. In believing where we have not seen.
0: Hallelujah, Jesus. We bless his holy name this afternoon. Yes, Church of the Walls Global. May God open our hearts and our spirits to receive with confidence the good news of Church Without Walls Global. Hallelujah to his name.
1: Bless the name of the Lord as we go to our opening prayer. Gracious God, we thank you for your presence with us in all our lives. As we gather this morning, this afternoon, this evening, we are reminded of the many times we have doubt and fear. Today bears our fears with the many of the resurrection and our Savior Jesus Christ. He remind us again that through it all, our troubles, doubt, and fear, your power, mercy, and love are with us. Amen.
0: Glory, hallelujah to his name this afternoon. Prayer of confession. Even though we have come through the joy of Easter and the triumphant Easter songs, yet we doubt, Lord, like Thomas, who walked the Judean courtside with Jesus. We still have trouble believing in the resurrection of Jesus. We easily slip back into the darkness of doubts. We move the joy of Easter into the past and continue in a downward path to confusion. Shine your bright light of joy upon us. Lighten our dark path. Help us to believe, even though we have not seen you. Touch your hands and side. Help us to proclaim Jesus as our Lord and Savior. Amen.
1: Glory Hallelujah. To God. Glory to God. As we go to words of assurance, do not fear, dear friends. Jesus is among us, offering us new life and hope. Nothing can prevent God's love for us. Rejoice, for you have been made new in Christ. Amen.
0: Amen. Collect, gracious God, who has always promised to be with us. Give us the depth of faith and hope that does not depend on proof, that we may offer your love and hope to others who feel as though they dwell in deep darkness. For it is in the name of the risen Christ that we pray, and we say amen. Prior of the church, beloved, we now come to one of the most sacred moments of our worship, the prayer of the church, and this our opportunity to lay every burden before the Lord, to thank him for his goodness, to seek his mercy, and to draw near to his throne of grace. May our hearts be united as one family of faith. As we pray, let us remember the words of the repentant thief who cried, Lord, remember me when you come into your kingdom. Today we echo that same humble prayer. Lord, remember us in your kingdom and teach us how to pray. Together with one heart and one voice, let us pray the prayer our Lord and Savior Jesus Christ taught his disciples. Our Father who art in heaven, hallowed be thy name. Thy kingdom come. Thy will be done on earth as it is in heaven. Give us this day our daily bread, and forgive us our trespasses, as we forgive those who trespass against us. And lead us not into temptation, but deliver us from evil. For thine is the kingdom and the power and the glory forever. Amen. The Apostles' Creed. People of God, having prayed together, let us now stand together in the unity of our faith. As followers of Jesus Christ, let us boldly declare what we believe. Christian, what do you believe? I believe in God the Father Almighty, maker of heaven and earth, and in Jesus Christ, the only Son, our Lord, who was conceived by the Holy Spirit, born of the Virgin Mary, suffered under Pontius Pilate, was crucified, dead, and buried. The third day he rose from the dead. He ascended into heaven and seated at the right hand of God the Father Almighty. From thence he shall come to judge the quick and the dead. I believe in the Holy Spirit, the Holy Catholic Church, the communion of saints, the forgiveness of sins, the resurrection of the body, and the life everlasting. And we say amen. Hallelujah. Thank you, people of God. You may now be seated, both in the congregation and those serving on the pulpit, as we continue in the sacred worship experience. May our hearts remain attentive, our spirits receptive, and our praise pleasing to God. Let us move forward with reverence, unity and joyful expectation, believing that the Lord is present and that he is still speaking to his people. Hallelujah. Glory to God as we now go to our musical selection.

0: we bless the name of the Lord. Hallelujah to his name this afternoon. Yes, Church Without Walls Global. Won't you just let him hold your hand and lead the way? He is the best one, glory to God, to hold your hand and lead the way for you this afternoon. There is none like our Savior and Lord Jesus Christ. He is able. He is not disabled. He is an able God. And we give him thanks this afternoon that he will hold our hands and lead us. Praise God. At this time, it's time for our hallelujah, our opening prayer done by our Bishop Dr. Wayne Graham, followed by our scripture reading and our musical selection. Bishop Dr. Wayne Graham, I turn the pulpit to you in the care of the blessed Holy Spirit. God bless you.
1: Thank you, Evangelist Scar. Hallelujah to his name. If you got in the church just after I sent out the greetings, let me say all protocol observed. And the same goes out to you that have just joined us. Today, as we gather here in Church Without Walls Global around the world, we see where there are so many things happening in this world. And sometimes it get people scared. Some people get emotional over some of the things. Some people lose focus. And some people meet challenges that are physical. Some meet challenges that are emotional. Some meet challenges that are spiritual. And some people meet challenges that are physical. Some meet challenges that are emotional. Some meet challenges that are spiritual. But whatever it is this evening,

with healing. So whether you are physically challenged this afternoon, you are emotionally challenged, spiritually and otherwise, we're going to reach out to the Lord today for you. And we're going to petition on your behalf. Glory to God. Let us pray. Most righteous, eternal God, our Father and friend, we come again. Yes, Lord, again. And we know you are not tired to hear us. We know you are not tired to see us. We know you have never been tired to listen to us. You have never been tired to respond to us. Lord, we ask as we come today here in church for your forgiveness. We ask that you will forgive us for our trespasses and our sins. Oh God, we come to you time and time again, but you never give up on us. You're always welcoming us. And Lord, we know that you are doing the same today. And Lord, our Father and friend, as I come this morning, I come before you in faith, seeking your healing touch, Lord. Lord, we believe today that in your power of restoration, oh God of healing, oh God of our well-being, we pray today that you will intervene where physical healing is concerned. Lord, please lay your hands upon anyone that is joining us today. You know the names of everyone that is physically challenged this evening and need your healing. And remove any sickness or pain from their body this evening. Grant them strength, Lord. Oh God, I pray you give them the strength to move on so that they may continue to serve you. Oh God, that they may continue to love and encourage others to you. We pray in the name of Jesus. Mighty God, for those that are emotional today, we pray for emotional healing. Lord Jesus Christ, we pray today and we beseech on every single person behalf that are so emotional here today, mighty God. We bring them before you. Oh God, the wonderful Lord. Oh God, their heart is troubled. Their spirit is troubled. And we ask that your divine comfort and peace be enveloped in them today, mighty God. Heal their emotional wound, dear Jesus. Grant them strength, oh God, and to forgive them, Lord. Oh God, fill their heart with your love, with your joy, that they may find rest in you. We pray, God, that you will guide them. Give them your guidance. In the name of Jesus Christ, we pray. For those of you who require spiritual healing today, Heavenly Father, we seek your spiritual healing. Hallelujah. Oh God, I pray today, such an individual that needs your spiritual healing, you know such person by name. Reveal your truth to such a person. Your wisdom, Lord, and your love to them today. Oh God, we pray for hope that they will draw closer to you, that they may experience, oh God, the fullness of your grace and your peace today. Surprise them today, Jesus, with all your understanding. Strengthen their faith today. Empower them, Lord Jesus, through their weakness. Help them to walk in the light where you are concerned, Heavenly Father. I pray you have mercy and compassion upon them today. Lord, there are some among us that are short of love. I pray for their love.

0: ones today. I pray for healing for the loved ones that are mourning today, Lord. I bring them before you today. Gracious God, we lift them up, Lord God. We lift up such a person. Oh God, we lift such an individual up to you today. That you know them, my God, by name. They are suffering on the inside. And you are aware of our deepest concern for them, Lord. So we ask that your healing touch be rest upon them, Lord, Jesus. Hallelujah. Grant
1: glory
0: them,
1: for God, in the name of
0: oh
1: Jesus.
0: God, your healing touch today. Oh God, I pray today. That the medical professionals, Lord, I pray you give them wisdom and good skill, Lord Jesus. That your divine presence will be provided and comfort them and strengthen them, Lord Jesus. That as their loved ones might be in the hospital today, and during the course of being in the hospital, or might not be feeling well at home, I pray, Lord Jesus, that the challenges that their loved ones are going through today, I pray, Jesus. God, that you will strengthen the family. Strengthen the family today, Lord. In the name of Jesus, Jesus Christ, we pray. Heavenly Father, we pray for healing for those that are struggling. Oh God, we bring them before you. Oh God, organically or otherwise. You know their name. We ask, Lord, that during your time of strengthening them, your grace will sustain them in their journey. Grant them patience and faith that as they navigate this difficult path, dear Jesus, please, Lord, use this experience to draw them closer.
1: Hallelujah.
0: Oh, God, I pray today that your deepest experience, that deep experience that you have and have always shared with us, I pray, God, that they allow them to depend on it today. Deepen their trust in you, Jesus. I pray, God, be an example to them today. Remind them of how powerful you are, and without you, we are nothing. I pray, God, that you will destroy the plans of the enemy. Oh, God, as we put Satan on the run today. Every individual. Oh, God, I bring them before you by faith, dear Lord. Seeking your healing and your guidance in every aspect of life. Today, Jesus, remember our speaker. Your servant,
1: yes,
0: Jesus, Lord. Servant leader, Reverend Melva Corty. Lord, yes. I'm not praying for you to give her a word. Lord, you already did that. Hallelujah. I'm praying that you will strengthen her. Yes. Oh God, I pray that you will give her the strength to deliver the word that you have given her, Jesus.
1: In the name of Jesus.
0: And the word that she will deliver today, allow it not to come from her heart, but it will be coming from you, Lord. I pray today, Jesus, that you will strengthen this woman. Use her for the ministry. That every time she utter your word, people will understand that this is coming from the throne of God. We pray, Lord, that you bless every single person under the sound of our voice today, as we give you thanks and praise for your healing and for your love. In the name of Jesus Christ, we pray. Amen and amen. At this time, I turn back the pulpit to our evangelist, Dorothy Carr. God bless you.
2: Hallelujah, glory to God. Church, let us worship the Lord this afternoon. Praise God, hallelujah. We thank God for his servant, Bishop Dr. Wayne Graham, Glory to God who has just prayed and shifted the atmosphere. Hallelujah. Glory to his name. Lord, we worship you. We praise you. We give you thanks. Hallelujah. We magnify your name. Yes, Lord, you are worthy to be praised this afternoon. Yes, praise God. I'll be reading the scripture this afternoon. Please get your Bibles out. Church Without Walls Global. Praise God. And we will be reading this afternoon. Hallelujah. From John chapter 20, from verse 26 to 29. Yes, John chapter 20, verse 26 to 29. Hallelujah. Praise the name of the Lord. Hallelujah to his name. Father, we thank you that we can come again, Lord God, with your word. Mighty God, as I am about to read your word, I pray that you will sanctify me. I pray, God Almighty, hallelujah, that your people's ears will be attentive, hallelujah, and their hearts will be open, hallelujah, as I read your word this afternoon. Yes, John chapter 20, verse 26 to 29. And here I begin, and I'm reading from the ESV Bible. 8 days later, his disciples were inside again, and Thomas was with them. Although the doors were locked, Jesus came and stood among them and said, "Peace be with you." Then he said to Thomas, "Put your finger here and see my hands, and put out your hand and place it in my side. Do not disbelieve, but believe." Verse 28. Thomas answered him, "My Lord and my God." And verse 29 says, Jesus said to him, "Have you believed because you have seen me? Blessed are those who have not seen me and yet have believed." Hallelujah. Verse 29 again, Jesus said to him, "Have you believed because you have seen me? Blessed are those who have not seen me and yet have believed." Hallelujah. And this is the word of the Lord. Hallelujah. This afternoon, and we say thanks be to God. At this time, glory to his holy name. We will go to our musical selection. Hallelujah. Thank you, sweet Holy. Thank you, Jesus.

0: Hallelujah, glory to his name this afternoon. Yes, Church of the World Global, you have crossed the hot, burning desert. And we sometimes struggle, hallelujah, to choose the right road. We glorify his name this afternoon. But somewhere up ahead, there is cool, clear water. And this word, defeat, we don't use. Glory to God this afternoon. We won't use the word defeat because we are not defeated this afternoon. But we are overcomers by the blood of the Lamb and the word of our testimony. Hallelujah this afternoon to his precious, precious name. At this time, hallelujah, it's time for our tithes and love offering, followed by introduction to God's messenger and our musical selection and our tithes and of love offering this afternoon. Church Without Walls Global, just get ready this afternoon, hallelujah, as I introduce our servant leader, Reverend Melva Carty, hallelujah, as she comes to take our tithes and love offering. Reverend Melva Carty, I just want to tell you, hallelujah, that may God continue to bless, keep, guide, and protect you as you do his work. Hallelujah. I turn the pulpit to you this afternoon in the care of the blessed Holy Spirit. God bless you.
1: Amen and amen and amen. To God be the glory. Great things he has done. Can somebody say that with me this evening as I come to the pulpit? To God be the glory. Great things he has done. Hallelujah to Jesus. Glory, glory to God. Evangelist Coy, receive the pulpit in the precious blood of Jesus on this fifth Sunday. Jesus. We give him thanks, we give him praise, and we give him all honor for what he's doing in our life. Glory to God. Can someone stand with me as I stand at the secure pulpit and just praise the Lord? Just praise him for a minute. Praise him for a minute. Just praise him for a minute. I'm hearing the Lord say we need worship. We need praise. We need worship. We just need some worship in the house this evening. Hallelujah to Jesus.
0: Bless his name, hallelujah.
1: Wherever you are, just lift your hands and give him worship. Give him thanks. Thank him for today. Thank him for this hour. Thank him for this moment that he has brought us. He has brought us together. Oh, glory, glory to God. Church, just praise the Lord. Church of the World Global, just praise him. Praise him. Hallelujah. Give him thanks. Give him thanks. Today was not promised, but we are right here in this moment. Tomorrow is not promised, but we are here. We got so much to give God thanks. Words cannot say how much we have.
0: Thank you, Jesus. Glory to his name.
1: Glory to God. Hallelujah to Jesus. I'm so excited in my spirit because I know that the Lord is about to do something miraculous today. Hallelujah to Jesus. Glory, glory to God. Glory, glory to God. Praise the Lord, Church Without Walls Global. Praise the Lord, Church Without Walls Global. Praise the Lord. Hallelujah. Glory to God. I can say, I can stand at this pulpit. Glory to God. And I can give him thanks.
0: Yes, Lord. Hallelujah.
1: I can give him praise. I can worship him, glory to God. I can worship him, glory to God. I thank God for the mouth that I can open and I can say, thank you, Lord. Thank you, Lord, for the storm. Thank you, Lord, for the valley. Thank you, Lord, for where you have brought me to. Hallelujah to Jesus. Glory, glory to God. At this time, I want to take this opportunity, hallelujah to Jesus, to give God all the glory, all the honor, and all.
0: Hallelujah. Thank you, Jesus.
1: Hallelujah to Jesus. Truly, this is the day that the Lord has made, and we shall rejoice and be glad in it. Hallelujah to Jesus. First and foremost, I want to take this opportunity to say thank you to Evangelist Zara Kidikor for allowing me this privilege to come before the people of God. and to take the pulpit as we prepare our hearts to receive the tithes and love offering and every seed that will be planted into the kingdom of God. Hallelujah. Hallelujah to Jesus. Glory, glory to God. Evangelist Scott, thank you for your faithfulness, your love, your encouragement, and for the work that you continue to do for the kingdom of God. May the Lord continue to strengthen you, keep you, and use you mightily for his kingdom. Glory to God. Hallelujah to Jesus. And now, church, with our words global, wherever you are joining us from today, I greet you in the powerful, precious, and matchless name of our Lord and Savior, Jesus Christ. I bring greetings to our leaders and to every member of our church.
0: Hallelujah,
1: Without
0: Jesus.
1: Walls Global Congregation. We welcome all of our visitors, friends, family members, and everyone who is worshiping with us for the very first time. We are so grateful that you have chosen to join us today. Hallelujah to Jesus. Special greeting to Bishop Dr. Wayne Graham, to Evangelist Dorothy Carr, to Pastor Thomas Joseph, and First Lady Roxanne Joseph, to our beloved church mother. Glory to God. Pastor Esther Alexander and family, to Sister Flora Edwards and her family, to my beloved mother, Sister Rosetta Carty, to my children and grandchildren and son-in-law and daughter-in-law. Hallelujah to Jesus. And to all of my family, I greet each and every one of you in the powerful name of Jesus. Glory, glory to God. Church, as we come together on this last Sunday of August, I want somebody to take a moment and reflect on the goodness of God. You may have started this month with questions. You may have started this month with tears. You may have faced disappointment. You have received news that you did not want to hear. You have been fighting battles that nobody knows anything about. But look at you today. You are still here. Hallelujah to Jesus. You may have been knocked down, but you are still here. Hallelujah.
0: Glory to his name.
1: Jesus. You may have cried, but you are still here. Glory to God. You may have felt like giving up. Oh, glory. But God kept you. And I want to encourage somebody today who may be tired, discouraged, frustrated, or even thinking about giving up. Come on, somebody. Do not give up now. Hallelujah to Jesus. You have come too far to turn around. You have prayed too many prayers. You have survived too many storms. You have overcome too many battles. The enemy may have tried to convince you that nothing is happening. But I come to remind you that God is still working. Come on, somebody. He is still working. Even when you cannot see him working. Now, somebody need to hear this today. Don't quit in the middle of your testimony. Don't give up while God is still writing your story. Oh, glory to God. Don't walk away because the journey has become difficult. Don't stop believing because the answer has not yet.
0: Hallelujah.
1: Keep trusting. Keep praying. Keep believing. Keep standing on the word and the word of God. Hallelujah to Jesus. Can I tell somebody this morning? Can I tell somebody this evening? Can I tell somebody this day? Because the same God who brought you to January, the same God who brought you to February, the same God who brought you to March, the same God who brought you to April, the same God who brought you to May, the same God who brought you to June and July has brought you all the way to the last Sunday of August. Can you give him a praise? Can you just worship him? Can you just lift up your hands and give God thanks? Can you just worship him? Because he's the King of Kings. He's the Lord of Lords. He's the Tribe of Judah. Oh, give God some praise. Hallelujah to Jesus. And if a God has brought you this far, he's not going to leave you now. Hallelujah to Jesus. Glory, glory to God. Church, today I want
0: to Jesus. Hallelujah.
1: Share a powerful scripture that's already been read into your hearing today. But I just come to tell you, the word of God tell us about Thomas. Thomas had heard that Jesus has risen, but he struggled, come on somebody, to believe what he had not yet seen. Glory to God. Then Jesus appeared and said to Thomas, in essence, to look at the evidence and believe. And Thomas answered, come on somebody, my Lord and my God. Then Jesus said unto him, Thomas, because thou hast not seen me, thou hast believed. Blessed are they that have not seen and yet have believed. Hallelujah to Jesus. Church.
0: Jesus. Hallelujah.
1: That is a powerful word for us today. Because sometimes we are just like Thomas. Come on, somebody. We want to see it before we believe it. We want to see the door open before we trust God. We want to see the money before we believe for provision. Glory to God. We want to see the healing before we praise. We praise him. We want to see the breakthrough before we testify. Glory to God. But I come to tell you, but Jesus reminds us that there is a blessing connected to believing when we cannot yet see it. Can I?
0: Hallelujah. Glory to his name.
1: Say to somebody today, Jesus remind us that there is a blessing connect to believing even when we cannot yet see it. Hallelujah to Jesus. Faith does not wait until everything makes sense. Faith trusts God anyway. Faith said, Lord, I cannot see the whole picture, but I know you are working. Hallelujah to Jesus. Faith say, I do not know how you're going, but nothing.
0: Hallelujah to his name.
1: Come on, somebody.
0: Praise God.
1: Jesus, I don't, oh God, know how you're going to do it, but I know that you can. Hallelujah to Jesus. And that is why, oh God, as we prepare to give our tithes, our love offering, and our seed today, we are not simply giving because we see everything we are praying for. Oh, glory to God. Hallelujah to Jesus. Church Without Walls Global. We give because we trust God. We give because we believe that everything we have belongs to him. We give with a grateful heart. We give in obedience. We give in faith. And we give believing that God is able to do exceedingly and abundantly above all that we could ever ask or think. Hallelujah to Jesus. Church, let me share a truthful testimony with you this morning. Glory to God. This evening, hallelujah, or whatever time it is by you, hallelujah. There have been times in my own life when I did not know how certain things were going to work out. There are moments when I had questions, moments when I had to wait, and moments when I had to keep trusting God, even when I could not see the answer. But I have learned, glory to God, sometimes along this journey, God is faithful. He has not always come when we think he should come, but he is always, always on time, Pastor. Oh, Harris, he is always on time. There were doors that I thought could never open, but God made a way, glory to God. Out of no way, glory to God.
0: Hallelujah to his name. Glory
1: at Pastor
0: to his
1: X
0: name.
1: Alexander. Hallelujah. There was situation Jesus. That looked impossible, but God keeps stepping in. He keeps stepping in. Hallelujah to Jesus. There were times when I had to encourage myself in the Lord and remind myself that if God did it before, he can do it. Come on, somebody. He can do it again. I don't know how, I don't know when, but he can do it again. And I believe that somebody listening to me right now has a testimony.
0: Hallelujah to his name.
1: Hallelujah to Jesus. You may have everything you desire, yet, but look at what God has already done. Glory to God. You may still be waiting for some prayer to be answered, but look at how many prayers he has already answered. You may still have battles to fight, but look at how many battles God has already brought you through. So today, as we prepare to give, don't give out of fear. Hallelujah to Jesus. Glory.
0: Glory
1: to God. Don't give because someone pressure you. Give as the Lord place it upon your heart. Give with thanksgiving. Give with love. Give with faith. Give believing that the God who has been faithful to you in the past will continue to be faithful to you in your future. Hallelujah to Jesus. Church, let us prepare our hearts to give God what belongs to him. Your tithe belongs to God.
0: Hallelujah to his name.
1: Your offering is an opportunity to express your gratitude and love. And your seed is an act. It's an act of faith. So whatever God has placed upon your heart to give today, give it willingly and cheerfully. And remember, we may not always see what God is doing, but I come to tell you this day, blessed are those who believe and trust him anyway. Hallelujah to Jesus. Let us pray. Oh, glory. Glory.
0: Hallelujah to his name.
1: Hallelujah to Jesus. Glory, glory to God. Lord, created me a clean heart, O God, and renew a right spirit within me, O God. As I come to your throne room right now, O God, Father Jesus, you know everything about me, O God, Father. And as I come, Lord, I ask you to search me, O God, and know my heart, I pray. Oh God, Heavenly Father, in the powerful name of Jesus, we come before you today, oh God, with grateful and thankful hearts, oh God. Lord, we thank you for your bringing us to this last Sunday of August, oh God. We thank you because you have kept us, oh God. You have protected us, oh God. You have provided for us, oh God, and carry us to every moment of this day. Lord, we thank you. We worship you, Lord, and we adore you, God. Father, we thank you for every person who is preparing to give their tithes today, oh God.
0: Hallelujah. Glory to his name.
1: We pray, oh God, that you will bless every act of obedience in the mighty, powerful name of Jesus. Bless those who are giving their love offering, oh God. Bless every seed, oh God, that is being planted into Church Without Walls Global. Lord, we pray, oh God, that these gifts will be used for the building of your kingdom, oh God, and for the work that you have called. You have called, oh God, this ministry to do, oh God. Lord, we pray for those who are given in faith, oh God. You know every need, every prayer request, every financial burden, oh God, and every situation that your people are facing right now in the mighty, powerful name of Jesus. Oh, Father, we ask you, oh God, to make a way where there seems to be no way, oh God. We ask, oh God, that you open doors that no man can shut, oh God. We ask, oh God, in the mighty, powerful name of Jesus, that you provide employment for those.
2: Yes, Lord, hallelujah.
1: Poor seeking job, oh God. Provide resources, oh God, for those who are facing financial challenges, oh God. Lord, I ask, oh God, in no other name but your name, oh God, to give wisdom to those who need direction. Strengthen those who are discouraged. Encourage those who feel like giving up. In the mighty, powerful name of Jesus. And Lord, remind them, oh God, that you are still God, and that you are still able. You are able to do exceedingly.
2: Hallelujah.
1: Abundantly, that above all, oh God. Lord, we pray a special blessing over these tithes and our love offering and every seed that has been planted today into Church Without Walls Global. Lord, I ask that you multiply it for your glory. Use it, Lord, to strengthen this ministry and to reach souls around the world. Lord, let there be no lack among your people. And we thank you, Lord, in advance for every testimony that will
2: hallelujah to
1: come
2: his
1: forth
2: name.
1: As a result of obedience, as a result of faith, as a result of trusting in you, Lord. We give you all the glory, all the honor, Lord, and all the praise, oh God. Lord, as I lay my tithes, oh God, at the altar right now, in the matchless, powerful name of Jesus, Lord. Lord, we thank you. We worship you. We adore you, Lord, and we give you praise.
2: Hallelujah, glory
1: to his name. As I rise, oh God, in Jesus' powerful, precious, and matchless name, we pray, oh God, and the people say amen, Jesus, and amen. Hallelujah to Jesus. Glory, glory to God. Thank you, Father. We thank you, Lord, and we worship. We just worship. We just worship. We just worship you. Glory, glory to God. Church, if God has placed it upon your heart to give today, you may sow into Church Without Walls Global. For those living in the United States
2: hallelujah.
1: And throughout the diaspora, you may send your check to Church Without Walls Global, 2209 Prince of Wales Court, Bowie, Maryland, 20716. 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Church, as you give today, remember the words of Jesus. Blessed are they that have not seen and yet have believed. You may not see the answer yet, but keep believing. You may not see the breakthrough yet, but keep believing. You may not see the door open yet, but keep believing. You may not see the breakthrough yet again, I said, but keep believing. You may not see how everything is going to work out, but keep believing. Faith is trusting God when you cannot chase him. Faith is believing that God is working even when you cannot see the evidence yet. And before I turn the pulpit back over, I want to encourage somebody one more time. Don't give up. Don't throw in the towel. Don't let what you are going through cause you to forget what God has already brought you through. This is not the end of your story. Your present situation is not your final destination. There is still purpose in you. There is still prayer in you. There is still power in your prayer. There is still a testimony inside of you. And there is still work for you to do for the kingdom of God. So Church Without Walls Global Congregation, continue to stand strong. Continue to pray for one another. Continue to encourage one another. Continue to support the work of the ministry. Continue to walk by faith and not by sight. And above all, keep your eyes on Jesus. Thank you, Church Without Walls Global, for your faithfulness and your generosity. Thanks you to everyone who has given, everyone who is giving, and everyone who continue to support the work of this ministry through your prayer, your presence, and your seed. May the Lord bless you richly. May he continue to keep you. May he strengthen you for the journey ahead. And may you walk in the month ahead, knowing that the God who carried you through August will go before you in September. At this time, with love, appreciation, and pure kingdom love, I now turn the pulpit back over in the hands of our beloved Evangelist Doughty Carr. Evangelist Doughty Carr, may the Lord continue to use you mightily. The pulpit is now back in your hands. God bless you.
2: Hallelujah to his holy name. Thank you, thank you, thank you, my servant leader, Reverend Melba Carty. Praise the name of the Lord. Yes, Thomas did not believe. Hallelujah. But Jesus said to him, blessed are those who have not seen and yet have believed. Praise God. We give God thanks. Praise God for his goodness. At this time, it's time for introduction to God's messenger. And we know, praise God, our servant leader will be coming back in a little bit, in just a few minutes. She will be back with the message that God has given to her for us this afternoon. But keep on believing, as she said, hallelujah, and don't be like Thomas, praise God. Yes, sometimes we're afraid, but let us keep on believing that whatever the word of God says, it is what is going to happen. Hallelujah. Glory to God. I am so excited in my spirit to introduce our speaker for today, who is our servant leader for International Bread of Life Ministry Global and founder for Church Without Walls Global. Reverend Melba Carty is deeply committed to the work of the Lord, and she has a servant's heart. She has passion to see God's people live and be what God's word says they can be. Reverend Carty is an anointed woman of God who ministers with power and authority. She is a true worshiper, mentor, trainer, encourager, an Esther, and a vessel of grace are the characteristics of this dynamic woman of God. Reverend Melba Carty serves faithfully, providing leadership, love, royal support, and is dedicated to building God's kingdom with pure kingdom love. She understands that it is not just about us, but it is always about somebody else. A true servant of God. She grew up in a Methodist and a Pentecostal home, where on Sunday mornings she attended Methodist services and a Pentecostal service at Gospel Hall in the evenings to get the fire. Reverend Carty exemplifies the great commission of Jesus the Christ, which is found in Matthew 28 and 18 through 20. She is blessed with a spirit of excellence, commitment, and integrity, believing that God will get the glory out of her life, as long as she continues to be a soldier in his army and bringing unity in the body of Christ. At this time, Church Without Walls Global, we are going to our musical selection, and the next voice you will hear is none other than our servant leader, Reverend Melba Carty. Hallelujah.

0: Yes, sir. Hallelujah. Glory be to God. Yes, Church Without Walls Global, when he reached down his hand for me, praise the name of the Lord, just like what he said to Thomas, reach toward your hand and place it in my side. This afternoon, he reached down his hand for us. Praise God. And here we are this afternoon with a word from our servant leader, Reverend Melva Carty. Reverend Melva Carty, I just want to tell you that we love you, and we know that God has given you a word for us this afternoon. A very serious word. And on behalf of our Bishop Dr. Wayne Graham and Church Without Walls Global, may God continue to bless, keep, guide, and protect you as I turn the pulpit to you this afternoon in the care of the blessed Holy Spirit.
1: Hallelujah to Jesus. Glory, glory to God. Hallelujah to Jesus. Glory, glory to God. Thank you, Evangelist Dorothy Carr. Hallelujah. Glory, glory to God. Glory, glory to God. Church, as I stand here today, I don't know what is going on, but my feet, oh, glory to God. I think I got to kick the heels off or trembling. Glory, glory to God. Hallelujah to Jesus. Glory, glory to God. Praise the Lord, church. Praise the Lord, church. Hallelujah. Glory, glory to God. Greetings to everyone. In the mighty and precious name of our Lord and Savior Jesus Christ. To our pastors, again, apostles, evangelists, ministers, leaders, family, and everyone joining us in the sanctuary and online, we honor you. We love you, and we thank God for your presence today. Hallelujah to Jesus. What an incredible day to be in the presence of the Lord. If you know, come on somebody, if you know, hallelujah, that God has been good to you, I want you to open your mouth and give him some praise. Hallelujah to Jesus. I said, if you know that God has been good to you, I want you to just open your mouth and give God some praise. Glory, glory to God. Today I stand before you with a simple but powerful declaration. Hallelujah to Jesus. I am a believer. Glory, glory to God. My sermon title is, I am a believer. Hallelujah to Jesus. Glory to God. I am a believer in spite of what I see. Glory to God. I am a believer in spite of what I have been through. I am a believer when the answer has yet not come. Glory to God. Pastor Thomas, I am a believer when the doors has not yet opened. I believe God. I believe his words. I believe his promise. Hallelujah to Jesus. Because my faith is not built on what is happening around me. My faith is built on who is with me. Can somebody say that with me? I am a believer. But you have to believe. I am a believer. Somebody came into the service carrying questions. Somebody came carrying burden. Somebody came carrying disappointment, uncertainty, or even doubt. But I came to remind somebody today, your peace is not waiting for everything around you to change. Come on, somebody. His presence is already here. Glory, glory to God. You don't have to wait until everything is perfect to have peace. Glory to God. Pastor Timothy, you don't have to wait until the situation changes to believe God. You don't have to see the miracle before you trust the miracle worker. Hallelujah to Jesus. You are a believer. Can somebody declare with me, I am, come on somebody, I am, hallelujah to Jesus, I am a believer. Glory, glory to God. Let us pray. Hallelujah to Jesus. Hallelujah to Jesus. Father, search me one more time. As I approach your mercy seat, oh God, Father, in the mighty name of Jesus, we thank you for this opportunity to gather in your presence. Lord, open our hearts and our mind to receive your word. Remove every distraction. Remove every doubt. Remove every faith. Lord, I ask you right now, in the mighty powerful name of Jesus, to increase our faith and touch us to believe that you, when we cannot see the outcome, Holy Spirit, take control of this service. Speak, oh God, speak to me, Lord, and let every word that come forth bring encouragement. Let every word that come forth bring healing. Let every word that come forth bring deliverance. Let every word that come forth bring strength and renewal faith, oh God. Lord, let your presence fill this sanctuary and every homes, every heart, and every device connected to this service. In the mighty, powerful name of Jesus. Lord, make us believe who trusts you, oh God. Believe who stand with your words. Believers who walk by faith, oh God, and not by sight, Lord. And believers who refuse to give up. Lord, we thank you. We worship you this day, oh God. In the mighty, powerful name of Jesus, we, the church, we, the brethren, we, the people of God, have prayed. Hallelujah to Jesus. Glory, glory to God. Hallelujah. Thank you, Lord. We worship. We just worship you this evening. We just worship you this day. We just worship you this night in the beauty of holiness. Thank you, Father. Jesus. Church, let us turn our hearts and our attention to the word of God. Our scripture today came from John chapter 20, verse 26 to 29. And this is a moment when Jesus appeared to Thomas, who had struggled to believe that Jesus has risen from the dead. Glory. Attention to the word of God. Our scripture today came from John chapter 20. Verse 26 to 29. And this is a moment when Jesus appeared to Thomas, who had struggled to believe that Jesus has risen from the dead.

Glory to God. And church, and Thomas answered him, my Lord, my God. Glory to God. My Lord and my God. And Jesus said unto him, Thomas, because thou hast seen me, thou hast believed. Blessed are they that have not seen and yet have believed. Glory to God. My brothers and sisters, that's the word. That's the word of the Lord. And somebody needs to hear this today. Glory, glory to God. You may not see it yet, but believe. You may not understand it, but believe. You may not know how God is going to do it, but I come to tell you, but believe. You may be in the waiting season, but believe. Because faith said, glory to God, I don't have to see it to know what God is working. I don't have to understand it to trust him. I don't have to see the door open to believe that God has the key. Come on, somebody. I am a believer. I believe when I see Pastor Thomas. I believe when I don't see. Glory to God. I believe when I understand it. I believe when I don't understand it. Oh, glory to God. I believe when the answer comes. And I come to tell you this evening, and I believe while I am waiting for the answer, because my faith is not in my circumstances. Come on, believer. My faith is in God. Somebody lift your voice and declare with me this evening, I am a believer. And because I believe, I will not. Come on, somebody. I will not give up. Because I believe, I will not turn around. Because I believe, I will trust. Come on, somebody. I will trust God. Because I believe, I will have peace, oh God. That peace, oh glory to God, that passes all understanding. Because I believe, I know that God is still working. He is still working. Hallelujah to Jesus. Can I tell somebody this morning? Can I tell somebody this evening? I am a believer. Church family, I have come today in no other name but the name of Jesus. I did not come, oh God, in my own strength, Pastor Harris. I did not come trusting in my own ability. Glory to God. Can I tell you, I did come to lift up a man. I came to lift up the name that is above. It's above every name. The name of Jesus. And I came today with a word that I believe is going to strengthen somebody today, encourage somebody today, restore somebody today, and remind somebody that you still believe God. Hallelujah. Even when life has given you reason to doubt, glory to God. Hallelujah to Jesus. I am a believer. Hallelujah. And I want to talk to us today, glory to God, seven powerful points. I want to walk, come on, and talk to seven powerful points. You said, why seven? Hallelujah to Jesus. Because throughout scriptures, seven is often associated with complete and fullness. Hallelujah to Jesus. Glory, glory to God. Glory, glory to God. So I believe God is going to complete something, oh God, in somebody's faith today. Hallelujah to Jesus. I said God is going to complete something in somebody's faith today. He's going to complete the thought that say, maybe God has forgotten me. Hallelujah to Jesus. He's going to complete the question that say, how can I believe when I have been hurt? Hallelujah to Jesus. He's going to complete the fear that say, I can see. Come on. I can see it. So maybe God is doing it. Hallelujah. Glory to God. But I said, no, no. Hallelujah to Jesus. Today, God is calling us. Oh, glory to God. God is calling us from doubt to fear, from fear to confidence, from woundedness to worship. And I want to believe to my Lord and my God. Can I say to God,

Amen. Today, God is calling us from doubt to fear, from fear to confidence, from woundedness to worship, and from I can't believe to my Lord and my God. And when we looked at the life of Thomas Church with the Words Global, we discovered that Thomas was simply a man who doubted. Thomas was a believer who had been wounded. Come on, somebody. Do you believe that? Thomas was a believer who was being wounded. And somebody need to hear that today. Just because you have been wounded does not mean you have stopped being a believer. Hallelujah to Jesus. You can be hurt and still have faith. You can cry and still have faith. Come on, somebody. You can question and still have faith. You can go through something you don't understand, and I still say, I believe. Come on, somebody. Say that word. I believe. I believe God. Hallelujah to Jesus. Glory to God. Thomas was a believer who been wounded. Glory to God. Thomas is often called doubting Thomas. Hallelujah to Jesus. But we need to look at him with grace this evening. Thomas was not an unbeliever. Glory to God. He was a disappointed believer. Hallelujah to Jesus. He walked with Jesus. He had witnessed miracles. He had heard Jesus teach. He had seen the blind receive sight. He had seen the lame walk. Glory to God. Hallelujah to Jesus. He had seen demon pass out, Pastor Alexander. He had watched Jesus rise Lazarus from the dead. Thomas had been every season to believe. Glory to God. But then he watched the one he believed in get crucified. Hallelujah to Jesus. The Savior he trusted was nailed. Come on, somebody. He was nailed to a cross. The Messiah he followed was buried in a tomb. Hallelujah to Jesus. And when your expectation die, can I tell you this evening, your faith, oh glory to God, can become wounded. Oh, hallelujah to Jesus. Who am I speaking to today? Sometimes it does not what we don't love God. Sometimes we simply been hurt by what happened. Hallelujah to Jesus. Thomas said, in a sense, unless, come on somebody, I see it through myself, I will not believe. Have you ever been there? Come on somebody. Thomas Joseph, have you ever been there? Hallelujah to Jesus. You believe God would do it. You prayed. You waited. You trusted. But what you expected didn't happen. And suddenly, come on somebody, your faith is wrestling with your feelings. Oh, glory to God. Who am I speaking to today? Hallelujah to Jesus. Glory, glory to God. Who am I speaking? Who am I speaking to today? But here the good news. Jesus did not abandon Thomas because Thomas was struggling. Jesus came looking for him. Hallelujah. That shouted material right here, Church Without Walls. Jesus did not abandon Thomas because Thomas was struggling. Jesus came looking for him. There is time Jesus come looking for some of us, but we don't see the sign. Hallelujah to Jesus. Your struggling does not make Jesus stop loving you. Glory to God. Your question don't scare him. Your tears don't offend him. Your disappointment doesn't qualify you. Come on, somebody. Jesus know how to find wounded believers. Can I tell somebody this day? Can I tell somebody this night? Can I tell somebody this evening that your own wounds, come on somebody, does not cancel your faith? Glory to God. Can I say that again? Your own wounds does not cancel your faith. Somebody need to hear this today. You can be wounded and still worship. You can be wounded and still have hope. Come on, somebody. You can cry and still believe. Glory to God. You can be broken and still know that
is holding you. So, church, if you ever been wounded, but keep giving up, hallelujah, just lift your voice and sing with me. Oh, glory to God. Feels so sweet to trust in Jesus, just to take him, come on somebody, at his word, just to rest upon his promise this evening, just to know, thou say the Lord. Now tell your neighbor, I may have been wounded, but I still a believer. Glory to God. Tell somebody else, I may have been shaken this evening, but I have not been abandoned. Hallelujah to Jesus. And if God brought you through the last storm, glory to God. Oh, glory, Pastor Timothy. He will carry you through this one. Hallelujah to Jesus. Glory to God. I am wounded, but I am still worshiping. I am hurting, but I am still hoping. Come on, somebody. I am shaken, but I still believe. My wounds does not cancel my faith. Come on, somebody. Stand on your feet and say, I am a believer. Hallelujah to Jesus. Glory to God. Glory to God. Jesus will walk through closed door. Hallelujah to Jesus. In verse 26, say, John tell us the doors were shut. Come on, somebody. But Jesus came and stood in the midst of them. I come to tell somebody the door being shut, but Jesus stood. Come on. He stood in the midst. The disciples had locked themselves inside, but a knock door, glory to God, but a lock door could not keep Jesus out. I don't know what door you may be looking at, but I come to remind you, on this last Sunday, a closed door cannot stop Jesus. They locked the door because they were afraid. Come on, somebody. But Jesus walked. Oh, glory to God. He walked right into the middle of their fear. They had shut themselves in, but Jesus showed up. Anyhow, have you ever been there? That's the kind of Savior we serve. Come on, somebody. When you're afraid, he comes in. When you're confused, he comes in. When you are discouraged, oh, glory to God, he comes in. When you are crying, he comes in. When you're running out of answers, he comes in. When you don't know what tomorrow holds, he comes in. Oh, glory to God. Sister Cynthia, Jesus can enter places you thought were inaccessible. Hallelujah to Jesus. There are doors that people can close. There are doors, church, without walls, circumstances can close. There are doors, disappointment can close. But I come to tell you, there's no door that can keep Jesus from reaching his people. Hallelujah to Jesus. And notice that Jesus said, when we arrive, he said, peace. Come on, somebody. Peace be unto you this evening. Hallelujah to Jesus. He didn't say, why are you afraid? He didn't say, how could you doubt? He said, peace. Oh, glory to God. Because Jesus knew how to speak peace into a storm. Hallelujah to Jesus. Give him thanks for talking peace into your storm right now. He know how to bring peace into troubled minds. He know how to bring peace into a broken heart. He know to bring peace into a difficult situation. When Jesus walked into the room, come on, somebody, fear has to move. Hey, glory to God. I said, fear, it has to move in the mighty, powerful name of Jesus. When Jesus walked into the room, anxiety has to bow. It has to bow in the mighty, powerful name of Jesus. When Jesus walked into the room, peace take its place. Hallelujah, Jesus. So, church, as I come to tell you, if you had a closed door, hallelujah, if you had a door closed in your face, but Jesus made a way, just lift your voice and worship. Lift your voice and worship him. He make a way, somebody. He make a way, somebody. If you trust him and never doubt, he make a way, somebody. Oh, glory. Glory to God. Church, I need somebody to believe this. The door may be closed, but Jesus is not locked out. The situation may look impossible, but
Jesus is still. Oh, glory to God. Yes, Minister Walters, Jesus is still in the midst. Hallelujah to Jesus. You may know him. He's going to do it, but he's going to make a way. So don't fear the closed door. Don't worship the closed door. Don't let the closed door become your focus. Oh, Jesus, can I tell you this evening, look for Jesus, because sometimes Jesus doesn't open the door. Jesus just walk right to it. Hallelujah to Jesus. And when we get in on the other side, he doesn't bring confusion. Come on, somebody. He doesn't bring fear. Oh, glory to God. He doesn't bring condemnation. He walks in and say, peace. Come on, somebody. Peace be unto you. Somebody sitting in the congregation, somebody hearing me, need to declare it today. My door be closed, but Jesus is still with me. Come on, somebody. My door may be closed, but Jesus, come on, is still. He is still with me. Oh, glory to God. My situation may look impossible, but Jesus is still in the midst. Hallelujah to Jesus. Tell somebody this evening, I am a believer. Oh, glory. Glory to God. And our third point, Jesus just didn't tell Thomas to believe. He showed him, oh, glory to God. He showed him his wounds. Oh, glory. I love this about Jesus. Jesus knows exactly what Thomas needed. And he knows exactly what each and every one of us needed. Jesus said, reach hither thy finger and behold my hand. Then he showed Thomas his side. Why? Glory to God. Pastor Thomas, you asked me why. Because Jesus wasn't afraid of Thomas' question. He gave Thomas evidence of his resurrection. And there is something powerful here. Oh, glory. Glory to God. He said the wounds were proof that the same Jesus who was crucified was now alive. Hallelujah to Jesus. His scars became evidence. His wounds became testimony. His suffering became proof of his victory. Can I preach this? Oh, glory to God. Don't be afraid. Don't be ashamed of your scars. Oh, glory to God. Hallelujah to Jesus. Glory, glory to God. Somebody may look at what you've been through and see danger. Hallelujah. But God can look at the same thing and say, that evidence that I brought you through, your survival that should have destroyed you. Hallelujah to Jesus. Your cry, but you kept going. You failed, but get picked up again. You're broken, but God put you back together like the potter's house. Hallelujah to Jesus. You went through the fire, but you came out. Oh, glory to God. And somebody needs to know it. You came out like Shadrach, Meshach, and Abednego. Hallelujah. Hallelujah to Jesus. Your scars are not proof that God abandoned you. Somebody, your scars are evidence that God brought. Come on, somebody. He brought you through. Oh, glory to God. Your scars are not the end of your story. Your evidence of God's sustaining grace. Hallelujah to Jesus. If you still stand, oh, glory to God. If you're still standing today, give God your best praise. Hallelujah to Jesus. Oh, glory to God. I thank God for saving me. Come on, church. Just don't sing it. Worship it with me this evening. Hallelujah to Jesus. Think about where he brought you from. Think about your survival. Think about the doors he opened. Think about the doors he closed to protect you. Think about the nights you cry. Think about the morning and God gave you strength to get back up. Oh, glory to God. Hallelujah. Your scars are telling a story. Look what the Lord has done. Your scars said, I was wounded. Come on, somebody. But I was not destroyed. Hallelujah to Jesus. I was broken, but I wasn't abandoned. Hallelujah. I went to the fire, but I came out. I cried, God, give me joy. Come on, somebody. I was down, but God, he what? Lifted. Oh, love lifted me when no one else can see. Hallelujah. Love lifted.
with me. So Church Without Walls Global, lift your voice, lift your hands, open your mouth, and give God the praise that your testimony desire. I am a believer. I am still standing. I am still worshiping. And I thank, oh, glory to God. I thank God. Somebody give Jesus a praise. Somebody give him a praise this evening. Wherever you are, tilt your horn. Wherever you are, just worship him. Give him a praise. Hallelujah to Jesus. Jesus said, be not faithless, but believing. Jesus gave Thomas a choice. Don't remain faithless. Believe. Hallelujah to Jesus. A powerful word. He said, believe. And I believe the same word is speaking to us today. Come on, somebody. Get up and turn around. This is a turning point in your life. Hallelujah to Jesus. Jesus didn't condemn. He did not condemn Thomas. Oh, glory to God. He challenged him. Hallelujah to Jesus. But not faithless, but believing. In another word, Thomas did not know what have experienced this joy and what you know about me. Hallelujah to Jesus. Can I say that to somebody? Thomas, don't let what you have experienced destroy what you know about me. Hallelujah to Jesus. The word for somebody, don't let one bad season make you forget every good thing God has done. Hallelujah. Don't let one answer prayer make you forget the prayers he already answered. Don't let one disappointment erase years of God's faithfulness. Hallelujah to Jesus. Oh, glory. Glory to God. Don't let what you don't understand cancel what you already know. Hallelujah. Who am I speaking to today? You do not understand his plan, but you can trust his character. Glory to God. Can God trust your character? Hey, Jesus. Hallelujah to Jesus. You may not know what he is doing, but you know who he is. He's still God. Come on, somebody. I can tell you, he is still God. Hallelujah. Glory to God. Hallelujah to Jesus. Glory. Glory to God. He's still faithful. He's still good. He's still sovereign. He's still worthy. And therefore, oh God, glory to God. I am a believer. So church, lift him up. Hey, glory to God. Hallelujah to Jesus. Church, lift this hymn up together with me. I know who I am. Oh, glory to God. Hallelujah to Jesus. I know whom I have believed. Yes, God. I know not my God. Wondrous grace to me he had made known. Nor thy unworthy Christ in love. Hallelujah to Jesus. Can we declare with the congregation this evening? Hallelujah. But I know who I have believed. And I am persuaded this evening that he is able, come on somebody, to keep that which I committed unto him against that day. Oh, glory to God. Church, that's your testimony as you leave the month of August. Hallelujah to Jesus. I don't know what tomorrow holds, but I know who holds today, Sister Edwards. Glory to God. I don't know how he's going to do it. Come on, somebody. But I know he's able. I don't know when the breakthrough will come, but I come to tell you, I know God is faithful. I don't understand everything, but I trust him. I trust him, Sister Cynthia. I don't see everything, but I believe. Hallelujah to Jesus. I believe. Somebody open your mouth and declare this evening with me. I know whom I have believed. I am a believer. I do not let my experience destroy my faith. I will not let my season change my confession. Come on, somebody. I still, oh, glory to God. I still, oh, hallelujah. I still believe God. Hallelujah to Jesus. Now, Church Without Walls Global, put your hands together. Hallelujah to Jesus. Lift your voice and give Jesus a praise, because the word said, be not faithless, but believing. And our answer is, Lord, I am a believer. Hallelujah to Jesus. Lord, I believe. Glory, glory to God.
Hallelujah to Jesus. Glory, glory to God. Lord, he said, faith doesn't require what I see every day. Hallelujah to Jesus. That's my fifth bullet point. Faith doesn't require what I see everything. Glory to God. Somebody said, I don't have to see everything to believe God. Jesus said, blessed are they that have not seen and yet have believed. Glory to God. Pastor Sunday, Thomas believed after seeing. Oh, glory. Glory to God. But Jesus said, there is a special, come on somebody, blessing for those who believe without seeing. That faith. Faith say, I don't see it yet, but I believe God. Faith said, I don't understand it yet, but I trust God. Faith said, the door hasn't opened yet, but I believe God can open it. Faith said, my circumstances don't determine my God. We live in a world that said, come on, Bishop, show me, then I would believe. But God said, believe me and keep walking. Come on, somebody. Faith doesn't deny reality. Faith declares that reality is not bigger than God. The grave was real. Come on. The nail was real. The cross, Antigen, was real. The wounds was real. But so was the resurrection. Glory to God. Hallelujah to Jesus. And that's why I am a believer. Glory to God. So right now, church, I don't need to see it. I just need to trust him. I don't need all the answers. I just need his presence. Hallelujah to Jesus. I don't need to know what tomorrow holds. Oh, glory to God. I just need to know who holds in me. Glory to God. And right now, I'm going to surrender everything. Glory to God. Hallelujah to him. Oh, glory to God. Hallelujah to Jesus. His words say, have thy own way, Lord Jesus. Have thy own way, Lord. Have thy own way. Thou art the potter. Oh, glory to God. Yes. Oh, God. Yes, Evangelist Gohmbird. Thou art the potter, and I am the clay. Mold me and make me. Hallelujah to Jesus. He said to mold me, church, without walls. Mold me this evening. Ask him to mold you. Glory. Glory to God. And make you. Hallelujah to Jesus. Glory. Hallelujah. Jesus. He said, mold me and make me after thy will. Jesus, while I was waiting, come on, yield and still. Glory to God. Hallelujah to Jesus. Church, don't just sing these words. Surrender. Lift your hands. Close your eyes. Open your heart. Hallelujah to Jesus. And tell the Lord, have your way in me. Have your way in my mind this afternoon. Have your way in my heart this day. Have your way in my situation. Have your way in my family. Have your way in my ministry. Have your way, Lord. Have your way. And now, Holy Spirit, have your way. Glory to God. Have your way, Father. Let your anointing rest upon your servant. Let your presence fill this place. Oh, glory to God. Let every chain be broken. Let every burden be lifted. Let faith raise in the hearts of your people. And Lord, use my mouth as your vessel. Lord, let me speak only what you want me to speak. Lord, let my words carry your love this evening. Let your words carry your power, your truth, and your anointing. Holy Spirit, have your way. Hallelujah to Jesus. Church Without Walls Global, don't be manufactured anything. Don't try to force anything. Just yield. Just worship. Just surrender. And as the presence of God fills the room, let the Spirit of God have its way. Hallelujah to Jesus. Glory to God. I don't have to see it. I believe it. I don't have to understand it. I trust him. I don't have to
know him, I know who. And right now, church, let the anointing fall. Have your way, Lord. Have your way, Lord. Have your way. Because I, Melba Courtney, is a believer. Jesus, glory, glory to God. Hallelujah. Hey, Jesus, glory to God. Hallelujah. Hey, Jesus, glory. Hey, glory to God. Church, Thomas went from I won't believe to my Lord and my God. Come on, somebody. Look at verse 28. Thomas went from I won't believe to my Lord and my God. Do I have someone among us this evening? Thomas went from I won't believe to my Lord and my God. Hallelujah to Jesus. This is where the story changes. Thomas went from doubt to declaration. Thomas didn't simply say, okay, I believe you exist. He said, my Lord and my God. Can you open up your mouth? My Lord and my God. His encounter with Jesus transformed his doubt into declaration. The same man who questioned the resurrection became one of the great witness. Come on, somebody. Of the what? Come on, somebody, risen Christ. And that's what Jesus does. He can turn your doubt right now into testimony. He can turn your fears right now into testimony. He can turn your trial right now into testimony. He can turn your setback, come on, somebody, into testimony. He can turn your waiting season into testimony. One encounter with Jesus can change everything. I didn't say something. I said everything. Thomas came into the room questioning. But he left the room convinced. And I believe somebody needs to make that declaration today. Hallelujah to Jesus. He is my Lord, not just my grandmother God. He's not just my mother God, not just the church God, my Lord. Not just somebody else's testimony, my testimony. Not just somebody else's miracle. Hallelujah to Jesus, my miracle. Not just somebody else's faith, my Lord and my God. Can I tell somebody this morning, hallelujah, can I tell somebody this evening, glory to God, can I tell somebody tonight, this day, this evening, this night, who is listening, oh, glory to God, under the sound of my voice, when you encounter Jesus, your confession can change. Jesus, hallelujah. Glory to God. When you encounter Jesus, your confession can change. Glory to God. Because his word said, amazing grace. Come on, somebody. How sweet the sound. Come on, somebody. That save a wretch like me. Come on, somebody. I once was lost, but now I'm found. Was blind. Come on, somebody. But now I can see. Glory to God. Hallelujah to Jesus. Come on, church. I once was lost, but now I am found. I once was blind, but now I can see. Come on, somebody. I once doubted, but now I believe. I once broken, but God, come on, somebody. He restored me. Oh, glory to God. I once was bound, but Jesus set me free. Come on, somebody. My Lord, my God, my Savior, my Deliverer, my Healer, my Waymaker. Can somebody say that with me? This is not just somebody else's testimony. This is my Melba Courtney testimony. Not just because somebody else's miracle. This is my miracle. Not just somebody else's faith. Come on, somebody. This is my faith. And not just somebody else's God. This is my Lord and my God. Church, when you encounter Jesus, glory to God, your confession can change. Hallelujah. You came insane. Hallelujah.
won't believe. Glory to God. But now you're declaring, my Lord and my God. Somebody lift your hands and give God the praise. Somebody lift your hands and give Jesus the praise. He deserves it. Hallelujah to Jesus. My Lord, my God, my testimony, my victory. I am a believer. And now let be the same after encountering Jesus. Come on, church. And now I will never tell somebody, and you're right, be the same this evening after encountering Jesus. Glory to God. Hallelujah to Jesus. Glory, glory to God. I am a believer, even when I can't see it. Tell somebody that this evening, church, as I give you the 7 points, and I bring it in this evening, church, it's our world's global congregation, first-time guests, apostles that I hear, pastors, bishops, evangelists, leaders, my sisters and brothers in Christ. This is where I want to leave with you this evening. Hallelujah to Jesus. Being a believer doesn't mean you never have questions. Glory to God. It means your question doesn't get the final word. Hallelujah to Jesus. Being a believer doesn't mean you never cry. Glory to God. It means your tears don't cancel your faith. Being a believer doesn't mean you never get discouraged. Glory. Glory to God. It means discouragement doesn't get to determine your destiny. Come on, somebody. Being a believer doesn't mean you never fall. Come on, somebody. It means you know God can raise you again. Come on. Being a believer mean when I can trace his hands, I trust his heart. Come on, somebody. When I can see the way, I trust the way. Come on. When I don't have the answer, I trust the one who does. When I can't see tomorrow, I trust the God who's already there. Come on, church, it's a world's global. Hallelujah to Jesus. So, church, let's close this word with a final hymn of surrender and trust. It's so sweet to trust in Jesus. Make that your hymn tonight. Hallelujah to Jesus. Come on, church, sing it from your heart. Glory to God. Jesus, Jesus, how I trust him, how I prove him o'er and o'er. Jesus, Jesus, precious Jesus, all for grace to trust him more. That's my testimony. Hallelujah to Jesus. I don't see it, but I trust him. I don't understand the church without walls, but I trust him. I don't know how Pastor Thomas, but I trust him. Glory to God. I don't know how Bishop Dr. Wayne Graham, but I trust him. I don't know when Evangelist Carr, but I trust him. I can't see tomorrow, Sister Rosetta Carty, but I trust the God who is already there. I may have been wounded, church, but I trust him. I still believe the door may be closed, but Jesus is still in the midst. Oh, Pastor Alexander, he's still in the midst. I may not see the miracle, Pastor Harris, but I trust the miracle. Glory to God. I trust the miracle worker. Hallelujah. Hallelujah to Jesus. Glory. Glory to God. Glory. Glory to God. Church, trust him. Trust him. Believers, trust him. Glory to God. Glory. Glory to God. But Jesus is still in the midst. Come on. But I still trust. Come on, somebody. I still trust the miracle worker. Glory to God. I may have tears in my eyes right now, but I still have faith.
wait in my heart. I may be in a waiting season. Oh, glory to God, Pastor Hall. But I still a believer. Oh, glory to God. Church, lift your hands if you know that God has never failed you. Lift your voice if you brought you through something. Open your mouth if you know that His grace has kept you. And if you don't know what tomorrow, come on, somebody hold. That's all right. Because you know who holds tomorrow. I have decided to believe. Come on, somebody. I have decided to trust. I have decided to stand, Sister Hoffman. I have decided to follow Jesus. And no matter what I face, no matter what I face, Sister Alexandra Higson, no matter what I feel, no matter what I see, no matter what I don't know, I can tell you this evening, I'm still a believer. Jesus, because when I trace His hands, I trust His heart. When I can't see the way, I trust the way. Come on, somebody. When I don't have the answer, I trust the one who does. And when I can't see tomorrow, I trust the God who's already, He's already there. So church, it's our world's global. Keep believing. Keep trusting. Keep standing. Keep walking by faith. And whatever you do, don't give up upon God, because He never give up on you. I am a believer. I have decided to believe. And even when I can't see it this evening, I still trust Jesus. To God be the glory. Great things He has done. Hallelujah. Glory to God. Glory. And church family, as I come to a close, I want to leave with you this declaration. On the last Sunday in August 2026, I have decided to believe. I have decided to believe, not because I can't see everything, but because I know who holds everything. I have decided to believe, not because I understand everything, but because I trust the one who knows everything. I have decided to believe, not because the roads have already been easy, but because God has been faithful every step of the way. Can I share with you? Thomas was wounded, but Jesus came looking for him. And if He came looking for Thomas, He can come looking for us. The door were closed, but Jesus walked right through them. Thomas had questions, but Jesus showed him His wounds. Jesus told him, do not fear less, be believing. And Thomas went from, come on somebody, Thomas went from, glory to God, I won't believe, to my Lord and my God. And that's where I want somebody to arrive today, right here at Church Without Walls Global. You may have walked in with questions, but walk out with faith. You may have walked in wounded, but walk out knowing that Jesus is still with you. You may have not seen the answer, but keep, I tell you, keep believing. You don't not understand what God is doing, but keep believing. Glory to God. You may not see the door open, but keep believing. Because faith does not say, I see it, therefore I believe. Faith say, I believe even when I can't see it. So today, I make a decision. Come on, somebody. Not based on my circumstances. Not based on my feelings. Not based on what God say. Not based on what yesterday looked like. I have decided to believe God. When I'm up, I believe. When I'm down, I believe. When I am plenty, I believe. When I'm waiting, I believe. When the door is open, I believe. When the door is closed, I believe. When I understand, I believe. When I don't understand, I still believe. Because my faith is not what I see. My faith is in Jesus. And if Jesus is still with me,
Church Without Walls Global. I have a reason to believe. If Jesus is still in the room, I have a reason to believe. If Jesus is still speaking, I have a reason to believe. Jesus brought me this far. I have a reason to believe. He will carry me to the rest of this journey. Glory to God. So church, I want you to make this declaration with me. I have decided to believe. I believe when I can see. I believe when I can feel it. I believe when I can explain it. I believe when I can understand it. I believe God. And I'm not going back to doubt. I am not going back to fear. I'm going back to unbelief. Come on. I am not going back to unbelief. I have decided to believe. Somebody lift your voice and declare, I am a believer. And when the enemy asks, how do you know? Tell him, because. Come on, somebody. Because. Come on, somebody. Because. Come on. I have seen him bring me through this. Come on, somebody. And when doubt asks you this evening, what if it doesn't happen? Tell doubt this evening, my God, come on, it's still God. Come on, stand on your feet. When fear say you can't make it, come on, somebody, tell fear this evening, I have come too far by faith, leaning on the Lord. Come on, somebody. And when you cannot see the way forward, remember, come on, somebody, stand on your feet. God does not require me to see everything. He only called me to trust him. So I leave you with these words. I have decided to believe. I have decided to trust. I have decided to stand. I have decided to hope. I have decided to keep my faith. Come on, somebody. And no matter what tomorrow bring, I am still, come on, make that personal. I am still a believer. Because Jesus is my Lord. Jesus is my Savior. Jesus is my hope. Jesus is my peace. Jesus is my everything. And because of him, I have decided, come on, somebody, to believe in Jesus' mighty name. Come on, somebody, glory. Tell him, I have decided, come on, somebody, to believe. Hallelujah to Jesus. Tell him, I shall stand. We will stand. We are believers. Jesus is our Lord. He is our Savior. He is our peace that passes all understanding. Glory to God. Stand with me for the closing prayer. Hallelujah to Jesus. Glory. Glory to God. Hallelujah to Jesus. Glory. Glory to God. Father, in the mighty name of Jesus. Oh, glory. We thank you, Lord, for your word today, Lord. Lord, strengthen our faith, oh God, when we cannot see it, oh God. Help us to believe, Lord, when we cannot understand it, Lord. Help us to trust you, Lord, when we are wounded. Remind us, Lord, that you are still, oh God. You are still with us, Lord. We declare today, oh God, that we will walk by fear, oh God. We will not walk by fear, oh God. We will walk this evening by faith. We will walk this day by faith. We will not give up, Lord. We will believe in, Lord. Let your peace that passes all understanding this morning, that passes all understanding this evening, fill our hearts, Lord. Your presence goes with us, and your words remind us, alive with us, God, in the mighty, powerful name of Jesus. We have decided, Lord, to believe. We have decided, Lord, to trust. We have decided, Lord, to stand. Oh, Lord, we come in unity because we are believers. In the mighty and precious name of Jesus, we pray, Lord. We pray, and we lay at your altar this evening. I am a believer. In Jesus' precious and holy name, focus in your precious blood, Lord, right now. Hide us behind your glorious cross right now. As we go forth and declare your word,
I am a believer. We lay your mantle at your throne. In Jesus' name, amen and amen and amen. Glory to God. Church family, as I conclude this portion of the service, I thank God for his words, his presence, and the faith he has stored within us today. I have shared what the Lord placed on my heart, and now with great honor and respect, Jesus, I turn the pulpit over to our esteemed Bishop, Dr. Wayne Graham. Bishop, may the Lord continue to anoint you, strengthen you, and use you mightily as we go forth. Church Without Walls Global Congregation, be blessed. God keep you, and may his presence continue to rest upon you and your family. And remember our declaration today. I am a believer. I have decided to believe. To God be the glory. Bishop Dr. Wayne Graham, the pulpit is yours. Amen.

0: Hallelujah. Bless the Lord, O my soul, and all that is within me. Bless his holy name. We give God thanks for the message. Oh my God. Hallelujah. Wonderful. Glory to God. Words cannot describe this message this afternoon. And we give God thanks for his servant, Reverend Melva Carty. I'm a believer. Praise God. Hallelujah to his holy name. And this afternoon, we still have our Lord's Supper to be done. And this afternoon, Reverend Melva Carty, I just pray that God will continue to use you for his service at all times, because you have made yourself available, and we see and know that God is using you for Church Without Walls Global. God bless you this evening as I turn the pulpit back to you, Reverend Carty, for the Lord's Supper.
1: Hallelujah to Jesus. Glory, glory to God. Hallelujah to Jesus. Glory, glory to God. Praise the Lord, church. Praise the Lord, church. Praise the Lord. Hallelujah. Thank you, Father. Lord, we thank you. We worship you and we adore you. At this secure and holy time, we come together to remember the greatest sacrifice ever made by the sacrifice of our Lord and Savior, Jesus Christ. Glory to God. Today, we are not simply participating in tradition. We are taking time to remember that the body was given for us and the blood that was shed for the remission of our sins. Church, I want us to slow down for a moment and prepare ourselves for this secure occasion. Let us prepare our hearts. Let us prepare our soul. Let us prepare our minds. Let us approach the Lord's table with reverence, humanity, and thanksgiving and faith. The Word of God reminds us in 1 Corinthians 11, verse 28, "But let a man examine himself, and so let him eat of that bread and drink of that cup." Church, this is a time of self-examination. Before we receive the bread and the cup, let us look within ourselves. Let us ask the Lord to search our hearts. If there is bitterness, let us release it. If there is unforgiveness, let us let it go. If there is anger, hurt, jealousy, glory to God, or anything within us that is not pleasing to God, let us bring it before him. Hallelujah to Jesus. Glory to God. We do not come to the table because we are perfect. We came humbly, knowing of the grace and mercy of Jesus Christ. And I want to encourage everyone listening today, do not come to the table because someone pressured you to come. Do not come because everyone else is coming. Come because you believe. Come because you understand the sacrifice of Jesus. Come because you are grateful for his mercy. Come because you desire to honor him. Come with a heart that says, "Lord, I believe you. I may not understand everything, but I believe you. I may be going through a difficult season, but I believe you. I may still be waiting for an answer, but I believe you. I may have tears in my eyes, but I believe you. I may not know what tomorrow holds, but I know who holds tomorrow. Lord, I believe you." And church, if you are approaching this table with a sincere heart, an open mind, and a desire, glory to God, to honor the Lord, I want you to know there is a seat at the table for you. You may have been rejected by people, but there is a seat at the table for you. May have been hurt, but there's a seat at the table for you. You may have made mistakes, but there's a seat at the table for you. You may have fallen, but there is a seat at the table for you. You may have been discouraged, but there is a seat at the table for you. Seat at the table for you. You may have have made mistakes, but there's a seat at the table for you. You may have fallen, but there is a seat at the table for you. You may have been discouraged, but there is a seat at the table for you.

with a clean hands, come with an open mind, and come experience God to continue his work in your life. Our scripture reading comes from 1 Corinthians chapter 11, verse 23 to 26. The Apostle Paul declared, "For I have received of the Lord that which also I deliver unto you, that the Lord Jesus, the same night in which he was betrayed, took bread, and when, glory to God, he was given thanks, and he broke it, and said, Take, eat, this is my body, which is broken for you. This do it in remembrance of me. After the same manner, also he took the cup when he was soaked away, saying, This cup is the New Testament in my blood. This do he as oft as he drink it in remembrance of me. For as often as he eat his bread and drink this cup, he do sue the Lord death till he come." Hallelujah to Jesus. The word of the Lord is already blessed. Let us pray. Father, in the powerful name of Jesus, we come before you with humble hearts one more time and a grateful heart just to give you thanks, just to give you praise. Lord, before we receive the bread and the cup, we ask you to search us, search our hearts, O God, search our minds, search our souls. If there's anything within us that is not pleasing in your sight, we ask you to forgive us and clean us in the mighty, powerful name of Jesus. If we have spoken words that we should have spoken, forgive us. If we have allowed bitterness, anger, jealousy, or unforgiveness to remain in our hearts, help us to release it today, right now, in the mighty, powerful name of Jesus. Lord, create in us a clean heart and renew a right spirit within us. We do not want to approach your table casually, Lord. We want to come with reverence. We want to come with humanity. We want to come with thanksgiving. And most of all, Lord, we want to come believing. Thank you for your grace this evening. Thank you for your mercy this day, Lord. Thank you for your sacrifice of Jesus. In Jesus' mighty name, we have prayed. Church, as we prepare to receive the bread, let us remember the body of our Lord and Savior, Jesus Christ. On the night before his crucifixion, Jesus took bread. He gave thanks. He broke it, and he gave it to his disciples. The bread reminds us of the body of Jesus, which was given for us. Because of his sacrifice, we have hope today. Because of his sacrifice, we have forgiveness. Because of his sacrifice, we have access to the Father. Church, let us pray over the bread. Heavenly Father, in the name of Jesus, we thank you for this bread. As we receive it, remember the body of Jesus Christ, which was given for us. Thank you, Lord, for the sacrifice. Thank you, Lord, for your love. Thank you, Lord, for your grace and mercy. As we partake of this bread, help us to remember that Jesus Christ himself, so that we could have life and have it more abundantly today. We receive this bread with thanksgiving, reverence, humanity, and faith. In Jesus' name. Amen. Church, the Bible declares, "Take, eat, this is my body, which is broken for you. Do this in remembrance of me." Let us now partake of the bread together. You may eat your bread.

Hallelujah to Jesus. Glory to God. Glory, glory to God. Church, as we prepare to receive the cup, let us remember the precious blood of Jesus Christ. The blood was shed for our sins. The blood that represent, glory to God, the new covenant. The blood that remind us of the price that Jesus paid because of his great love for us. There is power in the blood of Jesus. There is forgiveness because of the blood. There is mercy because of the blood. There is hope because of the blood. And today, receive this cup in remembrance of him. Let us pray for the cup. Gracious and loving Father, in the mighty name of Jesus, we thank you for the cup. As we receive it, we remember the precious blood of Jesus Christ that was shed for us. Thank you, Lord, for what you are doing right now, in this season, in this hour. Thank you, Lord, that because of the blood, we have forgiveness. Because of the blood, we have been redeemed. Because of the blood, we have hope. Because of the blood, we can boldly come before your throne of grace. Lord, receive this cup with thanksgiving. Receive it with faith. We receive it remembering the sacrifice of Jesus Christ. Thank you for loving us so much that you give your only begotten Son. We give you the glory. We give you the honor. And we give you the praise in Jesus' powerful name. The people say amen. Glory to God. The scripture declares, this cup is the new testament in my blood. Do this as oft as you drink it in remembrance of me. Let us now partake of the cup together. You may drink your wine, your grape juice, or your water.

Hallelujah to Jesus. Glory to God. Praise the Lord, church. Praise the Lord. As we have received the bread and the cup, let us remember that his sacrifice moment is more than something we do. It is a remember of what Jesus had already done. When you leave this table today, do not leave your faith behind. Take your faith with you. Take your testimony with you. Take your hope with you. Take the reminder of God's love with you. And whatever you are facing today, remember this. The same Jesus who sacrificed, we have remembered, is still with you. If you came to the table burden, leave knowing that God is able. If you came with questions, leave trusting God. If you come discouraged, leave encouraged. If you come feeling weak, leave knowing that the joy of the Lord is your strength. If you came believing for something, keep believing. Do not give up. Do not lose hope. Do not allow the challenge of life to cause you to forget the faithfulness of God. Church, there is still hope. There is still power in prayer. There is still power in the name of Jesus. And there is still power in believing God. Remember, you came to the table believing, not continuing walking by faith. Glory to God. The table is not the end of your journey. It is a reminder that because Jesus lives, we can continue moving forward and we can face tomorrow. Because Jesus lives, there is hope for tomorrow. Because Jesus lives, your past does not have to define your future. Because Jesus lives, you can get back up again. Because Jesus lives, you can forgive. Because Jesus lives, you can keep going. And because Jesus lives, you do not have to give up. So church, with our world's global congregation, go forward in faith. Walk in love, walk in forgiveness, walk in peace. Walk knowing that the sacrifice of Jesus was not in vain. And when the enemy tried to remind you of what you have been through, remind him that Jesus has done for you. We will now go to our musical selection.

Hallelujah to Jesus. Glory to God. Glory, glory to God. Church Without Walls Global, He loves us. He truly, truly loves us. Church Without Walls Global, what a mighty time we have in the presence of the Lord today. As we come to the close of today's service, I want to pause and say thank you to everyone who took the time to worship with us today. Hallelujah to Jesus. Thank you to our bishop, our pastors, our evangelists, our church mother, our leaders, our members, our visitors, our families, and our entire global congregation. To everyone joining us from near and far, we want you to know that your presence matters, your prayers matter, your worship matters, and you matter to God. Hallelujah to Jesus. We thank you for worshiping with church. Church Without Walls Global today. And I want to tell somebody before we close, you did not come into the service for nothing. Some of you came in carrying burdens. Some came in with questions. Some came in tired. Some came in discouraged. Some came in wondering how you were going to make it through another week. But look at God. You came in with an apple, but you're going out with an orange. You came in one way, but God is sending you out another way. You came in worried, but you are leaving with faith. Hallelujah to Jesus. Glory, glory to God. You came in discouraged, but you are leaving encouraged. You came in weak, but you are leaving with strength. You came in with questions, but you are leaving knowing that God is still in control. You came in looking for one thing, but God gave you something greater. Isn't God good? Church, wherever you do and whatever you do this week, don't lose what God gave you today. Take the word with you. Take the worship with you. Take the encouragement with you. Take your faith with you. And when the enemy whispers, you can make it, you can tell him, I can make it because God is with me. When the enemy say it's over, you say my story is not over. When the enemy say there is no way, you say my God will make a way. When the enemy tell you to give up, lift up your head and say I will keep trusting God. Church, I pray that the Lord will keep you throughout this coming week. May he keep your mind. May he keep your heart. May he keep your home. May he keep your family. May he keep your children and grandchildren. May he keep you on your job. May he keep you when you are traveling. May he keep you when you are alone. May he keep you when you're facing difficult decisions. And when you don't know what to do, may the Lord order your step. When you don't know where the provision is coming from, may God make a way. When you feel like you cannot take another step, may he give you strength for the journey. May God keep you, cover you, protect you, and carry you. Church Without Walls Global Congregation, we are standing at the doorway of a brand new month. We are preparing to leave August behind and step into September. And I want you to step into September with expectation because we are declaring September to be a month of restoration. Somebody declare, Lord, restore me. Restore my joy. Restore my peace. Restore my strength. Restore my faith. Restore my hope. Restore my prayer life. Restore my vision. Restore what has been broken. Restore what has been lost. Restore what needs to be restored according to your will. Church, I don't know anything that you have lost along the way, but I know a God who is able to restore. The enemy may have tried to steal your joy, but God can restore it. The enemy have attacked your peace, but God can restore it. You may have become weary in your faith, but God can restore it. You have experienced disappointment, but God can restore your hope. And hear me clearly, your restoration does not have to look like your past. You can restore you and make you stronger you were before. Again, God can restore you
and make you stronger than you were before. He can take your pain and give it purpose. He can take your test and turn it into a testimony. He can take your tears and turn them into joy. He can take what looked like the end and make it the beginning of something greater. So don't walk into September looking backward. Walk into September looking forward. Walk forward faithful in God. Walk forward in hope. Walk forward in expectation. Walk forward knowing that God has not forgotten you. Declare over yourself, September is my month of restoration, and I will see the goodness of the Lord in the land of the living. And Church Without Walls Global, before we close this service, I want to extend a personal invitation to you. Please come back next Sunday. Don't just come back by yourself. Invite somebody. Invite your mother. Invite your father. Invite your sister. Invite your brother. Invite your children, grandchildren, friends, neighbor, coworker. Invite somebody who is hurting. Invite somebody who needs encouragement. Invite somebody who needs a word from the Lord. Tell them, I said tell them, come and worship with us at Church Without Walls Global, where everyone is blessed. You never know what your invitation may mean to somebody. Your invitation can be the encouragement they need. Your invitation could be the beginning of healing. Hallelujah. Your invitation could be the reason they hear a word that changed their life. So don't keep this blessing to yourself. Bring somebody with you next Sunday. Hallelujah. Glory to God. Church, as you leave today, remember, God is not finished with you. There is still purpose in your life. There is still work for you to do. There is still a testimony waiting to come forth. There are still prayers that God is answering. There are still doors that God can open. There's still a place God wants to take you. So keep praying, keep believing, keep trusting, keep serving, keep loving, keep walking by faith. And whatever you do, don't give up. Hallelujah to Jesus. The God who kept you through August is the same God who will keep you through September. The God who made a way before will make a way again. The God who restored others can restore you. And the God who brought you this far will not abandon you now. Church Without Walls Global, congregation, we love you. We appreciate you. We thank you. And we thank God for you. And we want every, not someone, we want every glory to God. Hallelujah to Jesus. Glory. Glory to God. We want everyone to feel appreciated. And we want every person listening today to know that you are covered in prayer and surrounded with pure kingdom love. Let us stand for the benediction. Hallelujah to Jesus. Glory, glory to God. Glory, glory to God. Hallelujah, hallelujah. Father, in the powerful name of Jesus, we thank you for this service today. Thank you for every person who worshiped with us. Thank you for every prayer that was prayed. Thank you for every word that went forth. Thank you for every heart that has been encouraged. Thank you for every life that has been touched. As your people leave this service, but never leave your presence, we ask you go before them, order their steps, guide their decision, protect their homes, cover their families, give them peace in the midst of every storm, give them strength for every battle, give them wisdom for every decision in the mighty powerful name of Jesus. And Lord, as we step into September, our month of restoration, we ask you to restore everything that is according to your perfect will. Restore their joy, restore their peace, restore their strength, restore their faith, restore their hope, restore their vision, and restore everything that you have anointed for their life. Lord, let September be a month of renewal faith, renewal strength, renewal purpose, and renewal expectation. May the grace of our Lord and Savior Jesus Christ, the love of God, and the sweet communion of the Holy Spirit rest right now, rule right now, and abide within us all, now and forevermore. Amen and amen.
Church without walls global, go in peace, go in faith, go in love. Hallelujah to Jesus. Because he first loved us. Go in victory. And remember, August may be closing, but God is not finished. We are stepping into September, the month of restoration. We love you, and we love you with pure kingdom love. Until next Sunday, may God bless you, keep you, and cover you. And now, Church Without Walls Global, as we close to this service, let us go into our closing song, Melanie. Don't just listen to the music. Worship him. Lift your hands. Open your heart. Give God the glory. And as the melody plays, let your heart declare, Lord, thank you for keeping us. Lord, thank you for keeping me. Thank you for bringing us through. Thank you for restoring me. And thank you for what you are about to do in the mighty, powerful name of Jesus. Church, let us receive our closing song, Melly. God bless you, Church Without Walls Global. Until we meet again, I love you all with pure, pure kingdom love. We now close the service with today's song.

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0: yesterday, today, and forever. You are faithful, God. We thank you that you are the same. The same God who parted the Red Sea for Moses and the Israelites is the same God that we serve today. The same God who shut the mouths of the lions. The same God who turned a fiery furnace into an AC, air-conditioned room. The same God.
1: You freed the captives.
0: Same God who defeated Goliath.
1: You are the same.
0: With a little stone and a slingshot.
1: You are the same.
0: Same God.
1: You touched the lepers.
0: The same God who spoke and everything came into existence.
1: You are the same God.
0: So speak, Lord.
1: You are the same.
0: Speak into our situation. Speak on our behalf, Lord. Never ever change.
1: Forever
0: the same.
1: Now, you're the same God.
0: The same God. Now that is comforting to know that is the same God. The same powerful God. The God who won battles back then. Still winning right now.
1: Lean on the Holy Spirit. Almighty River, come fill me again. Let that be your prayer tonight.

Amen, amen. The same God. It is comforting to know that the same God. You know, if you when you look back at the stories in the Bible and how God came true for others, and to know that it's the same God. You know, they had kings, and Israel had kings after kings after king. This one was mean, this one was kind, this one was this, this one was that. But one God. One God. The same God. The same God. So we give God thanks that He is the same yesterday, today, and forever. He healed back then and He's still healing now. Saved back then, still saving now. Restored and still restoring. Whatever you stand in need of, God got it. Amen? Amen. So, Princess, sending good afternoon greetings out to Minister Mills overseas. Yes, she wanted to send this for her friend overseas. So, Princess, this is your song.

Amen, amen, amen. It is now 4:31 here in studio, and Reverend Kathy sent me, you know, every morning, not only on Sundays, but she will send out, you know, some devotional. And we just went back because, you know, it was raining and church and everything. While the song is playing, I went to look. And one of the related scripture texts is the same thing that we spoke of earlier, James chapter 4 and verse 7, where he said, submit yourself to God and resist the devil and he will flee from you. And I just smiled. I was like, okay. See, I did not even know. He was talking about the evidence of our growth. And as children of God, even as parents, of course, you don't want your baby all when your child is 1 and 2, you're still doing everything, they're still wearing pampers and things like that. You want to see growth. And when you take them to the health center, there's this, you know, the part on the back of your clinic card that has the growth chart, and they will tell you if your baby is, you know, going the way or in everything in line based on the months that they are, the age that they are. And we want to see growth. We like when they say, yeah, the child is growing nicely, it's this, or you don't want to hear, no, it's under, and so you have to do this and do that. And so, even so for our spiritual growth, we want to hear that. We want to know and see that, yeah, the things are happening in our lives, not being saved for 10 and 5 and 15 years and still being the same. No, we have to see growth. So the evidence of growth. And it speaks about, as we draw closer to God, the evidence of spiritual growth becomes visible in our daily life. And so the texts are James chapter 4, 7 and 8, went on to 8, where it says, come near to God and he will come near to you. Wash your hands, you sinners, and purify your hearts, you double-minded. Luke chapter 23 and verse 34, Psalm 119 and verse 97, and James chapter 4, okay, yeah, we don't do James chapter 4, 7 and 8. And so we all want to see growth spiritually and physically. And as new converts, we are believers, young believers. We are young in it. We are young. And so we want to grow up in our faith, be built up in our faith. And I saw the Saddlers at something on Facebook today, Church of God, I think it's Saddlers. And they had 7 young converts being baptized on the weekend, and it was like, wow, that was some good news to see that they're ready to walk and follow Jesus all the way to water baptism. And that was good. 7 of them, the number of completion, 7. And so we thank God for that. That is some good news. You know, we've been hearing about Nepal, the flooding and earthquakes here and storm here. But to see 7 people getting baptized and going deeper in their faith with God, now that is some good news. So let's continue to pray for the new converts. Let us continue to pray for those who are, you know, young in the faith, because, you know, the enemy is going to come at them, so we are to cover them. Amen? Amen. So spiritual growth often shows up in our relationship, the things that we used to do. We are, you know, more, you know, equipped now to say sorry, and we realize we have wronged someone. That part of spiritual growth, saying you're sorry, apologizing, being, you know, rejoicing with others when things happen to them, you know, because in the flesh, you don't want nothing good, you know. As much as you love them, you're still like, why couldn't be me? But spiritual growth, you can just rejoice when things are happening to others. And so we all must be, you know, all grown up spiritually so that we can do what God asks us to do. We can draw near to him and we can love others no matter what is happening around us. That's part of it, saying no
to the things of the world, resisting the enemy so that he will flee from us and draw near to God. And all of these is part of our spiritual growth. So I want to thank Lady Cathy for that. So this one, let me see, this song was sent to me. The weather forecast was, this one that is here on the system is from since 6 a.m. this morning. So I have to look for an updated one. Let's see what the weather is like for today, the rest of today. Let me see the hourly weather forecast for St. Kitts and Nevis. No rain at 5, a little drop. We got a 30% at 6 p.m. and the same at 7, the same at 8, nothing for 9. That's just the weather, right? Nothing for 10, nothing for 11, nothing for 12, nothing for 1. Goes up to 1 a.m. tomorrow morning. So that is what it is saying. A little rain at 6, 7, and 8. That's just the weather. Sometimes they're right on the ball. Another time might be long after. But we are guided still. So we thank God for that. Okay, I had a song. Somehow, just like, it just slipped away. It's not coming up on the computer. But we'll play another one. Moment with Jesus. At 5, we'll have Brother Dwight Berridge with the Sunday Upliftment. So stay tuned. You're in good hands. You're in good hands. Tomorrow morning, God's willing, for spiritual connection. We're not going till after 8. Teachers are out tomorrow, so I'm going to leave like around 8:15. And then Tuesday, a little earlier, around 7:30. And then next week, back to school, back to school, back to school. My parents are saying yes. Yay. Thank God. Back to school. And the children are saying, no, we are not ready. You've been unchained. To all our online listeners, thank you so much for being here with us. Unjustified praise and worship. Central 96.3 Jamaica, Adoration Gospel FM New York, those of you in Nevis, in Mount Strat, Antigua and Grillo, St. Thomas, good afternoon, Mother. St. Croix, Washington, wherever you are, thank you so much for being here. Unjustified praise and worship. And those of you on the FM band, thank you so much.

I believe. I believe. So, Queen Kathy sends greetings to all the listeners to Justified Praise and Worship today. She won't be in with us today, but hopefully next week, God's willing. And so we want to send good afternoon greetings out to her, to you, because she's listening to you, Queen Reverend Kathy. Thank you so much for bringing the Word of God to us. And even the days when you can't, we still have your devotions about all about, you know, spiritual growth, the evidence of spiritual growth, and we thank you for that. So remember the related text, so you can go and read it. We did James chapter 4, 7 to 8, not knowing that we will be here with it. And so you can look at Luke chapter 23 and verse 34 and Psalm 119 and verse 97, all about spiritual growth. And so spiritual growth satisfies the spiritual man inside of us. The things that, you know, once the things of the world that once, you know, take up our time, and we think that we are nothing without them, and we find them less fulfilling, right? Less fulfilling. That is part of spiritual growth. As our trust deepens, we discover how faithful God is, and we can truly trust Him. And it's just a joy to know that He is ours as our God, and we belong to Him. And so we thank God for His Son, and that we can have that spiritual growth. We don't have to stay babes in Christ all the time. We are to grow up in our spiritual walk with God. You know, putting and laying aside all the things that the sin that so easily besets us, the things that used to chip us up, the things that used to cause us to blow out so easily. Yeah, when we are growing spiritually, they are stripped away. They are stripped away. But we have to first surrender to God. Surrender to His will and to His voice.

so that these things can be stripped away. Thank you, Reverend Kathy. And so she requested this song, so I'm going to play it for you, saying good afternoon to Bishop Graham also and to all the listeners on Central 96.3 there in Jamaica and Adoration Gospel there in New York. So this is your song.

Amen. God is working. He's working. And someday, you know, just like what he said to the children of Israel, the enemy you see today, you'll see them no more. And so things are moving and shifting around. God is working. He's working. You may not see it right now. And when you cannot see his hand at work, you can always trust his plan. He says, I know the plans that I have for you. They are plans to prosper you, not to harm you, to give you hope and a future. Now you can take that to the bank. That even though it seems bad, God can turn it around for your good. So continue to trust him. Don't give up. Don't give up. Don't get discouraged and just throw your hands in the air. But continue to trust. Even when you don't understand, like today I had to say that. I said, God, I don't understand what is happening, but I trust you. I trust you, Lord. I don't understand what is happening, but I trust you. That's all you have to say. You know, like the centurion, man, I believe, Lord, help my unbelief. You just like, God, I can't. I have to be real because God knows anyway. Can't just like, oh, I don't worry. I don't. Yeah, God knows. And at times you have to say, God, you said that you're fighting for me, but it seems like nothing is going my way. Just tell him. Tell him exactly. Say, God, I feel like I'm losing this battle. But I trust you, Lord. You know, just, God, I just feel overwhelmed. God, I feel, yeah, like everything is just crashing in. And just say, God, I know that you're going to bring me through this like you did before. Put him in remembrance. God, you did it before. Do it again, Lord. Just say that. Lord, do it again, Lord. Do it again, Lord. Do it again. As we heard just a while ago, he's the same yesterday, today, and forever. So just say, God, do it again, Lord. Do it again. It is now 5 minutes to 5. Coming up at 5, you have Brother Dwight Berridge, the man with the golden voice, in to keep your company until 7 or after. And so we thank God for Brother Berridge.

Lady Vaudelet in St. Thomas. It's the thing is, let me down the other night. So I'm just gonna watch the game. From Pitch is gonna shock you guys, you know. All of you who saying about it, yeah, I'm gonna shock you. It's always been you. Let's go St. Kitts, we got this. Lady Jackson, no fear, no way, Antigua, yeah. But St. Kitts, we got this. So see you tomorrow morning, God's willing. 5:30 or after, because you know once it's raining these games will be extra long. Stop, dry, go again. Stop, dry. So tomorrow morning, God's willing, for spiritual connection right here, same station, just different time. 5:30 a.m. God bless you and keep you. Cause his face to shine upon you. Be gracious unto you. Lift up his countenance unto you. And give you his peace that surpasseth all understanding. And no matter what you are going through, just know that God is for you. He's with you and he's fighting for you. He's not a man that he may lie. Exodus 14:14, the Lord will fight for you. You need only to be still. Be still and know that I am God. Be still and know that I am God. Thank you, Central 96.3 Jamaica and Adoration Gospel for the link up. Thank you so much. Bishop Graham and Reverend Cathy, thank you so much. And to all the listeners, near and far, make Jesus the center of your life. Not just a part of it, like when you get into trouble, you remember, oh, Jesus. No, all the time. The center. Jesus at the center of it all. You know, when you play netball, you know, pivot on the court, that foot is planted and you have to just go on and, yeah. Jesus at the center of it all. Take care and God bless.

August 30th, 2026. As he drew near, he saw the city and wept over it, saying, "If you had known, even you, especially in this your day, the things that make for your peace, but now they are hidden from your eyes." Luke 19, verses 41 to 42, NKJV. The Prince of Peace wept. 1,000 years earlier, David went up by the ascent of the Mount of Olives, 2 Samuel 15, verse 30. The same route as the Lord Jesus takes here, but in the opposite direction. The king wept as he went up, and all the people with him, weeping as they went up, because of an insurrection by his son Absalom. Now our Lord descends Olivet towards Jerusalem, and he is weeping too, even though the disciples who accompany him are rejoicing. The Pharisees demand that he rebuke them, Luke 19, verse 39. But they and the crowds who take up their strain are obeying Zechariah's words. "Rejoice greatly, O daughter of Zion. Shout, O daughter of Jerusalem. Behold, your king is coming to you. He is just and having salvation, lowly and riding on a donkey, a colt, the foal of a donkey." Zechariah 9, verse 9. But he cannot rejoice himself, for he knows the adulation will soon turn to cries of, "Crucify him, crucify him." Luke 23, verse 21. Selfless Savior. He does not weep for himself like David, but for his earthly people. In rejecting him, they will not enjoy his justice and salvation as they hoped. And today, 2,000 years later, even as they occupy Jerusalem again, most still spurn him, barring themselves from the grace of God that gives peace with God through him. Romans 5, verses 1 to 2. The city's name speaks of peace, but it will never be a place of peace until they receive the Prince of Peace. Isaiah 9, verse 6. The tribulation awaits them, but when he comes with clouds, Revelation 1, verse 7, to deliver them, they will confess with tears, "The chastisement for our peace was upon him." Isaiah 53, verse 5. Then they will possess peace from him in every sense. As for us, may we sow in tears. Psalm 126, verse 5. The glad tidings of peace to Jew and Gentile alike. Ephesians 2, verse 17. Simon Atwood,

time has moved to 14 minutes after the hour of 5 o'clock on this Sunday. 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All the presentation of the Sunday Upliftment Program right here on 90.3 FM. Whoever you are, where you are, I want to say how happy we are that you've taken time to listen with us today. We trust that you'll be blessed and encouraged as a result. Thanks for joining us for the continuation of our Sunday programming right here on 90.3 FM. It's a great day to be alive.

the studio. We've got just about 15 minutes after the hour. And we say good afternoon to you, whoever you are, wherever you are. If you're celebrating your birthday today, happy birthday to you. Hope that you will live to see and enjoy many, many more. It's a wonderful day. It has a little bit showers here and there due to the passage of the tropical storm Dolly. Has weakened. It's moving to the northwesterly, and we thank God for the showers. We really needed some rain lately, so that has been quite helpful. As we continue right here on Sunday Upliftment Program, this is music from Lorraine Williams, Ain't Giving Up.

That's right. No time to give up. No time to throw in the towel. Yes. Keep pressing on. Despite the trials and the tribulations, Jesus is offering peace and victory. Victory over worldly tribulation. You can read about that in John chapter 16 and verse 33. Rest for the weary in Matthew chapter 11 and verse 28. And freedom from anxiety through prayer in Philippians 4, 6 to 7. Don't give up, my friend. Hold on. Be encouraged today, whoever you are, wherever you are. And read the Word of God, which offers encouragement to you, strength and peace during difficult times. You need hope and comfort. Jeremiah 29:11, peace and rest. John 16:33, Matthew 11:28, strength and courage. Joshua 1:9, Isaiah 41:10, Philippians 4:13. Be encouraged. You can find encouragement in the Word of God. This is the Sunday Upliftment, pushing our time now to, that's Lorraine Williams on Sunday Upliftment, pushing the time to just about 21 minutes after the hour. And we're delighted for the opportunity to share with you today, whoever you are, wherever you are. Certainly a privilege and an honor to be coming into your hearts and homes with the gospel. Here comes Brother Joe, the late great Joseph Nels, from the album Look on the Brighter Side. We will work for Jesus.

0: That's the sound of the late, great Joseph Nels with that selection, We Will Work for Jesus. Certainly, you know, going through this life, the trials, the difficult situations, we will continue to work. We will work for Jesus and persecution bear. For when we get to heaven, there will be no grumblers there. For all will be converted and free from every sin. No other kind of people will ever, ever enter in. 25 minutes after the hour of 5 o'clock on a Sunday. And certainly we want to thank you very much for listening with us today. We want to acknowledge those who are celebrating their birthdays. Well, happy birthday to you. If you're celebrating a wedding anniversary, happy anniversary to you. Let me take time to say a very happy birthday to Anthony Lawrence, the Nevis. I hope that you're having yourself a wonderful time. Let me also take time to say a pleasant Sunday to Euclid Osborne there at Lime Kiln. Also to Veronica McSheen, a.k.a. Bala, there in Buckley's, Ethelene Maynard, Evan Maynard. Also to Philip Mills and his wife there in the Birdwalk area. Hope that all is well. Also, let me say good afternoon to Daldria Penny and Sylvia Penny. This is Piper Laundry. There's too much violence in the world. Yes, in this land, in the land.
1: There's no love in the heart.
0: We need love to exist in the hearts of men and women. Boys and girls.
1: In the land.
0: Definitely.

0: and emotion. Train up your child in the ways of the Lord. That's the solution for the violence.
1: Yes, indeed. Fathers, train up their children in the way that they should go so that when they're old, they would depart from the word of God. So much violence in the land. Pipe Laundry out of St. Martin.

I'm reading from the Good Seed Word for Life meditation book. Reading for Sunday, the 30th of August, 2026. Isaiah chapter 42 and verse 1. Behold, my servant whom I uphold, my elect one in whom my soul delights. God wants to direct our gaze to the Lord Jesus Christ, who lived and worked here as his servant. The statement in today's verse, that's Isaiah 42 and 1, perfectly applies to the Lord Jesus and was fulfilled in his life. When we read the Gospel of Mark, we recognize his excellence as God's servant. The Lord tirelessly served God and people. With the word immediately, which Mark often uses, it is emphasized how persistently this servant of God served. As soon as he completed one task, he moved on to the next. He redeemed the time and was always approachable by people. Yet the Lord Jesus was not guided or even pressured by the many needs around him. He was the dependent servant who only did what God wanted from him. Therefore, he sought out a desolate place in the morning to pray. Then he followed the path that God had shown him. No one could deter him from it. The Lord was always ready to serve and help. Among people, he assumed the position of a humble servant. He told his disciples, "And whoever of you desires to be first shall be slave of all." Then he "For even the Son of Man did not come to be served, but to serve." Mark 1:33-34. "And the whole city was gathered together at the door. Then he healed many." Oh boy, what a humble servant. "Behold my servant," Mark, the book of Mark. Yes, indeed, the Gospel of Mark, recognizing the Lord Jesus Christ as the excellent servant, God's excellent servant, healing those who had leprosy, those who had palsy, those who withered hand, those who were lame, those who were blind, those who could not see, though the blind, those who could not speak, that's those who were dumb. "Behold my servant whom I uphold, my elect one in whom my soul delights." God wants to direct our gaze to the Lord Jesus Christ. Where's your gaze today? Are you looking to him? That's the question.

That's the sound of Ozzy Zachariah, the collaboration band out of Antigua, with I Control. Yes, be still, know that I am God, and I control. People, the man continues in this honesty and seek running away from God and doing his own thing and trying to assert himself. People are not often honest because they fear negative consequences in this life. They want to protect their feelings, so they are dishonest. They don't speak the truth. They are seeking personal gain, and that's some of the signs that we're seeing today. People hiding the truth, fear of consequences. They're hiding the truth because they want to avoid conflict. Sometimes they hide the truth because they are protecting their feelings. There's self-protection and ego, and sometimes for personal gain. But we need to recognize that we're always to speak the truth. Yes, indeed. And we also to recognize that it's this life, we must be truthful, we must be respectful, we must be caring, must be honest, and we must always look out for the other. We treat our brother, our sister, our neighbor as ourselves. Love the Lord our God with all our hearts, all our minds, and all our souls. That's the encouragement today. Ozzy has pushed our time to just about 21 minutes before the hour of 6 o'clock right here on our Sunday Upliftment program. It's great to be with you once again. We're certainly delighted for the opportunity to share with you. It's always a joy and a pleasure to be coming into your hearts and homes with the gospel of Jesus Christ. Let's continue now on our Sunday Upliftment program. Let me take time to say a pleasant Sunday to Karen Hanley. Also, let me say a pleasant Sunday to Yasmin and Sandrine, to Beverly Chapman and family there at Brown Pasture in Nevis. And we hope that all is well. This one is from the album of the Unique Touch Ministries, Anguilla. Susan Best. Sweet. Yes, indeed. There's something mighty sweet about the Lord. And guess what? It really doesn't matter what the people say, for there is something mighty sweet.

Really doesn't matter what the people say. Yes, indeed, something sweet. You know, sometimes people try to convince you, persuade you, tell you things about someone, and you are convinced. You are. Doesn't matter what they tell you. Bring stories and all sorts of accusations and so on, but you are determined to stay true, stay faithful to that friend. The Lord, that's how the Lord Jesus Christ. We should be faithful and true in spite of what the world may say. Doesn't matter what the people say. Something is sweet. When it's sweet, it's, you know, nothing can change that. Sweeten a drink. It's a difference with an unsweetened drink and a sweetened drink. The sweetened drink, you know, it has a difference in taste. So that's how the Lord is. Something is mighty. So there's something. Never mind what people say, what the world may say. I'm going to keep on serving the Lord Jesus Christ. I'm going to keep on doing work for Him. Doesn't matter what people say. I am going to keep on working for Jesus. The FM time has moved to just about 15 minutes before the hour of 6 o'clock on a Sunday, and it's the 30th day in the month of August. We're wrapping it up, bringing it to an end, and getting into a brand new month very shortly. It's the month of September, and many will be going back to school, the secondary, primary, tertiary levels. We do wish all our school goers a productive and a successful school year, academic year. We trust that you will depend upon the Lord to help you, to guide you, and to lead you, and to direct your path. You need to apply yourself diligently, notwithstanding, so that you will be able to achieve success. And when you've gotten success, remember always to attribute, to give your success, to give thanks to the one who has made it possible. Let me congratulate those who have done well on the CSEC examinations and the opening ceremony for the return to school. The back to school opening ceremony will be held tomorrow at the Marriott Hotel in Frigate Bay. I think around 9 o'clock in the morning. So teachers are encouraged, and educators, all stakeholders are encouraged to be there and to be on time. Just about 13 minutes approaching the hour of 6 o'clock. Gladys Carter, The Caring Lady. When your heart is broken into and no one seems to care, I'm here to declare that there's someone who cares for you. It's taken from the album I'm Still Standing. Beautiful selection on a Sunday.

tell you, my friend, oh boy, that's always such an encouragement to know that, yes, even when our hearts are broken into and no one seems to care, there is someone who cares, and that's the Lord Jesus Christ. I recommend him to you. That is Carter. Pushing our time to just about 10 minutes on the climb to 6 o'clock on a Sunday. There's lots of talk in the atmosphere, lots of talk in the air about artificial intelligence, that's AI, bringing major benefits like automation and fast data analysis. But then again, it can also create risks like job displacement and privacy concerns. But what are some of the advantages of AI? Automation. AI handles boring and repetitive tasks, which saves time. It's speed and accuracy. Another advantage is speed and accuracy. Systems process huge amount of data quickly and reduce human errors. And also another advantage is 24/7 availability. AI tools work continuously without needing breaks or sleep. And then there is better decision. Predictive analytics help people and businesses make smarter data-driven choices. But then there are also disadvantages. What are some of the disadvantages? Job displacement. Machines can take over tasks done by workers, which threatens employment. The machines are doing the jobs. People have become obsolete. Bias and ethics. AI models can learn bad habits or prejudices from training data and make unfair choices. Lack of emotion. AI cannot feel empathy, love, or true emotional intelligence. High cost. Building and running advanced AI infrastructure requires a lot of money and energy. And then hallucinations and errors. AI can invent false information and present it as absolute facts. So when you're doing an essay and you're consulting a ChatGPT or whatever AI form, you need to ensure that you fact check the information and also make sure that everything is okay. Don't just swallow everything. Ensure that the information is accurate. Those are some of the advantages and disadvantages of AI. Our time has now moved 8 minutes to the hour of 6 o'clock. If you're just joining us, we welcome you to our Sunday Upliftment program for today. We're certainly delighted for the opportunity to be coming into your hearts and homes with the gospel of Jesus Christ. Doing this one in loving memory of Sister Marsha Richardson. Also to in loving memory of the one Valentine Linwell Thomas and Dora Clandinin Thomas. Pleasant Sunday to all joining us here on our Sunday Upliftment for today.

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1: Growing up, I had a very low opinion of myself that I covered up by being brash and rebellious. I married at 20, but the marriage wasn't an easy one. In a way, I was self-destructive. I'd go into bars and drink without my husband. When he tried to end our marriage, I crashed my car right in front of him. A stupid thing to do. But he loved me and agreed to reconcile. We moved to Michigan to work in the auto plants. There I began drinking on the job, along with the others. My language was shocking, but I liked to shock people. A Christian at work tried to tell me about Jesus, but I spurned his advice. I was heading for a fall, literally and figuratively. While I was expecting our first child, I slipped and fell on some ice and lost the baby. After the miscarriage, I drank more than ever. My drinking had destroyed our marriage, so I borrowed money to buy a house and I moved out. John stayed in my life and eventually came back to me. Once again, I got pregnant, but lost the baby at 5 months. My despair and self-loathing was so overwhelming that I wanted to die. Driving home one day, I cried out to God. Then I searched out a pastor who led me in a prayer of repentance and commitment to Christ. What a joy when John also prayed to receive Christ as his Savior. 4 years later, God gave us a beautiful baby boy. But most of all, he gave us new life in Christ. I'm Donna Douglas, urging you to put your trust in Jesus, because if the Son therefore shall make you free, you shall be free indeed.
0: If you would like to be free from the weight of sin by accepting Jesus Christ as Lord and Savior, call 1-888-NEED-HIM right now. 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

the studio of 90.3 and around the Eastern Caribbean. We've got just about, that's 5 minutes after the hour of 6 o'clock. I do apologize for the abrupt stop in the station identification. Near Puerto Rico and the Virgin Islands, the remnants of Dolly, a strong tropical wave, the remnants of this tropical storm Dolly is producing an area of showers and thunderstorms from Puerto Rico eastward across the Virgin Islands and the northern Leeward Islands. Satellite data and surface observations indicate that there are no signs of a closed surface circulation, and redevelopment is unlikely during the next day or two, while the wave moves westward to the west northwestward at about 25 miles per hour. The system should bring locally heavy rains and gusty winds to portions of the Leeward Islands, the Virgin Islands, Puerto Rico, and Hispaniola over the next couple of days. Conditions may become more conducive for redevelopment by the middle of the week as the system reaches the southeastern Gulf of America. Taking a look at the local weather forecast for St. Kitts and Nevis, valid up until 8 p.m. tomorrow, Monday the 31st. Moisture and instability associated with a tropical wave will maintain periods of passing showers over the next 24 hours. Tonight, conditions will be mostly cloudy with periods of passing showers and a 40% or moderate chance of thunderstorms. For tomorrow, we'll have mostly cloudy skies with periods of passing showers and a 40% or moderate chance of thunderstorms. The winds are east at 15 to 33 kilometers or 21 miles per hour with possible gusts up to 65 kilometers or 40 miles per hour. The sea is 1 to 1.8 meters or 4 to 6 feet. Sunrise tomorrow is at 5:57, while sunset is at 6:26. And today's high temperature, 31 degrees Celsius or 88 degrees Fahrenheit, with an expected low tonight of 24 degrees Celsius or 75 degrees Fahrenheit. Right now we have partly cloudy to cloudy skies prevailing across the leewards and windwards with periods of showers. And that's the local weather forecast for St. Kitts and Nevis, valid up to 8 p.m. tomorrow, Monday, the 31st of August. OFM time has now moved to just about 7 minutes after the hour of 6 o'clock on a Sunday. It's the 30th day, the penultimate day in the month of August 2026. And we're certainly delighted for this opportunity to be coming into your hearts and homes with the gospel of Jesus Christ. Coming up at 7 p.m., we've got the nightly news followed by the week in review. 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

0: Yes, sir.
1: That's the sound of the Gaither vocal band, a chain breaker. If you got chains, well, he's a chain breaker. He'll unshackle you, break the chains that have shackled your life and cause you to be free. Just pray to him, and he'll take away the pain. He'll remove the doubts and fears. He'll remove all the anguish and all the suffering. Just allow him to take control of your life. Pray to him and ask him, tell him about the situation, tell him everything, and he's able to deliver. We've pushed our time to just about 13 minutes after the hour of 6 o'clock on a Sunday, and we're on the Music to Live By segment right here on 90.3 FM, and we're certainly delighted for this wonderful opportunity to share with you today, and we trust that you're being blessed and encouraged as a result. Let's continue right now on this music set with Over and Over, Bill and Gloria Gaither, featuring Jeff and Sherry Easter.

Sunny City FM meets you just where you are. We're in the air, on the air, right here, over there, everywhere.

0: boy, oh boy, there'll be a slack in cheating among the local women in the town. There'll be a slack in crime and violence, reduction in crime and violence, all of the vices, all of the problems. Some of the problems will disappear because Jesse Taylor was baptized last Sunday in Cedar Creek, and this time he went under for the Lord. That's the sound of the Oak Ridge Boys, pushing out time to just about 23 minutes after the hour. The baptism of Jesse Taylor. They baptized Jesse Taylor. If you're just joining us, we welcome you. We want to say how happy we are that you've taken time today to listen with us, and we trust that you'll be richly blessed and encouraged as a result.
1: There's nothing like when God validates you. The end of chapter 10 said, and he will come. He's going to validate you. That's why the end of chapter 10 says, and when you have completed the will of God. See, because some of us are in college for 20 years because we've not completed the course we've been called on. So we've not received the approval of graduation, the validation and vindication of a life of faith. We pick and choose when we want to believe God. We believe God on the things we like. We disregard him on the things we don't like. And so we're not living by faith. We are cherry picking by faith. He says the righteous, this is how they roll. In other words, non-faith is the exception. Faith is the rule, in spite of how they feel. It's like the three Hebrew boys that said, we believe God can deliver us.
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0: We've been made more than conquerors, overcomers in this world. We've been made victorious through the power of God's word. We've been made victorious through the blood of Jesus Christ. Johnny Green, more than conquerors. We've been made more than conquerors. And scripture tells us, the Bible tells us that believers are overcomers through faith in Jesus Christ, who gives us the ultimate victory over the world. For everyone who has been born of God overcomes the world. And this is the victory that has overcome the world, our faith. Who is it that overcomes the world except the one who believes that Jesus is the Son of God? That's from John 5, 4, 1 John 5, 4 and 5. Romans 8, 37. Knowing all these things, we are more than conquerors through him who loved us. In 1 John 4, 4, little children, you are from God and have overcome them, for he who is in you is greater than he who is in the world. John 16, 33, I have said these things to you, that in me you may have peace. In the world you will have tribulation, but take heart, I have overcome the world. And Revelation 12, 11, and they have conquered him by the blood of the Lamb and by the word of their testimony, for they loved not their lives even unto death. This is Sugar City FM. We're coming to you from St. Kitts in the West Indies. We're programming on 903 on the frequency modulation band. And we're certainly delighted for the opportunity to share with you today, whoever you are, wherever you are. We trust that you're being blessed and encouraged as a result.
1: I went through a period in my life that I was just being crushed. My heart was broken. I was worried. It was one of the most distraught moments in my life. And I was literally crying when I told God this. I said, Lord, I hate this. I absolutely hate this. But I love you. And I know you would not allow me to go through this if it were not for my good. And though tears are running down my face and I cannot see my way out, if you suffered me to be bruised, it is only to make me better. And so I trust you when I can't trace you.
2: Yeah.
1: Yeah. Because he that hath began a good work in me
2: will bring it to completion.
1: Shall bring it to completion. You cannot convince me.
0: In the studio of 90.3 and around the Eastern Caribbean, it's just about 26 minutes on the climb to 7 o'clock. Coming up at 7 p.m., we've got the nightly news. This is music from the Majestic Gospel Band out of St. Kitts. Jesus, may you deserve the praises that you're due. Lord, I bring an offering to you.

0: God take control. I'm going to let God run my life. I'm going to read his word. I'm going to let the Holy Spirit direct me. Listen to me. God's plan for your life is better than any you can imagine. But as long as you keep holding on to your own ambitions and you want to do it your way and you want to do your thing and you're not willing to trust him, you will get what you can get, but will never be as much as God wants you to have. The Bible says, commit your way unto the Lord. Listen to this. And he will give you the desires of your heart. So ask yourself, what is it you desire? And then commit yourself to the Lord.
1: 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The FM time has moved to just about 23 minutes on the climb to 7 p.m. here in the studio. If you're just joining us, we welcome you as we continue with the beautiful sound of Susan Best.

Proverbs describes the fool, the one who rejects God in favor of his own abominable deeds, in these very simple terms. Fools hate knowledge. Fools find no pleasure in understanding. Fools enjoy wicked schemes. Fools proclaim foolishness. Fools spurn a parent's discipline. Fools speak perversity. Fools are quick-tempered. Fools get in trouble with their proud speech. Fools mock at sin. Fools are deceitful. Fools despise their mother. Fools bring grief to their parents. Fools commit sexual immorality. A foolish woman tears down her own house. Fools are ruined. And fools are dangerous.

Yes, yes, yes. He will never fail. Rather believe in you. You've always kept your promises. Your love has never failed. That's why I know, Lord, I'd rather believe in you. Let the world go on. Let others do what they want to do. But I'm going to serve you. I'm going to live for you. I'm going to live my life in honor to you, giving thanks and praise for what you have done for me and how you have kept me. Lord, I believe in you. I'd rather believe in you. I'd rather have Jesus, another writer says, than silver or gold. That's the sound of the Nazarene Silver Tones out of Barbados. They've pushed our time to just about 13 minutes before the hour of 7 o'clock here in the studio, and we are certainly delighted for this opportunity to share with you. Let me take time to send about birthday greetings to Anthony Lawrence in Nevis, celebrating today. Happy birthday to you. We hope that you will live to see and enjoy many, many more. Here comes Steve Green, a classic from 1994 Sparrow Records album, People Need the Lord.

As you look around, you can see it in their eyes. The depression, the loneliness, the frustration, the anger, the shame, the bitterness, all of that. People certainly do need the Lord at the end of broken dreams. He's the open door. People need the Lord. That's Steve Green pushing our time to just about 7 minutes before the hour of 7 o'clock here on a Sunday, the penultimate day in the month of August 2026. We're delighted to be coming into your hearts and homes with the gospel of Jesus Christ.

Where do you find love? That's not a fantasy. I've found my dream, that it's a reality. G-O-D. G-O-D spells God, and God is love, used to me. How do you spell love? I spell it G-O-D. 1 John chapter 4 and verse 8 tells us, he that loveth not knoweth not God, for God is love. And 1 John 4:16, and we have known and believed the love that God hath loved us. God is love. And he that dwelleth in love dwelleth in God, and God in him. We love him because he first loved us. John 3:16, for God so loved the world that he gave his only begotten Son, that whosoever believeth in him should not perish, but have everlasting life. What is love? God is love, and it represents love. He is the epitome of love. He is the one who has love represents to different individuals in this world. Love, God is love. One says, love, God is love. True love is God. God is the representative. He's the essence of love. Give him your heart today. That's Londa Lumstrom Ramsey, pushing our time to just about 3 minutes on the climb to 7 o'clock. He will not forsake you. He won't leave you alone. He will never abandon you, because he's the only friend that you will have. Why not give him a try in your life today? Marilyn Body Baptist, tell us all about that. The only friend that I have is Jesus. Beautiful.

0: looking back on all the friends I've had, some have been very, very good to me. Some have been bad, very bad. Loving me all the time, the one who cares for me. That's the way it is with Jesus, and that's the way it should be. Jesus is the only friend who will love me as I am, where I am, what I am. It's not important. It's the same yesterday, today, and tomorrow. You get sweeter. Marilyn, body bringing us to the end of a program of music. Hope that you've been blessed and encouraged as a result. In the studio of 90.3 and around the Eastern Caribbean, we've got 2 minutes after the hour of 7 o'clock. We invite you to stay with us for the continuation of our Sunday programming with ABC World News Tonight.
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2: Tonight, several developing stories as we come on the air. New video from the catastrophic flash floods along the Nepal-Tibet border. How it began, a few chunks of ice breaking off, and then the devastating landslide. Conditions growing worse as crews search for thousands still missing. Heavy rains turning the mud into wet cement. Rescuers drilling into tunnels in a desperate effort to free those trapped inside. A border crossing flattened. Mud and debris washing up hundreds of miles away in India. And the death toll rising. Also tonight, President Trump's extraordinary deal to take control of a large share of Venezuela's oil. He's promising substantially lower gas prices, but some industry experts say it could take years before we see any benefits. The deadly blast in Ukraine. Dozens killed in a Russian strike on a warehouse that was packed with explosives. Two arrests in what authorities are calling a million-dollar online romance scam. One of the suspects allegedly posing as an NFL player and pitching fake investments. The FBI now asking more potential victims of the alleged scam to come forward. Plus, horrifying amusement park accident. A woman says she was thrown from a roller coaster and dragged along the tracks. The controversial land swap in Yosemite that reportedly could put a portion of the national park in private hands. Gone in seconds. A necklace with 600 diamonds stolen in broad daylight, and there's new video of the alleged suspects. College football returns, but with some very lucrative changes to some iconic uniforms. And America Strong tonight, lost and found, how divers saved the day for a bride-to-be.
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2: Good evening. Thanks for joining us on this Saturday. I'm Whit Johnson. We begin tonight with the remarkable new rescues following that catastrophic flooding along the Nepal-Tibet border. The staggering death toll now climbing to nearly 700. This aerial footage captures the scope of the devastation, homes and buildings now buried under mud. The rain and brutal conditions disrupting the desperate search for the missing now, with repeated delays throughout the day. These satellite images show the Nepal Valley before and after the horrific floods, entire neighborhoods completely flattened. But tonight, there are glimmers of hope. This 7-year-old girl pulled from the rubble, rescue workers hearing her muffled cries. But more than 3,000 people are still missing, including about 90 Americans. Here's ABC's Britt Clennett in Nepal.
3: Tonight, the search and rescue operation of the devastating flood at the Nepal-Tibet border growing more desperate as the critical window to find survivors closes. But amid the chaos, a ray of hope. This 7-year-old girl pulled from the rubble after rescue workers heard her cries. But over 3,000 still remain missing altogether on both the Nepal and Tibet sides, including roughly 90 Americans, according to the State Department. Heavy fog and monsoon downpours in Rasua, the hardest hit area, slowing the mission, temporarily grounding rescue helicopters. This photo released by the Nepali Army showing attempts to drill a hole into tunnels at a power plant where they believe over 100 people may be trapped.
4: Hoping against odds that dozens of people trapped in hydropower projects might still be...
5: I want to welcome Central 96.3.
3: And this video released by Chinese state media showing the first Chinese rescue teams to reach the Tibet-Gurong border crossing, arriving to everything now gone, obliterated by that menacing torrent of water.
6: The scale of devastation is quite significant, and we anticipate requiring international assistance for rehabilitation and reconstruction.
3: And far downstream, hundreds of bodies are washing ashore, some as far as in Kushinagar, India. According to officials, there, roughly 150 miles away. A vast number of bodies leading to authorities requesting international help to identify the dead.
7: Now, where Nepal's foreign minister is saying the country is on high alert for more flooding, and Nepal also appealing for foreign assistance now in the Herculean task of finding survivors, including the dozens of Americans still missing.
2: A painful wait for so many families. Britt Clennett, we appreciate your reporting. Now to President Trump's landmark deal to take control of a large share of Venezuela's oil. The president claims it will lower gas prices for all Americans, but industry experts say that could take years. It comes as the White House is facing pressure as the war with Iran continues to drive fuel prices higher here in the U.S. Here's ABC's Stephen Portnoy.
8: President Trump calling it the biggest oil deal in world history, a landmark agreement between the U.S. and Venezuela involving a 100-year lease.
9: I now love Venezuela.
8: Nearly 8 months after he oversaw the ouster of dictator Nicolas Maduro, the president now says the U.S. government will enter a joint venture to control much of Venezuela's vast oil reserves. The country's interim president hailing the historic agreement, saying it will have a significant impact on her nation's revival. Trump says the deal will substantially lower gas prices for all Americans, but analysts say not right away.
10: What's the likelihood that this deal is going to impact American gas prices soon?
11: Very low likelihood. This is not going to impact prices soon. There's nothing in this agreement that's going to lower the price of gasoline in the next 5 days, 5 weeks, or 5 months. But 5 years from now, you might have a different landscape, certainly in the Western Hemisphere.
8: Experts say Venezuela's oil infrastructure needs major upgrades after decades of decay and neglect. Word of the deal comes amid continued frustration over gas prices pushed higher by the war in Iran. Regular gas now averaging $4.05 a gallon, 85 cents more than this time last year. Increased fuel and fertilizer costs are among the reasons ground beef is now averaging nearly $7 a pound. The president now waiving tariffs on beef from other countries, hoping that will bring prices down. It's a move that's angering American ranchers.
10: Brown University researchers now estimate the increased fuel prices have so far cost the average American household an extra $715.
2: Stephen Portnoy for us at the White House. Thank you. Now to the war in Ukraine. A Russian drone strike on a warehouse west of Kyiv packed with explosives, triggering a massive fire. The flames swept through dozens of homes and buildings, at least 37 people killed. It's one of the deadliest attacks of the war this year. Here's ABC's Alex Forshay.
12: Tonight, Ukraine reeling from one of the deadliest attacks this year. At least 37 people are dead after a Russian drone strike on this warehouse in Kyiv. The attack sparking a detonation. Ukrainian officials say this warehouse may have been illegally storing munitions. Ukrainian President Volodymyr Zelensky calling it a terrible situation and terrible negligence. Russia and Ukraine trading escalating attacks over the last several weeks. This latest round comes just days after CIA Director John Ratcliffe made an unannounced visit to Moscow. While there's no resolution to Russia's war in Ukraine, sources familiar with the trip tell ABC News that Ratcliffe warned Russia not to attack NATO members. The visit coming amid a growing number of drone incursions in European airspace, fueling speculation that the Kremlin may escalate its war in Ukraine with some kind of intervention in surrounding countries in Europe. Romania, a NATO ally and home to some 1,000 U.S. troops, has had its airspace violated at least 23 times this year. Four Russian drones have been shot down. And for context, those 23 incidents are significantly more than the 18 incidents reported between 2022 and 2025.
2: All right, Alex Brochet, thank you. Next tonight, stunning allegations of a romance scam. Two men, one allegedly posing as a San Francisco 49ers player, arrested for defrauding dozens of women out of more than $1 million. The alleged scheme lasting more than 4 years. Let's bring in ABC's Morgan Norwood. And Morgan, authorities are searching for more women now.
7: That's right, Whit. The FBI believes that many more women are out there, and they're asking those women tonight to come forward. Authorities say this wasn't just an online romance scheme. It was also an investment fraud targeting women on these dating apps. Federal prosecutors say 35-year-old Dejan Love posed as an NFL player with the San Francisco 49ers by posting videos on Instagram and team gear, and then posing with all kinds of bling to create a fictitious persona. Authorities say he then pitched the women fake investments and then promising big returns, while his alleged accomplice, 18-year-old Taylor Chan, posed as his financial advisor to make the investments appear legitimate. Now, according to investigators, 26 alleged victims lost about $1.3 million. Both men are in federal custody. Tonight, they are facing wire fraud charges with...
2: All right, Morgan Norwood for us. Now to a harrowing roller coaster accident in Colorado. A woman says she was seriously injured after she was allegedly ejected from her seat and then dragged along the tracks. It follows some disturbing reports of other incidents at a popular theme park. Here's ABC's Jacqueline Lee.
13: Tonight, an investigation is underway after a Texas woman says she was ejected and dragged while riding a roller coaster in Colorado. Nicola Parker's attorney says she sustained serious injuries, including a separated left shoulder, a broken rib that punctured and collapsed her left lung, and a traumatic brain injury. The park disputes her account and says an investigation is underway. This coming just a few days after a California family filed a notice of settlement in a wrongful death lawsuit after their son died the day after riding a Six Flags roller coaster. 22-year-old Christopher Hawley rode the X2 roller coaster in June 2022. Magic Mountain introducing the ride as the first ever fourth dimension roller coaster with seats that rotate 360 degrees.
14: The most positive person that you'd ever meet, and so kind. And he's missed, I mean, every minute of the day.
13: His brother, who was on the ride with him, told us the entire ride was extremely rough and their heads were violently slammed at the end. After exiting the ride, Hawley lost consciousness and underwent emergency neurosurgery and later died. His death certificate states Hawley died of blunt head trauma due to a park ride accident.
14: Those dangers should not have been there. He should have been able to go on the ride no matter how extreme a ride is. You're not supposed to die on a roller coaster.
13: The ride now closed. OSHA opened an investigation earlier this month after a recent accident.
7: When amid published reports of other serious injuries, we reached out to Six Flags that would only say the ride has been closed since July 12th. Wet.
2: All right, Jacqueline Lee, our thanks to you tonight. We turn now to the weather and millions of Americans bracing for dangerous heat. Let's get right to meteorologist Danny Beckstrom from our New York station WABC. And Danny, the heat is actually on the move across the country.
15: It is, Wet. It's good news for the Southwest after days of dangerous heat. But now those intense temperatures.
16: So David, irrespective of his status, recognize his need of God's help and cry out to God.
5: That's right.
16: And the God who cares for his people. The one who the same David tells us of in the psalm, he says, we are his people.
5: Sheep.
16: Yeah, we'll become one of the sheep when we trust him, when we come to know him. But yeah, we are his people. He created us. He created all man. A man need to recognize that. That is a shame that man grew up, you know. Like the Lord has said it. Of Israel, I have nourished and brought up children, and they rebel against me. Man grew up and become rebellious against the very God who create and blaspheme and even go to the point of saying there is no God. Yeah?
5: Yes.
16: So David realized that his help cometh from God. No, God came to the help of David, not because of who David was, but because he is a God of love. He's a God of love who will answer to the call of anyone who call upon him in sincerity and in truth. And I'm glad I heard you said it since night, you know, where we call upon him for our needs, he answer according to his will.
5: That's right.
16: Sometimes he just give you grace to go through the situation.
5: Mm-hmm.
16: You don't have to take it away, but he'll give you the grace. Well, experience that. And Father, three times I cried to the Lord of this situation and the answer came back. My grace is sufficient for you, Paul.
5: That's right.
16: So sometimes he gives the grace to go through the situation. And sometimes he takes it away immediately. But we cannot dictate to him. But when we call to him in sincerity and truth, he will hear. No, Paul, who described himself as the chief of sinners. In 1 Timothy 1 and verse 15, said, this is a faithful saying and worthy of or to be accepted by all, that Christ Jesus came into the world to save sinners, of whom I am chief. Now only an honest man who recognizes who Jesus is can or could say this with such conviction. And the same Paul, you know, after his conversion, he said in Romans 10 and verse 30, and I'm paraphrasing a little bit now, if God could save the chief of sinners, then whoever called on the name of the Lord shall be saved. Now the God of the Old Testament, as I said before and many times, is the same of the New. And the prophet Joel also said in chapter 2 and verse 32 that in the future, as it is presently, it shall come to pass that whoever call on the name of the Lord shall be saved. The last example I will give as to the fact that if you call on him, he will hear, is about Peter. You know, one of the 12 chosen apostles in Matthew's Gospel, chapter 14 and verse 30, it says, but when he saw that the wind was boisterous, he was afraid, and beginning to sink, he cried out, saying, three-word prayer, Lord, save me. And says, and immediately Jesus stretched out his hand and caught him and said to him, oh, you of little faith, why did you doubt? Now, if you come to him and ask for help, you must have faith. You had you said it earlier on, he that cometh to God must believe that he is, and that he is a rewarder of those who diligently seek him. You must have faith, and you must come believing and trusting. And don't be disappointed if the answer is not according to what you have in your mind. It says he will answer, but it's going to be according to his will for his own purpose. So Peter took his eyes off the Lord Jesus. But the good thing is that Peter did not forget that Jesus saved. Jesus can save. So in his distress, like David, he cried unto the Lord. Peter prayed the shortest prayer mentioned in the Bible, Lord, save me. And as we just see in verse 31, immediately, immediately, the Lord Jesus stretched out his hand and saved him. Now, if you're listening to us tonight, if you're listening to us right now, you too can call on the name of the Lord Jesus and be saved. You too can cry out in faith, Lord, save me. He's able, he's willing, and he will save you if you come to him believing. So, whoever calls on the name of the Lord shall be saved. God commands people to repent and turn to him. He calls them to acknowledge their guilt before him and confess it to him. He calls them to believe in the Lord Jesus, who died on the cross to atone for their sins. What God requires of people to be saved is not too difficult, but many find it difficult because they have several reasons, several excuses. Now, some are too proud to bow before God. They consider themselves righteous people. They think that they have a good standing compared to others. We have examples of that in the scriptures. Lord, even the man complains, Lord, I'm not like other people.
5: That's right.
16: Not even like this man beside me here.
5: Uh-huh.
16: So sometimes we think that we're better than others because they have not yet recognized themselves as lost sinners in the divine light. They are not willing to submit to God. For others, the way that God instructs people for their salvation is too easy. May a man think it was too easy for him? You know, he was looking to see things done in his will.
5: In his will, yes.
16: But he had, if he hadn't believed and go and dip in Jordan, he would still be a leper.
5: Still, that's right.
16: Yeah, so others, the way that God instructs for their salvation is too easy. They would like to achieve something so that they can come to God through their own efforts, but it's not of works, lest any man should boast. They deny that they need Jesus Christ as a mediator to bridge the gap between them and the Creator. Yet, God does not alter who he is to suit people. He declares, "For whoever calls on the name of the Lord shall be saved." This is possible for all people. Everyone can call on the Lord Jesus with confidence and personally accept him as Lord and Savior. However, it requires that we acknowledge our lost condition and be aware that we depend on God's grace and God's grace alone. Now, might it be that someone who is listening to us this evening will see the need to cry out to the Lord Jesus this evening. And like you just said, Minister Chin, I'm repeating, when you do, please call and let us know so we can pray with you and rejoice with you. God bless you. In Jesus' name.
5: Amen. Praise God. Thank you.
16: Thank you.
5: Thank you. Before you go, any good news, and Alfred?
16: Oh, yes, he's back home, I heard.
5: Oh, that's good.
16: Yes, he's back in his own bed.
5: So that means I can call him tomorrow. Beautiful.
16: Right.
5: Yeah.
16: And, yes, sir.
5: Yeah, very good. Very good. Good news.
16: And
5: good
16: he news. His nurse is helping him and route visit.
5: Yes, yes.
16: She said he still have the cheerful smiles.
5: Yes, man, you need all of that, you know, because see, when you're in Christ, you know, you look beyond the storm, you know, you can find peace in the midst of your storm, you know.
16: Right, so we can give thanks, you know, he's about 78.
5: That's where he is?
16: Yeah, man.
5: I guess I was looking at 77.
16: Let me see, 78 is...
5: I was looking at 77, but that's on...
16: It could be even more, too.
5: It could be more. Wow.
16: Okay, if me a clock 75, where you talk about?
5: Right, so 2x2, so it could be close to 79. Yeah, you may be right. You may be right. Wow.
16: Yeah.
5: Wow.
16: Yeah.
5: Well, glad to hear that he's out of the hospital, but that will give me an opportunity to call him tomorrow, God's willing.
16: That's right.
5: Yeah, man.
16: He's at home. Yeah. Man.
5: Beautiful. I love that. God bless you, Minister. Thank you very much.
16: And thank you also, sir.
5: Yeah, man. Bless your heart.
16: And whosoever will may come.
5: May come. Yes. Whosoever will.
16: Yes, sir. That's it. The call is for whosoever.
5: Whosoever.
16: Whoever.
5: When he came, he did not die for one set of people.
16: Right. And he said, I didn't come to call the righteous, but sinners
5: to repentance. And we all have sin.
16: And come short.
5: And come short.
16: Of the glory of God.
5: So we all have a need.
16: Yes, sir.
5: And by having the need, we look to the one who can help us with that need.
16: Look and live.
5: Look and live. Glory be to God. Yes, thank you. Thank you. Thank you.
16: Thank you, man. God bless.
5: Bless your heart.
16: Thank you.

is calling. Whosoever will may come, he's calling. Thank you, Minister Terrence.

look will bring you salvation, Lord have mercy.

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He's still calling you tonight. He's still calling you to take a look of faith. Whatever that situation you're standing in, to take that look of faith and be delivered, be saved, be healed, be set free.

0: Jesus walking by the Sea of Galilee. He saw Peter and Andrew casting a net in the sea. They were fishermen. He said to them, "Follow me and I will make you fishers of men." They immediately left their nets and followed him. My friend, Jesus is still calling people today. He calls us to leave our present location, our occupation, which leads to frustration. He's calling us from a life of wasted years. When Jesus calls, he wants us to leave everything and trust him only.
1: Abraham.
0: You see, my friend, God called Abraham and he took his nephew Lot along. Eventually, Abraham had to leave Lot and answer God's call upon his life. Today, there's no bigger name in all of Israel than that of Abraham. The Bible tells us that the disciples left their nets and immediately they followed him.

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But we are to keep our eyes only on him. Yes, the church is a place where we gather, but each person must ensure that it is Jesus he or she is following.

If you're listening and you're in your car, at your workplace, at home, the Master is here and he calleth for thee. Will you answer that call now? The Bible says, my friend, today if you hear his voice, harden not your heart. As the choir sing, Jesus is tenderly calling. Will you come? Come just as you are. Make no delay, my friend. Yay! Yay!

Jesus is calling. The message has gone forth. The servants of the Lord has done the work the Lord has asked them to do. The message is out there for you to heed to the call. This could be your final call. If you hear his voice, the minister says, harden not your heart. Don't allow the things of the world or the enemy to lure you or to trick you into believing that this is the best that you have, that there's no better to come. It can't be any better. The enemy's only tricking you. The best is yet to come. The best is yet to come. But to experience that best, that blessing that is to come, the joy that awaits you, the peace that awaits you, the place that is awaiting you that he has gone to prepare, you have to look by faith and call upon him. He's calling you to come. Turn over your life to him. Wow. Wow.

0: Brother and Sister Edwards, good evening. Brother and Sister Burl, good evening.
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0: too.
1: Sister Shirley. 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Sister Bourne. Good evening.
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1: Sister Esther. Good evening.
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1: Sister Pat, Sister Enid. Good evening.
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1: Sister Sylvia, Sister Robinson, Sister Master Cree, good evening. Brother True, Brother Blue, good evening. Sister Smith, how are you? Good evening. Sister Dawn, good evening. Sister Gray.
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Sister Corey B, Dr. Delroy Cooper and the family. Good evening. So normally in good evening. Tabitha Nicholas, Denise Gabby, good evening. The Gillespie family, good evening. Charles and Mitchell, Lorna Collins, good evening. 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

0: So I know many of you have been listening to gospel. Many of you grew up in the church. And if you have not gone to church, you have grown into a family where you have seen either parent or parents love the Lord and serve the Lord.
1: In those days was Hezekiah sick unto death. And the prophet Isaiah, the son of Amoz, came to him and said unto him, Thus saith the Lord, set thine house in order, for thou shalt die and not live. Then he turned his face to the wall and prayed unto the Lord, saying, I beseech thee, O Lord, remember now how I have walked before thee in truth and with a perfect heart, and have done that which is good in thy sight.

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I have seen thy tears. Behold,

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0: Evangelist Carr, Sister Bev, Sister Chong. 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Brother, Sister Maxwell, good evening. Sister Maurice, good evening.
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1: So, Lord, please do your work. 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
0: Good evening.

Good evening. Sister Paula. 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I can tell you good evening.

So I'm so glad that I have given my heart to the Lord Jesus Christ. And I'm so glad that my mom did the same. And one of these days I can look to be with her. Yeah.

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1: Your list of first.
0: There's no question.
1: There's no question.
0: Lord have mercy. Are you feeling, everybody, feeling good?
1: You'll want to see that day. All your many loved ones is waiting. Waiting there for you. When you feel that you've shared all of your story
0: to the last one,
1: with the last one,
0: you want to hear how
1: that wants to hear
0: just how you made it
1: you
0: through.
1: You tell just how
0: you made it through, man.
1: You made it through.
0: Lord, have mercy. It wasn't easy, but you got there.